This congregation, thank you because you've sent me here in an apostolic and prophetic mission. And I pray, Father, that thy kingdom come, thy will be done. In Jesus' name. And the church say what? Amen. Amen. Be seated. My first job as a young man was a school teacher. I started teaching before the age of 16, so I had to wait until I was 16 to get paid as a pupil teacher. And I had just finished writing the GCE examinations and went on as a pupil teacher, and then they said you have to go and do the pupil teachers. You see why John is here? You have to write the pupil teacher's examination. You're a high flyer, just got out of school, and they hired you because you passed your exams. And I went to the pupil teacher's classes to write the pupil teacher's exam. And the first thing they told me, you ain't know nothing. If you come to my class thinking you know anything, leave. Because once you think you know, you can't learn. And all my pride of studies went through the window so I can learn. I tell people when you come to church and you hear a scripture that you've heard a sermon on before, you ain't know nothing. You don't know what I'm going to say, so don't think it's the message of the last time. So are we ready to learn now? Tell your neighbor, I'm open for business. I want to teach today on a prayer that will change you, your family, your church, your neighborhood, and your country. Jabez, the only time it's mentioned in Scripture, these two verses. And the Scripture says, the name Jabez was given to this boy because his mother bore him in sorrow. And the actual name Jabez means pain. It's the memory of the past. Every time his name was mentioned, his mother was reminded of what she went through while he was being born. But Jabez says that's her problem, that's not mine. And I'm here to tell you today, your past is past. God is getting ready to give you a brand new future. And as a matter of fact, God is not consulting with your past to determine your future. I'm going to say that one more time. God is not consulting with your past to determine your future. Jabez's mother had an experience. That's why he got the name. But Jabez called upon the God of Israel. And he asked God to do some things to him. And God heard him and granted him his request. So let's dive into this prayer today. The first thing that Jabez prayed and asked God for is that God would bless him. Lift your hands with me and say, Lord, that you would bless me. What does that mean? What does it mean when you ask God to bless you? You know, people come to church and say, I need a blessing. Well, research will show you that to be blessed simply means that every time people see you, they must only say one thing, congratulations. Somebody say congratulations. And I've come to church today to change your story. You know, the people who used to talk your name, talk about your problems, talk about your situations, talk about your downfall, talk about your difficulties, talk about how you got dismissed from your job, talk about how you made a child with a married man, talk about how... No, God, you don't come to church today.

Anybody in church today? You know what I'm talking about? When I preach, I like people to talk to me so my hair could blow back. So you can free to say amen or hallelujah. My hair blows back and I keep cool when you talk to me. I don't know you and I don't know your past, but I know a God who can change your circumstances. And I said again, I know a God who can change your circumstances. And God wants to do something so special in your life that when you step out from today's service, you go to work tomorrow, they say congratulations. When you go to the supermarket with your children, they say congratulations. Oh yes, when you walk on the street, they say what? Congratulations. I don't know about you, but here in Tortola, do people talk about people? Come on, they don't talk about people. Go on Facebook, you know what they say. Have your name ever been talked about by people that you know? Have you ever gone up into a conversation and everybody's silent? You know they were talking about you? Well, I'm here to tell you today, stop crying. Ask God to change your story. Could somebody lift your hands and say, Lord, change my story. Come on, we praying together today. We praying. The altar call is not when we're going to call. The altar call is now. Somebody say, Lord, change my story. I don't know who I'm talking to, but I've come as a prophet of God to tell you from today what God is going to do in your life. Every time people see you, they will say what? Congratulations. Come on, say congratulations, congratulations. Congratulations, you made it. Congratulations, your life is turning around. Tell somebody, congratulations. Oh. Could you imagine Jabez at school playing soccer? And hear the commentator. Jabez is coming here. You know what they say? Pain. And just because he's Jabez and that curse is on his life of pain and sorrow, he comes to a place of achievement but never get into it. You come to that place of a breakthrough. Oh, I sense I am coming into my breakthrough. But when you're looking for it to disappear, God is delivering you from near breakthrough. And he's going to bring you into your breakthrough. From today, people are going to start saying what? Cut! Come on, say it out loud. Congratulations. I prophesy over you today, if you can receive it, your life will be marked by achievements from today. Your life will no longer be marked by pain and sorrow, but it will be marked by what? Congratulations, son. I say congratulations. Just when they congratulate you for this week, by the time next week comes, God is going to do something else in your life. When they meet you up again, they got to say what? Congratulations. You're not going to just be congratulations for this week. Every time. So are we ready to pray? Lift your hands. Everything that was said about you, written about you, that caused sorrow, pain and grief, we cancel it today. Come on, pray with me. We cancel it today. We cancel it today in the name of Jesus. And I put a new mark on you. A mark of achievement, a mark of glory, and a mark of joy. That when people meet you, they will shout what? Why don't you get up and just congratulate some people in church today? Come on. You got to do that today. It's the new you. Come on. Congratulate them. Congratulations. Listen to me. In school, they will say congratulations. In your marriage, they won't be talking about your problems. They'll be talking about your successes. Congratulations. In your business, they'll be talking about your successes. Congratulations.

they meet you and your children, they will say what? Congratulations. I'm going to tell you a little story. It's personal, but it's important. I'm the fifth of eight children, but I'm the eldest. You work that out. Y'all know families that work like that? You're number five up to eight, but you're the eldest. I'm the eldest, but the fifth of eight. And I remember how I used to feel when my mother went to family functions and you'll hear the women talking. Where's Joan? Let her introduce me. That's you? Lovely Joan. My mother is Joan. My wife is Joan. My daughter is Joan. I don't play with Joan. I'm in love with Joan. Y'all get it? So you can say he's a Jones boy. And you know what they used to say? I heard it. Look at Joan. And she fine picnic. If you understand Creolese, look at Joan. You know, I got a brother. He's just a little older than I am. I think sometimes I will catch him up and then he will just get ahead of me. You know what I'm talking about? Good. It's just like a year, a couple of months older than me. So we used to like, I'm catching you up, and then he would go ahead again. They used to criticize my mother. Look at Joan and her fine children. Because we were. Say that now. I'm saying to you, say that now. When they meet my mother, they got to say what? Somebody didn't get the revelation of what I'm saying. Bear your insult until God intervene for you. Bear your pain until God intervene for you. And I'm here to tell you today, today is God's day of intervention in your life. The story will be changed. When they meet you, they will say what? Congratulations. Come on, somebody say it out loud. Tune in your ears to hear that. Congratulations. You ain't going up no court stairs with your kids no more. You ain't got to go to the principal's office no more with your kids. You're making a prayer that's going to change your circumstances. It's not that boy and the trouble that he gives. It's when they meet you, say what? Congratulations. When you go home, look yourself in the mirror and say, congratulations. I did check myself out before I left home and I said, congratulations. You're looking sharp, Bishop. Looking young too. Lord, that you will bless me. Come on, pray that. This is not just a falling of the altar and oil in your head or a sprinkle of water. It's God changed my story. Come on, get in the intercession today. Say, Lord, change my story. Listen, you got to cry out to God today because the miracle is when you are ready to receive it. Lord, that you will what? Bless. Lord, that you will bless my children. Lord, bless my marriage. Lord, bless my business. Lord, bless me in every way. Somebody say hallelujah. So number one, Lord, that you will what? And then he said, not just bless me. Next word, it's right there. Bless me indeed. A manifestation of the blessing. And this is how I pray. Lord, that you will do something so big in my life that is obviously from you. Lord, do something so big in my life that everybody will know it is God. Somebody say, it is God, it is God, it is God. How many of you are expecting that today? God to do something so, you see, there are things that I can do. That's me. But that's not my prayer today. Lord, do something so big. If everybody's buying house because houses,

are good in the market and the mortgage rates are good, that's not really a blessing. It's buying when everybody is selling. You didn't hear what I just said. You want to know if it is God? It's going to be God when everybody is saying no. God says yes. And God is getting ready to bring you into a season where the blessings of God that rest upon your life will be talked about. And because it would be so obvious. Somebody says so obvious. You see, the blessing of God is not something that can be hid. Isn't that the boy, Jabez? What's different about him now? He's got the same name, but there's something different about him. Lord, do something so big in my life that is obviously from you. Are you getting ready to pray with me right now? Lift your hands and pray that right now for yourself. Say, Lord, do something so big. Come on, pray it for you like if you mean it. This is prayer meeting right now. Lord, do something so big in my life that it's obvious. Listen, the Edgels might have a reputation of their own. I don't know what is your family name. The Clangs might have a reputation of their own. But Lord, this one, do something so big in my life that they will know it's not another Edgel. They will know it's not just another boy in town, Lord God, that they will have to say, it is God. Somebody lift your hand and say, it is God, it is God, it is God, it is God. Your prayer must change you. Prayer is not just the putting together of great words to sound good in the ears of those who are listening. As a matter of fact, nobody is supposed to hear your prayers. The word of God says, when you pray, enter into your closet, close the door, say the things you want to say to God in that door. You got to pray a prayer like this, Lord. You know the generational curse that is associated with that name. Lord, you know the pain, the shame, and the disgrace that goes along with that name. But God, I'm asking you that you do something so big in my life that the next time they call my name, they will be able to see something that say, that is God, that is God, that is God. Hey! Are you understanding what I'm saying today? And I've come today to tell you, today is your day of intervention. God is getting ready to do something so big in your life that the world will know it is God. Come on, clap your hands if you believe it. Unfortunately, if you're waiting at the end of this service for me to pray for you, you might be disappointed. I'm teaching you how to pray for yourself. So come on, pray that with me. Say, Lord, do something so big in my life. It's obviously from you. Lord, that you would bless me. Indeed. Number two, he prayed. Lord, that you would enlarge my territory. There are three things there that I want to teach you to pray today. Number one, Lord, increase my influence. Come on, raise your hands and pray that with me. Say, Lord, increase my what? I don't know how you pray, but I'm telling you how I pray. Lord, increase my influence in the nation. Lord, increase my influence in the media. Lord, increase my influence among other religions. Lord, increase my influence among my family members. Lord, increase my influence in the schools that my children attend. Lord, increase my influence in the marketplace. Lord, increase my influence wherever I go. Are you getting ready to pray today? Is there somebody understanding what I'm talking about? Do you want to just be another Christian that show up on a Sunday morning, give your tithes and your offerings, have a blessing, sing some song, and go home and struggle? I'm saying that's not what we are here for today. Today is a day of divine intervention. Lord, increase my influence.

Let me hear somebody cry out, Lord, increase my. Oh, listen to me. A lady came to my office. A prayer warrior. Much older than I am. Seasoned in God. She came to my office and said, I want to talk to you. You distract from the anointing. What? She says, whenever you show up, people turn around, stop worshiping, and look at you. It's like demons take over me now. And I became nervous. Because the only person I want to get glory is God. So this thing bothered me. She left. Of course, she pronounced all the judgment that was possible. And I traveled. And I met my spiritual father, the late Archbishop Benson Niederhose. And I said, sir, we have a matter to talk about. You laid hands on me like you put me in trouble. I said, what is it? I said, this intercessor, this lady I've known all my life, she came to my office and she told me there's something about me that is wrong. And he says, what is it? And I said, she said that when you show up, people get distracted. It takes away from the service. He says, shut your mouth. Could you show up and nobody know that you are there? Come on, you didn't hear what I just said. I said, what you said, sir? He said, if you go someplace and they didn't remember that you were there, you should not have gone. If you go someplace and they don't recognize you, you are in the wrong place. Don't go places where you are tolerated. Go places where you are celebrated. Come on, are you hearing what I just said? Are you getting ready to pray with me today? Somebody say, Lord, increase my influence. Could light enter dark room and not be recognized? As a matter of fact, when light enters, darkness disappears. Any place where the seat or the parking says reserved, that is for me. You didn't hear what I just said. You got me, sir? Whenever you show up, don't take the ordinary seat. The one that says reserved, it's you they're waiting on. I'm here to tell you, God is getting ready to make you somebody. You think you are a nobody. But pray with me right now. Say, Lord, increase my influence. Your life must impact. Your life must revolutionize. You are not just another person. As a matter of fact, let me be bold to tell you how I feel about me. I'm the person the world has been waiting on. Everything that was wrong was waiting for me to come so I could come by and fix it. I'm not waiting. Judge me if you want, but you remain in your small hole. I've stepped out of my small hole a long time ago, and I'm asking God to increase my what? Say it again, increase my influence. Bishop made the greatest arrangements to host me here. When I landed at the airport, I was kidnapped by external affairs. Because God has increased my. I'm not just a little preacher passing through town. Somebody didn't hear what I just said. I don't know your name. I don't know where you're from. But I'm here to tell you today, God is visiting you. You're not leaving here the same way you came as somebody who's hiding from the public. Oh, yes, lift up your heads. Oh, ye gates, and be ye lifted up. I'm here to tell you.

today, your head that is hanging down in shame, God is lifting it up. When you show up, the world will be happy. When you show up, they will have an appreciation for your presence, because you're not just a number in the audience. You're someone bringing a contribution. Your influence is great. You are a city set upon a hill. No man lights a candle and then covers it down. May God cause your life to explode. Lord, increase my... Come on, let me hear you pray that today. Lord, what? Is there somebody getting ready to do something big in this country? Stand up and pray right now and say, Lord, increase my influence. Is there somebody getting ready to see a change in their family right now? Get up and pray. Say, Lord, increase my influence. Is there somebody getting ready to move out of their smallness? Oh, glory be to God, to do something at a new level. Somebody say, God, increase my... Hey! So pray with me right now. Start from number one. Lord, that you will what? Now when people meet me, they will say what? Mm-hmm. And I dress to my congratulations. Dress the way you want to be addressed. Those of you who post on Facebook, write that now and post it out. Dress the way you want to be. Dress the way you want to be. Congratulations. Not only will the Lord bless you, but he will do something so big in your life that everybody will know it is what? God. Number three, the Lord will increase my what? Sit down. We got to talk about some other things here. I don't only pray that the Lord increase my influence. In a derogatory way, social media commentators refer to me and my children as the Edgels Dynasty. Somebody say the Edgels Dynasty. In a derogatory way, they try to say Edgel's dynasty. You know why? Isaiah 8:18 is being manifested. Here am I, and the children that God has given me, they are for what? Signs and wonders. There was a time when I showed up somewhere, they used to say, oh, Bishop Edgel, Minister Edgel. Now when I show up places, they say, where is John? Nobody wants to talk to me anymore. They want to talk to John. Because it's not just me. Me and my household. Is there some father in the house today? Is there some mother in the house today? Let me tell you something. Don't follow the crowd to talk about your son that is not lining up right now. You keep saying, Lord, increase my influence. Don't follow nobody in church and refer to your unsaved spouse as a demon and a devil. Your husband or your wife is made clean because of you. Lord, increase my what? Oh! Somebody feeling what I'm feeling? There's some revolution taking place in here. Why did you invite me here today? You wanted trouble? That's why you brought me here. Because these members are yours. You will know them when you see them. They'll be in places influencing. In the school board, you will have the greatest voice. In the community, you will have the greatest voice. In the nation, your voice will be heard. They will come to you for your views on matters of national importance. Because the Lord is increasing what? Your influence. Can I prophesy to this ministry? You have done well, you have been here, but I'm here to tell you, God is getting ready to take you into a next level. A next level, a next level. Somebody say, get ready for your next level. Hallelujah. There are times when you go to pray, you don't even know what you have to pray. But the Spirit himself make it prayer. Lord, increase my affluence. Lord, increase my what? Influence is one thing. Affluence is another thing. Could we talk about this a little bit in church?

church today? I need more land. Affluence. Somebody say affluence. Affluence is not the blessings of God. Praise the Lord. Hallelujah. Thank you, Jesus. In two towns. Affluence comes when you own things. Somebody say, Lord, help me to own things. I'm freeing you today from all the sin that you believe that if you own some things, you wouldn't serve God. Say, Lord, help me to own things. The word of God says, seek ye first the kingdom of God and his righteousness and all these. Name some things to me. Name some things to me. Name. Come on, call out some things. Things. Huh? Land, property, and building. Name some things. Name some things. Plantations. Name some things. Why are you ashamed? Name some. Lord, increase my affluence. Tenants are going to become landlords. Everybody who's renting, stand up. Don't be ashamed. Everybody who's renting. You're looking at a man who rented. But I ask God for the grace of ownership. Come on, lift your hands right now. Say, Lord, let the grace of ownership be upon me. Come on, pray it loud like if you believe it. Let the grace of what? Ownership. Lord, give me the dignity of ownership. And I prophesy over you today that you will have tenants. You didn't hear what I just said. The Lord, I come today as a prophet of God to tell you, ownership. Everybody say ownership. Shout it out loud. Say ownership, ownership, ownership. You ain't hiding from no landlord anymore. You know, every time at the end of the month, you fussing when you got to write that check. This rent is too high. It's about time I stop paying rent. Well, stop quarreling with the landlord. Get in your room, lock the door, and say, Lord, that you will what? Bless me. Lord, that you will do something so big in my life that it's what? Obviously from you. Lord, the pain of rental, bring it to an end. Lord, show me the way where I could own my own. Bring me into what? Ownership. Everybody say what? Ownership. Lord, increase my. Oh. How is it that she was working for that little bit of money, living in that kind of house? They got to be doing something. Yeah, they're doing something. You know what they're doing? They know how to talk to God. They know how to reach out to God. Come on, you don't hear what I just said. Listen, all who want to talk about me, go ahead. The only reason why you can talk about me is because you're admiring. But you're admiring me awkwardly. Everybody who criticizes me, they're really admiring. Why is he wearing all that gold? Thank you for noticing. It is to keep evil off. My mother separated from my father with 8 children. We lived in rented properties. We changed addresses depending on the circumstances and how the landlord behaved and how they raised the rent, and there was no stability. I got saved. I heard the word of God. I saw the pain of my mother when she says, we got to pack up. We got until this month end to move. I've come today to tell you, you don't just need another laying on of hands. You need to know what is it to get in a place and start bombarding heaven.

not only I own, but all of my children are living in houses that they own, except John. He owns his own house, but lives in my house. And every time I discuss this matter with him, he says to me and my wife, I didn't ask to come. And he's not paying anything to be present. I'm not saying this as a boast. I'm saying this to show you where God brought me from. Bishop, preaching that make people feel good, that doesn't change their life, is worthless. I want a testimony of how God come true for you, how you've moved from being tenants to what? Somebody say, Lord, give me the dignity of ownership. You praying it like because I told you to do that. Pray it like if you mean it. Lord, give me what? I prophesy today by the Spirit of God, the things that you admire on other people, you will wear it. I'm going to say that again to somebody who got ears to hear. The things that you admire on other people, you will wear it. You don't have to quarrel with anybody. As a matter of fact, brother, whenever you see God bless somebody and they testify, go in your closet and says, God, you really do beautiful things. Thank you for blessing Brother Harry. But once is not enough. You didn't get what I just said? Lord, I didn't know you do those kinds of things. But once, somebody said once is not enough. Every time you hear a testimony in church, say, oh, God, I got something else here. Once is not. Lord, increase my affluence. Lands, houses, shares in company. You didn't hear what I just said. Investment opportunities. Businesses. Oh, glory be to God. I believe the time is coming when the church will be able to do things without even discussing an offering in church. Because while the pastor is still yet discussing the vision, somebody says, I got this one. Nobody's sharing this with me. I'm doing this all by myself. I'm paying for this. I pray that God will give you destiny helpers. I've come today to open up the heavens. Listen to me. Long before I got here, we were praying for this service. So I'm not here to give a lecture. I'm here to prophesy. When you walk out of church today, you're going to meet people who are going to help you into your destiny. I said, when you left the service today, God is going to give you what? Somebody say, Lord, send my destiny helper. Send my destiny helper. Send my destiny helpers. Do you actually believe the word? This church believes the word. I know you get good preaching for the word. Hear what it says. Give. And it shall be what? So shall the Lord God cause men to give into your bosom. Men are looking for you to bless you. So Lord, I release all the men to come my way to give into my

wisdom. Come on, somebody pray that with me right now. You've been struggling by yourself to get into what you think God wants of you. Lord, send my destiny helper. Number five, Lord, that you will bless me. Lord, that you will do something so big in my life that is obviously, the guy's working the technology, could put it up on the screen so we could write it up. Number three, Lord, increase my influence. Number four, Lord, increase my affluence. Number five, Lord, increase my opportunities. Somebody say opportunities, opportunities, opportunities. Oh, come on, somebody to hear, say opportunities. Can I prophesy over you? Opportunities for scholarship. All those who have to go to higher levels of study, stand up, stand up, stand up. Let me prophesy over you. You're getting ready for higher learning. You can't afford to pay all the monies that they're calling for the universities to get your master's done, to get your PhD done, to get your tech voc training paid for, to get your license in place, to get into the financial services. Lift your hands right now. Pray with me. Say, Lord, increase my opportunities. That's how you pray here? Pray it out a little louder. Lord, increase my. Can I prophesy to you right now? Hear what the Lord says. I set before you open doors. Somebody say, set before you what? And I see in the spirit, while the apostles were delivered, while they were yet walking to exit the city, the gate opened before them on its own accord. Doors of surprises. While you are yet walking, you didn't even knock on the door yet. Doors are going to be open for you. I release in your life today doors of what? Surprises. Somebody say, that's me he's talking about. Doors of what? Opportunities for scholarship. Opportunities for investments. Come on, all those who want to invest, get your money to make money. Now listen to me, I know church is very touchy about the subject of money, but I don't care if you don't like it. If your money is not working for money, you are still a slave. You got to stop working for money. And your money got to start working for you. The people who are in Paris enjoying a vacation, they could eat whatever they want, they can drink whatever they want, and they're not considering their salary. Because while they're there, their money is working. Come on, you didn't hear what I just said. And you know what? Some of us work in firms here in Tertola where people's money are working for money. And we are setting things in place so that their money could make money. But who told you that's all you're going to do? I'm here to tell you that your money going to start working for what? Money. Somebody say, Lord, open doors of surprises. Open doors of surprises. Open doors of surprises. Get me into levels that I never thought I will ever be. Lord, open doors. Somebody say, open doors. I pray that there'll be open doors of breakthroughs. Those doors that you are knocking on that didn't open, go back and knock. Because the hand on the inside is about to open the door. Hear what people are going to start to tell you. You go to the bank, hear what they're going to tell you. Looking at your paperwork, you don't really qualify. But I don't know why, but something is telling me that I have to give you the opportunity. Oh, come on, you didn't hear what I just said. You didn't hear what I just said. Ah, come on, you didn't hear what I just said. The opportunities that are coming your way, it's not just the ones that you are qualified for. It's the ones that God has set you up for. Because

0: because your prayer is making a difference. Somebody say, Lord, open for me doors of.
1: And hear what the Lord Jesus says in the book of Revelations. The door that I open, not even my critics. You can comment on me on your page how much you want.

about me how much you want. You in God. And the door that God has opened for me, no man can. Come on, turn around, give some people a five. Tell them the door that God has opened for you, no man could shut it. No man could shut it. Oh, yes, Bishop, I'm here to tell you today, all these people that are here, the doors that God has opened for them, no man can what? There's a revolution. There's a revolution. I said there is a revolution. The doors that God opened for you, no man can what? You could push how much you want. You could push how much you want. There is no hand that is stronger than the hand of God. Are you praying with me today? Say, Lord, open doors of. Come on, open doors of what? Open doors of what? You got it right. Open doors of what? Lord, not just opportunities for me, but for my children. My children's children. The generations to come. Doors of what? Opportunities. Doors of what? Hey. Time runs away when you're preaching. I got three more to go. I was in the United States, 1988, improving my education and doing well and succeeding. Thank you. She got the revelation, sweetheart. If I had more money, I'd pay you right now. The gentleman at the time, he was the chaplain of the U.S. Senate. Met me and liked me and, hey, you're the man. Somebody say, you're the man. He made me the vice president of his ministry, and it was a correspondence school training pastors, bought me a house in Twin Falls, Idaho, and shipped me down to Twin Falls, Idaho, and I moved into my new house, vice president of Bible teaching ministries. And while I was down there, God spoke to me and says, go back home. Of course, I'm thinking being in the U.S., all the opportunities exist. And God says, go back home. I packed up and took a flight, drove down to Salt Lake City, took a flight to JFK and down to Guyana. Of course, he was upset with all the investments he would have made. Long story short, he and everybody around him went to jail. Long story short, he and everybody around him went to jail. And from Guyana, which was rated as the second poorest country in the hemisphere, that I went back home to. November of 1990, started the ministry. So you can count how old the ministry is. And from Guyana, I've gone to 90-something countries of the world preaching the gospel. You didn't hear what I just said. It wasn't because of the economy of the country. And it's because of the door that God has opened. Lord, open doors of opportunities for ministry. Lord, open doors of opportunities for investments.

you're praying with me today. Lord, open doors of opportunities for my family to succeed. Come on, somebody pray for your kids right now. That's why we're in church. Are you praying with me? Don't wait for the end. Pray now. But Jabez didn't only pray for that. He said, not only that you will bless me indeed and enlarge my territory, but that you, your hand, will be with me. There are two things there that we need to pray for. Number one, Lord, give me divine direction. Come on, pray that right now. Lord, give me what? Come on, pray it again. Lord, what? Not my will, but thy will be done. I don't just want to do what comes into my head. I want to do what God wants me to do. Lord, give me divine. Spread out loud. Lord, give me what? Divine. Tell me where to go, where not to go, who to connect with, who not to connect with. Lord God, give me direction. Not my will, but thy will be. All the people who are not married, let me see your hands. All the unmarried people in church today want to get married. Don't just look for a guy that you like. Say, Lord, send me to the guy that you want. Nobody, I'm praying about that. I don't want no short man. I don't want no fat man. That's why you're not married. Your prejudice is more than you can handle. Listen to me. Not every job is the will of God. Not every assignment is the will of God. See you, Pastor. I face this. Just about a time when somebody gets set in ministry and in function and they begin to blossom in the church, that's when they get an opportunity to travel, go overseas to work and all the rest of it. I watch that. There are some things that you don't do. You don't go and leave your wife and your children. No matter what is the opportunity. Don't tell me you're praying about it. The word already told you what to do. The only time you're supposed to be going somewhere is for prayer and fasting in agreement with your wife and for a certain amount of days. In the same month. Somebody didn't hear what I just said. You praying about it? The word already pronounced upon it. I studied. I was in the U.S. between 88 and 90. And I never spent more than 3 weeks out of the country. And the third week, I'm home. God's going to provide, and I'm going to go back. 28th of June, it's going to be 40 years since we are married. I know I got some of you mesmerized. You wonder, how old is he? The Ancient of Days is around. Somebody pray with me. Lord, give me a sense of divine direction. All those of you who are investing, may God keep you from cheats and Ponzi schemes. May God keep you from those who will swindle you. May God give you divine direction. All those who are expanding and enlarging and going into new things, may God keep you from the hands of evil men. Divine direction. Not only should you ask God for divine direction, but you ask God that his presence will go with you. Lord, we want a sense of your continual presence. Pray that with me. Lord, I want a sense of your continual presence. Pray it like if you mean it. Lord, I want a sense of your continual presence. There are two things that human beings require. One is more essential for women, and one is more essential for men. And we are adults.

0: here today. If you discuss with women their needs, sex is way down. What? Yes. And you discuss with men.
1: 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Please stay tuned and be blessed.
2: We are living in a very complex world. Living in a very difficult world. Now, choir, you all say amen. I know you all ain't singing, but say amen. Because you all look like he preaching before he's singing, so you all say amen, okay? The bishop tell me preach, so I preach. We're living in a world that is very complex, bishop. And when you take the theme to be rooted, and I sat here all weekend and listened to all these preachers, and it's hard to come after what you've heard. Built up. And I'm going to try to deal with the second part or the whole thing in whole. To be centered. But the scripture is so clear on the value of what the church is supposed to be. And we make all kinds of difficulties when it comes to the church and ministry. That text, Bishop, is classic to say, we do not have the fivefold ministry in the church. And that text, and I'm not even good at it because some of you get up and leave when I've started. Because what God wants us to see is the world is overflowing with information, yet starving for wisdom. We are surrounded by religious activities, yet we lack spiritual maturity. Our society is filled with churches. I should have had the amount of churches in Tortola based on demographics, but I didn't get to do it. But as often, we are filled with churches all over the island, but we are empty of discipleship. Follow me. We have all this stuff, but the church, this is empty of discipleship, of holiness, and mission. So Bishop is saying, and I hope I told him yesterday in the conference, please don't waste my time. I could be at any other country. I got so many places to go. I don't know. I picked to be here by choice. So I don't come to preach to make you feel good and then you don't do nothing afterward. I didn't teach all yesterday in seminar and people can we go and forget. If you don't make applications, so why are you there? The church is all over the country. Everybody's starting church. Everybody has church, but it's empty of discipleship. It's empty of holiness. It's empty of mission and discipline. Many of us today know how to gather crowds, but we do not know how to grow saints. Preach, Bishop. Preach. Many of us know how to master performance, but we neglect formation. Because you can't perform without being formed. Oh God, y'all pray for me. I need a prayer warrior here. Wait. Is anybody hear me? But Estes, and this is what happened to the church. So if you're rooted, if you're built up, you're not easily backslidable. That's my word. That's not in dictionary, Bishop Gray. Don't try to find backslidable. You can be rooted, grounded, built up, and still doing nonsense. Y'all know I'm going to preach. Y'all better just say amen. Does anybody hear me? So the church, we can gather crowds. We can do all this stuff. We have created spectators, but we have no model servants. Attracted consumers, but we have not produced

audiences, but every group is divided. Cover me, Holy Ghost, cover me. Does anybody want me to deliver what God said this morning? You have to understand the process. We have to understand. Go to the next slide if you can. The tragedy of what is called the postmodern church today is not just that the world has grown darker. The greater tragedy is that largely many of us who are still sitting in church are still in darkness. Many of us, Shakabando, Rimando Kata, many of us who sit in church and still carry on, we are performers, but we are not formed, having a form of what? Godliness, but denying the power thereof. Somebody raise your hand and pray for me right there. In the name of Jesus Christ of Nazareth. The church is not just an institution. We are not a social club. We are not a weekly gathering organized religious corporation. The church of Jesus Christ is a living body of the living Christ that is alive and well upon the planet Earth. Can somebody raise your hand? The church is the embassy of the kingdom of God. The church is the people of God. Is anybody hear me? Through whom Christ reveals himself to the world. Hallelujah. The church is the community purchased by the blood of Jesus. The church is the very embassy of God. This is why we have burdens. The church calls us. And look at this. We must be, we are surrounded by paganism, imperial pressure, false doctrine. Some people still come to New Testament Church of God and they have the Bible, but they believe all kind of stupidness. My God. I think some people online praying for me right now. Watch this. Bishop, we are the church, the calling, we are rooted in Christ. We must be built up in love, sent forth in mission. This is not ordinary. No, it's not. No, it's not. Watch this. Jesus Christ himself gives the gift to the body. We must grow in maturity. We must grow in stability. We must grow in unity. We must fulfill his great mission upon the earth. We therefore must be rooted in Christ. Somebody quoted, I'm quoting somebody. Hold that slide there for a minute. Biblical Christianity means God is moving us away from shallowness, from destructiveness, and from dividedness to a church that is grounded in truth, burning with love, and equipped for ministry, and alive with holiness, bold in mission. A church that reflects Jesus Christ is everywhere. So look at what we have now. I'm going to put this to somebody, Bishop, because very, who is the architect of the church? Bishop Manor, some folks act like they own the church. Some folks act like the church is there, so. Oh, Jesus, help Bishop here. So the pastor is the president.

the CEO, his wife is the vice president. Preach, Bishop, preach. Y'all ain't say nothing now. His son is the treasurer. Preach, Bishop. And the daughter is the secretary. In the church of God, in this denomination, in our book of minutes, you can't do that. Because somebody has to be responsible. You reached such late. Mr. Minister, you went to another church before? District 6? You're forgiven. Because I wonder how you know I'm here walking here late. You know me going to tell him for the whole world. I'm talking to the Honorable Myron Waller, those of you who want to know. My friend. People, in our denomination, the church, the document still is conflict of interest. The church, how it's set up, is not for you to get rich. How the church sets up is not for you to get a position. Y'all talk to me, come on. Bishop, please don't look at me with a kind of look on your face. Look at me with a smile or something. The church is not for you to get a position so you can walk on people and practice injustice. The church is an embassy of the kingdom of the living God. The church is the place where Jesus Christ is reflected. Woo! Hallelujah! Somebody raise your hands and give Jesus. Jesus Christ, my God, I feel like preaching this morning. Jesus Christ is the head of the church. It's not man.

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I know you're sleepy, but you're watching in California. Pray for your husband. Jesus Christ, Bishop Cousin, I feel the glory of the living God. Woo! Somebody raise your hand. Something is happening. Hallelujah. Help me, help me, help me, help me. My one, help me, help me. Defense, my right. Somebody help.

Jesus Christ is the architect of the church. That's why Jesus said in the book of Matthew, I will build my church. I gotta release the presence that is in me. Come on, mother P. He said, and watch this, Bishop. The architect speaks, Bishop Manners. And he, no, go to Ephesians chapter 4. Switch back to the scriptures for one moment. And back up to, go up to verse 10. He that descended is the same also that ascended up far above the heaven. Watch this. That word he there refers to him. That he might fulfill all things. And our verse 10, what's verse

11. What verse 11? And he. I'm gonna mess up somebody right here. And he. And he. Those of you who go into the, come after some of these fake operations that you'll have to pay your money to and subscribe to and still in New Testament Church of God acting like you're really here, and you have from somebody else something that is defiant against the reality of biblical ministry. Because if people are not called by God and giving you ministry, you are fake. Are you taking my picture? You're fake. It's a bunch of fakes. Hold the text and go back to verse. Go back to verse 10. Let's pull something out of the text. He that descended is also the same also that ascended far above all heavens. See how far he is? That he ascended, descended, that he, Minister Ballantyne, would fulfill what? And then off that, the verse is a continuum, verse 11. And then it says, and he, too many people in ministry nowadays have ministry projection from somebody else besides Jesus. I wish I had got a better amen from the church there. I don't preach for amens anyway. Too many people are set forth, and if you're in this church, in this ministry with Bishop Collins, and as the field director who signs all the certificate, if you're in this ministry and you're a secret prophet from some other organization, please go talk to your bishop. I'm for real. And cancel those credentials from Church of God. Because in the ministry, you can't have two operations. Oh, you better be, you're not like me. You're probably afraid to do what you're supposed to do. But you can't be in this thing. And the Bible said, and he. Somebody said, well, you come to meddle. That's your problem. I'm preaching the truth. I just heard somebody in my spirit say, come to meddle. I always meddle because I show you this. I talk from the counsel of the Holy Ghost. Does anybody hear me? And he gave some. Watch this. Go back to my slide. Go back to the slide there. And the Bible says, and the architect of the process, he gave some. And he, I could sit down from right there. And he gave some. The passage is rising out of the ascended Christ. The church is not built by human ingenuity. The church is not built on man-made intellectualism. A lot of us are in church, but we're not in church. A lot of us sitting right here pretending, but we're not even here. What's the next one? Christ designed the church. Christ appoints leaders. Christ nourishes and defines maturity. Come on, somebody, read that last part with me. Without him, the church is just an ecclesiastical body. So let me tell all the visitors in New Testament this morning. Let me tell the members of this church. When you walk into New Testament Church of God, it's not a religious, ecclesiastical, liturgical operation. Bishop Cousin doesn't rule this house in superiority. He rules this house under the subservient ability of God.

And when he stands up here, he's standing up as the voice of God. Oh, y'all don't have to say nothing, but that's the reality of it. But the real person that he submitted to before he walked into that door is the one who built the church. Oh, Bishop, you know, I can brag Bishop Miners, and if they get me vexed in this church, I take a chisel, I go down in the corner down there, and I chip out the first block. Because I laid the first block on this building. I can brag. And if Bishop Cousin get me back tomorrow morning, 9 o'clock, I mean midnight tonight, I take a chisel and chip out my block and put it on my arm and go back on the plane with it. Anybody hear me? Guess what? But guess what? I didn't build the church. No, I was just a servant here. Does anybody hear me? Stop acting like you own the church. Come on. Some of you walking, you can't get a little

Somebody raise your hands and give God a praise right now. The next one, the church. The danger, hold us like the danger, the bishop, is that the danger is that this generation gradually moves to an influential operation that is from the world. Some behaviors that you see in the church, if you're rooted, if you're built up, you just can't be rude. Dun, dun, dun, dun, dun. You're late. If you're rooted and you're built up, you just can't have melee every time something happens. If you're built up and you're rooted to be sent forth, you just can't have attitude every time. It amazes me. Some Christian attitude. And it amazes me. Some people say, I wonder what I do. You know, attitude. You're coming up this step, and they act like they're going to the toilet. Attitude. But you have to figure something out. The danger of the church today is the influence from the world, Wendy. That. Thank you, Uncle. Good to see you. You're getting old, boy. That's my uncle. That's my brother. The influence of the world has crept in the church, and it grieves the Holy Spirit. So that's why I said we have performers, but we have no model of humility. So you see that as you look at the text, and I'm not going to be long today, unless the Holy Ghost check me, Bishop Gray was longer than night. So if he's the other bishop and I'm the other bishop, I'm supposed to cover all that he did. I ask the bishop how much time do I have, so he tells me next. So you preach so long, I thought. Don't you all love Bishop Charles Steele? Y'all be honest. How many of y'all hate me? Raise your hand. Let me see. One, it's a mistake, amen. Jesus is the one who gives gifts. If you study the postmodern church, today's church, in comparison to the biblical stance, check see if you are in the right way.

Ladies and gentlemen, one of the things you have to learn to examine is who among you has integrity. If I had a single clue that this man was meddling with another woman, with his wife, he'd have never been the pastor. Dun, dun, dun, dun, dun. If I had a clue, and I'm the only person who preached like this. If I had a clue that he had another girlfriend in Jamaica somewhere, he'd have never been the pastor. As a matter of fact, I'd have canceled his license. But the language of the church today doesn't fit what I'm going to say. These people that God has built up and rooted and sent forth, they were not sent by human agencies. Now, I know we have Church of God World Missions and we have the organ, but you have to understand that we have to know that God called us. And the reason why some ministry is stifling, because there's too much secret, underhand, internal sinfulness that is blocking. Because you didn't get caught, you think that's the problem. But God is saying, I'm going to go down a line here, Bishop. Pray for me. Because this is what you asked me to preach on when I interpret the text. Because our Lord is the giver of the gift. Really and truly, somebody can affirm your gift, Roseanne. But really and truly, I can't make Bishop Cousin an apostle. National Council, it is the text Bishop given to preach. And if I didn't preach the text, there are people sitting down right here going to say that he come and preach his own thing and he didn't stay with the text. Bishop Gristy with the text. Bishop, son, I preach the text. He himself would say the same thing, Bishop, then he would tell me, you preach. Christ is the giver of the gift. I mean, y'all could smile. Y'all have some pick up the office. Y'all could smile. Christ is the giver of the gift. Not Church of God. You better know that God called you. The reason why we have so much problem in church, because some of the people who are standing behind the sacred desk and say, I am the pastor, I am the this, they were never called by God. So number one, he's the giver of the gift. And you see, these ministry gifts reveal the Christ generosity to the church. And let's examine this. Let's examine this quickly. Because we see here, God gives people to the church. People are who make up the church. So when somebody say like this, I am just sick and tired of them people, I just get problem, go to the next church. Same problem. Come on. The most perfect church in Tortola has not yet been organized. I don't think this is happening, Bishop Cousin, but people used to say, well, I'm going back to Ishmael Church. I don't have a church. And you run. But guess what? God gave, he, Christ, gave some. This means that the leadership is not simply an organizational management. Leadership is a divine stewardship. We are strengthened when godly leaders function according to God's design. Come here. You must watch me, man, when I call. Amen. Watch this. So if this is God's design, come here, Mali. And God says, this man here, he has a different strategy, a different clerical color. This is the high priest. He has this little thing here. He's the little priest. You see how short he is?
Boy, I could get something, say, boy. You still love me or something? You know, remember when I get saved? Under who? So the little priest and the high priest. Because look, he higher. Anybody with me? The high priest. Now, based on organizational ability in the church of God's design, Bishop Cousin is the captain of the ship. Now, if any of the other ministers think, well, I'm going to wear the same color like Bishop Cousin, you got a problem. Bishop, how did you get that color? Can I wear one? You have problems. So you have to stay in your lane. When he adjudicates and operates in the ability of the church, he has the highest level. Go back and tell Clement, Pastor Clark, how bad I behave. Okay, call him and tell him, your pastor, I preach for y'all, you know what I mean? You will? I see you taking notes in your mind. From Eastwood Park. What a blessing. But the bishop stands here. He has a purple. Bishop, how could I get a purple sword? Something wrong with you. God gave some apostles. Not everybody is apostle. Everywhere you go, some is an apostle. Do you know who's an apostle? So I'm gonna call you all back. Go back. Let me run this up quickly. What time it is? Let me run this up quickly. Because some of you don't count on, if the choir gonna sing, the choir might not sing until next year. Watch this. But give me the next line on the apostle. What's the apostle? The apostle, the original apostles were foundational witnesses of the actual resurrection of Jesus Christ. They established doctrine. They planted churches. They took the gospel into new territories. They organized apostolic office that belongs to what is called the uniquely commissioned from Jesus Christ. The apostle, go back to the slide before that one. Go back to one. The apostle, next one. Give me the next one quickly. The apostle. No, go back to the apostle one. Stay there. Go back to the apostle. Stay. The apostle. He's very much unique. And everybody's an apostle nowadays. And those of us, not us, those of you, I'm not in that stupidness. Those of you who have every apostle comes on, ask that person, have you taken new territories? Have you planted any churches? Y'all pray for me. Y'all come on. Say amen the same way. Come on. Ask them, have you entered any new territory? Have you established sound doctrine? People give me trouble. And after they don't get trouble, they leave and gone, didn't repent of the trouble. And next thing I see, apostle. Preach, Bishop, preach. I gone this week. Are you then going to get? Amen. Somebody has to speak, man. And if you're born again, baptized in the Holy Ghost, walking in God, you're not supposed to mix up your spirit with everybody. Preach, Bishop. The apostle is God's design. The apostle is an original ability in God. The apostolic ministry have leaders with vision. They bring spiritual courage. They move what is called kingdom expansion. Bishop, I was so scared. I was preaching in a place called Abidjan, whatever place in Africa.

Satanism is the headquarters for the witches. When I drove up going into the service, I saw my picture on big billboards. And I said, oh, God, help me. And I walk into the service, probably about 10,000 people, to preach. And I saw a man coming down the aisle like a snake. And somebody told me, said, Bishop, if you ever, when you go, don't start by laying hands on people. If you see any particular action, call the ministers who are there and send them to deal with it. Lord Jesus. In the middle, I saw this like a snake. Dahlia. I said, where are the ministers? Me not touch that today at all. And I said, they start running from left to right. And I said, preach, bishop. And they said, in Jesus' name, da da da da da da da da da. Thing done. I said, thank you, Jesus. What kicked in there was the apostolic authority. Because some of you are not supposed to lay hands on people until bishop authorize you. You are still here? Because people, everybody laying hands nowadays. Watch this. Bishop. I walked into the service, thousands of people. And the minister got up, Bishop Gray, and said, ladies and gentlemen, the apostle is here. So I asked somebody, who's the apostle? They say, it's you. I said, me. I said, God, forgive me of my sin, God. I said, don't let no lightning strike me, because I never heard the name apostle upon me yet. Skitty witty, me never heard of him. And I just walk at him, oh God, forgive me, Jesus, help me, Jesus, praise. Apostle, now the apostle. You know what's an apostle? It's because you establish territories. You plant new churches. You're entering into vision. You're carrying vision. And if somebody is not carrying vision, it's somebody, don't run behind every name. Preach, Bishop Charles. Oh my God. God, that's why the church is so confused. Nobody could have ever been in this ministry with me, Bishop Cousins, and I know they operate in other places, and they have no double thing here. There's only one spirit. But you have to lead as a leader. I'm preaching. I don't know anybody's business, but I'm preaching, thus saith the Lord. You got to be a leader. You can't be double up. You can't triple up. You come here, you're running from pillar to post. The apostle is from God. Watch this. Who's the prophet? The prophet is the voices of divine truth. The prophets are called. They call the church back to holiness. I'm going to meddle right here, Bishop. Please forgive me. But if my duty as a prophet is to stand here and make $1,000 to get a piece of bush. Where's Beverly? I'm going to mess up your plant. I love you. I know when I get saved, when I get healed, so you can't tell. I love you. You've been, if all the prophet is going to tell you, oh, I feel something, I sense, that's what you have to look for. Anytime you hear the word, I sense, that's the flesh. Oh, y'all miss that. I sense that the Lord is telling me to raise $1,000. And everybody who comes and give that, you're going to get a miracle. Sometimes I used to just watch and see if New Testament Church of God members, when I mean, our pastor knows somebody could talk. I used to watch and see choir when we go certain places. And those them same people are giving $50 in church. But I see them going, I said, Jesus of mercy. And they're giving their check. And me, I watch them as pastor. I say, fool.

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The gospel is not about money. If you're a prophet and a prophet's voice is to call the church back to holiness and repentance, preach, bishop. The prophet's voice is to confront compromise. Is anybody hear me? I know some of you mad with me this morning, but God gonna help me. The prophet's voice is to discern the spiritual drift in the church. So

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Because

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When I finish preaching, I won't kiss my sister. Me don't kiss me auntie. Don't shake me uncle hand. Me go straight through the back door. And me go hide and go back to my hotel. The prophet is here to call the church. And he gave some. Prophet must discern. I pastored here for all these years. I never put none of these false prophets in this pulpit. Let's God move me. I get a call one time, prophet here doing so. Bishop Charles, I said, me? Because I'm responsible to God for the sheep. And when some of you pastors, the Lord, the people to come in your church and milk your people. Give me Genesis chapter 33, verse 13. Let me see if that's what it is. Find Genesis chapter 33, verse 13. I hope that's what it is. Oh, Lord, help me. Could you find that? I'm not looking at my Bible. And then I'm going to try to sit down so the choir could sing. I got to come back. The choir could sing. Genesis chapter 33. Watch this. And he said unto him, My Lord knoweth that the children are tender, and the flocks and herds with young are with me. Watch this, everybody. If men. Somebody gonna find that. If men should overdrive them one day, all the flock will. Interpret that as this. If you allow people to come continue to milk you, and you pastor, let people walk into your church and milk your congregation, Glenville Thompson, and milk them, Ezra and Gray, and milk them, Lee, and milk them, Pastor. If you allow them to milk you, watch this, they overdrive the sheep, and one day, and they kill the flock. Why you think some of you still have that? Some prophet tell you, God wants to get a new car. One came to this church many years ago, and she never come back. Because I pick up on the airport, she looked at me and said, "Is this the car you are driving now?" Right, so? Is that the car you are driving now? You need a bigger car. You need this. And she started prophesying to people, and some people right in this church went and changed the car, go get car, go in debt. She tell me, me got get a new car. Me not get no new car. Me I save me money for me grand picnic them who just born. Or who just born. Anybody get me? You have to understand this thing. The church is too fickle. The church is so fragile. You don't have to please everybody who comes to this place. You better make a choice. I'm only preaching. I preach this everywhere I go. So I'm not going to preach. But the bishop and pastors, you have to think. Don't let nobody into the space. Amen. And when they're gone, you'll suffer. They only come for P-R-O-F-I-T instead of P-R-O-P-H-E-T. Y'all going to miss that again. So he gave some. Postmodern church needs prophet, needs prophetic courage, needs comfort, need a voice that speaks. Not just comfort, but awakening. Come next, evangelist. Now y'all get me here now. He gave some evangelists. I'm not going to spend a lot of time. They preach with power. I'm preaching. And so then God could use the same person in different gifts. Anybody get me? God could use an evangelist tonight. And I've been in that situation. Not everybody have all the gifts. But some people, you have to understand the gifting. God can use you anywhere.
If God used me to be a politician, I'm coming back here and starting. Watch me. God used the gift. The evangelist must have power. So when he's preaching like this, Bishop, under the power of God, the cancer must die. When he's preaching like this, Bishop Miners, something bound to happen. Souls must be saved. The world must be surrifying. He must carry the burden for the lost. Keep the gospel public, not private. Anybody hear me? Then there's the next one. He gave some pastors. If I stay here, the pastor must feed. Bishop cousin have no business running around everywhere. As a pastor, these pastors have no business running to every place. That's why he wears the collar. The pastor must protect. The pastor must guide. The pastor must love in spite of. If Proverbs says, if you know who hates you, you would cuss. I walk in. I used to pastor this church years ago. And my God, people used to hate me. I shook a lady hand right in this church. She dead and gone. She can't hear me. And I shook her hand. And she like called me, say, if this is the attitude, you're going to drop and go to hell. It's amazing what the pastor has to put up with. So it doesn't matter what the congregation does, you know. The pastor have to still love. So if you blame Sister Cousins actually is Colin's protector. Stand up. She has 4 eyes. He has 2. Yeah, y'all gonna laugh. But I'm preaching heavy. He only has 2 eyes. She has her 2. Plus other 2. And sometimes them women have 6 eyes. So every move Bishop Colin makes, Celia on there like a spy. And you might think, well, what's she watching for, sir? What's she watching so far? As she husband. Well, every move. As she husband. Anybody hear me? Many times I got in the car down there going up there. Sister Charles said, let me tell you something. I see this, I see that. I don't think she does that. Amen. By the time I leave here, get up in the hills, the child will give me about 15 slaps. 1, 2, 3, 4. And I say, well, I just talking every week. You're talking, so? Come on. And we don't protect pastors, you know. We malign pastors. Come on, church. It's your job to protect your pastor. Protect the reputation. I love Wendell Potter. He's

and gone. When Del Prata used to be the labor commissioner, he comes out of his office. He's the supervisor here for the church and board chairman, and he loves Bishop Charles. I would meet with Del Prata at his office once a week and just sit down and talk. He said, come talk to me, Bishop. And he was my go man, not that nobody knows. I go sit down with him and I pour it on him, and he just sit down and listen. And he said, let's go eat. I know y'all didn't know you're dead and gone. And one day he came out of his office.

devil is the next one to fall. And Brother Potter told me, he stood there and he listened to them. And they're saying, he think he this, he think he that. He always bragging on his wife. He always doing. But I go, the trap going to soon catch him. He going to fall. And Wendell Potter said, he walked down right in the midst of them. And he said, are you all talking about my pastor? My pastor. And they were all shocked. They go to another church right in Toronto. Like a college church name, but too much internet. And he said to them, he said, you waiting. My pastor? My pastor. And he said, I looked at them and he said to me, he would never fall. Do you know how many traps were set for me? Do you know I'm trapped? I'm up in the mountain praying at 4 o'clock in the morning. And I'm up in there praying. And what I saw happen at the prayer, I run for my life. Does anybody understand me? And sometimes you see pastors, God raised up pastors who would bring the church. And you, that's why you have to love your pastor. Those of you who never love me, love Colin. I mean, Bishop Colin. Is anybody else? I mean, love your pastor, because the pastor's duty is not easy. Don't follow people and talk down your pastor. If you have nothing to say, shut your mouth. And some of you, like, you all go start up a conversation. You ain't see pastor, this, you ain't see pastor. You're a hypocrite. The pastor is not perfect. He makes mistakes. And if he does anything wrong, go to him and say, pastor, I feel this way. Does anybody hear me? Because none of us are perfect. Go to him and said, I feel this, because he's there to build up the church. And not everybody, I'm going to say this going to hit again. Not everybody who is around the pastor. Hallelujah. Hallelujah. Praise God. Not all that is real. Not everybody who said, pastor, I'm praying for you. I'm this you. And stop. Let everybody put their hand on your husband. Not everybody. Because when he stands up to preach, like I'm preaching now, if you can't take correction. Yes, 2 o'clock this morning, I said, oh God, don't let me die. Bishop, I felt an attack, an urge. I went to the porch. I knelt down on the wall. I raised my hand. I said, God, don't let me die. Because every time I get up to reach, there's an attack. Brenda, I said, oh God, don't let me die. I said, spare me to deliver. The devil, I don't do things for people to get emotional with me. I just the truth. Because you don't know what time I spend with God. I don't have to brag on nothing. You don't know. Thank God for the mother Benji them. I thank God for Carol them. You don't know what time I spend in the presence of God to do what I'm doing. You think I give jokes? I don't give jokes when I preach. Y'all think I give jokes. But what I say that make you laugh is a strong statement for you to examine. Sometimes you miss it. Let me go to the next one quickly. I'm going to finish. The pastor must love the flock. There are some pastors, all they want is the money and the fame. My children, we have a family thing that we do every week. Laugh and chat. And my sisters, all of us, and it's a big, all my family chat. Immediate family. My children look at me during the Bible. My daughter looked at me and said, Daddy, why are you so humble? I said, what do you mean? Daddy, the position you serve in, the places that I serve, the things that God let me do. They said, you still down to earth. My daughter-in-law, Ali said, Daddy, I'm glad you are my daddy. Because some people, if they have my position, they would never talk to some of you.

0: your car. Them three stooges that stand up. Three stooges stand up. One, two, three. Three stooges. Yes, look around. The three stooges. See that one there, the tallest one? She used to be in this church. I actually handed the ministry into this church for her for the 4 years she's been here. Those are the two girls that joined because she came in and was on the Zoom. The Zoom is impacting nations around the world. And that lady there is the one who controls the Zoom, the tall one, stooge number one. Stooge number two is this one with the funny hair. That's a wig. And the Indian one, that's half hair. Those three stooges are like the hand for me in the internet world. And Dr. Ming, who's listening this morning. And God give me these people. And Bishop Minor, stand up. Bishop, I'm not calling you a stooge. No, you're a good man. This man stands alongside me. We've been traveling, Brazil, we've been to Finland, all this. We've been traveling. Stand up, Natasha, and tell you to sit down. Amen. But and God has used them to protect me and teach me. Darlene has already planned up to 2028. Schedule, and she wants me, and I tell her, get up my face, Bishop, what's the next thing? Everything we have has already gone ahead. So the reason I'm saying that, pastors need people who are resourceful, and some of you have your resources, you're big on your resource, you're too big to go to do that. I don't care if the pastor tell you to do X, use your resource to advance the kingdom. That Zoom room started downstairs in my office. Well, you in your office, not my office, in your office. And it spread to the world. And in the first week, that lady took it and said, Bishop, I'm going. And she has been spreading it and all over the world. And you know what? I don't do nothing. I just learn to mute. I learned to mute and remove. So when some people are talking foolishness in the Zoom, click, I remove them. And somebody said, well, oh, Bali drop off. He didn't drop off. Event move him. Resources. Thank you so much. Thank you, Bishop. Man is going to have a decoration. But what's the source of the pastoral ministry is that you need people. And if this church, everything to make this church 100% excellent is in this church. So Bishop has seminar yesterday and training. And I told Bishop, it's time for some people to resign. Minister, board, whoever you are. It's time for some people to resign. St. Thomas, St. Croix. Let them resign. Find resources who can move the church. Oh, Lord. Give me the next one. I'm done. Bishop Gray, you had about 5 closings. Bishop Borg had about 5 closings yesterday. Closing number one. The teacher guides into sound doctrine. This goes back to what I said just now with prophetic ability. Because not every prophetic operation is sound doctrine.
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0: Venezuela turns to Britain, demanding the return of billions of dollars in gold to help fund its recovery. A dispute over CARICOM's leadership heads to the Caribbean Court of Justice. And Antigua and Barbuda's Prime Minister says CARICOM missed a chance to negotiate from a position of strength on third country nationals. I'm Renee Sion, bringing you some of the big stories across the region in this Caribbean Week in Review. Venezuela is calling on the United Kingdom to return billions of dollars in gold, saying the money is urgently needed to help the country rebuild after last month's deadly earthquakes. Interim President Delcy Rodriguez says she's written to King Charles III asking for the release of some 31 tons of Venezuelan gold held at the Bank of England. Rodriguez took over as interim leader in January after Nicolas Maduro was captured by U.S. forces and flown to New York, where he is facing drug trafficking charges. The gold has been frozen for years after the UK declined to recognize the Maduro government as Venezuela's legitimate authority. Caracas sued for its return, but the UK Supreme Court rejected that case in 2023. The request comes as Venezuela struggles with the aftermath of last month's twin quakes, which have killed more than 3,800 people and left thousands more injured and homeless. Rodriguez says Venezuela has assets frozen overseas that could be used to fund reconstruction, create jobs, and support education. She's also renewing calls for international sanctions against the country to be lifted.
1: We have the resources, and I have decided to send a letter, among others, to the King of England to free the asset, the gold that is frozen in UK banks, and that gold must be to attend the consequences, the terrible consequences and tragic consequences of this double earthquake. Venezuela has resources with which to recover itself and stand up. And there, also yesterday, I held a phone call with the International Monetary Fund leader. I thank her her comprehension of the situation to free also assets that are frozen there in the IMF. And we are also making a call for the governments of the world that have frozen assets for them to be released so Venezuela can move forward as soon as possible, this process of recovery.
0: A months-long dispute over the leadership of CARICOM is now heading to the Caribbean Court of Justice. Trinidad and Tobago has maintained its objection to the process used to reappoint CARICOM Secretary General Dr. Carlo Barnett for a second term. The dispute began after regional leaders agreed to her reappointment during the CARICOM summit in St. Kitts and Nevis. Trinidad and Tobago argues that the process did not follow the rules set out in the revised Treaty of Chaguaramas. It has raised questions about how the matter was brought before leaders, who was allowed to take part in the discussions, and whether the required support was secured. Now, following discussions at the 51st CARICOM Heads of Government meeting in St. Lucia, regional leaders have agreed to ask the CCJ for an advisory opinion on the dispute. The details from Channel 5 News in Belize.
2: Day 3 of the 51st meeting of the Caribbean Community CARICOM grouping will be remembered for the decision taken by the regional leaders to send the issues surrounding the reappointment of their Secretary General to the Trinidad-based Caribbean Court of Justice. Their position was outlined by the St. Lucia Prime Minister and CARICOM Chairman, Philip J. Pierre.
3: The Republic of Trinidad and Tobago maintained its objection to the process used in the reappointment of the Secretary General of the Caribbean Community, CARICOM. CARICOM acknowledged that the Republic of Trinidad and Tobago desires to have the issue of the reappointment of the Secretary General referred to the Caribbean Court of Justice, CCJ, to render an advisory opinion thereon. To facilitate this request, The community agrees to commence proceedings to secure such advisory opinion in accordance with Article 212 of the revised Treaty of Chagaramas.
2: Trinidad and Tobago's Prime Minister, Kamala Poussaint-Bissessa, who has led the objection to Barnett's reappointment, welcomed the CARICOM's position.
4: I welcome the decision of the CARICOM. I think this is the best way going forward to resolve the issues we may have.
2: Jamaica's Prime Minister, Andrew Holness, who had also written to his colleagues on the issue, said it was an important decision taken by the regional leaders.
5: Well, we are very pleased that the heads could have come together and crafted a solution, which I believe would be for everyone's satisfaction. It's important that these procedural matters not only be settled by mutual acclamation, but also established in a declaration of a court, which then enshrines that in process going forward.
0: Antigua and Barbuda's Prime Minister Gaston Browne says Caribbean countries would have been in a stronger position if they had negotiated together with the United States on the issue of third country nationals. Browne says some regional governments appeared reluctant to take a united approach, even though several countries are facing similar requests from Washington. The United States has been seeking agreements to send some migrants to countries other than their homeland, and several Caribbean governments are now holding talks on the issue. Antigua and Barbuda says it is willing to accept between 14 and 16 people a year, subject to strict screening and approval. The government says it will not accept anyone with a criminal background, while Browne also said members of the LGBT plus community will not be included. The Prime Minister says Caribbean countries are stronger when they negotiate together rather than dealing separately with larger international partners.
6: We have had discussions to get a CARICOM regional consensus. Unfortunately, that has been very difficult. Several countries have already signed the TCN agreements, and there seem to be some maybe reluctance, fear among some to have that type of coordinated approach. But I think that is what was required from the onset for us to have had a regional approach, because at the end of the day, we're far stronger together than alone. So what has happened, unfortunately, is that the countries have been negotiating bilaterally without any form of regional input. And that in itself would have exposed each of us, make us weaker, and obviously would have reduce our negotiating power.
0: Caribbean leaders are defending their citizenship by investment programs as pressure grows from the European Union. The EU wants participating countries to phase out the schemes by 2028

0: risk tougher visa restrictions. But St. Lucia's Prime Minister Philip J. Pierre says the region has faced international pressure before and is confident the programs can survive. The details in this DBS News report.
1: CARICOM leaders were pressed about whether the bloc discussed looming threats from the European Union. According to officials in Antigua and Barbuda, the EU has given Caribbean states operating citizenship by investment programs until June 2028 to dismantle the programs or face severe visa restrictions. CARICOM chairman and St. Lucia Prime Minister, Philip J. Pierre, initially noted that the regional framework itself did not table the program because it only operates in a handful of islands. However, he defended the participating islands' efforts to implement strict financial vetting and regulation. Pierre says that despite meeting the EU's changing standards, small island nations often find themselves powerless against unilateral shifts in international policy.
2: So regardless of what we do, if Europe decides that it does not want us to have a CIP program, that's what is going to happen. Each country has its own domestic policies, and if for their own reasons that is decided by Europe, by countries in Europe, that they do not want a CIP program, there's literally nothing we can do under these circumstances. But we're going to follow all what they've asked us to do.
1: The EU's latest action adds to restrictions already imposed by the United Kingdom, Ireland, and the United States. Despite the growing uncertainty surrounding the Citizenship by Investment CBI programs in Antigua and Barbuda, St. Lucia, St. Kitts and Nevis, Dominica, and Grenada, Prime Minister Philip J. Pierre remained resolute, drawing parallels to previous trade disputes that affected the region's agricultural exports.
2: And in terms of history, we have been there before. We took all the steps as far as our bananas were concerned, and we still lost treatment of our bananas as far as our sugar cane is concerned. So we've gone there before. We've been there before, and we've always survived, and I'm sure we'll continue to survive.
0: A long-discussed regional ferry service could soon move closer to reality. Barbados's Prime Minister Mia Motley says discussions are advancing on a pilot service aimed at making it cheaper to move goods and people between Caribbean countries. The plan could see Trinidad and Tobago provide one of its existing ferries to test the service, while the private sector works to secure permanent vessels. Motley says the pilot would initially focus on the southern and eastern Caribbean. Regional governments will also have to address issues, including port infrastructure, insurance, licenses, and the movement of vehicles and cargo between islands. The ferry service is seen as one way of reducing transportation costs, increasing regional trade, and helping Caribbean countries better withstand rising global prices and other external shocks.
3: Trinidad and Tobago has had a history of using ferries between Trinidad and Tobago. I think you said you have 5 ferries. And we are now about to enter discussions, Prime Minister Friday from St. Vincent and the Grenadines, Prime Minister Prasad Bisesa, and myself as lead on CSME, to see how best we can utilize one of the Trinidad vessels as a proof of concept while the private sector procures. And I've undertaken the responsibility of working with colleagues to be able to get the treaty arrangements for mutual recognition of licenses, insurance, so that vehicles, cargo vehicles, can literally go on and come off where possible. This is a work in progress, and it also involves the fact that some ports in the Southern Caribbean, and this is the proof of concept, will first be in the Southern and Eastern Caribbean, but it requires us to also assess what other infrastructural arrangements might be needed at the port or whether ramps can be used. So I give you the assurance that we are singularly focused on being able to reduce the cost of intra-island cargo, which in addition to the other measures that we have taken to increase disposable income of our citizens, but also to reduce the cost of freight, the cost of gas, and the cost of electricity.
0: Following the CARICOM summit in St. Lucia, regional governments are stepping up efforts to ease the rising cost of living. Barbados's Prime Minister Mia Motley says while governments cannot control global fuel prices, they can work together to reduce the impact of inflation on Caribbean families. She says countries are sharing successful policies, strengthening consumer protection, and exploring technologies that would allow shoppers to compare supermarket prices before they buy. CARICOM is also pursuing longer-term solutions, including reducing freight costs and improving regional shipping.
3: One of the major decisions taken by heads of government has been to share the experiences. So, for example, I'm looking at the experience of Guyana here on the slide. I'm looking at the experience of Barbados here on the slide, so that we are sharing with each other the measures that we've taken. Invariably, those measures relate to reduction of taxes on the fuel imports, making adjustments to the cost of freight. In our case in Barbados, we've also determined that for the charging of taxes, we would use FOB rather than to use the costs, including insurance and freight, which would simply inflate the cost of goods. There are some subsidies. Trinidad has traditionally kept its fuel costs down. The rest of us who have to import heavily don't have that luxury. We believe that we need to make available the prices to consumers. And in some instances, some countries have apps that people can use so they can go and search the prices at different stores. And we would like to be able to ensure that rather than historic pricing, that we can get real-time access to those pricing for those who have the apps. In addition to that, the major initiative that we want to be able to do is to reduce the costs of cargo for intra-island trade.
0: We'll have more news right after this break.

0: The Caribbean's fight for reparatory justice is once again in the spotlight after Barbados's Prime Minister Mia Motley rejected claims that former colonies should be compensating Britain. The comments follow remarks by former British Home Secretary Sulia Braverman, who argued that former colonies should instead pay Britain for its investment and contribution to their development. Motley says the Caribbean does not owe Britain for centuries of slavery and colonial exploitation, insisting that the region is not asking for charity, but justice. Her comments come as CARICOM continues to strengthen its case for reparatory justice following the recent launch of an expanded regional reparations manifesto. Here's more in this DBS News report.
1: Former UK Home Secretary Suella Braverman sparked major controversy when she took to social media to suggest that former colonies should pay Britain back for infrastructure and institutional development. Barbados Prime Minister Mia Motley, who has heavily lobbied for reparations to be paid to former colonies in the Caribbean, notes that the movement for reparations has gone global.
2: We're not asking for charity. We're asking to be able to ensure that justice can be done. In 1834, the British Parliament did not need to be persuaded of that fact with respect to the loss of property because we were chattel and the compensation of the slave owners of £20 million.
1: British taxpayers finished paying off the loan Britain took to pay slave owners in 2015. She encouraged the familiarization of the history of slavery in the West before individuals comment on matters such as reparations. Reparations have been a major talking point for CARICOM through the CARICOM Reparations Commission. The CRC has established a robust 10-point plan to demand compensation, apologies, and structural repair.

0: pair from European nations for the transatlantic slave trade and native genocide.
1: I have no doubt that there are British parliamentarians who want to distract people from the domestic politics of the United Kingdom at this point in time. But the Caribbean should not be used as a prop in those circumstances.
2: Guyana's opposition leader Azzedine Mohamed is demanding the resignation of President Irfan Ali as questions grow over the president's private farm and investments. Mohamed has accused the president of failing to properly explain how the large agricultural operation was financed. President Ali has rejected the allegations, saying the farm was financed through the banking system and that his assets and liabilities were declared to the Integrity Commission. Mohamed is also strongly opposing the government's proposed former president's benefits bill. He says the legislation would place an unfair burden on taxpayers by providing former presidents with extensive lifetime benefits. Travis Chase of AGP Nightly News tells us more.
3: Leader of the opposition, Azzedine Mohamed, is calling on President Irfan Ali to immediately resign, accusing the head of state of presiding over unprecedented corruption.
4: As the leader of the opposition, I am now publicly calling for his immediate resignation from the office of the presidency. The Guyanese people deserve better, and you are not a leader for the people.
3: Mohamed said his call follows the release of substantial evidence concerning a 150-acre luxury ranch estate linked to President Ali. He argued that the property's value cannot be reconciled with the president's earnings as a public official and said the allegations have eroded public confidence in the country's leader.
4: It is impossible for a man who has been a public servant all his life to amass 150 acres of land and a more than $5 billion luxury estate.
3: Mohamed also criticized government's proposed amendments to the former president's benefits and other facilities bill, arguing that the legislation would provide excessive taxpayer-funded lifetime benefits to former presidents, including tax exemptions, state-funded utilities, household staff, security, official vehicles, and medical expenses.
4: President Irfan wants to put an additional burden on the Guyanese people to amend the bill to fund his lavish lifestyle of unlimited spending on the backs of the Guyanese people.
3: He is also urging political parties, trade unions, civil society organizations, constitutional bodies, and the wider public to oppose the proposed legislation and demand accountability. He contended that the proposed benefits would place an additional burden on taxpayers while giving former presidents financial advantages unavailable to ordinary Guyanese. Mohamed said he has since received additional information regarding the alleged operations at the ranch and promised further public disclosures in the coming days. President Ali has rejected the allegations surrounding the property, stating that he will not succumb to what he says are attempts at blackmail.
2: 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Up next is sports.
5: She's been watching, wondering, waiting for the sands of time to give way to a tide of change. When her seas can provide safe harbor to all who reach her shores and her earthly embrace can soothe your soul. Let her sense of adventure set you free and her everlasting stars twinkle in your honeymoon skies. She is Saint Lucia. Let her inspire you.
2: Time now for a roundup of some of the sporting developments in the region this past week. The West Indies have secured their first Test Series victory over Sri Lanka in 23 years. The Caribbean side won the two-match series 1-0 after the second Test in Antigua ended in a draw. Sri Lanka set the West Indies 302 to win, but the hosts safely reached 109 without loss before both teams agreed to call the match. Justin Graves was named Player of the Match and Player of the Series. TTT Sports tells us more.
6: The West Indies secured their first home Test Series victory in 2 years after reinforced a draw in their second and final match against Sri Lanka at the Sir Vivian Richardson Stadium.

0: Church Stadium in Antigua on Tuesday. Sri Lanka began Tuesday needing a win to level the series after their heavy defeat in the first test. After declaring on 251-9 just after lunch, Sri Lanka gave the West Indies a challenging target of 302 to be made in the final session. West Indies openers John Campbell and Brandon King stood firm with an unbroken stand of 89 before Showers halted play, the Windies ending the day on 109-9. The draw sealed a 1-0 series win for the Caribbean side, their first at home since defeating Bangladesh 2-0 in 2024 and their first triumph over Sri Lanka since 2003.
1: St. Lucia's sprint queen Julian Alfred will sit out both the Commonwealth Games and the Central American and Caribbean Games this year. The Olympic champion was not included in the squads announced by the St. Lucia Olympic Committee. Alfred won Commonwealth 100-meter silver in Birmingham and later struck gold at the CAC Games. Her absence will be a major blow for St. Lucia, with the country set to send three track and field athletes to the Commonwealth Games in Glasgow. And that's sports. We'll be right back.

Let's take a quick look now at some of the other stories that made newspaper headlines. The Trinidad Express newspaper carried the headline, PM Kamala says U.S. boat strikes weren't murders. According to the paper, Trinidad and Tobago Prime Minister Kamala Passad-Bissessar is standing by her government's support for United States strikes on suspected drug trafficking vessels in the Caribbean, arguing that the deaths should not be considered murders. She also says investigations have found no evidence that Trinidad and Tobago nationals were among those reportedly killed in the operations. The Prime Minister insists the strikes are part of a fight against drug trafficking, despite regional criticism and concerns over whether the operations were lawful. The Jamaica Gleaner newspaper published the headline, Churches Slam Government Over TCN's Deal. The Jamaica Council of Churches have criticized the government's agreement with the United States on third country nationals. It says the deal raises serious questions about fairness, transparency, and Jamaica's treatment of vulnerable migrants. The group is calling for clearer answers on how the arrangement will work and who will be accepted. Those were some of the stories that made newspaper headlines. And before we go, let's take a look on the lighter side. Some museums hang art on the wall. One in the Netherlands have decided to spread it on the floor. More than 360 kilograms of peanut butter has been used to recreate the famous peanut butter floor artwork by the late Dutch artist Wim T. Schippers. This is enough peanut butter for around 15,000 sandwiches. The unusual tribute is on display in the Museum Boymans van Boyingang in Rotterdam, and visitors can look, but definitely not lick. And somewhere, 15,000 slices of bread are wondering what might have been. And that's where we end Caribbean Week in Review. Join us again next week when we recap the stories making headlines across the region. I'm Renee Sion.

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0: go. Bye.
1: Hold on, Shisha. What's the rush for? Where are you off to?
0: I didn't say anything. I didn't mention it, not even once. class. It's a computer class I wrote for a 6-week thing in NIT.
1: Look, law school exams are around the corner.
0: I know that, but you know, law school is just one shade of gray. I'm trying to add more colors to my credentials.
1: Wow. So, what's the connection?
0: All right. You know how you always tell us to be ready for a brave new world? Mm-hmm. And the one we're living, Dad, one skill can only pay the bill, but with two, I can build an empire.
1: Ooh. Look, I'm speaking at the MBA lecture this weekend. I could borrow that line.
0: Great. Gotta go, Dad. Bye. Mwah! Bye.
1: We live in a brave new world where one skill can only build a career. What we do?
2: Cut 40 naira bread, put butter inside.
3: See that corner where they there? Just go there, go cack. Cack for that angle. When I get your time, I will text you. See, if I pack this my two breasts, join with your own, you know, reach Mr. Johnson.
2: Wait till you manage the butter. Put butter for me now. She wait till be that. Put butter.
0: Okay.
3: If you won't go university, I no get wahala. But I no get 5k, for Nollywood school. They hear me so?
2: See, I don't owe you 55k. I no fit let the 5 wey me for my hand now, And you know, say from small, I wetin I want to be this. You don't even confirm myself, say I get the talent.
3: Now, from how you learn that one now?
2: So I'm big now.
3: You see this life?
2: Male, I know. See, and I swear, I know they waste my time. I get the belief, say, after this 6 weeks,

0: my life will change. I get the belief.
1: How dey?
0: Yes. But how if dey? Nothing happen, if nothing happen, no, I go face university, I swear.
1: This Nollywood matter go rest, abi?
0: Yes.
1: Good. Nolle, see this money.
0: Male.
1: Na ma osusu.
0: Male. Mi mo.
1: Na ma osusu.
0: Male, sticker male.
1: Take.
0: See how you fresh.
2: Hey, babe. Leaving?
3: That's the general idea. Every morning, some of us leave for work.
2: I have news for you.
3: You're not pregnant, are you?
2: See? That's why I always say use protection, so this won't come up.
3: Are you pregnant?
2: Yes. But with excitement. Here.
3: What is it?
2: Babe, read it. My entry form for the summer program at Spotlight Academy.
3: Spotlight? That acting school?
2: Yes. You're not happy for me?
3: I was happy when you wanted to go to fashion school. When you wanted to go into event planning. When you wanted to apprentice with Clarence as a music video director. I'm all out of happy.
2: But this time I got the form. I took a big step.
3: Yeah, me too. I have to step. I have a general meeting.
2: Edibi, what can I ever do right in your eyes?
3: Well, for starters, you don't have a degree. If you have any talent, I don't know about it. And yes, it's important to dream big, but not dream foolish. You really want to know what you can do right in my eyes, huh? Well, you can start by getting a job. Stop wasting my time.

This isn't the welcome speech you're expecting to hear, but it needs to be said. You have all wasted your money. I know you're here to be trained, to prepare for your slice of the Nollywood pie. But these faces I am seeing, you are not ready to be Nollywood's takeover generation. That generation is a generation of diligent and thick-skinned kids who know that the price of being in the spotlight is being out of it, but still not giving up. They know that the road to the top is littered with potholes at every turn, yet they are ready to drive through every single one of them. I'm not convinced you're that generation. You should take your money back. Go home.

0: You are still here?
1: Yes, sir.
0: No one is demoralized?
1: No, sir.
0: Discouraged?
1: No, sir.
0: No second thoughts?
1: No, sir.
0: Correct. You are welcome to a new leaf in the page of your lives, the Spotlight Academy. I'm Ejike, your director of studies. When this course ends in 6 weeks, two of the most promising students will star in lead support roles in a film to be produced by an A-list Nollywood star. Some of you may know him. Some of you may know him. Desmond.
2: How you guys doing? Congratulations. Yeah? Okay, you guys are lucky, okay? I mean, I wish I had the opportunity to do this, you know, when it was my time, but, you know, it shows you guys are serious. Yeah, wow.

0: Hmm?
1: Yes.
0: But guess what? In this business, serious is not enough.
2: Yeah.
0: There must be something else. Who can tell me what it is?
1: Passion.
0: Passion! Perfect! Passion. What is passion?
3: Au fait, passion, c'est des parties après quelque chose. Sorry, sir. I mean, passion is going after something with everything you have.
0: That's ambition.
3: Eh.
0: Someone else.
3: Okay.
1: Passion is like when you're really in love with what you do.
0: Okay. Almost there, but not quite there yet. Yeah?
4: Passion is desire on steroids. It's an emotion too strong to be resisted, too stubborn to be contained.
0: This one will carry English, finish festival class. Okay. Nice one. Okay, give her a hand of applause. Nice one. But, you know what? Without passion, this, all of this, don't make sense. And if we do agree that passion is important, then, and we can't define it, I don't know where we'll start from. On your feet, everyone. AGK told you I am looking for the best two.
5: Yes.
0: Who's that gonna be?
5: Me!
0: Guess what? Only passion will determine who gets that spotlight.
6: Thank you so much. Now, everyone, move your seats back and form a circle.
7: Useless man. 10 years will be mine. Just one word you can do. And even that one myself, you can't even satisfy me.
6: So you're saying this to me?
7: This thing is useless. You're
6: saying this to me?
7: You win.
6: After I took drugs to make you laugh.

0: talk this kind of thing.
1: What? What's the problem?
0: My principal said make I not come to school again.
1: Why?
0: No, you go. So you give me daughter belle.
2: Only Kaka said.

0: actors don't retire. We do this till we're old and bent and grumpy. But it's only actors who have acquired the skills of concentration, memory recall, and observation that have any chance of going far. That's what this next exercise instills in you. It's called the samurai.
1: You are out. It's you who's out. It's you who's out, right? You are supposed to slide and not defend.
2: Other one are tased by moonlight. Others lost and left. Respect yourself and go.
1: I'll go if you want, but you didn't, so here I am.
2: You saw everything, Abby. Who lose?
3: I can't honestly say I know what happened. It was a bit confusing.
1: Really?
2: Now knows you did see. That you didn't see what happened.
1: Oh, you're too scared to say because you want to be in her good books.
3: Alright, wait, hold up. Now, I'm guilty for your mistake. Are you guys stupid by nature or just entertaining the class?
0: Three of you, that way. You'll be group A, our first group. Everyone, groups of threes. Quickly! Yangade sleep. Trouble go wake up. What did I say?
4: Yangade sleep. Trouble go wake up.
0: Good. Your assignment. All of you must use that line to create a 3-minute play which you will present in our next class.
5: This is our next class.

0: First, we need to work out the story from the quotes, then make time to rehearse. Give or take an hour a day till his next class. So, when do we start?
1: You did ask. Shebi, I've told our Oga. They have told us what to do. How come I tell us when?
0: How about now? Just 20 minutes to sort out the story.
1: No, now it's not possible. I get where I suppose they in 20 minutes time.
0: Me too. Okay, but this is we before me because now we're a team.
2: All right. How about first thing tomorrow morning before character analysis class?
1: Tomorrow morning makes sense.
0: Oh. I live in Naija and I can't make it that early. But after classes be perfect for me.
2: Nah, not for me. I have a thing with my dad tomorrow after class.
1: Okay. See you. You know that place I suppose they in 20 minutes. Now 19 we mean. I feel they go.
2: Chill, let's just sort this out.
1: Two heads better pass one. Three now crowd. So you two sort it. Chase me tomorrow.
0: Who the hell does she think she is, making like she's the boss or something?
2: Look, I think you both need to calm down so we can sort this.
0: You are not the boss either.

0: Brenda. Brenda.
1: Give me water. Give me water. I'm choking.
2: You're not choking. You're dying. I drugged your wine. 200 milligrams of Abstain. I drafted a nice suicide note. Wish I could read it to you, but I'm on the Virgin's last flight to the UK. And you know how Ikeja traffic can be. No, don't struggle. It's more painful. You're lucky. I didn't let the others go down this easily. Goodbye, Rim.
0: Thank God.
3: Emeka?
0: Hope. Yeah, you're here. Nice. Well, where's your script?
3: No, I never get.
0: Okay, use mine. You're playing Amara.
3: Amara?
0: Yeah, you're playing Amara. Don't just sit there, please stand up. Help him out. Okay?
3: EP said I'm playing Chinelu.
0: That means you have to go and meet the EP because Chema Chukuka is playing Chinelu. Move it, people. Time is not on our side. Move it.
4: But she has so many fans in the market that will buy this movie. Never na akenya.
3: No, you promised though.
4: And I will deliver. I will deliver, but not this movie. Movie at the.
3: I beg you. Yeah, this is the third time now. And again, a two scene rule. Eh, this one and the creeper one that they do sacrifice. It no good now.
4: Even you look you, that's it's be when you wiggy. You get the temper.
3: He never reach. I know they do you well for hotel. You go enter from front. Mm-hmm. You go enter from back. You go press Bobby like saying account. No, they laugh. Not funny. No funny. When time reach for you to play your partner, na promise go change the stories that touch the heart.
4: Try you a boogie. Hope.
3: No, they touch
4: you. Cool me down. Hope you will win another. Hope, do this role. I'll tell Emeka to give you 3,000 naira. And come up below, cool. If for the next one, Nema, for God, but that you complete support, Gagab. I promise you, hope you,
3: yeah.
4: Do
3: my makeup.
4: What I told
3: you.
4: Oh, yeah, damn, my makeup. Damn, my makeup. Hope. Oh, you get no one more for me.
5: Hey, sweetie.
6: Get dressed. That black dress I bought you at Easter.
5: Why? What's up?
6: We're having dinner with my chairman. I made shortlist for partner and he's personally screening us.
5: Wow, congrats, Eddie.
6: Thank you. Now get dressed.

0: So, sir, like I was saying, after profit tripled from applying its principles, I made sure everybody on the floor got a copy of the tipping point.
1: Tipping point?
0: Yes, sir.
1: Oh. In other words, empowering your workforce to replicate your success.
0: Yes, sir.
1: That's wise.
0: Thank you, sir.
1: Very wise. Miss Angela,

0: It tells me you studied macroeconomics at the University of Ibadan.
1: He did?
0: Yeah, he did.
1: I did, sir. Those were interesting times.
0: So what are the Biden lessons you got from the experience?
1: That the only policy for success is honesty. Honesty to people served by economics. Supply and demand, skill of economics, the invisible hand. Those things don't mean anything if they can't improve or upgrade the lives of shoemakers, the pepper sellers, and the common man.
0: Okay. So a match made in heaven.
2: Did you notice I couldn't stop smiling? I have a good feeling about this. Baby, you did good too. Where did you learn all those stuff?
1: Years before we met, I went somewhere called secondary school. It's not funny, Idibia. You need Badon, macroeconomics. And you told him I grew up on Cooper Road, Ikoyi.
2: Come on, baby. The world we live in, people respect you for those things.
1: No! People respect you for making something of yourself. That's where you came from.
2: It's a happy night, okay? You did good, I did good. Let's not fight, okay?

0: You haven't had to climb up the greasy rocks. You don't know how to assess your competition because you've never competed. Don't make me your competition. Now, who can tell me what movie that came from?
1: Limitless, the Robert De Niro character.
2: Carl Van Loon. That's the Robert De Niro character from Limitless, Carl Van Loon.
0: Excellent. Wow, a class of cinephiles. Wow. Now, did I pronounce the words clearly?
1: Yes, sir. Very, sir.
0: Did I stumble over any line?
1: At all, sir.
0: Now, did the speech sound natural?
3: No.
0: Or was it something like I memorized it?
1: No, no, sir.
0: Thank you, but I don't sound that way naturally. But with discipline and commitment, you can believably deliver the most complex dialogues. So the chorus is the actor's voice, and I am Suki Dada. Now, there are two instruments. Can anybody tell me what they are?
4: Speech.
0: No.
5: Yes. The mic.
6: Script.
5: Emotion.
0: No.
6: Script. Body and voice.
0: Body and voice. A round of applause for her. Beautiful. Now, I'm here to train your voices, but first, I need to know what your voices sound like, okay? So, who's gonna go first?
7: You cannot love a vagina unless you love hair. Many people do not love hair. My first and only husband hated hair. He said it looked hotter than
0: Sorry, quiet, please, okay? Right. Let's respect each other, okay? Go ahead, Crystal. Okay, that's enough. It's okay, it's enough.
8: I can do it, sir.
0: No, it's enough, Crystal.
1: I have neither the time nor the inclination to explain myself to a man who rises under the blanket of the very freedom that I provide and then questions the manner in which I provide it. I'd rather you said thank you and went on your way. Otherwise, I suggest you pick up a weapon and stand a post. Either way, I don't give a damn what you think you're entitled to.
0: Beautiful. Thank you. Nice.
9: Oh, James.
0: I'm sorry?
9: Hope James.
0: Hope James. Okay, proceed, please.
9: And so, without further gleeding the lily and with no more ado, what? I give to you the seeker of serenity, the protector of Italian virginity,

0: enforcer of our Lord God, the one, the only, sir. UL Rich Von
1: Lee. That's fine, Hope. That is fine. Hope? It's okay, that's enough. Thank you, Hope.
2: There's a rope at the back, in case you want to hang yourself.
1: Quiet, please, okay? Ma'am, perhaps you want to go next.
3: Oh, that's for me, sir.
1: Sure.
3: If you were looking for God, she was in operating room 2 on November the 17th, and she hates to be second-guessed. You asked me if I have a God complex. But let me tell you something. I am God.
1: Amazing. Thank you. That was nice.
4: Mr. Suki.
5: Yes, hold.
4: James.
5: How can I help?
4: Mr. Suki, I didn't do where I've been.
5: Well, you wouldn't be here if you knew how to do it.
4: But other people did well. Me, I just massacred the whole team.
5: Come on, you'll be fine. All right? At least you've taken the first step to solving a problem.
4: What step?
5: Acknowledging that you have one.
4: Oh, this is what you want to speak it. I'm just a tiger saying in your mouth. It's too sweet as you talk. Acknowledging you have one.
5: Anyway, thank you. With practice, you can be better than I am.
4: Before I go, why you deserve following here? I will be on your case that talk like you. I got a close mark you like shadow.
5: Okay.
4: Once you open your eye for any more, my face could not just block you.
5: Well, if you plan on stalking me, just know I carry pepper spray around with me.
4: Lassi, I don't want to rape you. Now learn, I won't learn.
5: Anyway, do you have a pen and paper?
4: Hey, I'll write to my phone.
5: So you need to download audiobooks for English classics, Pride and Prejudice, The Great Expectation, and Jane Eyre. So you listen to it every day and every time, okay? You listen and you imitate what's being said, and you keep doing it until you're able to pronounce the words the same way the reader does. Okay? Am I going any fast?
4: No, well.
5: All right.
4: I'm writing shorthand.
5: Okay, so you have it, right? I'll see you in my next class. All right? Okay.
4: Thank you, sir.
5: Be good.
4: Thank you.
5: Bye-bye.
2: Were you guys talking in sound language? Because I know he doesn't speak pidgin, and you... You don't speak good English.
4: You don't know you are.
6: No. I get a message from my mama. Mm. If I wish, I say, when I make you one.
2: Waka.
7: So, what brings you here this late?
8: My dear, the woman. My girlfriend, Jane, she lives on West Street, so I said to drop by before heading home.
7: The last girl I remember you mentioning was Esther.
8: That was a long time ago.
7: That was 1 month ago.
8: We're saying the same thing.
7: If I had a shot of gin for every time you changed a girl, I'm sure I'd be in rehab by now.
8: And if that happened, I'll move back home, take your room. And plus, I've always loved this bar. So, Daddy says you're doing a computer thing at NIT. What? You're not doing a computer thing at NIT? Then, what do you leave the house for every morning?
7: Acting school.
8: Seriously? An acting school? Wow. And Daddy doesn't know?
7: No idea.
8: You're walking on very thin ice.
7: I know. I'm tired of living for what he wants. I graduated top of my class. Best scores in my set. Paris, I've been nothing but a model daughter.
8: Except for when you snuck out the range for that pool party.
7: And he doesn't know about that. So if he finds out, I know who to come after.
8: Shiza, I'm behind you all the way. But Daddy, you know what he'll say.

0: great-granddaddy was a legal luminary. Granddad followed his footsteps. He consolidated the legacy, and now we have to expand it. Ugh! I'll never be fulfilled practicing law. Just look at me. I was made for the screen.
1: Yeah. Shiza, whenever you're ready to let him know, call for backup.
0: Aww, how would I do without a big brother like you?
2: We're not ready. What do you mean? AGK gave you this assignment days ago, and you open your mouth to tell me you're not ready?
3: It was a bit difficult to... We couldn't find time to rehearse, ma.
2: Your assignment was to present a play, and not a monologue about why you can't present it. Come on, show me what you've got.
4: Tick-tock, says the clock. Time is flying swift away.
2: Ladies, we don't have all day.
3: Hey, you. You're the one whose picture I saw my boyfriend's phone. Why do you keep calling and texting my boyfriend today?
0: Get your facts right.
3: I should get my... Ha! Oh, come on. Come on, see this chicken legs trying to smash my boyfriend today.
5: Hey, boyfriend statue!
3: Yes! One place now they reach you. Pure, pure, pure, pure, pure. Don't mind now.
0: Did you guys escape from a psychiatric ward or something?
3: Huh? I don't die.
0: Hey! Stop! Stop! Stop! Stop! My brother! Stop!
3: Sorry, Obey. Sorry.
2: I need one comment from the class.
4: Boring.
6: Clearly unrehearsed. They were all talking at the same time and I could not even hear anything. Plus, that story is so cliche. I mean, I've seen it like what? A gazillion times. Plus, sister girl over there. Mm-hmm. You really need to do something about your pronunciations.
2: Do you know why we were made a group? Because you don't choose who you star with. A producer or director does. And when you show up on set, you may find out your arch enemy is your love interest in the movie. And what do? Return the money and say you're not acting again?
7: Class, say after me. A house divided against itself cannot stand.
8: A house divided against itself cannot stand.
7: That will be your next assignment. You can work it out if you want.
0: How far? This is what we want, right? We're here because we love this. But look how we just messed up.
3: That Valentine, I be Valerie, which they call her. Could they get mad? Hey! I do like pour sugar for that gay head. Me and shop for that Brazilian meeting and Sabah
0: with one. I'm a lawyer, defend you both in your court. Pro bono.
3: Pro it. Means free of charge.
0: But you know we put that bullet in that goal, right? Look, I don't know what you guys have to lose, but my father doesn't even know I'm doing this. If he finds out, I'm dead.
3: My fiancé thinks I'm wasting my time. This is the only chance I have to prove him wrong.
9: My maledo, you should final warn me. If I don't get proper acting job after this course, let me say, me and Hollywood, they enter divorce court.
0: A house divided against itself cannot stand.
1: Nollywood isn't for quitters. So you have to come in with a strong mind. And success does not come overnight. But you have to keep at it, you know, until you boom, hit it. Yeah?
10: Yeah.
1: Okay.
10: Jose, sorry.
1: Yeah, that's fine.
10: Interesting new student.
1: Koladi.
11: OC.
1: For real? You, my guy, a student here?
11: No, it's

0: a long story. How you doing?
1: I'm bad, but you have to call me and talk about
0: this. Of course, I will. I will.
2: All right, Q&A session is over. I want us to play a game. Okay, can I get everybody to stretch, please? And what is the actor's greatest enemy? Yeah.
3: Au fait, c'est d'être conscient dans un signe pour voir la réalité des choses.
2: In English, please.
3: Sorry, pardon. I mean, be self-conscious in a scene. In a scene, instead of being in the reality of the moment.
2: Absolutely. Being conscious in a scene instead of being in the truth of the moment. Now, this game is designed to push self-awareness away, focus the attention on the other actor. Okay, I need two volunteers. All right, check. Let's go with you. One person, I need you to stand there. One other person.
0: Okay.
2: Okay, I'll be biased, Kalade, please come up. All right, I need you to stand in front of each other.
0: Okay.
2: All right, sit facing each other.
0: Okay.
2: Now, do not break eye contact.
0: Okay.
2: All right, who's gonna go first?
0: Ladies first.
4: After the gentleman.
0: Okay.
2: All right, let's concentrate. Everybody, I need you watching. Okay, and go.
0: You like me very much.
4: I like you very much.
0: You like me very much.
4: I like you very much.
0: You like me very much.
4: I like you very much. You're a cocky bastard.
0: I'm a cocky bastard.
4: You're a cocky bastard.
0: I'm a cocky bastard.
4: You're a cocky bastard.
0: I'm a cocky bastard. You want me very badly.
4: I want you very badly.
0: You want me very badly.
4: I want you very badly.
0: You want me very badly.
4: I want you very badly.
0: You want to have sex with me.
4: I want to. Oh, hell no!
2: Thank you very much. Please, a round of applause. Wow. Okay.
0: The lady who wouldn't have sex with me.
4: What are you doing here? School's been over since 4.
0: Pot's calling kettle black.
4: I live in Aja.
0: Oh.
4: I'm waiting out the traffic.
0: I had to finish my application and payment, so here I am.
4: So who are you that everybody knows and calls you Oga?
0: Well, not everyone, or else you won't be asking me who I am.
4: Sure. So what's your name?
0: I'm Kolade Oni.
4: Kolade Oni?
0: Yeah.
4: I'm so Googling that name.
0: Oh no, please. Google has no idea who I am.
4: Yeah, whatever.
0: Okay, stop. Put down the phone, okay?
4: What do you mean?
0: Put it down. I'll tell you myself, okay? I used to be an actor.
4: Kolade Oni, business development head, Blackview Group. Are you kidding me? What the hell are you doing here?
0: Well, the board threw me out, so I'm here to prepare for a career change. I've always loved acting, so.
4: You're pulling my legs, right?
0: Would you like me to? There's massage oil in the car.
4: What the hell are you doing in Spotlight Academy?
0: Market research. Basically market research. Blackview has co-produced several cinema films.
4: Yeah. Blue Spies, Jolomi's Demons, When Messi Dies.
0: Yes, and this year we transit into our own productions. Mm. We've already commissioned our first script.
4: Okay.
0: Plus, we are sponsoring film education as our CSR for the year. So that's just the fun.
4: Nice. So why attend classes where you can just order a report?
0: It's more fun to watch how it works from inside and bore myself reading about it behind my desk. So.
4: Yeah, that's true.
0: Could we keep this quiet in class? I could do without the attention.
4: I don't know. You'll have to bribe me.
0: Oh, really?
4: Yeah.
0: Okay, let's see. Can I buy you a drink? So, you really don't want to have sex with me?
4: You're too drunk to see, but there's a ring on this finger.
0: Oh, spoken for.
4: 5 years strong.
0: That's a long time. What's he waiting for?
4: Etibia just likes to take his time.
0: And do you like that he likes to take his time?
4: It was my decision. I wanted my film team to start off first.
0: Well, then you need to be worried about people like me. Roaring lions. Seeking pretty ladies like you to devour.
4: Thanks for the heads up. I'll be wearing my magun to class.
0: Okay, stop. That's a bad joke.

0: Uzo, I read this thing, eh? 3 times for my life. I never enjoyed script like this.
1: Ah. And if you see the lighter, eh? Bello, okay, the king, I'm totally okay. But inside her head, eh? You shut the good book. I'm telling you.
0: Uzo, which one did you play for this one?
1: Ogiwa. Which one?
0: Uzo. Which God you deserve? I take and beg you. Talk true. Which role are they play for here?
2: Maji is playing flank. Rita Dominic is playing fiasi. I have my stars already on ground. Nagwaginya. You, Uche Echi.
0: Thank you. Call it. I'm gonna give you one for your role.

0: But I had to
1: Good evening,
0: put
1: Daddy.
0: some. Ah, there she is, my crown jewel.
1: Good evening, sir.
2: Good evening. Hello.
0: Are you not surprised to see Mr. Uche here?
1: I'm sorry, sir. You look vaguely familiar, but I can't seem to...
3: Your director, Oracle Systems, NIIT.
1: Oh, right. I'm sorry, sir. I almost didn't recognize you.
0: Well, Uche and I used to play golf at the Ikoyi Club back in the days. We ran into each other at the court today. Imagine my great surprise. He manages the tutelage, Oracle tutelage at NIIT.
1: Oh, cool!
2: So, which of the Oracle courses are you taking?
1: Basic.
2: Basic. That is 8 weeks. I heard you were doing a 6-week course.
1: Yes, you know, law school is around the corner, so I'm trying to cut it short by 2 weeks so I can, you know, rest my head.
2: I would love to argue that, but then, you know, law school is another boot camp for the brain.
1: Yes. Thank you, sir. I'll drop by your office tomorrow to say hello.
2: Okay.
1: Good night, Daddy. Good night, okay, sir.
0: Yes. That's... a queen.
1: My name is Shiza Bala, and these are my partners, Hope James and Angela Taiwo. And the title of our piece is A House Divided Against Itself Cannot Stand. Babes, how far? We need to borrow brain or join money to buy them.
4: But what is it?
1: Now, clothes won't wash till we die.
4: It's true, my back aches.
5: And my nails are broken.
1: The credit on my patients don't finish. And I don't have money to recharge.
4: Maybe we can help each other.
1: How?
4: You know how to read. We can't. Teach us. You know everywhere in the city. Take us there. I have an uncle who lives there. We can go to him for help.
5: If I teach you girls how to read, you become my competition.
1: And if I carry you go city, you know, if first me find work.
4: And if my uncle marries one of you, come and get steady.
5: God forbid!
4: But even though a leopard does not change its spots, all things are still possible. So, how do we help each other?
1: Ah! See that fine mango? I think that from Garden of Eden, that from Bring
4: and
1: Come.
4: But the tree is too tall and I'm short.
1: What if you climb my back?
6: Divided against itself cannot stand. Very sweet. Very sweet.
7: Better than
6: the one
7: you said.
6: I agree.
7: Mm.
6: Class, how did you find it? So we all agree. Does anyone have anything different to say?
8: No.
6: Valerie.
9: Well, it had its moments, but it still needed more work. Especially with you, Hope. No offense, but you really need to tidy up how you sound. You said leopard. That is wrong. It's leopard. And it's not Wednesday. It's Wednesday.
6: Okay. Anyone else?
10: Our first week in school, you all hammered on the importance of entertainment. Despite their very evident errors, I scored them 100% because I enjoyed it.
6: Well done, girls. You can go back to your seat.
11: Madam Hope.
4: Mr. Tiki.
11: How are you?
4: I need your help. My English is not getting any better.
11: Hope, it's not your English, it's your accent.
4: Your join. I don't tell you to mess up for class now. I want to speak well.
11: Well, have you started what I suggested?
4: I've not, Jerry. See, I remember from which you talked that time. You thought this is your American English.
11: No. It's accent. Accent.
4: Your join. I don't know if they grab all these things for class now. You help me with private lesson. Nothing to you. Big now.
11: Hope. Are you free on Saturday?
4: Yes.
11: Good. Be in school, okay? I'm gonna give you my whole afternoon, but after that, you're on your own.
4: Thank you too much.
11: No, that's another problem. No more pidgin English for now.
4: I don't eat.
11: I'll see you, okay?
7: Thanks. Hey.
8: Hi.
7: What are you up to?
8: Putting down ideas for the final performance. Yeah.
7: You can do that in the car. We have a meeting.
8: We?
7: Yes. You know Papa Joseph?
8: The director who doesn't stop winning awards?
7: Mm-hmm. That's who you're meeting with.
8: Are you serious?
7: Yes, I am.
8: Okay. All right, let's go.
7: After
8: let's
7: you.
8: Go!
7: After you.
8: Okay. Yeah, Kolade. How are you doing?
12: How are you doing? I'm okay. How are you?
8: Good to see you.
12: My friend, Angela.
13: I'm your biggest fan. I totally love you.
8: Whoa.
13: And this scene was amazing, by the way.
8: Thank you.
13: Anyway, so, did you like it? How did it go?
12: I read it, but there's something missing.
13: Yes, I agree that we need to redo the script, but otherwise, the entire content, how did it go?
12: It's okay, with you directing and Ramsey involved, there's no U-turn on this journey.
13: Wow, okay, so that means that you have to pay the script writer right away.
12: We've discussed about price, haven't we?
13: Okay,
12: just send an account number, we're good.
13: All right, I sure will. All right, take care.
12: Nice meeting.

0: Thanks.
1: It was lovely missing you.
0: Thank you, dear.
1: Amazing.
0: All right, take care.
1: Bye.
0: Be good. All right, bye-bye.
2: So, what do you think?
1: Not bad at all.
2: So, it means I'm not wasting my money?
1: Even without another draft, this film has commercial hits written all over it. Mm. What I'll suggest, though, is product placements.
2: So,
1: Richard's bachelor's pad, for instance, get a top furniture shop to handle the production design. Mm. It gives your film more class, and your film gives them free publicity.
2: Mm.
1: Yeah. Also, fast cars, phones, tablets, brand placements.
2: Okay, so it also brings down my production budget. That's nice.
1: Speaking of budgets, advertise on social media. You spend less.
2: We're already talking to Nollywood tweets and that. So.
1: Not just that. Create controversies from stuff in the scripts.
2: Are you saying we should manufacture rumors for buzz?
1: By the time Linda Ikeji picks this up and traffic builds, you thank me when the cinemas are packed on opening nights. Mm.
2: You know, you're a smart girl. Why don't I make you dinner? Mom sees around, I won't try nonsense.
1: No.
2: Please, now.
1: Mr. Kolade, thanks for a wonderful evening. Meeting Okwe Joseph was awesome. Take me home.
3: Oh, God, this wasn't a corner now. Ah, what did they try me about back up with that? What thing is it? Okay. Oh, this is so annoying. This is so irritating.
1: Have you had something to eat? I want to...
3: Anjola, not now. Ah, you know better now. Ah, this guy is beginning to irritate me, man.
4: Anjola, is it beer? Oh, no, no, please make it brandy.
3: Make that too, baby. And yeah, the turkey in the freezer, don't forget. Hurry up, I beg. Ah, this guy is pissing me off. Yeah?
5: Okay.
3: Kidding me.
4: I don't know what you're playing.
3: Jeez.
6: My child, may the Lord be with you. Confess your sins, I'm listening. There's no sin too great that the blood cannot wash. Oh, no, I'm not getting that right, okay. Okay.
7: Shiza! Shiza!
6: Yes, Daddy!
7: You're here?
6: Yes.
7: What are you up to?
6: Self-reflection.
7: Ah, that's a task for great minds.
6: Yes, sir.
7: And how's your computer things coming up?
6: Best 3 weeks of my life, Dad.
7: Ah, then I'm confident my proposal will make it even better. Oh, the chamber bought some new computers. And guess who will be fitting them up with Oracle software?
6: Me.
7: Your check is at the corporate affairs office, and the pay is good, I know, because I signed it. Shiza?
6: My first paycheck, yay!
7: Anything for my princess.
1: Sometimes, though, maybe he's right. I change plans with every brilliant idea that pops into my head.
2: Don't flatter yourself. Who said your ideas are brilliant?
1: Apart from the guy who said I'm smart for showing him how to sell his movie.
2: There's nothing wrong in not knowing what you want from life. The important thing is to keep looking, and you've been doing that.
1: Easy for you to say. If I was with you all these years and kept being confused, I bet you'd go crazy too.
2: Should we put that to the test? Should we get together and see if I'm on stage to help you figure things out?
1: But I'm with someone else.
2: I'm not judging this guy, but I'm convinced he's taking you for granted. I could never leave a girl like you on the shelf. I mean, life is too full of many sharks circling around the prize like you.
1: Claude, no.
2: Why? Just give me one reason. Just one.

0: apple of my good friend's eyes.
1: Good morning, sir.
2: Sit.
1: Thank you.
0: I passed by your class today 2 times, and I did not see you. Your course director doesn't know you. He has never heard your name before.
1: That's because I'm not in NIIT, sir. I lied. I'm in Spotlight Academy. It's an acting school.
0: An acting school? Like in Nollywood acting?
1: Yes, sir, that kind of acting.
0: Jesus. Your dad has always talked about you and your brother growing his legacy.
1: That's his dream for us, sir. It's mine I want to follow.
0: But your father knows best.
1: I will never be happy practicing law. Sir, I've never been happier learning acting.
0: And I want to believe you expect me to be the one to break the news?
1: No, sir, that's not why I'm here. He gave me a job to install Oracle in the system software.
0: Don't worry, I'll send someone over.
1: Thank you, sir. Thank you very much. I'll forward the pay to the person. Thank you, sir.
0: Shiza, your dad has been a great father to you. Is this how you want to repay him? You'll be very disappointed. Not to mention heartbroken.

0: There's nothing you'll tell me that. What are you doing? I don't know if this is what I want anymore.
1: This is what we've always wanted, Angie. What I've always wanted.
0: Really? It doesn't show in the way you treat me.
1: Treated you? I'm a changed man. The new me is patient and supportive and caring. Please, baby, don't make me suffer what I suffered last night. Now I'm sure I can never live without you. Everyone deserves a second chance. Even jerks.
0: So you know you're a jerk?
1: Big time. But I swear, I am hanging my boots. You're the best thing in my life. I'm sorry, okay? I'm sorry.
2: This is a nice scene.
3: Very correct, eh? But they give me what? But it is giving me problems. Can you help me with it later?
2: Look, one bridge at a time, all right? We'll cross that one when we get there, okay? Take us. Now, that has tons of audiobooks, movie monologues, and famous pictures. All right? Now we'll be needing that in long, so I guess it's yours now.
3: Thank you.
2: You're welcome. Now let me tell you something. What you need to do is speak a speech and focus on it for an entire week. All right? Now two things are required for success. All right? You need to listen attentively and imitate.
3: Listen and imitate.
2: Correct. Now you listen to the speech and not just what is being said, okay? You need to concentrate on the rhythm, the point of emphasis, where the speaker pauses, and the pronunciations, okay? So what you need to do is pronounce the words exactly the way the speaker does, all right? And then you move on to the next one and do the same thing over and over again until you can master the speech after speech. All right? And you don't take a day off.
3: Yes, boss.
2: Anyway, so on your feet. Red lorry, yellow lorry, red lorry, yellow lorry, red lorry, yellow lorry, red lorry, yellow lorry, red lorry, yellow lorry. Can you do that? All right, your turn.
3: Red lorry, yellow lorry, red lorry, yellow lorry, red lorry, yellow lorry, red ver.
2: Again.
3: Theater.
2: Theater. Now, put your tongue between your teeth. Theater.
3: Theater.
2: Good. Theater.
3: Theater.
2: Good. It works. The rain in Spain stays mainly in the plain.
3: The rain in Spain stays mainly in the plain.
2: Beautiful.
3: The nursery school, for instance, but that was not so unusual.
2: Beautiful. See? Practice makes perfect.
3: You're the best. You are the best teacher in the world.
2: Anyway, yeah. Come on, get
3: it. Your turn.
2: Oh, I already did mine this morning.
3: Exercise.
2: Okay, whatever. All right, my turn. Okay, right. Hey. Okay, I'm sure this is not the example that I said.
3: What? No, be you talk, say, make me know the rules so we go fit break them.
2: And I also put a ban on you speaking pidgin English.
3: Leave that side. Pidgin, good English, not the inter-bedroom. No.
2: Don't you have a scene to rehearse?
3: One bridge at a time. We'll cross down and get them.
2: Yeah?

0: The casting call was just yesterday, right? Okay. And they called me this morning to say I got the role. But guess who I'm starring with? Ramsey. Sexy as hell, Noah. I know. I couldn't believe it.
1: I want to be happy for her, but it's not happening. Am I a bad person?
2: I want her to fall and break her leg so someone else gets the part. Am I a bad person?
3: She's very horrible. But she took it. But she's very talented. Life is not fair.
1: So wait, this is your no pigeon policy, it's for real. And how's that working out?
3: I hate every second of it. Hate.
1: Hate.
3: Hate. Hate.
2: The one I'm interested in is you and Mr. Suki, the sexiest bunny on the planet. Alone in this entire building on Saturday. The only special is Malay.
3: Oh. Malay, how far?

0: Male, just stand up for where you did. Just stand up for them. Don't worry, I go sort them.
1: What's your happen?
0: My brother did still show.
2: Wait, yeah.
0: He was fighting the neighbors again.
2: Wait, I'll drive us there. Wait.
3: Wazaga. Osanobwa. Now me, those are they follow drag like that. Now me, those are all those police, they follow drag like that. Me, where my name stretch from Benin Shoshua Legba. Hey! If let's say they don't recognize all the tattoo and full on my body. If let's say they don't recognize, say, if you like, me they call SSS, FBI, CIS, SIS. Mafia know they sleep for sale.
0: Edosa! Now bad I do when I can't bail you. See how I hear now.
4: True. Well, when they form around for what they see in France, I don't see how.
0: We don't tell you, Edosa, no, they fight all these people. And only you, they live there.
3: Osanobwa. I remember when I even hear this gist. Never way. I don't see you in fourth born. I don't see you in second born. I see you in first born. Open the dirty mouth. Follow Edosa. Wazaga. Follow Edosa. Cause my mama. Now I give him left. Give him right. Give him double slap combo. Tell me. I do anything way bad.
0: Anyone insults my mom, I'll knock their teeth in with a pestle.
2: My mom is dead. But insult her, I will gas your tongue and burn it.
3: Oh, sano boy. Oh, you didn't hear your people. See your life. Better people they talk, better people they yarn things. You're a yarn and yarn.
5: Hello, babe. Hello, babe. I mean, gonna know they do anything after all this workout. I feel like when I reach here, I make I treat you now some. Come, when I not shop processed cassava and fish peri peri. Hi!
0: What's that?
3: I swear now the swag with that for Benin stretch come down this side, I didn't tell you.
2: So, Gary and Smoked Fish, that's fish peri peri and processed cassava. Don't mind my brother. Brother. He doesn't call food by their normal names.
0: He says they taste better with final names.
3: Wazaga. Osanobu Amale. See what I do. Why should they talk like that? She don't smoke grass.
2: No.
3: My brother.
2: Now what an American now? Now you see me should do the talk pigeon again. Oh. I thought they pray. Make sure no one for me.
3: Now wish be that man who. Now wish, now wickedness that they put. Now punishment. Talk about spit for Gary.
0: Osanobwa. Orode is a native name.
2: Orode is my native name. Orode Agbopo. Hope James is just a stage name. What's better for my career?
6: That's funny. I prefer Orode.
0: Yeah, me too. How many Orodes are there in Nollywood? The name stands you out.
2: Well, too late to change it. I've used Hope too much.
6: Look behind you.

0: You've been acting since.
1: If I tell you my story. Story.
2: So what are you doing in spotlight?
1: Leave all this one so stupid roles. Ha! Huh. Me, I need to upgrade my career now. Eh? Mm. That's why I need to be close to you girls and Mr. Suki so that this pigeon will just come on my system.
0: Talking of Mr. Suki, you didn't answer my question last time.
1: If you and Mr. Suki are alone in a room, now leave this invitation.
2: Are you kidding me? Sorry. Are you guys a thing now?
1: What thing? What thing?
2: Like dating, you know, in a relationship.
1: I beg you. No. It's fine. We were alone. Konji came. And we did. That's all.
2: Alright. Oh my God. So which of you two taught the other how to smack guys in spotlight?
0: She's a, why you bring me into this? Did I snag a guy in spotlight?
2: Cut.

0: Okay. Calm that down, alright. It's complicated.
1: But you like him.
2: Huh? Other than the guy who's marrying someone else, shit.
0: Aww.
3: I never saw this coming. That the two friends I'd make in Spotlight are the two idiots who yap in your samurai. back to my girl.
0: I love you, girls.
4: I made fish for you.
1: What is the objective of this thing?
5: To beg her to fall in love with him.
1: So where is your character? You didn't hear me. Where are you now?
5: I'm in the class.
1: That's why you haven't nailed it.
6: If you see yourself as a student playing a role, you are not in the moment. And you are not in character. I asked where are you, you said class. People, you have 2 weeks left.
1: Hope.
7: You are closer to God now, aren't you? So tell him this. Tell him to break the rules for me. To turn back the clock so I would never have lingered on your smile. The smile that melted me. Made me fall. Made me your bride and the mother of our boy. Smile that condemns me to grieve if God refuses my petition to die.
1: Cut! After lunch, we analyze our performance. Is that clear?
8: Yes, ma'am.
1: It was great.
0: It was so good.
9: Well,
0: it's
9: with
0: us here as Bane of her. At some point, I was worried that your Pidgin English might show face.
9: Mallory, it's only because you're talking half the time that everyone knows you're stupid.
0: Whoa. Shiza, I wasn't talking to you.
9: Because you have the IQ of a frog. And it would take guts and brain to talk to me. And unfortunately, you're short on both.
0: Oh my God.
9: And there's no medication for either.
0: Welcome.
9: I was getting tired of her picking on you anyway.
0: Thanks.
9: So,
0: you don't look so well. After what just happened before the whole class. No, I don't. At least you know what Hope goes through every time you do it. Look, if you have to pick on someone, not Hope. She doesn't have your advantages.
10: But everything I say is just a joke.
0: A joke? Not for her. Look, Hope lives in Mushi, and her mom sells provisions. In fact, her name is not even Hope James.
10: What?
0: It's actually Orode Agbogbo.
10: Wait. Orode Agbogbo.
0: Mm-hmm.
10: So why change it?
0: To fit in like the rest of us. But you've made that really difficult for her.
10: Look, I never meant to be mean, but it stops now.
0: Promise?
10: Promise.
0: Thank you.
10: Time for second period.
0: I'll join you.
11: Hi.
0: Hi.
11: Hey, hello. You and Valerie friends? I never saw that coming.
0: She sat all hard down in class, so she came here to lick her wounds.
11: Another thing I never saw coming was Valerie and I having something in common. I'm here to lick mine too.
0: Konladi, I was gonna call you.
11: You could have just picked one of my 18 calls, replied my texts, or stopped avoiding me in school.
0: There's nothing easy about that.
11: What's difficult about walking out on a guy who treats you like crap?
0: We've been together for 5 years.
11: Which is all the time you need to be convinced that he's not gonna change. You know what? You're used to it. You hate life with him so much, but you've stuck it out for so long, it's become comfortable. The saddest part of you not knowing what you want from life.

0: life is, it extends to who you want to be with.
1: I will slap you! I will slap you! Get place! God will punish you for your mom! Get mad! Get place! I don't want you! I don't want you! I don't want you!
2: Told me the truth, and I wasn't going to be stingy with it.
1: Angela!
2: Wow.
1: Now you tell her!
2: Yes, but he wants to get us. I didn't mean it in a bad way. I was trying to explain to her, my name. Like, you're not too
1: hard. Pop, wait, pop.
2: Pop, come, come, please, please.
1: Angela!
2: I was trying to make her understand she had no reason to pick on you.
1: They take it, say that they follow Snake Reezy.
2: Oh, I'm sorry.
1: No. I mean, sorry. Sorry, say I follow on a total friend. If they say I did the way I normally did, that's why I got it.
2: Oh, please, let me inside.
1: I beg you. I shall say you're not going to go on safe.
2: Oh, please, please. Forgive me. Oh.
3: That Valerie will hug up and join the gang.
2: Sorry, I'm not you who read law and can psychologically detect a bitch from a mile away.
3: You don't need brains or distance from Valerie to know she's a bitch.

0: Hi.
1: Hey.
0: Nice house.
1: Thanks.
0: Ah! How are you? I'm fine, yeah?
1: Fine, so fine. The due date is finally here.
0: Yeah.
1: Have you heard from Hope yet?
0: No. She's not picking my calls.
1: Mine too. She can ignore our calls, but she can't ignore us.
0: Yeah. Oh gosh, I missed you so much.
1: I missed you too.
0: Nice house, really. I love your house.
2: Oro. Oro.
0: Ma?
2: I try to say, I feel sure. Since you almost finally reach me. Oh. Robert, see.
3: Ma?
2: Don't just worry. This is an Hollywood matter, eh? Carry go. God, day your back. Me too. I turn down near you, eh? But you go make money.
3: Yes,
2: and
3: ma'am.
2: You go make money. You see, before I resume, go meet Palais for heaven, eh? I must take this by two I see London. This my two legs will reach that London.
4: True. I will reach that London.

0: Good afternoon, ma.
1: Good afternoon.
0: What are they doing here? If you don't come with us, we're staying here with you.
1: Una don already miss una final test.
0: We fit apply for new session, but we no fit get another hope change.
1: That film I'm doing with Uzo, shooting starts today.
0: Are you serious? I'm so happy for you.
2: But you come for after party, right?
0: Yeah. Party!
3: Hold on.
1: Ma?
3: Party! Now you know, involve your mother of life.
2: Mom, you can come pick you up. Yeah.

0: And this other school, did she tell you what they teach?
1: It's an Hollywood school.
2: After 6 amazing weeks of acting lessons, the 2015 summer graduating set of the Spotlight Academy presents our graduation performance, from which 2 students will be picked to star in Desmond Elliott's next feature film. Hi, how are you? What's your name? And how do you feel about being here right now? Oh, I'm very sure. So, what are you expecting?
3: Let's take a picture.
2: Mr. Elliott, sir?
3: Yeah, hi.
2: Hi.
3: Yeah.
2: Okay, just before we talk about your film,
3: yeah,
2: you should know that it's taking everything I have to look you in the eyes and breathe normally.
3: Oh, I could get you an inhaler if you want one.
4: Well, I'm expecting to have a good time, obviously. You always have a good time on the red carpet.
2: Oh, by the way, I should have said this before anything else. You look absolutely amazing, girl.
4: You too, I love your hair.
2: Oh, thank you. Thank you. So, thank you. Yeah, thank you. Oh, it's really, really lovely to see you. Hope you have an amazing time.
5: Ladies, hello.
6: Hello.
5: Hope is missing in action. Is she in school today?
6: No, she's starting a shoot today.
5: Shoot? The Hangover Chronicles script?
6: Yes, sir.
5: Okay, thank you.
7: It's been an interesting 6 weeks. Tasking, but interesting. Tough, but fun. And today, two of these lovely students will win roles in Desmond's new film. But for those who do not get roles, haven't attended Spotlight Academy, what they have gained has made them all winners.
8: Now that we are clear that we are stuck together in this marital hellhole till death do us part when God chooses, what will you like to have for dinner?
9: Sweet gifts of chocolate and champagne, and I'm thinking about you. That's not it.
10: Hey.
9: Hey. You're not performing.
10: I have a great career, so why outshine you guys and take your job?
9: I needed that. Yeah. I was too nervous to breathe.
10: He's not wrong.
9: No, not yet.
10: Okay, so you remember what he taught us about facing crowds?
9: Pick a friendly face to focus your gaze on.
10: Okay, so if he's not around when you're on stage and you need friendly eyes to look into, you look into mine, okay?
9: Miss you so
10: much.
9: Thank you.
10: Yes, you look good. Do good.
11: I'm going to take you down to the River of Blood, where you will be sacrificed to the great goddess Shikaka.
9: Sir, sir, we're only children. Please, please don't do such a mean thing to us.
11: Do I look like I care about the fact that you are only children? Do you honestly think that I would dare to offend the great goddess Shikaka by not bringing her sacrifice?
9: Sir, I just want to see my mom and dad, please.

Akpan. 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A car has an ignition, and I also have an ignition. A car needs fuel and oil, and you're a very experienced driver, and you know that a good car can drive really fast and go very far. So, if you are willing, not like I'm giving you an option, you can drive me all night. Except, of course, you are ready to

0: lose your job and all the benefits that come with it. 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Akpan! Akpan, come back here! This fool!
1: Miss Hope James.
2: Yes, we are ready to shoot.
1: Not yet, but director just want to see you.
2: Oh.
1: Yeah.
3: My name is Angela Tsai. Time has gone.
2: When children greet reaching to the ground, now they wave their hands high in the air. I'm sorry.
1: It's okay. Angie, what happened?
2: I couldn't do it. I messed up.
1: Okay. See, I just wanted you to have your way. Huh? I always knew this thing wasn't for you.
4: Forrest.
2: This is what you have to tell me now.
1: Oh, baby, come on. Don't let the truth upset you, okay? You learn from facing it. And honestly, you're never going to be a good actor. That's the fact.
5: You should listen to him, Angela.
2: What?
5: He's right. I mean, in class, you've consistently proven that you have many other talents and none of them is acting. But, where idea generation for content and marketing is concerned, I've never seen a better hand. I'm hiring you to head the content and marketing unit of our movie line, okay? So you will be fine.
2: Are you serious?
1: Oh, don't be ridiculous. Angie has no experience.
5: Now you are wrong. I'm all the experience she needs. You'll be fine.
6: It's okay.
7: I don't call Tonto, and she's already on her way. Should I tell her to cancel? Calm down now. Stop doing as if this is the end of the world. I don't tell you, take that secretary robe.
2: The secretary robe, not my robe, bros. Now, Chichi.
8: Stop talking and prove it.
7: Who be this man?
8: Don't tell him that you're good for the role. Prove that you were born for it.
2: But they've already called Tonto.
8: And that's a good reason to give it up? Throw away everything you've worked for?
7: Somebody get this man out of my set now!
9: Sorry, you can do it. Please.
8: Look, I'm queuing you in, okay? Look, Uchechi, you will sign the divorce papers or you will die!
2: die? At whose hands? On whose terms? Yours? You've always been good at exaggerating your illusion of power. But we examine the situation. You are not in control.
8: But you've always wanted this divorce.
2: And you kept me caged in this travesty of a marriage for the picture-perfect image that has done your political career so well.
8: And now I've lost my position in the house?
2: Oh, but you found love along the way, and now you want to be with Innie.
8: Please.
2: I had the divorce papers for lunch. With fisherman soup and wine. The section that contained your allegations I nibbled on with a small

0: Call Toto. Tell her that the production has been moved.
1: I'll go to her in person to apologize, okay? And get ready. We'll shoot in 2 minutes, okay?
2: I told you you could do it.
3: Why, go?
4: To persuade you to get back to Spotlight.
3: Ah, you're not careful. Why you come all the way to tell me that?
4: Oh.
3: Abby, you don't begin to feel me, Abby.
4: I get yours. Come here, Joe. You did good.

0: Forgive me, Father, for I have sinned. Speak, my child. I'm sorry. Forgive me, Father, for I have sinned. Speak, my child. What is it you have done? I have not done it, Father, but it's in my head from dusk till dawn. What is it, my child? Confess your sins, for there is no sin that the blood cannot wipe clean. Father, I'm a prostitute. Okay, and I'm sure you want to get off that train. Far from it, Father. You see, 1,000 men have warmed my bed, but there's one that I want to give to myself for free. Okay. And this thing you confess, I hope you know it's very grievous. Father, I'm not done yet. The man that I speak of is you. Me? But I'm a reverend, Father. Oh, Father, please. I think about you all the time, and I want to know what you have beneath your cassock. I want to feel you touch my breast while I lick up the strawberry jam from your chest, Father. My daughter, this thing you speak of is a sin, but the Lord is merciful. So, I will grant you this wish. What hotel would you like us to meet?
1: Was kind of a copy of YD, but nice one still.
2: Valerie, you and I have unfinished business. For Hope.
3: On his deathbed, your grandfather asked me what I would have become if he didn't insist I read law. And I said, athlete. I had always been a damn good sprinter. And then he asked me, why didn't you fight for what you really believed in? For what you really wanted? You know what, my dear? I'm really pleased that you had the guts I never had. To follow the party choice.
4: Oh my God, thank you so much, Dad. I didn't mean to do that. Thank you, Dad. Thank you.
3: And then on the way back home, you will have to upgrade and educate me on the workings of your film industry. Maybe we need to invest in something with you in it. And then that loud-mouthed pretty woman. What was her name?
5: Lucretia Soso.
3: That's her! Lucretia Soso or something. I think we'll have to do something with you and her.
5: She's the best. Thank you so much.
3: Let's get back inside and enjoy the rest.
5: You should meet my friends, Dad.
3: All right.
6: So, all the performances were quite impressive. We have three finalists.

0: out of the three finalists, I'm sorry, Jasmine and Joku, you didn't make it.
1: Bitch, Angela, she missed her chance and beast.
2: I'm afraid this won't work. I start shoot next week.
1: No, no, no, wait. It will work. Makeup. I will do it myself. It will be perfect again.
2: Okay. Missy, here's what we'll do. I'm making this pledge, okay? I promise you a role.
3: But I start shoot next week. I'm sorry.
1: I can make it work.
2: You may have to go with... Jasmine?
1: I've worked so hard on this. Please, 6 weeks.
2: Just calm down. Listen.
1: But the role is mine. No,
2: I will get you another role.
1: No, you can't.
2: Just calm down. I'll get you another role.
1: I said, no, but the role is mine. Right now.

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0: There are so many of us young people with a voice that never seems to be heard. For the first time in a long time, I felt as if someone was speaking for me.
1: When I read the book, I immediately thought to myself how different things would have turned out if someone like an adult could have stepped up and represented.
2: Of cultism on school campuses and young people, especially our girls, stems from the fact that we, the young generation, are largely ignored and disenfranchised. So we look for vindication elsewhere.
3: My name is Olake. I am 23 years old and I can relate so much to those characters and their situations. Wow, the book really speaks to my generation, speaks to my heart. Well done, Amara.
4: Thank you so much, Olake. I really appreciate the support.
5: Yeah, so before we continue on, for those of you who are just tuning in, this is the Art Review Show on Cross FM, hosted by yours truly, Buchi Akpati. So today we have the amazing Amarachi Ogudu. She is the novelist of the amazing novel, Stolen Lives, which is actually an autobiography. It's a pleasure to have you on the show today.
4: Thank you for having me. I won't quite call myself amazing.
5: Well, my dear, your readers are gonna have a ball in all literary circles regarding this novel.
4: Thank you so much.
5: Yeah, not a problem. So tell me a little bit about this. I know you're 22 years old, and it's quite interesting having an autobiography at such a young age. So what prompted that?
4: I've been up a few mountains and down a few valleys, and I felt I had a story to tell.
5: Understandable. And listeners, I can assure you all that this is quite a riveting story. And perhaps maybe we can get Amarachi to give us a few excerpts from the book. Maybe. All right. Well, before we continue further, I'd like us to take our first call. Hello, caller. What's your name and where are you calling from? Hello, are you there?
6: My name is Stephanie and I'm calling from Ikeja GRA. Hello, Amara.
4: Hi, Stephanie.
6: Long time.
5: Do you two know each other?
6: Amara and I go back a long way.
5: Okay, interesting. So, Stephanie, have you read Stolen Lives? And if so, what's your take on it?
6: I have read it. It's an accurate depiction, but incomplete.
5: Incomplete? What do you mean?

0: strongly feel the author should have waited a bit longer for publishing so that she could include what is about to happen in the final chapter.
1: What is about to happen?

0: Hello, Stephanie, are you there? So, listeners, so we're not quite sure what just transpired here, but we're going to do our very best to get Stephanie back on the line. But in the meantime, Amarachi, do you happen to know this Stephanie?
1: She's one of the characters in my novel.
0: In your novel? But I've read the book, and there wasn't a Stephanie in the book.
1: I changed the names of the characters, except myself, so that I could protect their identities. I just hope she's okay.
0: Amen to that. Listeners, so Amarachi has agreed to read us an excerpt from her novel, Stolen Lives. So at this time, I'm going to hand it on over to our guest author.
1: It all started when I failed JAMB. I was just 17, and this was my second attempt at university admission. I had put in the work and I had burnt the candle at both ends.
2: I left JAMB office in Ikoyi dejected. And being the bearer of bad news, I dreaded heading home to mom and dad. So I sought refuge at my cousin Janet's place, where I would offer up prayers and sacrifices to God to soften my parents' harsh reaction.
3: Well, I'm off to VGC, girls.
4: Okay. Mommy, please don't forget to buy my bending rollers.
3: Yeah, these rollers. Do you use them or you eat them?
4: I love you too.
1: Bye. All
3: right, Sudi, take care of yourself.
1: Okay, bye-bye.
3: Bye. Ciao. Wow.
4: I think I need something to drink.
1: I'm hungry, sir.
4: Oh, please.
1: Wait now. Let's sit here.

0: Your mom is going to freak.
1: You think so?
0: She's going to freak.
1: Janet, you're really making me feel so much better.
0: It's not as if you feel jumbo. It's just that you didn't meet the cutoff mark for medicine, which means that your mom is going to freak.
1: Janet, enough about my mom and her ability to freak.
2: Oh, sorry.

0: What's up?
1: Hi.
0: Ha! Where goes coming from?
1: Well, we're just bowling around.
2: Ah, catching our fun.
3: You girls are bowling without me, eh? When did that start?
2: We just left Surulere Mall and we decided to come and check on you.
3: So you can see refuse bin. You have to come visit me after you've gone having fun. No wala. Anyway, meet my cousin Amara. Amara. My friends, Jimmy and Anita.
4: Alpha.
3: So what's up?
1: Everybody's just getting boring. I just can't wait for this summer break to be over.
2: Like, you know, Amin is already bitching about it. Like,
3: please. Enough about Amin already. Gosh.
1: Everything, Amin. What's
3: it's
1: your problem,
3: so
1: Jimmy?
2: That reminds me. Amin is having a birthday party at his house in Lekki. Barbecue.
3: Yeah, now you're talking, darling. Amin.
1: Yes.
3: You should come. Are you coming?
4: I don't know. The one that I didn't pass jam. My parents. You know.
1: Oh, you're not in school already?
4: I didn't make the cutoff mark.
3: And her mother is going to freak.
1: The whole of everything is getting boring. Sharma would like to make sense.
3: Are you getting changed or something?

0: Wallahi, I didn't even know a girl my age who knew how to drive, let alone own her own ride. Okay, this wasn't the kind of crowd I usually associated with. My friends in secondary school consisted of the type who came first, second, or third in exams. Not exactly the social set.
1: I'm okay here.
2: All right, Amara. I know a prophet medicine that can help you. In case you need any help, just allow me, okay?
1: Thank you.
2: All right.
1: Much appreciated. Thank you.
2: You're welcome.
1: Janet, I'll call you.
2: All right.
1: Okay. Okay, bye-bye.

0: Okay. Fun over. Now for the biggest challenge of the day.
1: You failed.
2: Mommy, I didn't fail. I just didn't make the cutoff mark for medicine.
1: What's the difference? You failed! I was at the Obasanjo's house this afternoon. Their daughter, Adesua, who's a year younger than you are.
3: Adesua is just 16.
1: Your junior. She just got admission to Nsukka Pharmacy. And what do I have here? You're failing JAMB for the second time. Nkem, look at your daughter. She failed. She has disgraced us.
3: Mom, shall I fetch Diko Boko?
4: Her name, Biko. Iwe ga de loko. Calm down. Bia Amarachukwu. How come you didn't make your cutoff mark?
1: I said she failed. And you're talking about cutoff mark. Eh?
4: Well, hear me na na me. Mother gebu onwe. We are disappointed, but life goes on. You will simply have to receive JAMB next year.
1: Eh? One whole year for you to sit at home. Dance! Oh no, dog! That's what you are.
2: Daddy. I may not have to wait another year. There's a professor that can assist me.
4: Assist you? Like how?
2: As in, help me work the admission.
4: Absolutely not!
1: In came. If there's anybody who can help us to cover this shame, there's nothing wrong in it.
4: It's unethical, honey. And then maybe.
1: Okay, everybody does this thing.
4: It does not make it right. You will refit your exams.
2: But Daddy, this professor.
4: No, Amarachi. Mba. It's simply not the way to overcome obstacles in life. It's not.
1: Obstacles to kill me. Oh, what obstacles? You will sit in the house 1 year.
4: God is opening you, my friend.
0: I may have escaped a flogging, but my mom had no intention whatsoever of allowing me to remain idle all year. The very next day, I found myself at...
5: Okay. Yes, you're doing a good job. Sorry, Amarachi. When you're working in a system like this, hold on your control key and control J. And you save the documents. Oh, excellent.
0: So Saturday arrived, and I hooked up with my cousin Janet and her girls to head off to the barbecue. Yay! But as far as my parents knew, I was at computer school. I felt just a twinge of guilt.
6: I hope that fool is not going to be there.
7: What fool?
6: What other fool? Dero now.
7: Who is Dero?
8: Boss is going to be there, of course. What are you saying? He's a scribe. Dar.
7: What's a scribe?
8: I told you times without knowing for Janet. Get over that fool. He's got nothing to offer.
7: As in, not even that he's fine. As his car is even better looking than him.
8: Oh. Are you trying to say his car is...
6: Whoa.
7: Yeah, so...
6: It wasn't his car that messed me up.
7: Who messed you up?
8: Then what happened? You only offered you a ride. And besides, you were just too much for him.
7: As in, he couldn't handle our Jenny, babe. Jenny from the block.
9: Jenny from the block. Anyway, I'm over him.
10: For crying out loud, who is this, Dira? Just out of curiosity.
9: He's the guy I dated when I was jam-pied.
10: Okay,
9: there's nothing okay about him. You took my virginity and dumped me. How is that okay?
8: I told you girls times have number already. Stop dating this campus guys. That game is just too late. Oh, what do you think, Amara?
2: Me? What did I know? I had never even had a boyfriend before. The fact that my cousin didn't want me to share with the others.
10: Well, one man's meat is another man's poison.
8: Janet, your cousin has never had a boyfriend before?

0: married her a lot.
1: Happy birthday.
0: Yeah, how are you?
1: I'm fine.
0: You good?
1: Yeah.
0: Thank you. Hey, how are you?
1: Happy birthday.
0: Thank you very much, Jenna. Anita, how are you?
2: Fine.
0: Thank you guys so much for coming.
2: Happy birthday.
1: I meet my cousin, Amara.
0: Okay, Amara, how are you?
3: How are you? Nice to meet you.
0: Thank you, Anita.
3: Happy birthday.
0: Thank you very much. Awesome.
2: It seems like everyone that's someone on campus is here today.
0: Yeah, come on, it's my party now, come on. Diren is here though.
2: Is that you, user?
0: So
2: exclusive party, actually.
0: Hey, Derek, cool, chill up, okay? Relax, okay, you're here to have fun. Why don't I send some drinks over and then we could all dance later? Yeah? Darling, let's go.
4: Amin was very popular and he pulled a good crowd of the baddest guys and girls on campus. They may have been the coolest, but certainly not the most gentlemanly.
5: Scribes! Lady on deck.
3: Please, I want chicken and chips.

0: Thank you.
1: Come on.
2: So,
0: Badu. What sort of name is that?

0: Well, it's a name called.
1: Okay. Like anything.
0: Oh, well, you can call me that. So, what's the name?
1: Amarachi.
0: Amarachi?
1: Yes.
0: I've also seen you around campus before.
1: I'm not in your uni.
0: So you're in secondary school?
1: No. I've just been having admission issues at home.
0: So who are you here with?
1: Janice, she's my cousin.
0: Jenny from the block?
1: Why do you call her that?
0: Well, I mean, everyone, you know, basically, yeah. So, when are we going to dance?
1: Maybe later.
0: Are you sure?
1: Yes. Bye-bye.
0: Amarachi.
1: I'll be like Pali Pai.

0: Girl.
1: Sorry.
0: How are you? I got this for you.
1: Thank you.
0: So you've been eating that all day?
1: Yes, I eat slowly.
0: Oh, okay. I like slowly.
1: Okay.
0: Yeah, I do like slowly.
2: No, like seriously, you're messing up. You are really messing up. Janet. Must you make Duran know that this is getting to you?
3: He was my first.
2: He was your first. So? I can barely remember the man who plucked my cherry. So what's your problem? Move on.
3: I have.
2: You have. And you're there looking at him as if he just jilted you on the altar?
3: Seriously, I have moved on. I don't care.
0: We should dance. Let me go out to this. Come here.
4: The song is wasting, and the beautiful girl like you is sitting down here with me when we should be getting down on this. What's wrong? Don't you like the song?
1: I like the song.
4: Okay, so?
1: I'm not used to dancing
4: like
1: that.
2: Even your cousin Amarachi is there having fun.
1: Right back. I'm tired now. Thank you.
4: But just don't go too far.
1: Okay.
4: Your drink.
1: Thank you. So what's with Jenny from your block?
5: Oh, that's the social science block.
1: And what about it?
5: Well, that was where you and I did it first.
1: And everybody knows about it.
5: Hey, chill. It's just, well, it happens, doesn't it?
1: Okay.
5: It's no biggie.
1: All right. What time are we leaving? You know my people are.
5: Hey, chill. We'll leave soon. I thought you were having fun.
1: Huh? Stop for.
5: She's not even fine.
2: I'm tired already.
6: I'm tired already.

0: met. And what's the scribe?
1: Last jam question. I know past jam.
2: It's like I mean it means you know, like when a group of guys socialize, call themselves something.
0: Oh, okay. And like literary and debating society, Abby.
2: Huh? Yeah, something like that.
0: Jeanette, when are we going to go now? It's already getting late.
2: Hey, calm down, we'll soon go.
0: I need to use the bathroom and then we have to go. You know how my people are now. Please, Anita, please, I need to get something from the car.
2: Why are you laughing? Why are you laughing?
3: Hey. Machi, right? Jenna's cousin.
0: Yes.
3: Come. Hey, you know, I could let you use the main building, you know, the toilet.
0: Please.
3: Yeah.
0: I'm really pressed.
3: Oh, you are? Okay. My folks had to make me promise that I won't let anybody in the main building because they didn't want people in.
0: Oh, sure.
3: You want to?
0: Yes.
3: Let's go.
0: Okay.
3: Come on.

0: Amin.
1: Hey, didn't mean to startle you. I just wanted to be sure you found the room, you know? It's a very big, big house.
0: I found it, thank you.
1: Good. You're kind of cute, you know?
0: Thank you.
1: Sorry. I saw Badu all over you earlier.
0: He was just being overassertive.
1: What? Overassertive? Wow, that's a big, big word for a secondary school girl. But I can't blame him though. If you were mine, I probably would feel the need to be overassertive as well.
0: Aren't you supposed to be dating Jumoke?
1: Who? What? Nah, man. Yo, Jumi's like, we're like homeboy or homegirl. You feel? She's my guy, like that, you know. But I'm definitely feeling you though. You know what I mean?
0: What are you doing? Amin, please unlock the door. Amin, please, the door.
1: No problem.
2: Amin, where is this girl now?
3: Where did I put her to party?
2: Where should that's what I've done.
3: Whoever is like cloth, come. That's all you know how to say.
2: Don't mind her.
3: Don't you ever get tired?
0: Of what?
3: Yourself. What's
1: up, girls?
2: Hey, excuse me.
3: Loser.
0: Somebody just passed.
2: Look at these jeans.
3: What's meant for you.
2: What am I
3: strictly for you? Your one and only Dira.
2: Excuse me.
3: Sorry, Jennifer.
2: I'm done with him. Doesn't even have swag.
0: Yeah? So you blind that time.
2: Hey, oh, madam. Serious. Are you okay?
0: The queue was long. I'm leaving.

0: Something wrong somewhere. Ask Amarachi.
1: Amarachi? Oh, God, Amara.
2: The time I got to the bus stop, it was full. Then we had to walk from law school to Oniru before I could get a bus. And even before I could struggle and get on the bus. And then the bus had mechanical problems and it broke down at Agungi. And so that's what happened. I'm sorry I came home late.
3: It's okay, my baby girl. You're welcome, eh?
2: Thank you, Daddy.
3: All right.
4: But why are you dressed so scuffled?
3: Honey, please. Let her go freshen up so that she can join us. Eh? Go and freshen up and join us quickly, eh?
2: Yes, sir.
3: All right.
4: Mimi, sorry. I did not see anything new.

0: again. Chai! You can't lie.
1: I had always wondered what it would be like. My first time. I had grandeur visions of my candlelit wedding night. Romantic notions of rose petals spread across a bed. Sweet dreams of my husband unzipping my wedding gown, kissing me all over and making me a woman. I didn't imagine it would happen like this.
2: Patrick, okay, two steps. Why don't you come get it?

0: What are you doing?
1: Shut up.
2: Abu, please stop.
1: It's my birthday, okay? So I'm taking this as my birthday gift. Come back, you fucking bitch! I'll stay!
2: Please, stop!
1: Don't stay!
2: Please,
1: Hey! Remain still, or I'll slaughter you like a lamb!
2: Please stop. I'll never do this. I'll avenge you. I'll avenge you.
1: Oh, God. Then I'll be gentle.

0: In Nigeria, the stigma of being a rape victim is worse than the actual crime. So somehow, I mentally blocked out what happened to me that night and carried on as best as normal. It had been a few weeks since the party.
1: Yes, I've been insisting on this. Because you should go away. Lose your fingers, four fingers, kids, and avoid looking at the keyboard. With the help of that, make you more faster.
2: Yes, sir.
1: Thank you. Amashi, do you save?
3: Yes, I'm saving.
1: I'm not seeing it on the screen. Save your documents with the appropriate dates. So when you are looking for it for the next time, you go straight to the dates and you see your text. Mm-hmm.

0: Wow. They are doing a good job. Keep it up. But this is a coded raw file. If we are typing a coded raw file.
1: Oh God, please, God, please.

0: You're pregnant.
1: Oh God! I'm dead! What am I going to do? They just kill me now.
2: I didn't even realize you had a boyfriend. Talk less of Straffy. Who is he? Is this someone you met at your computer?
1: It's not important.
2: What do you mean it's not important? You're bloody pregnant for him. You couldn't even move protection. Who gets pregnant these days?
1: Jesus, what am I going to do?
3: There was no way I could face my parents. So I stayed at my cousin Janet's place while her mom went to break the monumental news to my folks.
2: Do you want something to drink? Amara, tell me, who is your boyfriend? Amara, trust me, you don't want to do this alone.
3: My parents will come around. I'm sure by the time your mom talks to them, it will just take them a matter of time to get used to the idea of me being...
2: It's not about your parents. It's about the fact that you are willing to carry a pregnancy without a father.
3: I don't need him.
2: So it was a one-night stand?
3: Yes, sort of.
2: Why didn't you just get through with it? Why didn't you just go on with the procedure and get this over and done with?
3: Janet, I couldn't kill my baby.
2: It's not a baby. It's still a bean-sized fetus. What about school? I think mom sees back home.
3: And my mom and dad with her.
2: She's alone.
3: What do you think my mom will say? My dad? I know my dad will be disappointed in me, but they'll come around, Abby.
2: I guess we'll find out soon enough. Mommy, welcome.
3: Auntie, did you see my mom and dad?
4: You need to go into my car and pick your stuff.
3: My stuff?
4: Your mother packed every single item that you own out of the house. And she says that you will not return until you bring the man that put you in the family way.
3: My dad?
4: Amarachi, what were you thinking? What did you expect? You think that they would jump for joy? You have just brought shame to your own doorstep. Janet, please help your cousin go to the car and bring in her things.

0: place throughout the duration of my pregnancy. I was literally under house arrest. My auntie didn't want me seen out and about with a huge belly and no wedding ring. There were times I questioned my decision.
1: Mara, I'm off to school. I'll see you next week, honey.
0: Janet was now a 300 level, and seeing her head off to school brought it home to me. I was way behind, and I didn't know if I would ever be able to catch up. Janet would come home weekends and keep me up to date with all the gist amongst her clique.
2: Hey, hi, how you doing?
3: I'm fine. I'm actually heading out for a tutorial.
2: Okay, quick. Sorry to bother you, yeah? Mm-hmm. Do you think you can raise me? I'm really, really flat right now.
3: Like how much?
2: 60, 70 grand.
3: I don't really have much. Yeah, I don't.
2: Okay. How about tomorrow?
3: I'll see what I can do.
2: Okay.
3: I'll see
2: what I can do. Thanks, you're the best.
3: Yeah, bye.
2: All right.
4: Very bad, yeah.
5: Friday.
6: Oh, madam, don't back.
5: Now I'm concern you. Is daddy in?
7: Oh, daddy inside. Oh, daddy, try to go up. No. Go rush. Go up.
6: Sorry, look.
5: I hope you're going to be back before Sunday.
8: Oh, yes. I'll be taking.

0: In the early flights, that way you can make church service. Have you packed my toiletries?
1: Mm-hmm. Yes, I did.
0: Sure?
1: Mm-hmm.
0: Okay. Honey, what's this?
1: Huh? His fault is going to become Andy on your trip. Please, stop playing innocent with me, okay? Because I know that it's either you have a girl in your Abuja that you're always going, or you are going with one.
0: Look, Ronke, I don't have time to hear this from you, okay?
1: I'm just going to beg you that for the love of God, for me, and for the love you have for your child, please, use protection and don't bring disease into your matrimonial home.
2: Oh my God. Mommy, good evening. Daddy,
0: hello.
2: I need to speak to you.
0: I don't want to be late for my flight.
2: Yeah, Daddy, I have a project in school and I need funds.
0: How much are we talking about?
2: 100 G's. 100,000 naira. Yes, Daddy, carries a lot of weight on my GPO.
0: All right. I can only do 75,000. And I have to give you a check. Is that okay?
2: Yes, Daddy.
0: Okay.

0: Thank you, Doctor.
1: No problem at all. You okay?
2: All the jargons you overheard your mother say, don't pay any attention to her. Mm-hmm. She's only getting a little grumpy because of my, constant traveling.
0: Hmm? Okay, Daddy.
2: That's happening, okay?
0: Yes, Daddy.
2: All right, there.
0: Dad, let me see you after your car.
2: Why not?
1: Thank you, darling.
2: Friday.
3: Sir.
2: Is everything okay? All right, yes, sir. So, darling, you're not going back to the campus tonight, are you?
0: No, Daddy, tomorrow morning.
2: Okay, that'll be good. As soon as I get back, I will, just a minute. Yeah, I'm on my way right now. Yeah, meet me at the airport. All right, later. Okay. Well, Sheila, I have to shoot now.
0: Okay.
2: She has to get back. As soon as I get back, yeah. See you. All right?
0: Save Johnny, Daddy.
2: All right, darling.
0: Yeah. Bye-bye.
2: Bye.
4: Sometimes we know. Even though we may say nothing, we just know. Jumoke knew. Just as she knew what Amin really needed the money for.

0: Good stuff. Good stuff. Hey, what's up with your clique, though?
1: Anita is coming for the after party. You know Anita. And Jeanette is babysitting her pregnant cousin.
0: Huh?
1: What's her name? Amara, the one that came for your barbecue party last year.

0: Okay, pregnant?
1: As in, can you imagine? She's about to put to bed. I mean, it's yours, right? I mean, the stuff you bought for your initiation. It's for your personal use, right?
0: Oh, well, some of it, yeah. What? I can handle it.
1: You're becoming more and more dependent on that stuff.
0: Shit, babe, look, okay, look, exit this shit, okay? Look, I said I can handle it, I can handle it. God damn!
2: Amin!
0: Yo!
2: Let's do this, bro!
0: Yo, I gotta go, okay? I'll meet you back in campus, okay? Take the car. Come here.
3: She loved her guy dearly, and she knew he lived life on the edge. But if she nagged him too much about it, she would lose him. Janet had not quite gotten over her ex Dior, so she decided that henceforth any guy she dated would be strictly on her own terms. In other words, casual, not serious.

0: Honey, believe me. Look, I'm even in the same room with the minister. He just went to the bathroom to take a leak. He doesn't come out now. No. Yes, he's in the bathroom. All right. Look, I'll call you later. I think he's coming out now. Yes, he's coming out now. Yeah, all right. Later.
1: Hey, Mr. Lover. What's the matter, darling?
0: Honey, I think she knows.
1: About me?
0: No, not necessarily you. She just knows that there's another woman somewhere.
1: So what do you say? Okay. I've always known it to come to this someday. So, it's over, right?
0: No, honey. On the contrary,

0: See that? I want to make it official. I mean, you give some kind of purpose to my life. I can't even imagine a single moment without you. Here we go. Marry me, and I'll give you whatever it is that you want.
1: Oh. Did you just propose to me?
0: Darling.
1: You want me to marry you?
0: Oh, baby. So badly, so badly.
1: Leave me alone! What has come over you? Do you realize I'm your daughter's friend? You're funny. You must be kidding me. How do you intend to take me to your house and introduce me to your family as a second wife? The same house I've been coming to ever since I've been a jambite?
0: Girl, you don't even have to live with us. Look, I can always get you a place of your own anywhere in Lagos. I mean, just name whatever makes you comfortable and I'll do it for you.
1: You must be getting it wrong. Listen, I am not in for this.
0: But you know I love you.
1: That's exactly my point. That's the main reason why I have to end this.
0: Honey, I can't understand this. I mean, I proposed to you. Instead of you saying yes, you're dumping me.
1: Because I'm not in for stress. All I want is fun, fun, and fun. Go back to your family, Shego. I'm done.
0: Anita!
2: Mr. Adebo had made a classic mistake. He thought that by offering Anita the world, she would agree to be his. What he couldn't fathom was that Anita already had the world without him.
3: So, Dad, are you going to be around this weekend?
4: Unfortunately not. See, I've got to inspect an offshore oil rig. They are having a problem with one of the pressure pumps, and I am losing barrels by the hour.
3: So, Dad, can I come with you?
5: Oh, Junior.
6: General Lau is outside. Mm. He's on a call. He will be joining us shortly.
5: Mm.
6: Yes. And I have some uninteresting news. I just got off the sat phone with the foreman at the rig. He has just informed me that...
5: The what?
6: Pump number 5 has also packed up.
4: Pump number 5 again? Damn it! I am losing money here!
6: And I understand that, okay? And that's why I'm already on it. I got in touch with Amsterdam. And then they've sent their flight engineers over. So they'll be here by tomorrow. Currently, they are at Schiphol as we speak. So they'll be here very soon. Anita.
3: Hey,
4: we've got to sort this damn pumps once and for all. You see, I can't have any one of them break down again. No. I mean, the vessel, the parts, on Friday.
6: I understand, Father, okay? And that's why I've taken extra precautionary measures to ensure this doesn't happen again. After the engineers are done fixing the damage to pumps number 2 and 5, I will also have them service pumps number 1, 3, and 4. So no more complications.
3: But Dad, you haven't answered me.
4: What was that?
3: I want to come with you.
6: To the offshore rig?
3: Yes, of course.
6: Anita, an oil rig is no place for a young lady.
3: But I'm going to be with that. I'll be fine.
4: Mm-hmm. See, I'm going to be so busy. My hands are going to be full, you know, working towards ensuring that the pumps get back online.
6: Exactly.
3: But Dad, I won't get in the way, I promise.
4: No, dear.
3: You've got an hospitality suit on the rig. I promise to be by myself.
4: Ah, my general. You are most welcome. Please sit.

0: Sit down.
1: Thank you, sir.
2: And join us to break the bread. Hello.
1: Oh, that's my son. Datsun.
3: How are you, boy?
1: Cool. Yeah, I'm trying to school in my affairs.
2: It's important. Otherwise, who will take over by the time we make our grand exit?
1: Abio.
2: Yes, General. How is Abuja?
1: Oh, politics. I love my life. When I was still in the army, I knew when I stood then.
2: You know what? Come 2015, I will just donate reasonable sum of money to both parties. Yeah. So whoever wins will remain relevant. Now, down to business. Oil block S583.
1: That's tight. There is plenty interest in the block.
4: General, as we speak, an unspecified deposit is being made into the boot of your car right now. So, oil block S583.
1: Okay. Let's talk.
3: That's my son.
5: The only thing Anita's father couldn't really give her was his time. Yet, ironically, it was the one thing she craved for the most.
6: Hey, Sunita. It's Anita. You really miss me that much? Okay, I really want to see you as well. Just send the address of where I'll meet up with you. Of course I'll come. I cannot wait to see you. Okay, I'll make sure you get me an... Yeah, get me an expensive gift. You know what I like.
5: What Anita couldn't find at home, she would seek outside. Computer school was my only treat. I wasn't exactly mobile. I was in my final trimester, and I just felt like going out for a change.

0: Hey, you.
1: Amara, what are you doing here? How did you get up here?
0: Oh, I can still walk now.
1: Are you sure?
0: At least just about.
1: Please sit down.
0: Oh. Okay.
1: Jesus. Are you sure you're okay?
0: I'm just
1: tired.
0: What
1: did I offer you? Maybe I'll get you water. That's all I have anyway.
0: Just keep it there. I'll drink it later.
1: Okay.
0: I just left from Peter's school. I didn't want to go back straight to yours.
1: Auntie Christie safe. Under lock and key.
0: I don't even know. So, tell me now. Any new hot gist?
1: Well, I don't know if you'd exactly call this one a hot gist.
0: Stop, Jerry.
1: I met a guy.
0: So, who is this guy and how did you guys hook up?
1: His name is Cool Dude.
0: Cool Dude?
1: Mm-hmm.
0: What sort of name is that?
1: That's his messenger name.
0: Like sign-on name?
1: Yes, we met online and then...
0: So, what's his real name?
1: Listen, babe, I don't even know what this guy looks like.
0: So, all the time that you people have been chatting, you didn't even ask what his real name is. And you didn't delete him.
1: Delete him? Hey, girl, it's no biggie. We're just gonna hook up and that. Besides, I told you I was done with this whole I would die relationship.
0: It's true, Sha.

0: but what do you know about the guy?
1: He's 23,
0: really?
1: Uni Ben undergrad, engineering, and he's cool.
0: Hence the name Cool Dude.
1: Yep.
0: Okay, so how are you people going to meet?
1: Meet at the library.
0: How are you going to recognize him?
1: He'll be wearing a Chelsea jersey. I guess I will recognize him.
0: Janet, please be careful.
1: Of what? It's just a date. It's not a big deal. Come on.
0: Okay.
1: Okay, how do I look?
0: You always look.
1: Oh, kill me.
0: Sorry, I beg. I want to go. As Janet walked off, I had this really strange feeling. I think it was just a strong urge to be protective. I wanted to ensure she was okay with this guy, then sneak away.
1: I'm not going anywhere with you until I know who you really are.
2: So once we can run that thing, then yeah, we're good to go, you understand?
3: Yes, I'll be from Monday.
2: Amarachi!
0: Badu!
2: Naivis! Oh, man! Babe! This is 9 months in front of you, Sha.
4: Thank you for stating the obvious.
2: Oh, man. Now, wow. Oh, baby, you're doing me good now. Huh? Try me now.
3: Badu! This is going to take much longer.
2: Now you're saying it, yeah, I think so, but you know what, yeah? Why don't you go chill for me in the library and I'll meet up with you?
3: You know what? Don't bother.
2: Yeah, I'm bother. Hey, but help me with this book. I'll meet you up, eh? Oh, now, wow, babe. You didn't tell me you were hooked up now, huh?
4: Isn't somebody waiting for you?
2: What's going on? Are you okay? Babe, you're peeing, man.
4: Oh, shit,
2: you're shitting?
4: Ooh, my baby is about to come.
2: I need
4: to get to the hospital.
2: Oh, shit. Oh, my car is outside. Let me just put it onto my back, okay?
4: Okay.
2: I'll guard you. Yeah, okay. I'll guard you. Okay.
5: What are you doing here?
2: What's the look on your face? Better get your minds off the gutter. I only gave your cousin a ride.
5: No. From what?
2: The school library, of course.
5: School library.
2: Is there any other thing you want to ask?

0: As I lay asleep that night of my daughter's birth, I imagined that wishes came true. I imagined my father had come to visit me. I imagined he was very proud of me for bringing his first grandchild into this world. I imagined he had forgiven me, that he wanted me to return home with his granddaughter. I imagined I would open my eyes and see my father.
1: Shh. One more sound, you are gone, and the baby dies too. Do you love your baby? Is I mean the father of the baby?
2: Christ.
1: Now listen and distinguish. You must not beg for anyone that I mean owns the baby. Is that clear? And two, what happened tonight? I'm not good enough.

0: had been warned.
1: It wasn't easy. My daughter Uloma showed me Pepe. She won't sleep at night. She won't eat.
2: Namachi. You have to shape up. Eh? You have to shape up. I can't continue like this. I'm just a widow. Money is not flowing. Eh?
3: Auntie, but you know my situation.
2: Your mother has said that you should name the father of the child and she will allow you back in the house. They're not going to allow you in carrying a bastard in your hands.
3: Auntie, I can't. I just can't.
2: Okay, no problem. You'll have to get a job so that you can earn some money and be able to meet your baby's needs. Me, I've tried my best to match you.
1: In truth, my aunt had tried for me. It was obvious I couldn't rely on Ami for any assistance. I had other cravings to feed.

0: and there were others who were craving for those they could no longer have.
1: I need to pick the phone now.

0: It was a can of worms that Jumoke's mother wasn't sure she was prepared to open. The can of worms herself did seem to have a care in the world. Meanwhile, Janet continued her adventures, strangers with benefits. Only this time, it wasn't with a stranger.
1: Hey, guys.
2: Hey.
1: What?
3: What is it?
2: I was taking out the condom and I noticed it had split.
3: I'll just take the money after pills, that's all. Don't worry, it's fine.
2: Imagine.
3: What is it?
2: I think you might have to take much more than a pill. I'm sorry, Janet. I should have told you before now.
4: Strangely enough, it was Anita who hooked me up with a job. She had frequented many hotels with her men friends, so it was easy for her to ask one to take me on.
5: Is Wuloma not awake yet?
0: She just died sleeping.
5: I can't wait to carry her. See, Amara, Daddy misses you. He doesn't say so, but I know he does. He's been moody. It just feels like you mess him up.
0: And Mom?
5: Mom? She wants answer from you, then you can come home.
0: Answers I can't give her.

0: Damn it, what else with you? Janet.
1: I took a test.
0: Okay, I'm sure you'll do fine. You studied very hard for it.
1: It's not an exam test. It's an HIV test.
0: Well, it's good to know your status now. I did one just before I gave birth. You're just being responsible.
1: It was supposed to be safe sex. And then I don't know, something. The condom broke.
0: Janet, you took meds, Abby.
1: It's not about meds. He told me he was HIV positive.
0: Oh. Janet.
1: I just wanted something unemotional. I just wanted something that would not make me love or fall in love with anybody.

0: funny. I don't want something like this.
1: Janice, calm down, please. Okay.
0: Okay.
1: We'll go together.
0: I can't. Okay.
1: We'll go together to the hospital, okay?
0: What if I'm positive?
1: You won't be positive. It's okay, we'll go to the hospital together. Calm down. So,

0: There are some people who think they've been put at risk and they are quite fearful, but I think you're quite courageous to have come for the test.
1: I'm not courageous. I didn't even want to come to for the result in the first place.
0: Why is that?
1: What's the reason? AIDS!
0: Being HIV positive is not a death sentence anymore.
1: But it doesn't have a cure.
0: No cure, but there's advancements. We have antiretroviral drugs that enable the HIV patients to live a long and productive life.
1: God, somebody should just give me. I can't live with the stigma.
0: There's a stigma though. But through education and enlightenment, we've been able to touch hearts and minds.
2: And this pamphlet here says that there are HIV support groups one could join.
0: Yes, they are. They offer advice, solidarity, and even shelter, even it may be.
2: Okay.
0: And most of all, a shoulder to lean on. You insisted on personally knowing your test results first, so.
1: I don't think I can.
2: Janet, all the results are negative.
1: What?
2: All the blood and urine tests are negative.
1: Oh my God! I'm
2: back.
0: A note of caution. It can take up to 3 months for the HIV virus to actually show in your blood.
1: You saying that I might still be HIV positive?
0: No, I'm not saying that. But I'm just trying to be careful. Let's say I book you for an appointment in the next 2 months to have a conclusive test on you. Meanwhile, I think we should discuss your future sexual relationships.
3: I hadn't really wanted to go to the dinner party, but Janet convinced me we both needed a break. She was right. I had been working non-stop for almost a year. I thought it would be just us, but I thought wrong. I really, really wish I hadn't come.
4: No, see, trust me, Bado. This is my first social outing since, you know,
5: since the water broke, right? Don't mind me, seriously, yeah. So, was that the little angel that you were going to make some appearance with in the school library?
4: Please, don't even remind me at all. Anyway, I didn't even get a chance to say thank you.
5: It's
4: thank
5: okay.
4: you so much for that day.
5: It's all right, man.
6: The baby has food.
4: Let me change her.
6: Don't worry, never mind. I'll take her.
4: Okay, the diaper bag is just there in the boot of the car. Thank you so much. Thank you. Okay. Bado, so what's your real name?
5: Bado. Real one, Bado.

0: That's the name.
1: Badu is your surname?
0: Yeah, sure. What were you thinking?
1: I thought it was your cult name.
0: I'm not really a cultist like that, you know.
1: So you're not with them?
0: You see, it's a confrontality of brotherhood.
1: Same difference.
0: Everything got a little bit twisted here and there. But the originality of this whole thing was supposed to be a network of students, you know, coming together for, you know, some form of, you know, productivity within themselves, you know, something like that.
1: I see.
0: Yeah, let me tell you something, yeah. My dad actually was a scribe.
1: Are you serious?
0: Yeah. Wow. In the school days, he was a scribe, and he told me that back then the motto used to be, and it still is, honor and brotherhood. Okay, so I actually joined the scribe to kind of you know, bring everything back in place.
1: I wish some people had the same sense of honor and brotherhood.
0: Well, time works everything out, basically.
1: Okay, I guess so. Oh. Janet, are you okay?
2: Yeah, I'm just trying to figure stuff out.
1: Like what?
2: I guess I've been in a car crash waiting to happen.
1: Hey, calm down. See, fortunately, it didn't happen.
2: But you heard what the counselor said. What if the other test result proves that I am HIV positive?
1: Then we'll get through it together.
2: See who wants to get through stuff with me. You got pregnant and then you couldn't even deal with your mother.
1: See, we'll get through it. Me, you, and your mom. You don't even know how supportive she is.
2: Why can't we just find very cute and responsible guys to love us?
1: I think they are a rare species.
2: You know, if I'm able to pull through this, I will dedicate my life to loving just one man who would love me in return, take care of me, be faithful. Somebody that I can appreciate. Like this couple in front of me. My God, don't you just envy them? They're so cute.
3: As I saw Amin acting as if he didn't have a care in the world, a rage started to rise within me. How dare he? How dare he threaten me? How dare he violate me?
1: I can't take this anymore. He raped me! Him!
4: How dare you? How dare you? Take it back. Take it back.
1: At his birthday party in Lekki 2 years ago, he took me to his room. He pushed me on the bed and put a knife to my throat.
4: Wait, the same party we went for 2 years ago?
1: Yes.
4: Everybody on this table was at that party. Who did you tell? Did you tell me? Did you tell your cousin Janet? Who?
5: Kim Ope.
4: Who did you tell?
6: She told me. She told me everything. And I'm very sure Amin was just too high on his drugs that you cannot even remember what happened between the both of you.
1: Chumoke. Amin is the father of my baby.
7: What me? Are you mad? Are you crazy? No. I messed you up!
4: Don't you dare threaten her!
7: Come on, bro. Back me up on this, man. This is bullshit!
8: I'm not ripping.

0: see.
1: I see what's going on. Okay, I see it's a setup, right? You're trying to take Amin down. Yo.
0: Bro, easy, not like that. Easy.
2: But Amin didn't come back.
3: I am not the father of your righteous baby!

Amin. 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

0: Amin. 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Amin, please. Open up. Amin.
1: Tommy, don't go.
0: Amin. You can hear me, I know that. Amin, please. Open up. Don't do this to us. Amin. Open up. Amin.
2: Amin was remembered. Then life returned to normal. That was young people for you. Moved on swiftly, except for Jumoke.
3: Jumoke? Jumoke? Jumoke? When did you start smoking, Jumoke? Jumoke? Jumoke? Jumoke? Jumoke? Jumoke? Jumoke? Jumoke? Jumoke? Hey, somebody help me! Jumoke, wait! Hey, go on. Jumoke? Jumoke? Jumoke, what's wrong with you?

0: Hello. Where are you? Do you see why I've been complaining, telling you that you should always be home with your family? Now that your family needs you, you are nowhere to be found. Oh, really? Anyway, for your information, Jumoke is very sick in the hospital. Yes, very, very sick. And the doctor said Jumoke has been on drugs. Because if you had been home, at least you would have been a father to monitor your daughter. Well, the doctor says she needs to go for rehabilitation. Ah, well, if you come back soon.
1: Look, Mrs. Adebo, please calm down. I'm only trying to understand what the problem is. You see, when there are problems between our children, I mean, if there is anything between Jumoke and Anita, I think we should allow them to go and resolve it.
2: Actually, I'm with Daddy on this. You know how this case behaves.
3: Unfortunately, the problem is not between Anita and Jumoke. The problem is between Anita and I.
1: Hey, but then what is the problem, madam?
3: I want to see Anita.
1: I am Anita's father, you know now. Madam. Come. What are you? I don't know.
2: Oh, well. Here is Anita.
1: Anita, look, madam.
3: What is good about the day? Stay away from my husband. You bloody sluts.
2: Anita. Anita, what was that about? Her husband?
4: There was going to be a lot of talking and a lot of changes in Anita's household. Her father and brother had arrived at the conclusion that an unsupervised single life had converted Anita into a runs babe. Anita wasn't entirely pleased by this development. She had never fancied men her age, and this groom looked like a schoolboy. But she had little or no say in the matter. Her father had given her an ultimatum. It was either marriage or disinheritance. And Anita couldn't live without her father's wealth and affluence. It was a profitable alliance for both families. Across town, other people were making changes in their lives. Mr. Adebo focused on his family, and Mrs. Adebo did exactly what typical Nigerian wives did best. Pretended as if nothing had ever happened. As for Jumoke, it was decided a fresh start would be good for her psyche. So her parents arranged her transfer to a rehab institution in South Africa.

Janet had wisely decided to bring her mother into the equation. Whatever the outcome of the test, she needed Auntie more than ever.

0: And while Janet was determining her fate, I figured it was time I also took back control of my life that had been stolen.
1: Honey, darling,
2: Anna, my baby,
1: come out now. We're already running.

0: running late, huh? Mom, you're paying to get here.
1: Honey, I'm sorry. I just want to...
0: You're not even through with your makeup.
1: I am done. It's just simple.
0: Look, we are already late now, eh? It's enough. You're beautiful, eh? It's enough. Let's go.
1: Mom, guess what you say? Guess!

0: Obi, please, can you leave us for a minute, please?
1: Hey!
0: Mommy, Daddy, this is your granddaughter, Loma. Mommy, mommy, please. It's okay.
2: Oh, Amara, Amara, my baby.
0: Mommy, I'm ready to tell you everything now. Then maybe you'll know why I waited so long. Why I stayed silent for so long.
3: Oh. Your grandma. Say hello to grandma. Say hello to grandma.
0: Mommy.
3: Or she'll get used to it.
0: Mommy, mommy, please. It's okay. It's okay.
2: Oh my God.
4: It wasn't easy telling my mom and dad that their baby girl had been violated. But afterwards, I realized I shouldn't have hid it from them in the first place. 2 years after I had been kicked out, Uloma and I were welcomed back into the bosom of my family.
0: So it was the most wonderful homecoming that I had all but given up on.
5: Wow. That's amazing. That's an amazing story, Amarachi.
0: Thank you.
5: And so what's been happening since then? How is life now? Where are you living?
0: Well, I'm home with my parents now. Uloma is 4 years old.
5: Wow.
0: And I'm a 200 level medical student at the University of Lagos.
5: That's fantastic. Congratulations.
0: Thank you so much.
5: That's really big. That's wonderful.
0: Thank you.
5: While we were on air, a staff member of mine happened to track down Stephanie's phone number. The person who answered the phone said that Stephanie had locked herself in her room and she shot herself in the head. I'm really sorry for your loss, Amarachi. So sorry. Amarachi, I think that who is Stephanie? Is she Anita? Who was in the hopeless marriage and couldn't find a way out? Or was she Janet? Did she find out that she was HIV positive with no way out of the situation, with no hope? Or was she Jumoke, her boyfriend Ami? We have to know, Amarachi, who is Stephanie?
4: There are some indescribable emotions in life that some people just can't live with or without. It seems Stephanie couldn't live without.

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0: I'm good to go.
1: Huh?
0: Good to go.
1: Oh, you're good to go?
0: Yes. So, how do I look?
2: You look beautiful, as always.
0: Thank you.
2: I see you're matching with the lipstick, so.
0: Thank you, baby. Just that I'm a little nervous.
2: Why?
0: What if I don't get the promotion?
1: Babe, you're definitely getting the promotion. Definitely. You know why?
2: Because you're more than outstanding at your job. And they know it, okay? Your bosses know it. So that promotion is yours.
0: Thank you. Thank you so much, baby. I feel a lot better.
2: That's good.
1: Now, go get what's yours.
0: Sure.
1: Because that promotion is yours.
0: Okay, baby. Let me go.
1: All right, take care.
0: I'll see you later.
1: Love you.
0: Sure, I love you.

0: you excited to go to school?
1: Yes, Dad.
0: That's my girl.
1: Oh, Dad, my lunchbox.
0: Oh. Yeah, I'm so sorry. I would have forgotten.

0: Babe,
1: I've been calling you all day, but you didn't pick up.
2: No.
3: How'd it go?
2: Where's Sharon?
1: Sharon is upstairs. She's already in bed.
2: Oh, God.
1: Wait. No? Babe, don't tell me you didn't get a promotion. You didn't get a... Those guys are ingrates. I mean, after all you've done for that bank, do you know how many deals you closed for them? I think... Okay, why are you smiling? I mean, you've wanted this promotion since forever.
2: Read this?
1: Okay. You. Mm-hmm. You're something else. You know that, right?
2: I know.
1: You're something else.
2: I know, okay? I just wanted to surprise you.
1: Yeah? Well, it worked.
2: Yeah.
1: Okay?
2: Mm-hmm.
1: Congratulations, babe.
2: Thank you.
1: So happy for you.
2: Thank you.
1: You know what?
2: What?
1: I think we should go upstairs and finish this.
2: I think so, too.
1: Yeah?
2: Yes. Frank.
1: You look really nice in this red.
2: Good
1: morning, my princess.
2: So we are off to the salon.
1: This early?
2: Yes. Remember, today is Saturday, and the salon is usually packed with people on Saturdays.
1: Okay. You guys, hold on. Let me give you some money.
2: Don't worry. I have some money in my purse.
1: Are you sure?
2: Yes. Sure. I'll save you later, okay?
1: All right.
4: Bye, Dad.
1: Bye, princess.
2: Let's go.
1: Okay, that's a first.
2: Oh my goodness.
1: Hey.
2: Hey, darling.
1: The girls are back. Hello, baby.
2: Okay, darling. You have to go upstairs, freshen up, and come right back to the kitchen to join me. Okay?
4: Hey, Mom.
2: All right.
4: Dad, you haven't seen it since I've been making it.
1: Oh, I'm so sorry, baby. Come here. Your hair looks beautiful.
4: Thank you, Dad.
2: All right, up you go.
1: Yeah, let me get that.
2: Yes, sir. Thank you. Oh.
4: Thank you so much.
1: Yeah. You didn't tell me you were going to the market today.
5: Oh. I didn't know I was going to the market either. So we finished earlier from the salon. I decided to stop by the market and get us some food stuff.
1: I see. Babe, why don't you tell me on time next time so I'll give you money to do the shopping?
5: Okay, but babe, does it really matter?
1: It does. It does. At least to me, you know? I'm the man of the house. It's my responsibility to provide for the family. So please just let me know next time.
5: Okay, I will.
1: Do you need help?
5: No, I'm fine.

0: Mom, please, after this, can I have some more?
1: Sure, why not?
2: No, finish what you have before you ask for more.
0: But Dad, I'm going to finish it.
2: Finish what you have first before you ask for more, okay? Besides, it's dinner. You don't have to eat a lot.
1: Sharon, are you having any problems in school?
0: No, Mom. It's just my screen for my teacher says I need a new one.
2: Why?
0: Well, the school has another one and they said every student must pay for one.
1: That won't be necessary as we're changing into a new school. I'm already looking out for one already.
0: Really?
1: Mm-hmm.
0: Dad, you want me to go to another school?
2: Yeah. Your mother and I have been talking about it, you know?

0: to talk to you for a second.
1: Yes, sure. Yeah, why not, babe? Yes.
0: Could you get off that for a second, please?
2: So we can just talk.
1: Okay. I can.
0: Okay. Yeah. Listen. I need your full attention.
1: Yes, full attention. Well, you have it. What is it?
2: Why were you thinking of changing my daughter's school without telling me?
1: Well, you just said thinking. I haven't done anything yet.
2: My point exactly. Why would you even think about something like that and not tell me? You're supposed to share things like this with me.
1: Babe, I was going to tell you.
2: Yeah, right. When? After you've enrolled her and paid the fees?
1: Of course not. Look, babe, Sharon needs to go to a good school. A better school.
2: Her school is just fine, okay? She doesn't need to go to a better school.
0: Besides, I can't afford a new school right now.
1: Well, I can.
2: You've been using that pronoun a lot lately. A lot.
1: What pronoun?
2: I.
0: There are two people in this marriage. Never forget that, okay? Two of us. Good night.

0: Yeah?
1: About last night, I...
0: Oh, no, it's okay. I forgive you, okay? I'm running late now, so I have to leave, okay? See you later.
1: But I forgive you? I'm not asking for your forgiveness. Sharon is definitely changing school. Sharon! Finally!
2: Oh! Yes, Dad.
1: He's left. He's gone.
2: Shit.
1: What did you say? Where did you learn that from?
2: I said
1: Don't even say that again. That's a very dirty word.
2: Really? All my classmates are always saying it.
1: See? More reason why I need to change you from that school. Come on.
2: Sorry, Mom. I'll never say it again.
1: That's okay. Do not say it again. Well, let's go. Let's go. Let's go.

0: welcome, babe.
1: Thank you. Welcome.
2: Thank you, darling. Can you go get mommy a glass of water to drink?
3: Okay.
2: Thank you.
0: So, how was your day? I mean, you're a bit later than normal.
2: Stressful, babe. There is a whole lot to be done.
0: That explains it. You look exhausted.
2: Yes, I am. Have you both had something to eat?
0: No. Sharon and I were waiting for you, to come back.
2: To come back and make dinner? Babe, I'm tired.
0: Who said anything about you making dinner? I didn't say that.
2: Thank God. I'm so tired. Since this whole promotion thing, it's not been easy.
0: No, you asked for it.
2: Well, our life got better, so it was a sacrifice.
0: There was nothing wrong with our standard of living before you got your promotion. Mm. Nothing.
2: Whatever. Look, babe, I am very tired.

0: Olivia, you're not trying at all. So if I don't come to see you, you will not come and see me.
1: No, I am sorry, okay? Work has been really hectic. As a matter of fact, I now work on Saturdays these days.
0: What?
1: Yes.
0: That's slavery now.
1: Well, the money is worth it. No pain, no gain, remember?
0: My dear friend, money is not everything.
1: I hear you.
0: Kill yourself now. So, where is everybody?
1: Well, Sharon and Kinsley are taking a nap.
0: Ah, I envy them. I wish I could just get a nap too.
1: What's stopping you?
0: Is it in that shop that is filled with clothes that will take a nap? I hear you. My customers will just pounce on me.
2: Hey, Olivia, why did you take Lawrence without telling me? I didn't know you were around. You're welcome.
0: Thank you. I have to take my leave.
1: Oh.
0: Yes. I just came to take Olivia's measurement for the dresses she wants me to make for her.
2: Oh. Okay. Bye.
1: I'll just see her off.
2: All right. Bye.
0: Okay, bye.
2: Take care of yourself.
0: What was that about?
1: What? I don't know. What?
0: Your husband said something about you paying the rent.
1: My dear, Kinsley gets upset about virtually everything in this house these days. And it's becoming frustrating.
0: My dear, just get yourself ready. This is just the beginning.
1: What do you mean by that?
0: Are you saying you don't know why he's suddenly acting up?
1: No, I don't.
0: Listen to me. Your husband is beginning to feel threatened about you. Yes. You now bring more money home than he does. And he's not happy about it.
1: Kinsley, feeling threatened about me earning more than him. No. You know what, please. Marriage counselor. Come and be going. Don't worry. I don't think so.
0: I agree, eh? I'm a marriage counselor. But with time, you know that I'm saying the right thing.
1: You know what? Let me see this.
0: I'm going.
3: Olivia, you've changed. You've really changed.
1: Changed?
3: Yes.
1: How?
3: Why would you pay the rent without telling me?
1: Oh, God.
3: Huh? I called the landlord to ask him to give us more time to pay, and he said you already paid.
1: Is that why you were this angry?
3: Yes, it's my responsibility to pay the rent. It's my job as the man of the house, not you.
1: Look, I don't get you. What did I do wrong? It's not as if you have the money to pay anyway.
3: Excuse me?
1: Yes, you said it yourself. You called the landlord to give you more time.
3: You don't get it, do you?
1: No, I don't. I saw a problem in our home and I decided to fix it. If there's anything, you should be thanking me.
3: Unbelievable. Unbelievable.
4: Dad, please, I need your help.
3: Not now, Sharon. Not now.
4: Mom, why is Dad so angry?
1: No, your daddy isn't angry. Your daddy is just stressed from work.
4: I heard you two arguing.
1: We weren't arguing. Why don't you come so the mommy can help you with your work? Come. What is that you wanted to show daddy? I could help you with it. Let's see. Okay. There we go.

0: Hi.
1: Hi. Guess what?
0: What?
1: Guess. Don't be a spoiler.
0: Well, you've been full of surprises lately, so it's kind of difficult to tell. Why don't you just tell me?
1: Okay. I got us a new washing machine. Oh. Oh. That is all you have to say?
0: Wow. A new washing machine? That's amazing. That's great. Is that better?
1: Yeah, that's encouraging.
0: Yeah, I need to go in and get ready. I'm going now.
1: Just jealous. Jealous man. The machine.
2: Why are you laughing?
0: I'm serious, bro. Why are you laughing?
2: Honestly, it's so funny. How come you're the wife in your marriage?
0: Olivia, bro. Ever since she started making more money than me, everything has changed.
2: So what changed?
0: Can you believe that my wife now handles everything that has to do with money in the house? My wife.
2: So?
0: How? What do you mean so? That's not right. I'm the man of the house. I'm the head of the family. It's my job to provide, not hers, okay?
2: Kingsley, can we please exchange wives?
0: Bro, I'm serious now. Why are you joking with this now? I'm serious.
2: I'm serious too. Honestly, I'm so serious about this. My wife depends on me 100%. Even when my wife wants to get her underwears, she comes to me for the money.
0: Okay, you didn't need to tell me that last month.
2: No. What were you expecting? What do you want me to tell you? Do I know what your problem is? You should count yourself lucky to have such a generous woman as a wife.
0: I don't see it that way. I don't see it that way, okay? I feel like a piece of furniture in my own house.
2: Hey,
0: that's how I feel.
2: Come on, Kingsley. If I were you, I would just sit back. I will sit back in my house and enjoy. That's what's up. I mean, you should be lucky. You should count yourself lucky. You should count yourself lucky, man.

0: Dad, can I ask for a favor?
1: Of course, dear. Go ahead.
0: I need a new school bag.
1: You need a new school bag?
2: Why? What happened to your old one? Did it get torn or something?
0: No.
1: No? So why'd you want another one?
0: Well, there's this new school bag and it's really loved. Almost everyone in school has one. Dad, please, I really want one.
2: Look, I'll get it for you, okay? The one that has a trolley kind of way, right?
1: No, you won't get it for her. Babe, it's wrong to want something just because other people have it, okay?
0: Okay, Dad.
1: Yes, since the one you have is still good, you keep on using it, okay?
0: Okay, Dad.
1: Good girl. Now you can keep continuing watching TV.

0: Okay, come on. Come on, I'm trying to get you in the mood and you're just laying there.
1: What do you want me to do? You already know it takes more than just kisses here and there to get me in the mood.
0: Yes, but you should contribute, baby. It makes it... Why are you laughing? Did I say something funny?
1: Because you said contribute. The last time I tried to contribute about Sharon changing her school bag, you shut me off, remember?
0: Why are you bringing up this old issue?
1: Well, because
0: what does that have to do with what's going on here?
1: Look, because the last time I tried to contribute, it made it look like I am the bad parent, okay?

0: chose to tell our kid something wrong. So I had to correct you. Okay, I know that you're making money now and you feel like you have so much money, but that's no reason to spoil our only child.
1: Good, great. And you had to say it in front of her.
0: I mean, she's our only child. If she's not raised right, it's our fault.
1: I see.
0: Is that like I see light? Or I see? Okay. Cool. So now that you understand, can we...
1: Look, please. Look, I am not in the mood. I am very tired. Okay, good night.

0: Hey.
1: Hey, baby.
0: How you doing?
1: I'm fine. You ready?
0: Mm-hmm. Mm-hmm. Your leave starts today, right?
1: Yes.
0: Any plans?
1: And we'll come around a little later. Then we'll go to the market together and get some foodstuffs for the house.
0: So if I didn't ask you, you wouldn't have told me that you needed... Baby, I thought we already talked... Come on. Good morning, Uncle Ume. Yes, we're doing great. We're all doing great. Thank you for asking. And yours? Good. Good to know. The fence of the house fell? What?
2: Dad, I'm going to be late.
0: Yeah, Uncle Ume, I'm actually on my way to work right now. Yeah? Can I call you later on in the day? Good. Thank you.
1: The fence of the village house fell.
0: Yes, and it picked a very bad time to do so, okay? We'll talk about it when I get back, okay? Sharon, let's go.
2: Bye, baby.

0: How are things around here? I hope you've settled the rent issue with your husband.
1: Yes, we've settled, but trust me, girl, it wasn't easy. Kingsley was just so angry at me. And up until now, I have not been able to wrap my finger around it.
2: Let me just keep my mouth shut. Before you will say I've said this and that.
1: Keep your mouth open and talk, okay? Don't even do that. Look, if I do not want your opinion, I won't tell you in the first place.
0: Listen, what I'm about to tell you is a classified information.
2: Why are you laughing?
1: Sorry, well, what is classified about your information?
2: Your doctor and your friend.
0: People pay me for this free advice I'm about to give you.
1: Wow, okay. I am all ears.
2: Let's see first.
3: Olivia, why did you buy that school bag for Sharon after I told you not to buy it?
4: Please, I'm so sorry. I saw this very amazing place with this very nice school bag, so I decided to...
3: So you decided to disobey me? Huh? Is that what happened? That's what's going on now. You don't respect me or my decisions in my own house now.
4: Kingsley, what about me and my decisions? Did you respect them?
1: Look, I do not have the strength to argue with you, okay?
3: You've suddenly become so proud and arrogant.
4: And you have suddenly become so jealous and insecure.
3: Excuse me?
4: Look, Kingsley, I know I earn more money than you do, but it's my money and I can spend it however I choose to.
3: Did you just say that I'm jealous of you? Where'd you get that stupid idea from? Huh?
1: It is not stupid. It is not stupid at all, and you know it is the truth, so please.
3: Hey, come back here. I'm not done talking.
4: Let go of me! Let go of me!

0: too.
1: Sharon, why are you not dressed for school?
0: Dad, my stomach hurts.
1: Are you serious? When did it start?
0: This morning.
1: I'm so sorry, baby. Okay, you'll be fine. Have you given her something for the pain?
2: Yes, I have.
1: All right, you'll be fine, okay? If the pain continues, take us to the hospital. Are you just... Okay. Maybe you'll be fine, okay?

0: No.
1: That's the one. Finally. No, make this one for me.
0: Okay. No problem. But you know, the price of this one is different from others.
1: How? I mean, this style and the other one you made for me is almost the same thing now.
0: Says who? Who is the designer here? You or me?
1: Okay, okay, fine. Make it. I'll pay, okay? At least I can afford it.
0: I know. You're now a big woman. I don't know what you're doing. You're being stingy. Okay, how is it going with your husband? He's calm now, right?
1: Oh, yeah. The man attacked me for buying a school bag for Sharon. But trust me now, give it to him.
0: Good. Keep it up. Mm-hmm. That's the only way you will earn your respect back.
1: I mean, he's not making it look as if my promotion is a bad thing. And I am tired of it.
0: That's meant for you. They hate it once their wives are doing better than them.
1: I was thinking Kingsley was different. You needed to have seen the way he was supporting me when I was gunning for this promotion.
0: How are you sure it was from his mind? Please, men will always be men.
1: Yeah, you're right. I mean, from what I am going through, it is obvious he's not happy for me.
0: At least you know now.
1: Yeah. Well, enough of my husband. Back to the star.
0: Okay, it's no problem. Where's
1: you
0: my phone?
1: You are making this for me.
0: You need to do the transfer now.
1: Come on, I have money. I can pay.
0: I know you do, but just make the transfer, please.
1: Okay.

0: enough, enough, enough. It's time to go home. You have had enough.
1: Hey.
0: Kingsley.
1: Come on, give me that.
0: Kingsley, you've had enough.
1: Go where?
0: Your home, of course.
1: Home?
0: Yes.
1: I don't have a home, okay? It's Olivia's home. I'm a guest, okay? She calls all the shots. It's her house. She's like a general, and I have little or no say.
0: This again. I thought both of you had gone past this money issue.
1: Do you know what she told me? Guess what she told me? My wife told me that I'm jealous of her. Can you imagine?
0: Olivia said that?
1: My wife said that I'm jealous of her.
0: That's so wrong.
1: I've never felt as humiliated as I felt last night when she said that. That I'm jealous of her. What's that supposed to mean?
0: It's okay, it's okay.
1: No. Tell me, what's that supposed to mean?
0: Come on, man, I know how
1: I'm jealous as for what?
0: It's okay, calm down.
1: Eh?
0: Calm down, it's okay.
1: I have my drink back. Huh? Come on. Hey, you're a good friend.
0: But take it easy.
1: You're a good friend.
0: Take it
1: hey,
0: easy.
1: Hey, I love you, bro.
0: Just take it easy.
1: I love you.
0: Take it easy.

Look, Kingsley. Look, you better make sure you clean off every trace of any vomit you mess up in that bathroom, okay? I am not going to be made to suffer for your indiscretion. Do you hear me?

0: Hey. Where's Sharon? I didn't see her in her room.
1: Sharon went on an excursion with her new school.
0: Oh, excursion? What excursion? I didn't... You know what? Never mind. Babe, I need to talk to you about the fallen fence in the village.
1: I'm listening.
0: Uncle said it will cost 300,000 naira to fix it. And he said we need to fix it before rainy season comes.
1: So how do I come in?
0: Well, I need you to give me 100,000 naira so I can add it to the 200 I already have and, you know, get the job done.
1: Well, I don't think I have that kind of money.
0: You don't have that money? What have you been doing with your salary?
1: Oh, Kingsley, look around you. Look around this house. There are lots of new things.
0: Yeah, new things that we didn't need, okay, but you bought anyways without even telling me. Yeah, I see them. They're all over the place.
2: I don't have time for this.
0: Babe, why don't you just lend me the money? I'll pay you back later.
2: Lend you? You pay me how? You and I know your salary is even barely enough.
0: That's enough.
2: Look, Kingsley, what you should do is put in more effort. Yes, put in more effort to your work, and who knows, you could be promoted just like me. Instead of, you know, whining around and lazying about like you usually do these days.
0: What do you mean by that? I'm not lazy, okay? I do my best for this family.
1: Well, your best isn't enough.
0: Okay.
1: It's not enough.
0: I said it's enough.
1: It's not enough.

0: Babe, I'm so sorry. I'm so sorry for hitting you. I didn't mean to.
1: Well, you did anyway. Look, just get out. Get out. I don't ever want to see your face again. Just get out.
0: What? Babe, I'm sorry. You know I would never deliberately hit you or do anything to hurt you. It's not me. We've been together for years. Please,
1: babe. Why don't you stop? Look, I am going to call the police if you do not go. The last time I checked, domestic violence is still a crime.
0: I'm not leaving my house until we sort this out, babe. I'm sorry. I'm sorry. We've been together for years. This is not me.
1: Did you just say your house?
0: Babe, I'm...
1: Did you just say your house?
0: Let's work
1: this out. I paid the rent for this house, okay? So it's technically mine to just get out.
0: I'm sorry, okay? I'm kneeling for you. Babe, look at me. And I'm begging you.
1: Look, just please. Get out. Get out. Just get out.
0: Babe.
1: Get out! I don't want to see you again. Just go. Don't touch me. Don't touch me. Don't just go. Okay. Just go.
0: Babe, come on. It doesn't have to.
1: Just go. Just go.
0: Babe.
1: Just go. Just go.

0: Eric King Soul.
1: Boy, I messed up, man. I messed up real bad.
0: Sure you did. You want a glass?
1: No,

0: Getting drunk is what put me in this position. I wasn't in my right senses when I hit Olivia, so no, I'm good. I don't want to drink.
1: It's okay, bro. What is done is done.
2: Bro, I've never hit a woman before. Never. I'm so ashamed of myself.
1: It's okay, calm down.
2: How will I explain it to Sharon? Huh? How is she going to look at me from now on? Come on.
1: Stop overthinking things, man. Okay? Come on. Believe me, Olivia will be calm soon. All she needs is time. She will be fine. Alright, you can just chill here until the whole thing is sorted.
0: Thank you, but don't you have to talk to your wife first?
1: That won't be necessary. She traveled to the village. She'll be there for like a week.
2: Hopefully I don't have to stay here for that long.
1: Come on, man. A week is not that long.
2: Oh, it is. Okay, a week without my family is very long.
0: Very, very long.
1: But you have to sort yourself out first.

0: You mean your husband had the guts to slap you?
1: Tell me, what did you do when he hit you?
0: Nothing.
1: Nothing, Ken?
0: They did nothing. I was shocked. Casey has never raised his hand on me since we got married.
1: I told you a day like this would come, didn't I?
0: You told me, but I did not believe you.
1: Please stop crying. You're not the one at fault here.
0: Maybe I am, okay? I was very rude to him.
1: Don't tell me you're trying to justify him slapping you.
0: I am not. I am not. He came back very drunk last night, and this morning, maybe he's still tipsy when we had that argument.
1: Listen to me. Your husband knows what he's doing.
0: Yes, he does.
1: Mm-hmm.
0: You certainly now bring more money home than he does.
1: And he's beginning to feel like he's losing control of you. That's just it.
0: Are you saying if I forgive him now, things will get worse?
1: Yes, Olivia. Yes. Except you want to resign from your job.
0: What will I tell Sharon? What will I tell her?
1: Baby moves, my friend. Baby moves.
0: Mm-hmm.

0: Don't tell me you're still calling your wife.
1: I won't.
0: She needs time. Obviously, she won't want to talk to you.
2: Can't help it, man. I can't help it.
0: Has she picked any of your calls? I thought as much. You see, Kingsley, she's a woman. You know, just give her some time to deal with it. And from the look of things, you need that time too.
2: I don't know how she's going to explain my absence to Sharon. I don't know what she's going to tell her.

0: Sharon's teacher has been complaining lately that she's not doing well in school.
1: Really? Is Sharon okay?
0: Physically, yes. But emotionally, I don't know.
1: And why is that? Let me guess. It's your marriage, isn't it?
0: Yes. The young girl isn't taking the whole thing very well.
1: Listen to me, Olivia. If you do not divorce your husband now, you may not be able to do it again.
0: Mm-hmm.
1: Do you even know how many women lose their life by going back to their abusive husband?
0: Look, Anne, Kingsley is not abusive. It's just this money thing that came and spoilt everything.
1: Okay, you have to free yourself. Hmm? Don't worry. Tomorrow, by the time we see the lawyer, everything will be okay. Everything, okay?
2: Mama.
3: Don't mama me! So you have been the one filling my daughter's head with all this divorce rubbish, eh?
0: Why are you embarrassing me?
3: Say her mouth is doing like that right now. Tell her about your family. Olivia! Is that what I taught you?
0: Mama, Anne is my best friend and I can't tell her anything.
3: Best friend? Where's the best friend? This one. If only God could open your eyes and see that all she wants is just to destroy your family.
0: Well, at least she's on my side, unlike you.
3: See, come, before I close my eyes and open it, you better get out of this house! Get out!
1: It's okay, I think I should.
3: Yes, go! Go! Homebreaker! Family destroyer! Olivia, come back here!
0: No!
4: It's nice having you here, my son.
5: Thank you, Mama.
4: You're welcome.
5: Thank you. Very
0: much. What is he doing here?
5: I came to pick up some of my stuff and also see Sharon.
4: She's sleeping. Let me wake her up.
5: Thank you, Mama. You're welcome. Thank you.

0: Look, you can't just show up here without calling me.
1: I've missed you. Okay, I've missed the house. I've missed Sharon. I just want to move back to the house so I can be with you and
0: so
1: Sharon.
0: So you could go back to slapping me again?
1: If I could go back to that day, I'll handle things differently. I'm so sorry about that. If I could go back, I wouldn't do that.
0: What's done is done, right?
1: Hey, I just want you to give me another chance, okay? Give me a chance so I can show you how sorry I am.
2: Daddy, I miss you.
1: I miss you too, baby. How are you doing?
2: I'm fine.
1: Yeah? You look beautiful.
2: Thank you.
1: Okay. Could you give your mom and I a few minutes to talk?
2: Okay.
1: Good girl.
0: There will be no need for that. We're done talking.
1: Come here. Alright, so tell me, how's school been?
2: That's been fine.
1: Yeah?
2: Yeah.
1: You've been passing our B?
2: Yes, I have.
1: Nice, nice, nice. You look beautiful.
2: Thank you, Daddy.
1: I've missed you so much.
2: I missed you. My love. And when the
0: stars come out tonight. Hello? Aunt, please, please, please, I'm so sorry. I'm so sorry about yesterday. Do you know how my mom is? Yes, yes, I promise I am going to make it up to you. I promise, please. Thank you, thank you, thank you, thank you, thank you so much. Thank you. All right, darling, thank you. All right, bye.

0: other day.
1: Come on, Mom, I am not a child.
0: Well, you are my child, and I have every right to ask you where you're going to.
1: Well, it is not that friend.
0: That lady is not your friend. She's your enemy.
1: Okay. I'll just be on my way now. You could come shut the door later or not.
0: Olivia, what is it? You look disturbed. Did something happen where you went to? Talk to me, my daughter. What is it? Olivia, you're crying. What is the matter?
2: They went to see Anne.
0: That same Anne? The same Anne I told you to stay away from?
2: They went to her house. Then when I got there, I saw her receiving the beating of her life from her husband.
0: What? And she is telling you to divorce your own husband for slapping you just once.
2: Please, Mom. Just stop it. Stop making it look as if Kingsley is a saint. He's not, and you know it. There is no difference between him and Anne's husband.
0: No, they are not. And you know it. Kingsley is a responsible man. And I don't think you should go on punishing him forever for just one mistake he made. My daughter, just one last advice. Fix your marriage before it gets too late.

0: Where are you going to, Olivia?
1: I am going to see a friend.
0: A friend? Hope not the one I'm thinking. The one I threw out of here.

0: Olivia, how are you?
1: I'm fine.
0: I hope everything is okay.
1: Yes, yes, everything is okay. I am here to see Kingsley. I need to talk to him.
0: Oh, okay. He doesn't stay here anymore. He left about a week ago.
1: Really?
0: Oh, yes.
1: Where did he move to? Do you have an address or how I can find him?
0: Yes, I do. Okay, have a seat. Let me write it down for you.
1: Oh, great. Thank you. All right.

0: Olivia, you've been sitting down here since you got back from work. Should I be worried?
1: No, I'm all right.
0: Are you sure?
1: Yes, Mom, I'm fine.
0: Okay. Sharon just got back from school. Let me go inside and prepare something for her to eat.
1: Mom, Kingsley's cheating on me.
0: What? Kingsley's cheating on you?
1: Yes. I went over to Tony's house to talk to him. When I got there, Tony said he had moved out to his own place.
0: Yes.
1: Then Tony gave me his new address. Then I went over there. Mom, you won't believe that when I got there, I saw Kingsley coming out with a pregnant woman, holding her so close to him, almost cuddling her, and they both entered the car and left.
0: But that does not mean anything now. It could be that...
1: Look, Mama, the problem is that I looked at the lady properly, but I don't recognize her. Why would Kingsley be entering a car with a pregnant lady holding her so close to him? Why?
0: The program was fantastic. The comedians were so funny. I laughed and laughed. I almost cracked my ribs. Ah, you missed.
2: Daddy had fun.
0: Child, are you okay?
3: Mom, am I going to have a stepbrother or sister soon?
2: What? Where did you hear that from?
3: I overheard you and Grandma talking about it.
0: Sharon, it's wrong to eavesdrop on people's conversation. Where did you learn that from?
2: Definitely not from me. Like, I'm sure she learnt it from her father.
0: Olivia!
3: Does my father really have another wife?
0: Sharon.
2: Young woman, you're seeing your father tomorrow, right? Good. Your father is in a better position to answer that question. So when you see him tomorrow, you ask him, okay?

0: Give me a hug. Did you enjoy school today? Seems you're not enjoying this school, huh? No? Do you want me to talk to your mom about it? Why are you just shaking and nodding your head? You're not saying anything.
1: I don't have anything to say, Dad.
0: Which means you have a lot to say, okay? Let me hear it. Come on.
1: Do you have another wife apart from my mother?
0: What?

0: Good afternoon, Mom.
1: Good afternoon.
2: She's not in a good mood.
1: Why? What did you say to her?
2: She doesn't like her school.
3: Well, she hasn't said anything to me.
2: I asked you specifically not to change her school, but you went ahead and did it anyways.
1: It's always about you and what you want.
2: Yes, because I'm the man of the house. That's what it's supposed to be.
1: Well, it's not anymore.
2: What's this? What's this? Divorce papers.
1: I already signed my path, and I advise you do too.

0: What's up, man?
1: Hey, man.
0: Are you sure you don't want to drink anything?
2: Yeah, a glass of juice would do.
0: A glass of juice?
2: Yeah, just a glass
0: of juice. Are you kidding me?
2: No, I don't drink alcohol anymore. You know, I'm done with alcohol, so just juice would be okay.
0: Why?
2: Because the last time I got drunk, I slapped my wife, and now my marriage is almost over. That's why.
0: Kingsley, don't tell me Olivia filed.
2: Yep, she did.

Hold on. Come in.

0: So what do you want to talk about? Are you here to find out why I'm yet to divorce my husband?
1: Of course not. The only one that should be talking about divorce is me.
0: I have a question for you. Why were you pushing me so hard? Why were you urging me to divorce my husband? Why you stayed with yours even though he abuses you physically?
1: Because I was jealous. You and your husband were everything I couldn't have.
0: You were unbelievable. To think that you were my best friend.
1: Olivia, please. I'm very sorry. Please forgive me.
2: Forgive you?
0: I forgive you, but you and I, we're done. We can't be friends anymore. So, if this is why you're here, leave. Go.

0: Yes.
1: Mummy, are you sure you do not want me to accompany you to the market?
0: I am sure. You're resuming work on Monday, so you stay back and prepare.
1: Okay, ma'am. But remember to get me some oranges from the market, okay?
2: Of course, I will.
1: Okay, mama.
2: All right, then. Take care.
1: Be safe, okay? Okay.
2: Bye.
1: Call me.
3: Ah, good afternoon, mama.
0: Good afternoon, my son. I need to talk to you. Can I come in?
3: Of course, please, come in.
0: Thank you.
3: You're welcome.
0: Thanks. That's everything.

0: What are you doing here? You have come to return the signed divorce papers, right?
1: I didn't sign those papers, and I'm not going to sign it, babe.
0: I see why Mama decided to go to the market alone. She put you up to this, right?
1: Well, she did say that our family deserves another chance, and I think she's right.
0: How is that even possible when you already have another family?
1: What? Another family? What are you talking about?
2: So, the woman I saw you with is your neighbor?
1: Yes, yes. I mean, she was in labor. And I didn't have any other option other than to take her to the hospital because her husband wasn't home.
3: I'm sorry for accusing you earlier.
1: It's okay. I mean, I'm glad you did because it kind of shows you still care.
3: Can I ask you a question?
1: Sure, anything.
3: Why were you threatened? Was it because I was earning more than you?
1: I wasn't threatened, babe. I mean, you just became too proud. And I felt you weren't giving me the kind of respect I deserve as your husband.
3: No, I did.
1: No, you weren't. I mean, you would make decisions without seeking my opinion.
3: I understand you better now. I just wish we talked. Things would have gotten this bad.
1: I agree. But it's not too late, babe. We can still fix things.
3: Yeah. What do you think about seeing a marriage counselor, you and I?
1: I'm fine with it, babe. I am. Anything to have my family back. And babe, I would like to apologize again for ever hitting you. I promise it'll never happen again.
3: I forgive you completely. Provided you're not going to come back home drunk anytime soon.
1: Oh, that. I actually quit drinking.
0: You did?
1: Yes.
0: That's good.
1: I'm trying to work on myself, you know?
4: Mm-hmm.
1: Oh, my.
4: You're here.
3: Yes, he's here. You can quit pretending, okay? I already know you put him up to this.
4: Okay. If you say so.
0: So how are you?
1: I'm doing great. I'm doing great.
4: Good. Well, I'm glad you're patching things up.
1: Yeah, me too.

0: best mom in the world, right? Come here, mommy. I love you.
1: You're welcome, my daughter, and I love you too. Please take good care of your family. Don't allow the devil to come in again, please.
2: Okay, we have to go, so Mama won't miss her flight.
3: Take good care of yourself, okay? And be a good girl, you've always been.
2: Let's get going.
3: Grandma loves you. Bye.
2: All right, I'll be back soon, okay?
0: Okay, darling.

0: you go.
1: Thank you.
0: You're welcome. You know, I was thinking, now that we have a joint account, why don't we start saving for a piece of land?
1: I think that's a great idea.
0: Right?
1: And you know, if we start now, by the end of the year, we should be able to get it.
0: Exactly.
1: Yeah, I like it.
0: Yeah.
2: That's a good idea.
3: Mom, I wanted to remind you about the money for the excursion.
2: Why are you telling me when your father is here? Tell him.
3: Dad, please, can I get some money tomorrow?
0: Well, do you want her to go?
2: Yes, I want her to go. They are going to a museum. There will be lots of things to see and learn. So, yes, I want her to go.
0: All right. Don't worry about it. I'll give you the money for the excursion tomorrow, okay?
3: Thank you. I love you both.
0: I love you too, baby.
3: Love
0: okay?
3: You.
2: Mm. Daddy's girl.

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1: We are living in a very complex world. Living in a very difficult world. Now, choir, you all say amen. I know you all ain't singing, but say amen. Because you all look like he preaching before he's singing, so you all say amen, okay? The bishop tell me preach, so I preach. We're living in a world that is very complex, bishop. And when you take the theme to be rooted, and I sat here all weekend and listened to all these preachers, and it's hard to come after what you have heard. Built up. And I'm going to try to deal with the second part or the whole thing in whole. To be centered. But the scripture is so clear on the value of what the church is supposed to be. And we make all kinds of difficulties when it comes to the church and ministry. That text, bishop, is classic to say we do not have the fivefold ministry in the church. And that text, and I'm not even good at it because some of you get up and leave when I've started. Because what God wants us to see is the world is overflowing with information, yet starving for wisdom. We are surrounded by religious activities, yet we lack spiritual maturity. Our society is filled with churches. I should have had the amount of churches in Tortola based on demographics, but I didn't get to do it. But as often, we are filled with churches all over the island, but we are empty of discipleship. Follow me. We have all this stuff, but the church, this is empty of discipleship, of holiness, and mission. So Bishop is saying, and I hope, I told him yesterday in the conference, please don't waste my time. I could be at any other country. I got so many places to go. I don't know. I picked to be here by choice. So I don't come to preach to make you feel good and then you don't do nothing afterward. I didn't teach all yesterday in seminar and people can we go home and forget you. Forget. If you don't make applications, so why are you there? The church is all over the country. Everybody's starting church. Everybody has church, but it's empty of discipleship. It's empty of holiness. It's empty of mission and discipline. Many of us today know how to gather crowds, but we do not know how to grow saints. Preach, bishop. Preach. Many of us know how to master performance, but we neglect formation. Because you can perform without being formed. Oh God, y'all pray for me. I need a prayer warrior here. Wait. Is anybody hear me? But Estes, and this is what happened to the church. So if you're rooted, if you're built up, you're not easily backslidable. That's my word.

That's nothing dictionary, Bishop Gray. Don't try to find backslidable. You can't be rooted, grounded, built up, and still doing nonsense. Y'all know I'm going to preach. Y'all better just say amen. Does anybody hear me? So the church, we can gather crowds. We can do all this stuff. We have created spectators, but we have no model servants. We have attracted consumers, but we have not produced workers. We have audiences, but every group is divided. Cover me, Holy Ghost, cover me. Does anybody want me to deliver what God said this morning? You have to understand the process. We have to understand. Go to the next slide if you can. The tragedy of what is called the postmodern church today is not just that the world has grown darker. The greater tragedy is that largely many of us who are still sitting in church are still in darkness. Many of us, Shakabando, Rimando Kata, many of us who sits in church and still carry on, we are performers, but we are not formed, having a form of what? Godliness, but denying the power thereof. Somebody raise your hand and pray for me right there. In the name of Jesus Christ of Nazareth. The church is not just an institution. We are not a social club. We are not a weekly gathering organized religious corporation. The church of Jesus Christ is a living body of the living Christ that is alive and well upon the planet Earth. Can somebody raise your hand? The church is the embassy of the kingdom of God. The church is the people of God. Is anybody hear me? Through whom Christ reveals himself to the world. Hallelujah. The church is the community purchased by the blood of Jesus. The church is the very embassy of God. This is why we have burdens. The church calls us. And look at this. We are surrounded by paganism, imperial pressure, false doctrine. Some people still come to New Testament Church of God and they have the Bible, but they believe all kind of stupidness. God, I think some people online praying for me right now. Watch this. Bishop, we are the church, the calling, we are rooted in Christ. We must be built up in love. Sent forth in mission. This is not ordinary. No, it's not. No, it's not. What's this? Jesus Christ himself gives the gift to the body. We must grow in maturity. We must grow in stability. We must grow in unity. We must fulfill his great mission upon the earth. We therefore must be rooted in Christ. Somebody quoted, I'm quoting somebody. Hold that slide there for a minute. Biblical Christianity means God is moving us away from shallowness, from destructiveness, and from dividedness to a church that is grounded in

truth, burning with love, and equipped for ministry, and alive with holiness, bold in mission, a church that reflects Jesus Christ is everywhere. So look at what we have now. I'm going to put this to somebody, Bishop, because very, who is the architect of the church? Bishop Manor, some folks act like they own the church. Some folks act like the church is there, so. Oh, Jesus, help Bishop here. So the pastor is the president. Or the CEO. His wife is the vice president. Preach, Bishop, preach. Y'all ain't say nothing now. His son is the treasurer. Preach, Bishop. And the daughter is the secretary. In the church of God, in this denomination, in our book of minutes, you can't do that. Because somebody has to be responsible. You reach such late. Mr. Minister, you went to another church before? District 6? You're forgiven. Because I wonder how you know I'm here walking here late. You know me going to tell him for the whole world. I'm talking to the Honorable Myron Wallerin, those of you who want to know. My friend. People, in our denomination, the church, the documents still, it's conflict of interest. The church, how it's set up, is not for you to get rich. How the church sets up is not for you to get a position. Y'all talk to me, come on. Bishop, please don't look at me with a kind of look on your face. They look at me with a smile or something. The church is not for you to get a position so you can walk on people and practice injustice. The church is an embassy of the kingdom of the living God. The church is the place where Jesus Christ is reflected. Whoa!

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1: 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I know you're sleepy, but you're watching in California. Pray for your husband.
0: Jesus Christ. Bishop Cousin, I feel the glory of the living God. Woo! Somebody raise your hand. Something is happening. Hallelujah. Help me, help me, help me, help me. My one, help me, help me. Defense. My right.

actually take up the church. That's why Jesus said in the book of Matthew, I will build my church. I gotta release the presence that is in me. Come on, Mother P. He said, and watch this, Bishop. The architect speaks, Bishop Manners. And he, no, go to Ephesians chapter 4. Switch back to the scripture just one moment. And back up to, go up to verse 10. Go up to verse 10. He that descended is the same also that ascended up far above the heaven. Watch this. That he, that word he there refers to him, that he might fulfill all things. And of verse 10, what's verse 11? What's verse 11? And he, I'm going to mess up somebody right here. And he, and he, those of you who go into the, come after some of these fake operations that you'll have to pay your money to and subscribe to, and still in New Testament Church of God acting like you're really here, and you have from somebody else something that is defiant against the reality of biblical ministry. Because if people are not called by God and they're giving you ministry, you are fake. Are you taking my picture? You're fake. It's a bunch of fakes. Hold the text and go back to verse 10. Let's pull something out of the text. He that descended is also the same also that ascended far above all heavens. See how far he is? That he ascended, descended, that he, Minister Ballantyne, would fulfill what? And then off that, the verse is a continuum verse. 11, and then he says, and he, too many people in ministry nowadays have ministry projection from somebody else besides Jesus. I wish I had got a better amen from the church there. I don't preach for amens anyway. Too many people are set forth, and if you're in this church, in this ministry with Bishop Collins, and as the field director who signs all the certificate, if you're in this ministry and you're a secret prophet from some other organization, please go talk to your bishop. I'm for real. And cancel those credentials from Church of God. Because in the ministry, you can't have two operations. Oh, you better be, you're not like me. You're probably afraid to do what you're supposed to do. But you can't be in this thing. And the Bible said, and he, somebody said, well, you come to meddle. That's your problem. I'm preaching the truth. I just heard somebody in my spirit say, come to meddle. I always meddle because I show you those. I talk from the counsel of the Holy Ghost. Does anybody hear me? And he gave some. Watch this. Go back to my slide. Go back to the slide there. And the Bible says, and the architect of the process, he gave some. And he, I could sit down from right there. And he gave some. The passage is rising out of the ascended Christ. The church is not built by human ingenuity. The church is not built on man-made intellectualism. A lot of us are in church, but we're not in church.
All of us sitting down right here pretending, but we are not even here. What's the next one? Christ designed the church. Christ appoints leaders. Christ nourishes leaders.

brings maturity. Come on, somebody, read that last part with me. Without him, the church is just an ecclesiastical body. So let me tell all the visitors in New Testament this morning. Let me tell the members of this church. When you walk into New Testament Church of God, it's not a religious, ecclesiastical, liturgical operation. Bishop Cousin doesn't rule this house in superiority. He rules this house under the subservient ability of God. And when he stands up here, he's standing up as the voice of God. Oh, y'all don't have to say nothing, but that's the reality of it. But the real person that he submitted to before he walked into that door is the one who built the church. Oh, Bishop, you know, I can brag Bishop Miners, and if they get me vexed in this church, I take a chisel, I go down there, and I chip out the first block. Because I laid the first block on this building. I can brag. And if Bishop Cousin get me back tomorrow morning, 9 o'clock, I mean midnight tonight, I take a chisel and chip out my block and put it on my arm and go back on the plane with it. Anybody hear me? Guess what? But guess what? I didn't build the church. No, I was just a servant here. Does anybody hear me? Stop acting like you own the church. Come on. Some of you walking up, you can get a little tippy position, you're walking like you own the church. You don't own the church. It is Christ who designed.

Somebody raise your hands and give God a praise right now. The next one, the church. The danger, hold us like the danger, the bishop, is that the danger is that this generation gradually moves to an influential operation that is from the world. Some behaviors that you see in the church, if you're rooted, if you're built up, you just can't be rude. Dun, dun, dun, dun, dun. You're late. If you're rooted and you're built up, you just can't have melee every time something happens. If you're built up and you're rooted to be sent forth, you just can't have attitude every time. It amazes me. Some Christian attitude. And it amazes me. Some people say, I wonder what I do, she. And you know, attitude. You're coming up this step, and after they go into the toilet. Attitude. But you have to figure something out. The danger of the church today is the influence from the world, Wendy. That. Thank you, Uncle. Good to see you. You're getting old, boy. That's my uncle. That's my brother. The influence of the world has crept in the church, and it grieves the Holy Spirit. And that's why I said we have performers, but we have no model of humility. So you see that as you look at the text, and I'm not going to be long today, unless the Holy Ghost check me, Bishop Gray was longer than night. So if he's the other bishop and I'm the other bishop, I'm supposed to cover all that he did. I ask the bishop how much time do I have, so he tells me next. So you preach so long, I thought

Don't you all love Bishop Charles Steele? Be honest. How many of you all hate me? Raise your hand. Let me see. Amen. One. It's a mistake. Amen. Jesus is the one who gives gifts. If you study the postmodern church, today's church, in comparison to the biblical stance, check, see if you are in the right worship. Ladies and gentlemen, one of the things you have to learn to examine is who among you has integrity. If I had a single clue that this man was meddling with another woman, with his wife, he'd have never been the pastor. Dun, dun, dun, dun, dun. If I had a clue, I'm the only person preach like this. If I had a clue that he had another girlfriend in Jamaica somewhere, he'd have never been the pastor. As a matter of fact, I'd have canceled his license. But the language of the church today doesn't fit what I'm going to say. These people that God has built up and rooted and sent forth, they were not sent by human agencies. Now, I know we have Church of God World Missions and we have the organ, but you have to understand that we have to know that God called us. And the reason why some ministry is stifling, because there's too much secret, underhand, internal sinfulness that is blocking. Because you didn't get caught, you think that's the problem. But God is saying, I'm going to go down a line here, Bishop, pray for me. Because this is what you asked me to preach on when I interpret the text. Because our Lord is the giver of the gift. Really and truly, somebody can affirm your gift, Roseanne. But really and truly, I can't make Bishop Cousin an apostle. National Council, it is the text Bishop given to preach. And if I didn't preach the text, the people sit down right here, going to say that he called me preach his own thing, he didn't stay with the text. Bishop Gristy with the text, Bishop Gunn, son, I preached the text. He himself would say the same thing, Bishop, then he would tell me you preach. Christ is the giver of the gift. I mean, y'all could smile, y'all got some pick up the office, y'all could smile. Christ is the giver of the gift, not the church of God. You better know that God called you. The reason why we have so much problem in church, because some of the people who are standing behind the sacred desk and say, I am the pastor, I am the, they were never called by God. So number one, he's the giver of the gift. And you see, these ministry gifts reveal the Christ generosity to the church. And let's examine this. Let's examine this quickly. Because we see here, God gives people to the church. People are who make up the church. So when somebody say like this, I am just sick and tired of them people, I just get problem, go to the next church. Same problem. Come on. The most perfect church in Tortola has not yet been organized. I don't think this is happening, Bishop Cousin, but people used to say, well, I'm going back to Ishmael Church. I don't have a church. And you run. But guess what? God gave, he, Christ, gave some. This means that the leadership is not simply an organizational management.

Leadership is a divine stewardship. We are strengthened when godly leaders function according to God's design. Come here. You must watch me when I call. Amen. Watch this. So if this is God's design, come here, Mali. And God says, this man here, he has a different strategy, a different clerical color. This is the high priest. He has this little thing here. He is the little priest. You see how short he is? Boy, I could get something, say, boy. You still love me or something? You know, remember when I get saved? Under who? So the little priest and the high priest. Because look, he higher. Anybody with me? High priest. Now, based on organizational ability in the church of God's design, Bishop Cousin is the captain of the ship. Now, if any of the other ministers think, well, I'm going to wear the same color like Bishop Cousin, you got a problem. Bishop, how did you get that color? Can I wear one? You have problems. So you have to stay in your lane. When he adjudicates and operates in the ability of the church, he has the highest level. Go back and tell Clement, Pastor Clark, how bad I behave. Okay, call him and tell him, your pastor, I preach for y'all. You know what I mean? You will. I see you taking notes in your mind. From Eastwood Park. What a blessing. But the bishop stand here. He has on purple. Bishop, how could I get a purple sword? Something wrong with you. God gave some apostles. Not everybody is apostle. Everywhere you go, it's an apostle. Do you know who's an apostle? So let's, I will call back. I'm going to call you all back. Go back. Let me run this up quickly. What time it is? Let me run this up quickly. Because some of you don't count that. If the choir going to sing, the choir might not sing until next year. Watch this. But go, give me the next line on the apostle. What's the apostle? The apostle, the original apostles were foundational witnesses of the actual resurrection of Jesus Christ. They established doctrine. They planted churches. They took the gospel in new territories. They organized apostolic office that belongs to what is called the uniquely commissioned from Jesus Christ. The apostle, go back to the slide before that one. Go back to one. The apostle, next one. Give me the next one quickly. The apostle. No, go back to the apostle one. Stay there. Go back to the apostle. Stay. The apostle, he's very much unique. And everybody's an apostle nowadays. And those of us, not us, those of you, I'm not in that stupidness. Those of you who have every apostle comes on, ask that person, have you taken new territories? Have you planted any churches? Y'all pray for me. Y'all come on. Say amen the same way. Come on. Ask them, have you entered any new territory? Have you established sound doctrine? People give me trouble. And after they don't get trouble, they leave and gone. Didn't repent of the trouble. And next thing I see, apostle. Preach, bishop, preach. I gone this week. Are you they going to get? Amen. Somebody has to speak, man. And if you're born again, baptized in the Holy Ghost, walking in God, you're not supposed to mix up your spirit with everybody. Preach, bishop.

0: The apostle is God's design. The apostle is an original ability in God. The apostolic ministry have leaders with vision. They bring spiritual courage. They move what is called kingdom expansion. Bishop, I was so scared. I was preaching in a place called Abadan, whatever place, a place in Africa. I think they say it's the headquarters for the witches. When I drove up going into the service, I saw my picture on big billboards. And I said, oh God, help me. And I walk into the service, probably about 10,000 people, to preach. And I saw a man coming down the aisle like a snake. And somebody told me, said, Bishop, if you ever, when you go, don't start by laying hands on people. If you see any particular action, call the ministers who are there and send them to deal with it. Lord Jesus. In the middle, I saw this like a snake. Daily. I said, where are the ministers? Me not touch that today at all. And I see they start running from left to right. And they say, preach, bishop. And they said, in Jesus' name, da da da da da da da da. The thing done. I said, thank you, Jesus. What kicked in there was the apostolic authority. Because some of you are not supposed to lay hands on people until Bishop authorizes you. You are still here? Because people, everybody laying hands nowadays. Watch this. Bishop. I walked into the service, thousands of people. And the minister got up, Bishop Gray, and said, ladies and gentlemen, the apostle is here. So I asked somebody, who's the apostle? They say, it's you. I said, me. I said, God, forgive me of my sin, God. I said, don't let no lightning strike me, because I never heard the name apostle upon me yet. Skitty witty, me never heard of him. And I just walk, amen. Oh God, forgive me, Jesus, help me, Jesus, praise the apostle. Now the apostle, you know what's an apostle? It's because you establish territories, you plant new churches, you're entering into vision, you're carrying vision. And if somebody is not carrying vision, it's somebody, don't run behind every name, preach, Bishop Charles. Oh my God, that's why the church is so confused. Nobody could have ever been in this ministry with me, Bishop Cousins, and I know they operate in other places and they have no double thing here. There's only one spirit. But you have to lead as a leader. I'm preaching. I don't know anybody's business, but I'm preaching, thus saith the Lord. You got to be a leader. You can't be double up. You can't triple up. You come here, you're running from pillar to post. The apostle is from God. Watch this. Who's the prophet? The prophet is the voices of divine truth. The prophets are called. They call the church back to holiness. I'm going to meddle right here, Bishop. Please forgive me. But if my duty as a prophet is to stand here and make you bring $1,000 to get a piece of bush. Where's Beverly? I'm going to mess up your plant. I love you. I know when I get saved, when I get healed, so you can't tell. I love you. You've been, if all the prophet is going to tell you, oh, I feel something. I sense. That's what you have to look for. Anytime you hear the word, I sense, that's the flesh.
1: Oh, y'all missed that. I sense that the Lord is telling me to raise $1,000. And everybody who comes and give that, you're going to get a miracle. Sometimes I used to just watch and see if New Testament Church of God members, I mean, our pastor knows somebody could talk. I used to watch and see choir when we go certain places. And those them same people are giving $50 in church. But I see them going, I said, Jesus of mercy. And they're giving their check. And me, I watch them as pastor. I say, Fool. Captured. Ain't nobody can come in here and tell you give them this to get that. The gospel is not about money. If you're a prophet and a prophet's voice is to call the church back to holiness and repentance, preach, bishop. The prophet's voice is to confront compromise. Is anybody hear me? I know some of you mad with me this morning, but God won't help me. The prophet's voice is to discern the spiritual drift in the church.

Hallelujah. The prophet is not here for money. Nowadays, every prophet, those of you who's sending your money to your prophet, you better back up because you're not going to get anything. Because God didn't call you to do that. If you come to a church like this, there is

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When I finish preaching, I won't kiss my sister. Me don't kiss me auntie. Don't shake me uncle hand. Me go straight through the back door. And me go hide and go back to my hotel. The prophet is here to call the church. And he gave some. Prophet must discern. I pastored here for all these years. I never put none of these false prophets in this pulpit. Let's God move me. I get a call one time from here doing something. Come, Bishop Charles, I said, me? Because I'm responsible to God for the sheep. And when some of you pastors, the Lord, the people to come in your church and milk your people. Give me Genesis chapter 33, verse 13. Let me see if that's what it is. Find Genesis chapter 33, verse 13. I hope that's what it is. Oh, Lord, help me. Could you find that? I'm not looking at my Bible. And then I'm going to try to sit down so the choir could sing. I got to come back. The choir could sing. Genesis chapter 33. Watch this. And he said unto him, my Lord. My Lord knoweth that the children are tender and the flocks and herds with young are with me. Watch this, everybody. If men. Ooh, somebody gonna find that. If men should overdraft them one day, all the flock will. Interpret that as this. If you allow people to come continue to milk you, and you pastor, let people walk into your church and milk your congregation, Glenville Thompson, and milk them, Ezra and Gray, and milk them, Lee, and milk them, Pastor. If you allow them to milk you, watch this. They overdrive the sheep, and one day, and they kill the flock. Why you think some of you still have that? Some prophet tell you, God wants to get a new car. One came to this church many years ago, and she never come back. Because I pick up on the airport, she looked at me and said, is that the car you are driving? Right, so? Is that the car you are driving?

You need a bigger car. You need this. And she started prophesying to people. And some people right in this church went and changed the car. Go get car, go in debt. She tell me, me gonna get a new car. Me not get no new car. Me I save me money for me grand pick to them who just born. Or who just born. Anybody get me? You want to understand this thing. The church is too fickle. The church is so fragile. You don't have to please everybody who comes to this place. You better make a choice. I'm only preaching. I preach this everywhere I go. So I'm not the one preaching. But the bishop and pastors, you pastors, you have to think. Don't let nobody into the space. Amen. And when they're gone, you'll suffer. They only come for P-R-O-F-I-T instead of P-R-O-P-H-E-T. Y'all gonna miss that again. Y'all gonna miss it again. So he gave some. The postmodern church needs profit. Needs prophetic courage. Needs comfort. Need a voice that speaks. Not just comfort, but awakening. Come next one. Evangelist. Well, y'all get me here now. He gave some evangelists. I'm not going to spend a lot of time. They preach with power. I'm preaching. And sometimes God could use the same person in different gifts. Anybody get me? God could use an evangelist tonight. And I've been in that situation. Not everybody have all the gifts. But some people, you have to understand the gifting. God can use you anywhere. If God used me to be a politician, I'm coming back here and starting. Watch me. God used the gift. The evangelist must have power. So when he's preaching like this, Bishop, under the power of God, the cancer must die. When he's preaching like this, Bishop Miners, something bound to happen. Souls must be saved. The word must be so riveting. He must carry the burden for the lost. Keep the gospel public, not private. Anybody hear me? Then there's the next one. He gave some pastors. If I stay here, the pastor must feed. Bishop cousin have no business running around everywhere. As a pastor, these pastors have no business running to every place. That's why he wears the collar. The pastor must protect. The pastor must guide. The pastor must love in spite of. If Proverbs says, if you know who hates you, you would curse. I walk in. I used to pastor this church years ago. And my God, people used to hate me. I shook a lady's hand right in this church. She's dead and gone. Now. She's can't even hear me. And I shook her hand. And she like called me, say, if this is the attitude, you're going to drop and go to hell. It's amazing what the pastor has to put up with. So it doesn't matter what the congregation does, you know. The pastor have to still love. So, if you blame Sister Cousins actually is Colin's protector. Stand up. She has four eyes. He has two. Yeah, y'all gonna laugh. But I'm preaching heavy. He only has two eyes. She has her two. Plus other two. And sometimes them women have six eyes. So every move Bishop Colin makes, Celia Arndale like a spy.
And you might think, well, what's she watching for, sir? What's she watching so for? Ashy husband. Every move. Ashy husband. Anybody hear me? Many times I got in the car down there going up there. Sister Charles said, let me tell you something. I see this, I see that. I don't think she does that. Amen. By the time I leave here, get up in the hill, Sister Charles will give me about 15 slaps. 1, 2, 3, 4. And I said, well, I just talking every week. You're talking, so? Come on. And we don't protect pastors, you know. We malign pastors. Come on, church. It's your job to protect your pastor. Protect the reputation. I love Wendell Potter. He's dead and gone. Wendell Potter used to be the labor commissioner. He comes out of his office. He's the supervisor here for the church and a board chairman. And he loves Bishop Charles. I would meet with Wendell Potter at his office once a week and just sit down and talk. He said, come talk to me, Bishop. And he was my go man. Not that nobody knows. I go sit down with him and I pour it on him. And he just sit down and listen. And he said, let's go eat. He said, no, y'all didn't know you're dead and gone. And one day he came out of his office. When he came out of his office there's a group gathered on the next level from another church who they might wouldn't call. And they select this. Ishmael is the next one to fall. And Brother Potter told me, he stood there and he listened to them. And they're saying, he think he this, he think he that. He always bragging on his wife. He always doing. But I go, the trap going to soon catch him. He going to fall. And Wendell Potter said, he walked down right in the midst of them. And he said, are you all talking about my pastor? My pastor. And they were all shocked. They go to another church right there in Tonto. Like a college church name, but too much internet. And he said to them, he said, you waiting? My pastor? My pastor. And he said, I looked at them and he said to me, he would never fall. Do you know how many traps were set for me? Do you know I'm trapped? I'm up in the mountain praying at 4 o'clock in the morning. And I'm up in there praying. And what I saw happen at the prayer, I run for my life. Does anybody understand me? And sometimes you see pastors, God raised up pastors who would bring the church. And you, that's why you have to love your pastor. Those of you who never love me, love Colin. I mean Bishop Colin. Is anybody understand me? Love your pastor, because the pastor's duty is not easy. Don't follow people and talk down your pastor. If you have nothing to say, shut your mouth. And some of you, like, you all go start up a conversation. Yeah, see, pastor, this, yeah, see, pastor. You're a hypocrite. The pastor is not perfect. He makes mistakes. And if he does anything wrong, go to him and say, pastor, I feel this way. Does anybody hear me? Because none of us are perfect. Go to him and say, I feel this, because he's there to build up the church. And not everybody, I'm going to say this going to hit again. Not everybody who is around the pastor. Hallelujah, hallelujah, praise the, not all that is real. Not everybody who says, pastor, I'm praying for you. I'm this you. And stop, let everybody put their hand on your husband. Not everybody. Because when he stands up to preach, they can preach him now. If you can't take correction. Yes, 2 o'clock this morning, I said, oh God, don't let me die. Bishop, I felt an attack, an urge. I went on the porch. I knelt down on the wall. I raised my hand. God, don't let me die. Because every time I get up to reach, there's an attack. Brenda, I said, oh God, don't let me die. I said, spare me to deliver. The devil, I don't do things for people to get emotional with me. I just the truth. Because you don't know what time.

I don't have to brag on nothing. You don't know her. Thank God for the mother Benji them. Thank God for Carol them. You don't know what time I spend in the presence of God to do what I'm doing. You think I give jokes? I don't give jokes when I preach. Y'all think I give jokes. But what I said that make you laugh is a strong statement for you to examine. Sometime you miss it. Let me go to the next one quickly. I'm going to finish. The pastor must

0: We have a family thing that we do every week. Laugh and chat. And my sisters, all of us, and there's a big, all my family chat. Immediate family. My children look at me through the Bible, and my daughter looked at me and said, Daddy, why are you so humble? So what do you mean? Daddy, the position you serve in, the places that I serve, the things that God let me do, they said, you still down to earth? My daughter-in-law, Ali said, Daddy, I'm glad you are my daddy. Because some people, if they have my position, they would never talk to some of you. We are called. Them three stooges, they stand up. Three stooges, stand up. One, two, three. Three stooges. Yes, look around. The three stooges. See that one there, the tallest one? She used to be in this church. I actually handed the ministry into this church for her for the 4 years she's been here. Those are the two girls there. They joined because she came in and was on the Zoom. The Zoom is impacting nations around the world. And that lady there is the one who controls the Zoom. The tall one. Stooge number one. Stooge number two is this one with the funny hair. That's a wig. And the Indian one, that's half hair. Those three stooges are like the hand for me in the internet world. And Dr. Ming, who's listening this morning. And God give me these people. And Bishop Minor, stand up, Bishop. I'm not calling you a stooge. No, you're a good man. This man stands alongside me. We've been traveling, Brazil, we've been to Finland, all this. We've been traveling. Stand up, Natasha, until you sit down. Amen. But and God has used them to protect me and teach me. Darlene has already planned up to 2028. Her schedule. And she wants me. And I tell her, get up my face. Bishop, what's the next thing? Everything we have has already gone ahead. So the reason I'm saying that, pastors need people who are resourceful. And some of you have your resources. You're big on your resource. You're too big to go to do that. I don't care if the pastor tells you to do X, use your resource to advance the kingdom. That Zoom room started downstairs in my office. Well, you in your office, not my office, in your office. And it spread to the world. And in the first week, that lady took it and said, Bishop, I'm going. And she has been spreading it and all over the world. And you know what? I don't do nothing. I just learn to mute. I learn to mute and remove. So when some people talking foolishness in the Zoom, click, I remove them. And somebody said, well, oh, Bali drop off. It didn't drop off. Yvette move him. Resources. Thank you so much. Thank you, Bishop. Man is going to have a decoration. But what's the source of the pastoral ministry is that you need people. And if this church, everything to make this church 100% excellent is in this church. So Bishop has seminar yesterday and training. And I told Bishop, it's time for some people to resign. Minister, board, whoever you are. It's time for some people to resign. St. Thomas, St. Croix. Let them resign. Find resources who can move the church. Oh, Lord. Give me the next one. I'm done. Bishop Gray, you had about 5 closings. Bishop Borg had about 5 closings yesterday. Closing number one. The teacher guides into sound doctrine. This goes back to what I said just now with prophetic ability. Because not every prophetic operation is sound doctrine.
1: We hope today's message was an inspiration to you and invite you to join us each Sunday from 9 a.m. at the International Worship Center in Boggers Bay on the island of Tortola in the British Virgin Islands. If you desire to visit our church, simply call 284-494-577.

Tonight, Grenada making moves to join CARICOM free movement regime as St. Lucia also signals interest. Grenada and Trinidad and Tobago abstain as UN backs debate on US-Cuba sanctions. Antigua's opposition is warning that Antigua lacks the capacity to handle third country migrants. And post-quake conditions in Venezuela raise health concerns. And in sports, Matthews produce a record-breaking performance as West Indies hammer Ireland in first ODI. A production of the Carib Update News Service, this is Primetime Caribbean. And all the details of the major stories from across the Caribbean and beyond come in right up. I am Sahira Brown.

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1: Big tonight. Grenada has officially applied to join a CARICOM's full free movement regime, which already involves Dominica, Barbados, Belize, and St. Vincent and the Grenadines. St. Lucia has also signaled its intention to join. Barbados' Prime Minister Mia Mottley said Barbados' experience since launching the initiative last October has been positive, with fewer than 1,000 people using the system. She said most participants have relocated to Barbados, helping address the country's labor and skills shortages.
2: The majority have come to Barbados, and as I've said over and over, Barbados has a skills deficit. And therefore, to that extent, one of the reasons why we signed on to the revised Treaty of Chagaramus in the first place was to facilitate the movement of people, to bridge the fact that inherently our population numbers are low and by extension our skills levels are low.
1: Mottley said the initiative is beginning to gain momentum as other CARICOM member states move closer to joining.
2: Grenada has submitted its letter now to come and join, and St. Lucia has signaled an intention to start to take the process and to reflect how they too will come.
1: She added that the initiative is expected to expand gradually, much like CARICOM itself, as more member states come on board over time.
2: So I expect that this will, just like CARICOM started in 1974 with four countries, then another six or seven joined, and then another one and another two. So these things happen in waves, but we're happy with it.
1: Grenada joined Trinidad and Tobago in abstaining in a vote at the United Nations. With 136 votes in favor, the majority of UN member states supported the Cuban initiative to have a debate on the economic, commercial, and financial blockade imposed by the United States. The United States lobbied hard against the vote, but most CARICOM countries supported the motion. Antigua and Barbuda, Guyana, and Haiti were absent. Countries such as the Bahamas, Barbados, Belize, Jamaica, St. Lucia, St. Kitts and Nevis, St. Vincent and the Grenadines all voted for the measure. Grenada has given no explanation for its abstention that has been described in some diplomatic quarters as disappointing. The United Nations General Assembly approved the opening of an urgent debate requested by the Cuban government regarding the U.S. embargo. This was the first time Cuba has resorted to this extraordinary mechanism, distinct from the annual vote held every October. Former Foreign and CARICOM Affairs Minister in Trinidad and Tobago, Amory Brown, is calling on the government there to explain the country's decision to abstain from a United Nations General Assembly vote calling for an end to the United States' economic embargo on Cuba. Speaking at an opposition media briefing on Thursday, Brown said the decision marks a significant departure from TNT's long-standing foreign policy position, noting that successive administrations have supported UN resolutions against the embargo since 1992. Brown also questioned what mandate the government had to adopt this new position and whether citizens were consulted before the change.
3: Why? On what basis have you changed principal stance of Trinidad and Tobago in this manner? Just to give a bit of the backdrop, Trinidad and Tobago, as I said, has always supported United Nations denouncements of the embargo. Why have we done so? Well, according to the United Nations, the embargo violates the United Nations Charter, which is an agreement which binds all member states of the UN. It also violates international law. And significantly for us, these unilateral sanctions also affect the third country's legitimate rights to engage in freedom of commerce.
1: Brown rejected the argument that the embargo is solely a bilateral issue between the United States and Cuba, saying it has wider implications for countries that engage in international commerce.

0: So I saw the Prime Minister a couple of months ago saying that the sanctions are exclusively a bilateral issue between the United States and Cuba. Rubbish. According to the United Nations and to anyone with an iota of sense, these sanctions also affect third countries such as us, such as every other country in the world besides the United States and Cuba, their freedom to legitimately engage in commerce. And that is why the United Nations General Assembly, that is why CARICOM, that is why regional and international organizations across the spectrum have always had a stake and a voice and a role and a vote in this matter. We cannot exclude ourselves, we cannot be abstaining, we cannot be fleeing the room as occurred recently. Trinidad and Tobago is looked upon as a leader.
1: He further criticized the government's decision as TNT prepares to assume a seat on the United Nations Security Council, arguing that the country should be demonstrating leadership and consistency in its foreign policy. And former Trinidad and Tobago Prime Minister Dr. Keith Rowley has dismissed suggestions that Prime Minister Kamla Prasad Bisesa secured a diplomatic victory at the recent CARICOM Heads of Government meeting. Rowley said that regional leaders bailed out Trinidad and Tobago from itself after what he described as an unnecessary foreign policy dispute. Rowley was responding to claims that Prasad Bisesa emerged victorious after CARICOM leaders agreed to seek an advisory opinion from the Caribbean Court of Justice, CCJ, an issue surrounding the reappointment process of CARICOM Secretary General, Dr. Carla Barnett. Rowley rejected the interpretation, arguing that the matter only reached that stage because of the way Trinidad and Tobago handled the issue. Using an analogy to explain his position, Rowley said creating a problem and then being praised for resolving it should not be considered an achievement. Antigua and Barbuda opposition leader Jamal Pringle says Antigua and Barbuda lacks the legal framework and institutional capacity to manage third country deportees under the government's proposed agreement with the United States. Speaking at a United Progressive Party town hall meeting, Pringle argued that the government's white paper acknowledges major legal gaps, including the absence of a standalone Refugees Act and legislation to address stateless or non-removable persons.
2: According to the white paper, Antigua and Barbuda lacks a standalone Refugees Act. So therefore, there's no legal mechanism to resolve statelessness.
1: He warned that accepting deportees could place additional pressure on already stretched public services and create legal uncertainty for individuals who cannot be returned to their home country or the United States. He noted that even if the government initially limits transfers, accepting any deportees would trigger international obligations that Antigua and Barbuda is not currently equipped to fulfill through domestic legislation. He said the document itself warns that receiving deportees could negatively affect public order and social cohesion.
2: So already, they're telling us that they're coming, but we're not in a position to manage them coming, because it can affect public order and social cohesion. So clearly, this is not a situation that was negotiated. Because if you know all the challenges that this is going to pose, how are you still telling us it's not a matter of if they're coming?
1: Pringle also questioned where deportees would be housed and renewed calls for the government to release the Memorandum of Understanding, arguing Parliament cannot properly debate the proposal without seeing the full agreement. The government has said Parliament is expected to debate the white paper on the proposed arrangement. And in a related story, opposition leader in Antigua and Barbuda, Jamal Pringle, has accused the Gaston Brown administration of failing to negotiate favorable terms with the United States in its proposed third country deportee arrangement, arguing that the agreement reflects compliance rather than diplomacy.
2: We would have heard

0: the Prime Minister boasting or bragging how they're skilled in the field of diplomacy. But again, from reading the document, there is no negotiation. There is a situation that they're sending these persons, and we have to accept them. I could be wrong, but he admitted it's not if they're coming. He confirmed they're coming.
1: He also criticized what he described as a lack of transparency and public consultation, saying the government had already committed Antigua and Barbuda to the arrangement before seeking a parliamentary debate.
0: The situation is not an easy situation. And we cannot honestly debate a situation without the information for us to debate the situation.
1: This is Primetime Caribbean. More news when we come back.
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1: Also big tonight, Trinidad and Tobago has successfully raised $800 million U.S. through a sovereign bond issue in the U.S. market, with the offering oversubscribed by about 400%, the Ministry of Finance announced. The 12-year bonds were priced with a 6.20% coupon, which the ministry said reflected stronger investor confidence and marked the country's largest ever oversubscription for a benchmark size bond. The proceeds will be used to repay notes maturing in August 2026 and support general budgetary needs. Finance Minister Dravindranath Tanku said the outcome demonstrates renewed international confidence in Trinidad and Tobago, noting the government secured a lower interest rate over a longer term than a comparable 2024 bond issue, despite more challenging global market conditions. 2 weeks since twin earthquakes struck Venezuela, more than 3,800 people are now confirmed to have died, but thousands more are still unaccounted for. Most of the international aid teams have now gone, leaving local people frantically searching through rubble for their missing loved ones. Some are still holding out hope of finding their families alive.
4: A mother's intuition. That's nearly all Diana has left to hold on to. That her two sons, crushed in the rubble over 2 weeks ago, are still alive. Those left digging in La Guaira aren't ready to give up.
5: La gloria y la honra será tuya, Señor, por los siglos de los siglos, Señor.
4: They pray for divine intervention.
6: ¿Cómo te sientes, Felipe? ¿Cómo
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1: Diana's boys, Juan and Acre, who are 8 and 13 years old, were playing PlayStation when the quake hit. Their parents were out doing the shopping. Their father, Jose, has spent every day since peeking through the rubble. He even made it to the hall that is now their living room, where they last saw the children. But they're not there. All that is left is one of the boys' sets of headphones. To the family, that's a sign of hope. They must have moved rooms.
0: Bueno, que cada vez estamos más cerca del triunfo, de la llegada de mis niños que están ahí esperando, de la victoria, esperando a su papá y a su mamá que los abracen y le den palabras de aliento.
1: There were 12-story buildings here. They were built between 2010 and 2012 by Hugo Chavez for poor people here. Now it's a tomb of hundreds of people, if not thousands. Most of the help comes from neighbors and civilians dressed in t-shirts and jeans, with pickaxes and handsaws. People here say most of the international search and rescue teams have left, and the government never really turned up at all.
2: ¿Dónde está el gobierno?
0: El gobierno, me imagino que debe estar en su casa tomando café. Porque para acá ningún ente gubernamental ha venido.
1: Night falls and another day passes. A Mexican team with detection dogs were called to search. People here had heard knocking. Hopes were raised and then dashed.
3: Ya se hizo el barrido con los dos canes y al momento los canes no arrojan ningún punto posible donde se pueda realizar la búsqueda.
1: For Diana, this is not a reality she's willing to accept, that her children are likely dead. Instead, she sends them away. Hope against hope, that's all they have left. The next morning, we head to another search site just 2 blocks away. Unbelievably, 16 people are said to be still alive in a shop crushed under this building. A fist in the air, now a direction for complete silence.
4: Silencio, silencio!
1: For workers to down tools and cut motors. 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
5: The rescue workers were just talking with the people trapped inside, and you could clearly hear how they were saying, "Don't worry, we're going to rescue you."
1: But time is well and truly against them. Volunteers caked in dust are exhausted and dehydrated. Reaching the survivors without the building collapsing further is painstaking and dangerous.
6: Hola. Fe y la esperanza y la consistencia de excavar, pero como estaba muy profundo no dábamos si era más adentro o hacia abajo. 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
1: The smell has become unbearable here. Bodies rotting in 35-degree heat. The official death toll of 4,000 only counts for those bodies retrieved. But there's many thousands still under the rubble. There are warnings of a potential sanitary crisis. Families are worried now that any chance of a miracle will be crushed by the government's plan to move in and begin clearing the sites. Bulldozers have arrived, but they say they are not leaving.
7: Señor, en una manera muy especial, Padre mío, dale la fuerza que ella necesita, Rey de Gloria.
1: With the state no longer on their side and a shortage of international support, where else is there to turn but their faith?
7: En nombre de Cristo, tu palabra dice todo el que...
8: Disease outbreaks, poor sanitation, lack of access to clean water, and disruptions to basic medical care could pose the greatest health risk to the tens of thousands of survivors of Venezuela's deadly earthquakes, the World Health Organization

0: said. We have more in this report.
1: At a press briefing, Pan American Health Organization or PAHO director Jarbas Barbosa said poor shelter conditions could leave many survivors especially vulnerable. Venezuela has opened more than 80 shelters for those whose homes were destroyed in twin quakes on June 24th, with the number of displaced reaching nearly 18,000. While Venezuelan residents have criticized a slow state response, a UN official said a coordination cell established with the government has been working well to facilitate international aid. The United Nations aims to reach 1.3 million people most in need of humanitarian support over the next 6 months. At this shelter in Katialamar, World Food Program workers distributed packed meals and bottled water to families staying in tents. Though the situation remains challenging, survivors like Antonio Mayorga said the support has been vital.
2: The food has been perfectly good. They have treated us wonderfully, thank God, and I hope they continue like this. They are supporting us with everything because no one expected this.
1: Providing care after the earthquakes has been challenging, as Venezuela's health system deteriorated significantly after years of economic crisis, according to the PAHO. But the organization said it will work with Venezuela's health ministry to monitor for potential outbreaks of illness and expand access to vaccines. Authorities on Thursday raised the death toll to nearly 4,000, while the number of injured remained over 16,000. Acting Venezuelan President Delcy Rodriguez has defended the government's handling of the quakes. That's amid criticism that civilians have led many of the rescue and recovery operations with the help of professional rescue teams from around the world, firefighters, and army volunteers.
0: This is Primetime Caribbean. Global news is coming up next.
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0: In global news, one of Spain's deadliest wildfires on record killed 12 people overnight into Friday, authorities said. As soaring temperatures grip much of the country, several victims of the fire in the southern province of Almeria, a popular holiday destination, were found inside burnt-out vehicles and were thought to have died while trying to flee the flames. 8 people have been injured and a further 23 are unaccounted for. Some 150 firefighters and 220 soldiers from Spain's military emergency unit were battling the blaze, which has consumed more than 7,900 acres of forest and farmland.
5: The blazes are not just confined to the south, but further up north as well, forcing evacuations and lockdowns.
6: We were scared, of course. We've got the flames right here and loads of smoke, but they cordoned us off and, well, I don't know. We just have to wait, that's all.
5: The wildfires come as Spain swelters in a heatwave with scorching temperatures. In recent days, 150 of Spain's weather stations recorded temperatures of over 40 degrees Celsius. Weather conditions can hamper the efforts to control the fires.
7: We're trying to establish a perimeter and anchor the fire so it doesn't spread any further, given that the winds may complicate our operations today.
5: Temperatures are set to ease somewhat on Friday, marking the end of Spain's second heatwave of the summer. But given that Europe is the world's fastest warming continent, more frequent and more intense heatwaves can be expected.
0: This is Primetime Caribbean. We'll take a break here. When we come back, we'll take a look at sports.
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2: And now to take a look at sports. Sports is brought to you by the Grenada National Lotteries Authority. We begin with cricket. West Indies women captain Hayley Matthews produced a record-breaking all-round performance to lead her team to a 9-wicket victory over Ireland in the first ODI at Bredy on Friday. Matthews smashed 159 from 123 balls, the second highest ODI score by a West Indies women's player, and claimed 3 wickets as Ireland were bowled out for 269 in 49 overs. Ireland's Amy Hunter narrowly missed a second ODI century, scoring 96, while Afi Fletcher took 4 wickets to restrict the host. West Indies chased down the target with ease, losing only Raylina Grimmon's wicket, who was caught by Hunter on 91 from a Lewis Little delivery, as Matthews and her teammates sealed a dominant win. The visitors can clinch the 3-match series with victory in Sunday's second ODI before a final game on Wednesday. That was your sports highlights for tonight. This is where we end another edition of Primetime Caribbean, a production of the Carib Update News Service, the Caribbean's newsroom. On behalf of all our producers and writers, I am Tahira Burke at the Carib Update News Service News Center. Thank you for viewing. Do enjoy the rest of your evening and have a safe and enjoyable weekend.

0: Welcome to the Nevis Newscast for Friday, July 10th, 2026. I am Bronte Swanston Hendrickson. A delegation from the Taiwan ICDF Technical and Appraisal Mission visited the Ministry of Agriculture on Nevis on July 1st as part of its ongoing assessment of the island's livestock sector. The delegation toured the Nevis abattoir and meat processing plant and visited local poultry farmers. They also paid a courtesy call to Minister of Agriculture, the Honorable Eric Evelyn.
1: They're here on the island of Nevis today because they are doing some work in terms of a second phase for the Taiwan hatchery project that is based in St. Kitts. Of course, we know that here on the island of Nevis, poultry has been expanding and we are almost practically self-sufficient in egg production for almost 11 months of the year. And of course, we are all aware as well that we will be moving into broiler production as well. And so we are happy that the island of Nevis and some of our poultry farmers have already been benefiting from the hatchery that is based in St. Kitts. And the plan is for the hatchery to be expanded. We want to welcome that because we would want at some point in time that all of our poultry farmers here on the island of Nevis can get their supply of day

0: old chicks from the hatchery on St. Kitts. Some of our poultry farmers have still to import their chicks from Barbados and from Miami and elsewhere. And we want to get to the point where all of our farmers can get their supply from St. Kitts. And we look forward to the expansion of that project when more of our poultry farmers here on the island can benefit from the day-old chicks that are being produced in St. Kitts.
1: The delegation is conducting market research to evaluate the current status of the livestock industry on Nevis, with a particular focus on poultry production.
0: So we're also hoping as well that probably in a third phase that the hatchery on St. Kitts could also be producing chicks for broiler production. And of course, we know that Taiwan has been exceptionally kind to St. Kitts and Nevis. We want to continue to thank Taiwan ICDF and the government of Taiwan for being our absolute best friend.
1: The findings of the research are expected to support future collaboration and identify opportunities for strengthening and expanding the island's poultry sector. On Friday, July 10th, a presentation ceremony was held to award 7 students on Nevis with the Nevis Association of Washington, D.C., NEVDC Naomi Daniel Brown Award. The purpose of the award ceremony is to present the most improved grade 5 students in public primary schools and the most improved grade 6 student of the Joycean Liburd Primary School with financial support to assist in purchasing school supplies. The ceremony, which took place at the Department of Education, saw Anaira Hendrickson of Joycean Liburd Primary, Karina Samlal of Elizabeth Pemberton Primary, Giovanni Valerie of Ivor Walters Primary, Glenville Palmasar of Charlestown Primary, Kimara France of St. Thomas's Primary, Elvon Herbert of Violet O. Jeffers Nichols Primary, and Vidalia Victorin of St. James Primary School received their awards in the presence of family members, teachers, and education officials. The awards were presented to the students by family members of the late Naomi Daniel Brown in the persons of Yuta Trish Taylor and Adina Taylor.
2: The Naomi Daniel Brown Award is a fitting tribute to her life's work and legacy. It reminds us that education is not only about rewarding the highest achievers, but also recognizing growth, perseverance, and the courage to keep improving. To this year's recipients, may this award inspire you to continue striving for excellence. Let it remind you that someone believed in your potential, just as Mrs. Daniel Brown believed in the potential of every child she taught. Always remember, education is one of the few treasures that no one can take from you. Never stop learning and never stop believing in yourself.
1: Taylor also expressed gratitude to the Nevis Association of Washington, D.C., as well as the Ministry and Department of Education for the scholarship. Education Officer Terrence Doerr delivered remarks on behalf of the Department of Education.
3: On behalf of the Ministry of Education, I am honored to express our sincere gratitude to the family of Mrs. Naomi Daniel Brown. Education is the most powerful tool that we can offer our young people. And this award, it serves as a vital reminder that progress is just as important as perfection. By rewarding the most improved grade 5 students in our public primary schools, and specifically recognizing the growth of the most improved grade 6 student at the Joycelyn Liburd Primary School, you are not just celebrating grades. You are celebrating resilience, discipline, and the courage to keep striving. To you, our awardees, your growth is an inspiration. You have proven that with dedication, you can overcome challenges and reach new heights. We hope that this award encourages you to continue your academic journey with the same passion and perseverance that you started with.
1: One of the students, Anaira Hendrickson of the Joyce and Lippert Primary School, expressed gratitude on behalf of the recipients.
4: It is a pleasure for me to stand here on the behalf of the 2026 Leaves DC Naomi Daniel Brown Presentation Award recipients to say thank you for this kind gesture. We can assure you that your kind donation will be put to good use to purchase our school items for September. We plead to do our best to make everyone proud of us. Once again, thanks much to Leaves DC.
1: This is the seventh presentation of the NEF DC Naomi Daniel Brown Scholarship Award. The Nevis Disaster Management Department recently held its annual emergency radio communication workshop. It brought together representatives of the Royal St. Christopher and Nevis Police Force, Emergency Medical Services, Nevis Air and Seaports Authority, and community emergency response teams to strengthen their knowledge and practical skills in emergency radio communication. The focus was on standardizing communication procedures and enhancing the competence and confidence of radio operators during emergencies. The training on June 24th formed part of the Nevis Disaster Management Department's ongoing efforts to strengthen operational readiness across the island of Nevis, ensuring that radio operators are better equipped to support effective coordination and response when emergencies arise. The Nevis Disaster Management Department thanks all participants for their commitment and active involvement as they continue working together to build a safer, more prepared, and more resilient Nevis. The semi-final round of the TDC Senior Caiso Fiesta is set to deliver a night of lyrical excellence, wit, and cultural pride as Calypsonians battle for a place in the finals. Competing will be Queen Empress Lyric, West Side, Lady Nevia, Cairo, Bonita, Batman Polo, Buffalo Soldier, The Undertaker, This and That, Pupa Wheeler, Hollywood, and Lady Smooth.

0: The TDCC Nekayiso Fiesta semifinals is slated for 8 p.m. on Sunday, July 12th at the David Freeman Center of Excellence. The admission is $20. And that's it for this edition of the Nevis Newscast. On behalf of all of us here at the Department of Information, I am Bronte Swanston Hendrickson. Thank you for viewing.
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0: U.S. Coast Guard approved marine-type fire extinguishers, fully charged and in good and serviceable condition, are required on recreational boats, where the engines or fuel system could pose a fire hazard, and any of these conditions exist.
1: There are, one, closed compartments under thwarts and seats wherein portable fuel tanks may be stored, two, double bottoms not sealed to the hull or which are not completely filled with flotation material, three, closed living spaces, four, stowage compartments in which combustible or flammable materials are stowed, or five, permanently installed fuel tanks.
2: Generally, all motorized vessels must have the required number of fire extinguishers in good and serviceable condition on board. Fire extinguishers are not required on non-motorized sailboats, kayaks, canoes, and other human-propelled watercraft.
3: Operators should brief passengers on the location and use of onboard fire extinguishers. PASS is a handy acronym meaning pull, aim, squeeze, and sweep.

0: pull the pin at the top of the extinguisher to break the seal. Stand at a safe distance and aim at the base of the fire. Squeeze the handles together to discharge the extinguishing agent. Sweep back and forth briskly to extinguish the fire at its source. Portable extinguishers will typically discharge their contents in 15 to 30 seconds.
1: Fire extinguishers are classified by letter and number, indicating the type of fire they're designed to put out and their quantity of extinguishing agent. Type A is designed for combustible materials like wood or paper, Type B for flaming liquids like gasoline or oil, and C for electrical equipment fires. The higher the number, the greater the amount of extinguishing agent contained. A new numbering system provides more specificity than the previously used system. For example, 5B replaces B Roman numeral 1, and 20B replaces B Roman numeral 2. Both old and new numeric classifications are currently shown on labels.
2: Coast Guard approved extinguishers required for recreational boats are hand portable, have either a 5B or B Roman numeral 1, or 20B or B Roman numeral 2 classification, and must be sold with a mounting bracket. While not required, it is recommended that extinguishers be mounted in a readily accessible location, such as the steering station, galley, or engine room, but away from places where a fire may likely start.
3: The number and type of fire extinguishers required on recreational vessels are 15B or B Roman numeral 1 for boats less than 26 feet in length, 25B or B Roman numeral 1s, or 120B or B Roman numeral 2 for boats 26 to less than 40 feet in length, and 35B or B Roman numeral 1s, or 15B or B Roman numeral 1, and 120B or B Roman numeral 2 for boats 40 to 65 feet in length.
2: If a Coast Guard approved fixed fire extinguishing system is installed for the protection of the engine compartment, the required number of extinguishers may be reduced to 0 for boats less than 26 feet. 15B or B Roman numeral 1 for boats 26 to less than 40 feet, and 25B or B Roman numeral 1s, or 120B or B Roman numeral 2 for boats 40 to 65 feet.
1: Extinguishers can be approved for multiple types of fires. An extinguisher marked Type A, size 2, Type B, and C, size 1 is acceptable as a Type 5B, B Roman numeral 1 extinguisher. Look for the section of the label that shows marine type and has a USCG approval number, and make sure Type B is indicated.
2: Hand portable extinguishers will be either a size 5 Roman numeral 1 or size 20 Roman numeral 2.
3: Boat operators should maintain their fire extinguishers in good and serviceable condition. It is recommended that extinguishers be inspected before each voyage to ensure that they're in their designated locations, undamaged, unobstructed, and operational. Check for obvious signs of physical damage, such as corrosion, leakage, or dents, the pressure gauge indicator in its operating range, the pull pin not missing, and the pin seal intact.
0: Fire extinguishers that do not satisfy these standards or that have been partially emptied must be replaced.
1: Above all, ensure that the proper number of functional fire extinguishers are on board, readily accessible, and that all responsible adults on board know to pull, aim, squeeze, and sweep.

It's yet another busy summer, and you've come to the perfect place to sort it all out. Whether it's events or the trendiest restaurants and bars on the regional scene, Caribbean Passport TV has you covered. Hello everyone, I'm Tamara Williams, and welcome to a half hour of non-stop entertainment, complete with dashes of useful info that'll help you decide where to go next. So let's get moving and find that perfect fit. From hosting popular events and being home to iconic attractions, Barbados has earned its status as one of the world's top holiday hotspots. Exciting developments are always in play, and those who help organize travel into Barbados

0: Vedas have a lot of selling points at their disposal.
1: It's no secret as to where one of the Caribbean's biggest parties will be this summer. Cropover 2026 will once again deliver the culture, creativity, color, and passion that fall in line with Barbados's standing as one of the world's great travel destinations. We're talking about fantastic coastal scenery, highlighted by crystal clear blue waters, perfectly maintained historical sites, fun activities galore, and exciting events piled on top the other. And it's a package that's always being enhanced.
2: Barbados can be a place that you can experience so many different things, an immersive experience into our culture, into our food, and our sporting activities. Sports is emerging as a very strong niche for Barbados. We have a very robust calendar of events in our sports calendar. We have the open water swim. We have Dive Fest. CPL is coming up in September and we are hosting the finals. There are lots of opportunities for Trinidadians to engage and to visit our beautiful shores.
1: Recent promotional events staged by Barbados Tourism Marketing Inc. in Port of Spain included the Barbados Seminar at the Hilton Trinidad and Conference Center, where exciting and eye-opening developments for 2026 to 27 were unveiled. Additional displays were staged at the East Gates Mall in Trincity and the C3 Center in San Fernando, while the tour was capped off by a corporate function at the Hilton.
2: We have met with the travel agents, which is one of our key groups here in Trinidad and Tobago, promoting Barbados, sharing with them any updates on our accommodation, engaging with them and letting them know that we value their partnership and we value their business.
1: Of course, Cropover 2026, with its always exciting schedule of events, culminating in the Grand Kadouman, is top of everyone's minds right now.
2: It's a quite beautiful spectacle, and there are many aspects of our Cropover celebration that we will be focusing on this year, not just the last week of party. Yes, the Kadouman, which is very important, but many other aspects as well, and we are looking forward to welcoming Trinidadians here.
1: The seminar once again allowed travel agents from Trinidad and Tobago to espouse upon what makes Barbados such an endearing beacon for travelers.
3: Coming to these types of events really exposes us to a lot more options than we would normally know about, to give us, a greater in-depth knowledge about the destination. I think Barbados, the beaches, hands down, I think, are the most appealing.
4: Plus, it's just an hour away from Trinidad. So, it's a quick trip to a really nice destination. When it comes to the properties, you're looking at different clients and what they want. So you can get from the self-catering holiday apartments to the hotels that are all-inclusive and those that offer, the different meal plans in between.
5: And also to the people as well. And I mean, Rihanna did put Barbados on the map, so the excitement is there to go across and visit Rihanna Drive. You have all-inclusive versus breakfast packages as well. So again, just trying to tailor that package to that consumer, to what's their needs. If it's a group, it's a couple, it's a family. Again, having options always is a plus.
6: Mainly what we tend to do is try to see what's on the media, what the young persons are looking at, what's new. Actually, social media is everything. So we try to keep up on TikTok, on Facebook, Instagram, anything that the clientele is looking at right now. The media is the best place for us to focus on right now.
1: So, what are you waiting for? Barbados's reputation for memorable vacation experiences is well established, and you're welcomed to join the queue.
0: So, with Cropover 2026, along with other fantastic events and attractions to consider, Barbados's thrilling vacation catalog speaks for itself. Visionary spirit and positivity were in abundance at the Women of Vision Conference and Gala in Kingston. This was just one example of the variety of events that are being hosted across the Caribbean. On this occasion, honors were given to several women who have been important leaders in their own right, each with a story of success and achievement to share.
7: Our societies, with their various industries, are built upon daily human endeavor, with individual successes serving as inspirations and blueprints for others to follow. The achievements of women within our communities have been particularly crucial towards advancing female

0: causes and are celebrated at events such as Women of Vision, a visionary salon. Staged in Jamaica, it was an event that was focused on knowledge enhancement, with sound advice provided by Tony Award-winning actress Felicia Richard, along with Plié for the Arts founder and noted cultural advocate Marissa Benin.
1: Plié started 2016, 10 years ago, from an email from a friend to say a friend of his was traveling to Hawaii with his company and he wanted to come to the Caribbean and if I was interested. I looked it up and I saw that the artistic director at the time, Desmond Richardson, I had a picture of him in my home. And that's when I realized, I said, this is the same person? And I said, yes, I will try and make it work. And I went about seeking sponsorship and it happened and it was beautiful. The support was great. And I, you know, there I was thinking, oh, this is a one-off thing. And from that, the experience that people had and how I felt about it. There's a thing where, you know, sometimes it's how you feel about something. And something about it felt so right. And I knew, you know, this is something I wanted to do. We have taken some of the finest and best dancers in the entire world. You know, we have taken dancers from American Ballet Theatre, Alvin Ailey, Ailey 2, Complexions Contemporary Ballet, which we started with, Lines Ballet, Parsons Dance. And we have taken dancers, literally the best dancers, the late Michaela the Prince. We've taken Misty Copeland, arguably the most famous ballerina in the world. And so, you know, we have just built a reputation of excellence. Doubt the doubt. As Felicia said today, doubt the doubt. We can do it.
0: Women of Vision also involved recognition being given to a select group of women for contributions made in leading roles across a wide variety of sectors, from financial services to law, sport and cuisine.
2: It's been a journey, and I just want to say to every other woman out there, girl, you can do it. You can build your brand from zero and take it places. Even when there's no creation for what you want to do, you can just do it. And believe it or not, you can do everything you want to do. That's why my company is called From Thought to Finish. And we cover not just culinary, not just cooking, but decor, project management, execution. Just call us. You have the thought and we'll finish it for you.
3: There are so many women that have that inner passion in them, but they just want someone to help to light it and bring it to the fore. Be humble. Follow your dreams. Be a sponge for knowledge, and the world is your oyster.
0: Jamaica's high international profile has been raised even further by activities in shipping, manufacturing, and construction, three more industries in which women have excelled.
4: The field that I'm in is not typical, and there are not a lot of women there still. You know, I mean, the percentage of women that are in the maritime field is still low. And it's a great profession to have. And I took to it like a duck on water and have enjoyed every moment of the journey. So I'm actually, my day-to-day job, I'm in the commercial area of the business. I am responsible for Seaboard Marine's business in Jamaica. And then I'm the president of the Shipping Association of Jamaica. And that's about trying to develop the business, the logistics business for Jamaica. We advocate with customs, we advocate with the government so that we can improve the business and make it and grow the business in Jamaica. I want to be seen as an advocate for women and for young people to join the maritime field.
0: These were just some of the standout stories that were shared during a memorable day in Kingston when it was all about the women of vision and the dreams they've all brought to life.
5: I've always believed that doing the right thing takes patience. It shows a deeper commitment to create something that people will enjoy for a long time to come. So we take our time to get El Dorado right. And we're taking the time to make the world's most sustainable rum. When we started our sustainability journey, it was not something that rum distilleries prioritized, but not us. We knew the impact on Guyana and on the planet was becoming more and more important to the rum we make.
6: Guyana has a very unique environment, blessed with tropical rains and sunshine throughout the year. That is why 3/4 of the country's landmass is covered by lush, untouched rainforests, which is the home of over 1,200 different species of animals. Preserving the environment is the key to our El Dorado brand strategy. We aim at keeping the entire supply chain, from raw materials through the production process to the point of delivery to the market, in a manner that minimizes the impact of our operation on the environment.
7: Rum making uses energy and makes waste. Back in 2010, we built a biomethanization plant to use the waste from the distillery to produce energy in the form of biogas. Adding to that, nearly 2/3 of our fuel that we use for power generation comes from liquefied natural gas, which emits 20% less carbon as compared to conventional diesel combustion. The CO2 we produce during fermentation is captured, treated, pressurized, and liquefied for use in soft drink, according to PepsiCo's standard of 99.9% purity, as well as other industrial uses, thus reducing the release of CO2 gas into the atmosphere. But efficiency is where we make the big difference. Our new stills recovers and reuses energy so that we use less to make more. And with the bottling plant metering system, we're able to save on precious water.
8: Rum is an integral part of our history as a Guyanese people, and El Dorado enjoys a very close relationship with the communities in which we operate. Our DDL Foundation and cadetship programs provide educational opportunities for young Guyanese so that the next generation can enjoy this world that we are striving to protect.
6: I do believe that because rum is a product from the agriculture sector, the environment is absolutely key in terms of rum production on a sustainable basis. And that is why our goal is to keep El Dorado as the one brand that has the smallest footprint when it comes to rum on the international market.

0: You must set aside some time to sample Antigua and Barbuda's must-taste cuisine. It was all part of the celebrations during the recent Antigua and Barbuda Culinary Month, where a group of touring foodies got a first-hand experience of the island's food culture.
1: It's Antigua and Barbuda. It's fun times, and there was world-class cuisine with a local flair. Antigua and Barbuda's Culinary Month 2026 was an opportunity for international influencers and foodies to be at one with the destination's food scene at the local level. As you would have guessed, the food production and restaurant sectors are vital elements to the region's economy, which is why chefs, restaurant operators, creatives and top officials were all sharing their knowledge during the Caribbean Food Forum at the John E. St. Luce Conference Center in St. John's.
2: We are now speaking the language of regenerative tourism. We have been pairing it and tying it to climate resilience. We've also been doing a lot of work in the area of the orange economy and the purple economy, because most times in the Caribbean, you hear people talk about the blue and the green economies, but you also have an orange economy that deals with culture, art, people, heritage. You also have a purple economy that deals with human diversity, inclusion, sustainable development goals 5 and 8. Now, agriculture, it's also about tying in those facets and those areas where we tap into indigenous knowledge, traditional knowledge as well.
3: But we do want to make sure that people know that other options exist and that the benefits of these options are so real and tangible and really great for them in the long term, not just for, you know, our physical bodies, but also for the environment. It's reprogramming our mindset, making us more mindful, and your body naturally falls in line. The more you eat clean and healthy foods, it's the more you really do crave it.
1: In the meantime, regional farmers were sharing their experiences, while some food operators have been infusing sustainable practices into their businesses.
4: We are putting into practice ways that we can reduce the waste that we produce. Instead of using plastic,

0: plastic straws, which are probably take about 90 years to biodegrade. We use papaya straws, also using bamboo straws, you know, anything that we can find that we know that will break down and compost is what we do.
1: If we're heavily reliant on imports and we're not supporting our food production here, if those imports get cut and we're not in a position to step up to the plate, we're going to be in a serious problem. If we treat our islands as a community, so if a hurricane comes through and destroys production in one place, you still have your collaborative system in place where people can still make sure that island is still supplied.
2: Food for thought. Of course, one of the absolute pleasures in life is savoring every morsel of a great meal. What makes it all possible are the ingredients, which are sometimes supplied through public marketplaces, such as those in St. John's.
3: I'm Donna from Mama Lolly's, named after my grandmother, who was Mama Lolly. My continuation of Mama Lolly's in UK is of me making hot sauce, the hot sauce that we used to make in the cafe. It's been really well received, and that the reason for that is for the type of ingredients that we always put into the sauces, which was fresh herbs, and we never skimped on any of the ingredients. So our sauces have a really lovely balance of heat and flavor, very important.
2: Of course, all of this great produce exists for a reason: tasty food making. Nicole's Kitchen was the location where members of the tour group were given the tips and the opportunity to whip up a storm around the pot.
4: Today we cooked with rum. We did sweet potato soup cooked with vegetable stock and coconut milk. We did chicken kebabs with a rum, brown sugar, soy marinade, and dessert was a butter rum cake. It was a joy to work with everybody. I do it on a regular basis during the season. We do a starter, main course, and dessert, and then sit down and eat family style. Just like every single island, we're a mashup of all different cultures, and so you can pretty much find anything you would like here.
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5: 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And here we are in someone's home, and we're getting a chance to cook and immerse ourselves even further in the cuisine and to learn about the stories of Antigua and Barbuda, because history is told through food as well too.
6: It's very special that we're getting her spin on things, but also food being done in the Antiguan way. Obviously, it's all a bit familiar because, you know, again, we're all one. So I love that part of it. And I've never really had Antiguan food. So, you know, everybody has saltfish. We all make chicken in a certain way. We all make rice. But to have the way that they do it, I'm loving it so far.
7: Being able to come into somebody's home and have a cooking experience that everybody, no matter where they're from, can identify with something that we're cooking is so exciting. And then she gives us the recipes so that we could take it home and be able to do it there as well.
2: We were all very impressed by what we saw at the Antigua and Barbuda Culinary Month. And if you couldn't make it to this year's edition, you can start your preps for 2027 right now, because chances are that the chefs are already planning something special for your plate.
8: And don't forget Antigua's Carnival 2026, which will reach its high point from July. Those of us in our mid-teens are entering a crucial phase of our lives. Dealing with a list of potential challenges has been part of this process for many. Thankfully, one local organization with its own reliable support base has been there to provide the necessary guidance and development for those in need.
2: Our societies have become bigger, faster, more complicated. Emotional, economic, and social challenges can serve as barriers to progress within this world. Republic Bank's Power to Make a Difference program provides resources to organizations such as the Heroes Foundation, which is all about helping younger people to leap these hurdles and become influential leaders in their own right.

0: The Heroes Foundation is a proactive prevention-based development center that is really focused on inspiring young people to find the hero within themselves. That is, to find the courage and the ability to overcome whatever challenges they are facing in life and to become self-sustaining contributors to society.
1: Founded in 2002, the Heroes Foundation has encouraged creativity and highlighted the importance of education while delivering the support to traverse various pitfalls.
0: We are in service of changing behaviors, changing hearts, changing minds, changing attitudes, so that the challenges that we are trying to overcome today are not the challenges of tomorrow.
1: The Heroes Foundation itself partners with other organizations as it operates its schedule of programs from IT and cybersecurity courses to the Ending Violence and Abuse effort to the We Say Yes Academy.
0: Republic has worked with us to help over 160 children to learn about the energy transition, to learn about environmental sustainability, to learn about climate action. I mean, we brought children to the Heroes of Energy Youth Forum where they got to sit with energy and sustainability experts to learn about emerging careers, about emerging educational opportunities, but also to present their perspective, the youth perspective, on how we need to be managing the energy transition. We were able to support over 200 families with urban greening and home gardening activities, and we trained 60 children who are going to lead environmental education activities in their schools. I mean, the power of this activity speaks for itself. It's not just impacting the lives of individuals, it's empowering them to lead the change, to transform our communities, to transform our country in the ways in which we want to go and we want to see.
1: Once again, a huge debt of gratitude goes to the initiative that made it all possible.
0: Republic Bank really means what they say when they talk about the power of partnership and the purpose of which they do initiatives, and we're grateful for that. We're in this for the long game. We're about long-term sustainability, long-term impact, and empowering people to lead the change in their communities, in the country, and that's what we're doing together with Republic Bank.
1: Sustainability involves leaving the world better than it was before, and the Heroes Foundation continues to help others achieve their goals and become sources of inspiration for others to follow.
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2: Performing at the world-famous Apollo Theater, along with music festivals around the world, while even dabbling in acting, 24-year-old Brianna D has seemingly done it all. But it's actually just the beginning, as this New Jersey-born star in the making continues to demonstrate.

Just another example of Caribbean rhythms and its power to get people moving. It's also Caribbean Passport TV at its best when it comes to putting this region's culture front and center. Once again, I'm Tamara Williams. Until next time, take care, everyone. Bye-bye.

today I believe I have a divine assignment. And having preached for more than 40 years, you might believe that it's an easy task. It's not. Sometimes you have to put out of your mind what you have in mind and just allow the Lord to do what he wants to do. And today I'm going to do what I believe the Lord wants us to do. I'm in 1 Chronicles chapter 4. 1 Chronicles chapter 4. Verse 9 and 10. 1 Chronicles chapter 4. Verse 9 and 10. And Jabez was more honorable than his brethren. And his mother called his name Jabez, saying, because I bear him with sorrow. And Jabez called on the name of the God of Israel, saying, oh, that thou wouldest bless me indeed, and enlarge my coast, and that thine hand might be with me, and that thou wouldest keep me from evil, that it may not grieve me. And God granted him that which he requested. Father, we thank you today for your word that is quick and powerful. We pray that as we minister, as we teach, you'll give me, your servant, the tongue of the learned to speak forth the revelation of God. And give your people the mind of the learned that they might be able to receive the deep truths and the impartation of the Spirit of God. Thank you for our friends that are visiting with us today in this very special friends and family service. Thank you for this congregation. Thank you because you've sent me here in an apostolic and prophetic mission. And I pray, Father, that thy kingdom come, thy will be done. In Jesus' name. And the church say what? Amen. Amen. Be seated. My first job as a young man was a school teacher. I started teaching before the age of 16, so I had to wait until I was 16 to get paid as a pupil teacher. And I had just finished writing the GCE examinations and went on as a pupil teacher. And then they said, you have to go and do the pupil teachers. You see why John is here? You have to write the pupil teachers examination. You're a high flyer, just got out of school, and they hired you because you passed your exams. And I went to the pupil teacher's classes to write the pupil teacher's exam. And the first thing they told me, you ain't know nothing. If you come to my class thinking you know anything, leave. Because once you think you know, you can't learn. And all my pride of studies went through the window so I can learn. I tell people, when you come to church and you hear a scripture that you've heard a sermon on before, you ain't know nothing. You don't know what I'm going to say, so don't think it's the message of the last time. So are we ready to learn now? Tell your neighbor, I'm open for business. Good. I want to teach today on a prayer that will change you, your family, your church, your neighborhood, and your country. Jabez, the only time it's mentioned in Scripture, these two verses,

Scripture says the name Jabez was given to this boy because his mother bore him in sorrow. And the actual name Jabez means pain. It's the memory of the past. Every time his name was mentioned, his mother was reminded of what she went through while he was being born. But Jabez says, that's her problem, that's not mine. And I'm here to tell you today, your past is past. God is getting ready to give you a brand new future. And as a matter of fact, God is not consulting with your past to determine your future. I'm going to say that one more time. God is not consulting with your past to determine your future. Jabez's mother had an experience. That's why he got the name. But Jabez called upon the God of Israel. And he asked God to do some things to him. And God heard him and granted him his request. So let's dive into this prayer today. The first thing that Jabez prayed and asked God for is that God would bless him. Lift your hands with me and say, Lord, that you would bless me. What does that mean? What does it mean when you ask God to bless you? You know, people come to church and say, I need a blessing. Well, research will show you that to be blessed simply means that every time people see you, they must only say one thing, congratulations. Somebody say congratulations. And I've come to church today to change a story. You know, the people who used to talk your name, talk about your problems, talk about your situations, talk about your downfall, talk about your difficulties, talk about how you got dismissed from your job, talk about how you made a child with a married man, talk about how, oh God, you don't come back to church today. Anybody in church today, you know what I'm talking about? When I preach, I like people to talk to me so my hair could blow back. So you can free to say amen or hallelujah. My hair blows back and I keep cool when you talk to me. I don't know you and I don't know your past. But I know a God who can change your circumstances. And I said again, I know a God who can change your circumstances. And God wants to do something so special in your life that when you step out from today's service, you go to work tomorrow, they say congratulations. When you go to the supermarket with your children, they say congratulations. Oh yes, when you walk on the street, they say what? Congratulations. I don't know about you, but here in Tortola, do people talk about people? Come on, they don't talk about people. Go on Facebook, you know what they say. Have your name ever been talked about by people that you know? Have you ever gone up into a conversation and everybody's silent? You know they were talking about you? But I'm here to tell you today, stop crying. Ask God to change your story. Could somebody lift your hands and say, Lord, change my story. Come on, we're praying together today. We're praying. The altar call is not when we're going to call. The altar call is now. Somebody say, Lord, change my story. I don't know who I'm talking to, but I've come as a prophet of God to tell you. From today, what God is going to do in your life. Every time people see you, they will say what? Congratulations. Come on, say congratulations. Congratulations. Congratulations, you made it. Congratulations, your life is turning around. Tell somebody, congratulations. Oh. Could you imagine Jabez at school playing soccer?
And here the commentator, Jabez is coming there. You know what they say? Pain. And just because he's Jabez and that curse is on his life of pain and sorrow, he comes to a place of achievement but never get into it. You come to that place of a breakthrough. Oh, I sense I am coming into my breakthrough. But when you're looking for it to disappear, God is delivering you from near breakthrough. And he's going to bring you into your breakthrough. From today, people are going to start saying what? Oh, come on, say it out loud. Congratulations. I prophesy over you today. If you can receive it, your life will be marked by achievements from today. Your life will no longer be marked by pain and sorrow, but it will be marked by what? Congratulations, son. I say congratulations. Just when they congratulate you for this week, by the time next week comes, God is going to do something else in your life. When they meet you up again, they got to say what? Congratulations. You're not going to just be congratulations for this week. Every time. So are we ready to pray? Lift your hands. Everything that was said about you, written about you, that caused sorrow, pain, and grief, we cancel it today. Come on, pray with me. We cancel it today. We cancel it today in the name of Jesus. And I put a new mark on you. A mark of achievement, a mark of glory, and a mark of joy. That when people meet you, they will shout what? Why don't you get up and just congratulate some people in church today? Come on, you got to do that today. It's the new you. Come on, congratulate them. Congratulations! Listen to me. In school, they will say congratulations. In your marriage, they won't be talking about your problems, they'll be talking about your successes. Congratulations. In your business, they'll be talking about your successes. Congratulations. When they meet you and your children, they will say what? Congratulations. I'm going to tell you a little story. It's personal, but it's important. I'm the fifth of eight children, but I'm the eldest. You work that out. Y'all know families that work like that? You're number five out of eight, but you're the eldest. I'm the eldest, but the fifth of eight. And I remember how I used to feel when my mother went to family functions, and you'll hear the women talking. Where's Joan? Let me introduce me. That's you? Lovely Joan. My mother is Joan. My wife is Joan. My daughter is Joan. I don't play with Joan. I'm in love with Joan. You all get it? So you can say he's a Jones boy. And you know what they used to say? I heard it. Look at Joan. And she fine picnic. If you understand Creolese, look at Joan. You know, I got a brother. He's just a little older than I am. I think sometimes I will catch him up and then he will just get ahead of me. You know what I'm talking about? Good. It's just like a year and a couple of months older than me. So we used to like, I'm catching you up, and then he will go ahead again. They used to criticize my mother. Look at Joan and her fine children. Because we were. Say that now. I'm saying to you, say that now. When they meet my mother, they got to say what? Somebody didn't get the revelation of what I'm saying. Bear your insult until God intervene for you. Bear your pain until God intervene for you. And I'm here to tell you today.

convention in your life, the story will be changed. When they meet you, they will say what? Congratulations. Come on, somebody say it out loud. Tune in your ears to hear that. Congratulations. You ain't going up no court stairs with your kids no more. You ain't got to go to the principal's office no more with your kids. You're making a prayer that's going to change your circumstances. It's not that boy and the trouble that he gives. It's when they meet you, say what? Congratulations. When you go home, look yourself in the mirror and say, congratulations. I did check myself out before I left home and I said, congratulations. You're looking sharp, Bishop. Looking young too. Lord, that you will bless me. Come on, pray that. This is not just a falling of the altar, an oil in your head, or a sprinkle of water. It's God, change my story. Come on, get in the intercession today. Say, Lord, change my story. Listen, you got to cry out to God today, because the miracle is when you are ready to receive it. Lord, that you will what? Bless. Lord, that you will bless my children. Lord, bless my marriage. Lord, bless my business. Lord, bless me in every way. Somebody say hallelujah. Hallelujah. So number one, Lord, that you will what? And then he said, not just bless me. Next word, it's right there. Bless me indeed. A manifestation of the blessing. This is how I pray. Lord, that you will do something so big in my life that is obviously from you. Lord, do something so big in my life that everybody will know it is God. Somebody say, it is God, it is God, it is God. How many of you are expecting that today? God to do something so... You see, there are things that I can do. That's me. But that's not my prayer today. Lord, do something so big. If everybody's buying house because houses are good in the market and the mortgage rates are good, that's not really a blessing. It's buying when everybody is selling. You didn't hear what I just said? You want to know if it is God? It's going to be God when everybody is saying no. God says yes. And God is getting ready to bring you into a season where the blessings of God that rest upon your life will be talked about, and because it will be so obvious. Somebody says so obvious. You see, the blessing of God is not something that can be hid. Isn't that the boy? Jabez? What's different about him now? He's got the same name, but there's something different about him. Lord, do something so big in my life that is obviously from you. Are you getting ready to pray with me right now? Lift your hands and pray that right now for yourself. Say, Lord, do something so big in my... Come on, pray for you like if you mean it. This is prayer meeting right now. Lord, do something so big in my life that is obviously... Listen, the Edgels might have a reputation of their own. I don't know what is your family name. The Clangs might have a reputation of their own. But Lord, this one, do something so big in my life that they will know it's not another Edgel. They will know it's not just another boy in town. Lord God, that they will have to say, it is God. Somebody lift your hand and say, it is God, it is God, it is God, it is God. Your prayer must change you. Prayer is not just the putting together of great words to sound good in the ears of those who are listening. As a matter of fact, nobody is supposed to hear your prayers. The word of God says, when you pray, enter into your closet, close the door, say the things you want to say to God in that room.
got to pray a prayer like this. Lord, you know the generational curse that is associated with that name. Lord, you know the pain, the shame, and the disgrace that goes along with that name. But God, I'm asking you that you do something so big in my life that the next time they call my name, they will be able to see something that say, that is God, that is God, that is God. Hey! Are you understanding what I'm saying today? And I've come today to tell you, today is your day of intervention. God is getting ready to do something so big in your life that the world will know it is God. Come on, clap your hands if you believe it. Unfortunately, if you're waiting at the end of this service for me to pray for you, you might be disappointed. I'm teaching you how to pray for yourself. So come on, pray that with me. Say, Lord, do something so big in my life. It's obviously from you. Lord, that you would bless me. Indeed. Number two, he prayed, Lord, that you would enlarge my territory. There are three things there that I want to teach you to pray today. Number one, Lord, increase my influence. Come on, raise your hands and pray that with me. Say, Lord, increase my what? I don't know how you pray, but I'm telling you how I pray. Lord, increase my influence in the nation. Lord, increase my influence in the media. Lord, increase my influence among other religions. Lord, increase my influence among my family members. Lord, increase my influence in the schools that my children attend. Lord, increase my influence in the marketplace. Lord, increase my influence wherever I go. Are you getting ready to pray today? Is there somebody understanding what I'm talking about? Do you want to just be another Christian that show up on a Sunday morning, give your tithes and your offerings, have a blessing, sing some song, and go home and struggle? I'm saying that's not what we are here for today. Today is a day of divine intervention. Lord, increase my... Let me hear somebody cry out. Lord, increase my... Oh, listen to me. A lady came to my office, a prayer warrior, much older than I am, seasoned in God. She came to my office and said, I want to talk to you. You distract from the anointing. She says, whenever you show up, people turn around, stop worshiping, and look at you. It's like demons take over me now. And I became nervous because the only person I want to get glory is God. So this thing bothered me. She left. Of course, she pronounced all the judgment that was possible. And I traveled. And I met my spiritual father, the late Archbishop Bencinita Hose. And I said, sir, we have a matter to talk about. You laid hands on me like you put me in trouble. I said, what is it? I said, this intercessor, this lady I've known all my life. She came to my office and she told me there's something about me that is wrong. And he says, what is it? And I said, she said that when you show up, people get distracted. It takes away from the service. He says, shut your mouth. Could you show up and nobody know that you are there? You didn't hear what I just said. I said, what you said, sir? He said, if you go someplace and they didn't remember that you were there, you should not have gone.

go someplace and they don't recognize you, you are in the wrong place. Don't go places where you are tolerated. Go places where you are celebrated. Come on, are you hearing what I just said? Are you getting ready to pray with me today? Somebody say, Lord, increase my influence. Could light enter dark room and not be recognized? As a matter of fact, when light enters, darkness disappears.

Any place where the seat or the parking says reserved, that is for me. You didn't hear what I just said. You got me, sir? Whenever you show up, don't take the ordinary seat. The one that says reserved, it's you they're waiting on. I'm here to tell you, God is getting ready to make you somebody. You think you are a nobody, but pray with me right now. Say, Lord, increase my influence. Your life must impact. Your life must revolutionize. You are not just another person. As a matter of fact, let me be bold to tell you how I feel about me. I'm the person the world has been waiting on. Everything that was wrong was waiting for me to come so I could come by and fix it. I'm not waiting. Judge me if you want, but you remain in your small hole. I've stepped out of my small hole a long time ago, and I'm asking God to increase my what? Say it again, increase my influence. Bishop made the greatest arrangements to host me here. When I landed at the airport, I was kidnapped by external affairs because God has increased my influence. I'm not just a little preacher passing through town. Somebody didn't hear what I just said. I don't know your name. I don't know where you're from, but I'm here to tell you today, God is visiting you. You're not leaving here the same way you came as somebody who's hiding from the public. Oh, yes, lift up your heads. Oh, ye gates, and be ye lifted up. I'm here to tell you today, your head that is hanged down in shame, God is lifting it up. When you show up, the world will be happy. When you show up, they will have an appreciation for your presence, because you're not just a number in the audience. You're someone bringing a contribution. Your influence is great. You are a city set upon a hill. No man lights a candle and then covers it down. May God cause your life to explode. Lord, increase my... Come on, let me hear you pray that today. Lord, what? Is there somebody getting ready to do something big in this country? Stand up and pray right now and say, Lord, increase my influence. Is there somebody getting ready to see a change in their family right now? Get up and pray. Say, Lord, increase my influence. Is there somebody getting ready to move out of their smallness? Oh, glory be to God, to do something at a new level. Somebody say, God, increase my... Hey! So pray with me right now. Start from number one. Lord, that you will what? Now when people meet me, they will say what? Mm-hmm. And I dress to my congratulations. Dress the way you want to be addressed. Those of you who post on Facebook, write that now and post it out. Dress the way you want to be. Dress the way you want to be. Congratulations. Not only will the Lord bless you, but he will do something so big in your life that everybody will know it is what? God. Number three, the Lord will increase my what? Sit down. We got to talk about some other things here. I don't only pray that the Lord increase my influence. In a derogatory way, social media commentators refer to me and my children as the Edgels dynasty. Somebody say the Edgels dynasty. In a derogatory way, they try to say Edgel's dynasty. You know why? Isaiah 8:18 is being manifested. Here am I and the children that God has given me. They are for what? Signs and wonders. There was a time when I showed up somewhere, they used to say, oh, Bishop Edgel, Minister Edgel. Now when I show up places, they say, where is John? Nobody wants to talk to me anymore. They want to talk to John. Because it's not just me.

household. Is there some father in the house today? Is there some mother in the house today? Let me tell you something. Don't follow the crowd to talk about your son that is not lining up right now. You keep saying, Lord, increase my influence. Don't follow nobody in church and refer to your unsaved spouse as a demon and a devil. Your husband or your wife is made clean because of you. Lord, increase my what? Oh! Somebody feeling what I'm feeling? There's some revolution taking place in here. Why did you invite me here today? You wanted trouble? That's why you brought me here? Because these members are yours. You will know them when you see them. They'll be in places influencing. In the school board, you will have the greatest voice. In the community, you will have the greatest voice. In the nation, your voice will be heard. They will come to you for your views on matters of national importance, because the Lord is increasing what? Your influence. Can I prophesy to this ministry? You have done well. You have been here. But I'm here to tell you, God is getting ready to take you into a next level. A next level. A next level. Somebody say, get ready for your next level. There are times when you go to pray, you don't even know what you have to pray. But the Spirit himself make it prayer. Lord, increase my affluence. Lord, increase my what? Influence is one thing. Affluence is another thing. Could we talk about this a little bit in church today? I need more land. Affluence. Somebody say affluence. Affluence is not the blessings of God. Praise the Lord. Hallelujah. Thank you, Jesus. In two towns. Affluence comes when you own things. Somebody say, Lord, help me to own things. I'm freeing you today from all the sin that you believe that if you own some things, you wouldn't serve God. Say, Lord, help me to own things. The word of God says, seek ye first the kingdom of God and his righteousness and all these. Name some things to me. Name some things to me. Name. Come on, call out some things. Things. Huh? Land, property, and building. Name some things. Name some things. Plantations. Name some things. Why are you ashamed? Name some. Lord, increase my affluence. Tenants are going to become landlords. Everybody who's renting, stand up. Don't be ashamed. Everybody who's renting. You're looking at a man who rented. But I ask God for the grace of ownership. Come on, lift your hands right now. Say, Lord, let the grace of ownership be upon me. Come on, pray it loud like if you believe it. Let the grace of what? Ownership. Lord, give me the dignity of ownership. And I prophesy over you today that you will have tenants. You didn't hear what I just said. The Lord, I come today as a prophet of God to tell you, ownership. Everybody say ownership. Shout it out loud. Say ownership, ownership, ownership. You ain't hiding from no landlord anymore. You know, every time at the end of the month, you fussing when you got to write that check. This rent is too high. It's about time I stop paying rent. Well, stop quarreling with the landlord. Get in your room, lock the door, and say, Lord, that you will what? Bless me. Lord, that you will do something so big in my life that it's what? Obviously from you. Lord, the pain of rental, bring it to an end. Lord, show me the way where I could own my own. Bring me into what? Ownership. Everybody say what? Ownership. Lord, increase my...
is it that she were working for that little bit of money, living in that kind of house? They got to be doing something. Yeah, they're doing something. You know what they're doing? They know how to talk to God. They know how to reach out to God. Come on, you didn't hear what I just said. Listen, all who want to talk about me, go ahead. The only reason why you can talk about me is because you're admiring. But you're admiring me awkwardly. Everybody who criticizes me, they're really admiring. Why is he wearing all that gold? Thank you for noticing. It is to keep evil off. My mother separated from my father with 8 children. We lived in rented properties. And we changed addresses depending on the circumstances and how the landlord behaved and how they raised the rent. And there was no stability. I got saved. I heard the word of God. I saw the pain of my mother when she says, we got to pack up. We got until this month end to move. I've come today to tell you, you don't just need another laying on of hands. You need to know what is it to get in a place and start bombarding heaven. Lord, increase my affluence. I want to own. This is not a boast. It's what prayer does. Not only I own, but all of my children are living in houses that they own, except John. He owns his own house, but lives in my house. And every time I discuss this matter with him, he says to me and my wife, I didn't ask to come. And he's not paying anything to be present. I'm not saying this as a boast. I'm saying this to show you where God brought me from. Bishop, preaching that make people feel good, that doesn't change their life, is worthless. I want a testimony of how God come true for you. How you've moved from being tenants. Tenants to what? Somebody say, Lord, give me the dignity of ownership. Now, you praying it like because I told you to do that. Pray it like if you mean it. Lord, give me what? I prophesy today. By the Spirit of God. The things that you admire on other people, you will wear it. I'm going to say that again to somebody who got ears to hear. The things that you admire on other people, you will wear it. You don't have to quarrel with anybody. As a matter of fact, brother, whenever you see God bless somebody and they testify, go in your closet and says, God, you really do beautiful things. Thank you for blessing Brother Harry. But once is not enough. You didn't get what I just said? Lord, I didn't know you do those kinds of things. But once, somebody said once is not enough. Every time you hear a testimony in church,

God, I got something else here. Once is not. Lord, increase my affluence. Lands, houses, shares and companies. Man, you didn't hear what I just said. Investment opportunities. Businesses. Oh, glory be to God. I believe the time is coming when the church will be able to do things without even discussing an offering in church. Because while the pastor is still yet discussing the vision, somebody says, I got this one. Nobody's sharing this with me. I'm doing this all by myself. I'm paying for this. I pray that God will give you destiny helpers. I've come today to open up the heavens. Listen to me. Long before I got here, we were praying for this service. So I'm not here to give a lecture. I'm here to prophesy. When you walk out of church today, you're going to meet people who are going to help you into your destiny. I said, when you left the service today, God is going to give you what? Somebody say, Lord, send my destiny helpers. Send my destiny helpers. Send my destiny helpers. Do you actually believe the word? This church believes the word. I know you get good preaching for the word. Hear what it says. Give. And it shall be what? So shall the Lord God cause men to give into your bosom. Men are looking for you to bless you. So, Lord, I release all the men to come my way to give into my bosom. Come on, somebody pray that with me right now. You've been struggling by yourself to get into what you think God wants of you. Lord, send my destiny helpers. Number five, Lord, that you will bless me. Lord, that you will do something so big in my life that is obviously... The guy's working the technology. Could put it up on the screen so we could write it up. Number three, Lord, increase my influence. Number four, Lord, increase my affluence. Number five, Lord, increase my opportunities. Somebody say opportunities, opportunities, opportunities. Oh, come on, somebody to hear, say opportunities. Can I prophesy over you? Opportunities for scholarship. All those who have to go to higher levels of study, stand up, stand up, stand up. Let me prophesy over you. You're getting ready for higher learning. You can't afford to pay all the monies that they're calling for the universities to get your master's done, to get your PhD done, to get your tech voc training paid for, to get your license in place, to get into the financial services. Lift your hands right now. Pray with me. Say, Lord, increase my opportunities. That's how you pray here. Pray it out a little louder. Lord, increase my. Can I prophesy to you right now? Hear what the Lord says. I set before you open doors. Somebody say, set before you what? And I seen the Spirit. While the apostles were delivered, while they were yet walking to exit the city, the gate opened before them on its own accord. Doors of surprises. While you are yet walking, you didn't even knock on the door yet. Doors are going to be open for you. I release in your life today doors of what? Surprises. Somebody say, that's me he's talking about. Doors of what? Opportunities for scholarship. Opportunities for investments. Come on, all those who want to invest, get your money to make money. Now listen to me. I know church is very touchy about the subject of money, but I don't care if you

don't like it. If your money is not working for money, you are still a slave. You got to stop working for money. And your money got to start working for you. The people who are in Paris enjoying a vacation, they could eat whatever they want, they could drink whatever they want, and they're not considering their salary. Because while they're there, their money is working. Come on, you didn't hear what I just said. And you know what? Some of us work in firms here in Tortola where people's money are working for money. And we are setting things in place so that their money could make money. But who told you that's all you're going to do? I'm here to tell you that your money is going to start working for what? Money. Somebody say, Lord, open doors of surprises. Open doors of surprises. Open doors of surprises. Get me into levels that I never thought I will ever be. Lord, open doors. Somebody say, open doors. I pray that there'll be open doors of breakthroughs. Those doors that you were knocking on that didn't open, go back and knock. Because the hand on the inside is about to open the door. Hear what people are going to start to tell you. You go to the bank, hear what they're going to tell you. Looking at your paperwork, you don't really qualify. But I don't know why, but something is telling me that I have to give you the opportunity. Oh, come on, you didn't hear what I just said. You didn't hear what I just said. Come on, you didn't hear what I just said. The opportunities that are coming your way, it's not just the ones that you are qualified for. It's the ones that God has set you up for. Because your prayer is making a difference. Somebody say, Lord, open for me doors of. And hear what the Lord Jesus says in the book of Revelations. The door that I open, not even my critics. You can comment on me on your page how much you want. You could write your letters about me how much you want. You ain't God. And the door that God has opened for me, no man can. Come on, turn around, give some people a five. Tell them the door that God has opened for you, no man could shut it. No man could shut it. Oh, yes, Bishop, I'm here to tell you today, all these people that are here, the doors that God has opened for them, no man can what? There's a revolution. There's a revolution. I said there is a revolution. The doors that God opened for you, no man can what? You could push how much you want. You could push how much you want. There is no hand that is stronger than the hand of God. Are you praying with me today? Say, Lord, open doors of. Come on, open doors of what? Open doors of what? You got it right. Open doors of what? Lord, not just opportunities for me, but for my children. My children's children. The generations to come. Doors of what? Opportunities. Doors of what? Hey! I got a close, man. Time runs away when you're preaching. I got three more to go. I was in the United States, 1988, improving my education and doing well and succeeding. Thank you. She got the revelation, sweetheart. If I had more money, I'd pay you right now. Gentleman at the time, he was the chaplain of the U.S. Senate.

met me and liked me and, hey, you're the man. Somebody say, you're the man. And he made me the vice president of his ministry, and it was a correspondence school training pastors. Bought me a house in Twin Falls, Idaho, and shipped me down to Twin Falls, Idaho, and I moved into my new house, vice president of Bible teaching ministries. And while I was down there, God spoke to me and says, go back home. Of course, I'm thinking being in the U.S., all the opportunities exist. And God says, go back home. I packed up and took a flight, drove down to Salt Lake City, took a flight to JFK and down to Guyana. Of course, he was upset with all the investments he would have made. Long story short, he and everybody around him went to jail. Long story short, he and everybody around him went to jail. And from Guyana. From Guyana, which was rated as the second poorest country in the hemisphere, that I went back home to. November of 1990, started the ministry. So you can count how old the ministry is. And from Guyana, I've gone to 90-something countries of the world preaching the gospel. You didn't hear what I just said. It wasn't because of the economy of the country. It is because of the door that God has opened. Lord, open doors of opportunities for ministry. Lord, open doors of opportunities for investments. Are you praying with me today? Lord, open doors of opportunities for my family to succeed. Come on, somebody pray for your kids right now. That's why we are in church. Are you praying with me? Don't wait for the end. Pray now. But Jabez didn't only pray for that. He said, not only that you will bless me indeed and enlarge my territory, but that you, your hand, will be with me. There are two things there that we need to pray for. Number one, Lord, give me divine direction. Come on, pray that right now. Lord, give me what? Come on, pray it again. Lord, what? Not my will, but thy will be done. I don't just want to do what comes into my head. I want to do what God wants me to do. Lord, give me divine. Pray it out loud. Lord, give me what? Divine. Tell me where to go, where not to go, who to connect with, who not to connect with. Lord God, give me direction. Not my will, but thy will be. Those, all the people who are not married, let me see your hands. All the unmarried people in church today want to get married, want to get married. Don't just look for a guy that you like. Say, Lord, send me to the guy that you want. Nobody, I'm praying about that. I don't want no short man. I don't want no fat man. That's why you're not married. Your prejudice is more than you can handle. Listen to me. Not every job is the will of God. Not every assignment is the will of God. See your pastor. I face this. Just about a time when somebody gets set in ministry and in function and begin to blossom in the church, that's when they get an opportunity to travel, go overseas to work and all the rest of it. You gotta watch that. The
are some things that you don't do. You don't go and leave your wife and your children. No matter what is the opportunity. Don't tell me you're praying about it. The word already told you what to do. The only time you're supposed to be going somewhere is for prayer and fasting in agreement with your wife and for a certain amount of days. In the same months. Somebody didn't hear what I just said. You praying about it? The word already pronounced upon it. I studied. I was in the U.S. between 88 and 90. And I never spent more than 3 weeks out of the country. In the third week, I'm home. God's going to provide, and I'm going to go back. 28th of June, it's going to be 40 years since we are married. I know I got some of you mesmerized. You wonder, how old is he? The Ancient of Days is around. Somebody pray with me. Lord, give me a sense of divine direction. All those of you who are investing, may God keep you from cheats and Ponzi schemes. May God keep you from those who will swindle you. May God give you divine direction. All those who are expanding and enlarging and going into new things, may God keep you from the hands of evil men. Divine direction. Not only should you ask God for divine direction, but you ask God that his presence will go with you. Lord, we want a sense of your continual presence. Pray that with me. Lord, I want a sense of your continual presence. Pray it like if you mean it. Lord, I want a sense of your continual presence. There are two things that human beings require. And one is more essential for women, and one is more essential for men. And we are adults here today. If you discuss with women their needs, sex is weighed down. What? Yes. And you discuss with men, sex is kind of up, but it's not number one. For a man, number one is what? Respect. And for women, number one is peace. When a woman is at peace, she blossoms like a flower. And guys, in case you believe women need money, they never refuse it. But that's not what they really need. They need love, attention, time. You know, the thing about it, they would not take the money. They will take the money, and then they'll say, that's not what I want. And they're smart. They make sure they got the money in the bag. Then they tell you what they really want. Oh, Lord. You believe a woman said, keep your money? Never. But, sir, I want you to understand that money is not just what I need. You already got it in your bag. I got there to tell you that the best place for any one of us to be is in the perfect will

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1: Yes, and welcome to a very special episode of Territories Talk. Territories Talk was founded in 2018 originally, and then we went online in 2021 during the pandemic, and since this rebirth. And today we are at a different setting, and we have a very special guest, all the way, as they say, straight from Jamaica. Without further ado, Mr. Anthony Love, TV journalist, TVJ, Jamaica. Over to you.
2: Thank you so much, Mr. Famous. Thanks for having me. Mm-hmm.
1: So, who is Anthony Love? Who is the guy behind the camera?
2: Who's Anthony Love? So, Anthony Love, as you just said, is a TV news anchor, a news reporter and producer at Television Jamaica. That's Television Jamaica is the broadcast television station, a part of the RJ Arena Communications Group. A father as well.
1: Mm-hmm.
2: Just two.
1: Two for now.
2: Just two.
1: You know the birth rate's dropping, right?
2: Just, yes.
1: You
2: yes.
1: Need but, a point one.
2: But just two for now. I tell you, just two for now. Communication specialist as well, and just a hard worker.
1: So, in the Jamaican context, speak a little bit of that. Which part are you going?
2: So, born and raised Kingston, Jamaica, in an area called Red Hills Road. Mm-hmm. Red Hills Road, community by the name of Donmere. Most people know it as Common. Spent some time in Duaney Park as well, an area known as Sherlock Crescent.
1: Okay. All right. And which high school you attended?
2: I attended Calabar High School.
1: Rackbar?
2: Yeah. Calabar High School. That's just off Red Hills. Very well. PJ Patterson, PJ Pitts, Rathabar, or whatever it is you guys say. So PJ Patterson as well. Mm-hmm. You said Vibes Cartel, Baby Sham, a lot
1: of prominent,
2: prominent Jamaicans went to Calabar.
1: So you used to have, I don't want to say running battles, but healthy competition with KC.
2: Definitely. You know, definitely. KC, JC. All those schools, but as you said, Kingston College is probably one of those running battles that spans decades.
1: Mm-hmm. All right. So then after high school, then where did you go?
2: Left high school, left Calabar, went to the Northern Caribbean University. That's in Manchester. That's down there in Mandeville. Spent some time there. That's where I studied mass communication.
1: What led you to study left mass
2: communication? All right. So my journey with mass communication really started because I've always had an interest in entertainment. Mm-hmm. I must say, entertainment has always been my thing. Music, I'm a lover of music. And in doing music, I've always wanted to understand the communication sector. You understand the communications arm. I've always wanted to look like at areas.

0: like public relations. I've always wanted to know how to shoot a camera. Always wanted to learn every aspect of it. And that's exactly why I went and did mass communication. And the Northern Caribbean University did just that for me.
1: Okay, and what, I want to ask what years, because I don't want to snitch. So you enjoyed yourself at NCU?
0: For sure. That's actually the institution that shaped a lot of what I do now and how I do a lot of the things I do. Northern Caribbean University has one of the strongest, if not the strongest, media communications program in the island, in Jamaica, really and truly. We've pushed out a number of persons you're seeing now in the broadcast journalism.
1: Name some of them.
0: Shamela Pullen, Andrea Chisholm, Herman Green, Amoy Harriet, and the list goes on. The list goes on and on and on, and it goes for quite some time.
1: That sounds like Shamela Pullen, she's TVJ.
0: She's TVJ as well. Andrea Chisholm, that's TVJ. Amoy Harriet was at TVJ. She's now at CBN. Herman Green used to be at TVJ. He's no longer with us at TVJ. He migrated recently. And the list goes on. I could tell you some more names.
1: Okay. All right. Well, that sounds like what they call that. Alumni of excellence.
0: For sure. Like I said, the program at the Northern Caribbean University, the Department of Communication Studies, really thorough program. You get into that program, and I guarantee you, by the time you complete those 4 years, you would be a well-rounded individual. I share that because I talk about my story. I'm in TV, but my emphasis at NCU was actually radio broadcasting.
1: So why you switch?
0: I didn't switch. I believe you could say it's one of those things that chose me. I never chose it. So my journey to TV is very different, as I said, because I wanted to know how to do everything in communications and going in because of my entertainment background. However, in 2016, when it was internship time throughout that program, I was asked about the radio station that I would want to go to. So I provided a list. At that time, it was either Zip FM or Irie FM or Fame FM. Those were the media houses. I told them that I wanted to go into. But then, when I got back my acceptance letter and they told me that, hey, I'll be going to the RJR Green Communications Group, I must say, I was a bit disappointed because when they said I'm going to RJR, for me, that was like, oh my gosh, this is news. This is that.
1: Stush.
0: This is this. Oh my gosh, I'm going to have to be, you know. Nonetheless, went in, started working with Beyond the Headlines as co-producer with Giovanni Dennis. Beyond the Headlines, that's Deion Jackson Miller's program. Time for tea, all angles. Again, that was also major. You're going in fresh out of college, you know, during internship, working with Deion Jackson Miller.
1: He Jackson Miller then or just Jackson?
0: Yes, it was Jackson Miller. Yeah. So it's Deion Jackson Miller. Went in with her. Again, she took me under her wings, started making those calls, helping co-produce the programs, editing the stuff before the shows and so forth. And then during that internship, I got the opportunity to go on the road to do a TV story. So they were like, they needed a journalist to go on the road. There was an incident that happened downtown Kingston. Can't forget that day. It was a murder-suicide. It was a murder-suicide at the tax office in downtown Kingston. My videographer, Ivan Shaw, he looked at me and he said, there's an incident by downtown Kingston. You want to go? And I said, let's go. And I went down there, conducted some interviews, did my thing. At that time, we were using tapes.
1: The VHS.
0: And we went down there. I think we left the office at like 9

0: went down there. I did some interviews. I left downtown Kingston, went back to the office, filed that story. Again, if you know anything about videotapes, you go in, you push that tape in, you find your clips, you log your bytes, you get the editor cut it. I did just that. Gave them my story for Midday News.
1: Mm-hmm.
0: Left the office, went back to downtown Kingston to get more information and gather more stories, more information for my story.
1: Mm-hmm.
0: Went back in after that and produced a comprehensive package for Primetime News that evening. And I believe after that, the editor, which was Archibald Gardner at the time, he was extremely impressed with the level of commitment that I put into that story. And then afterwards, he was like, hey, we need you to stay with TV for us throughout the course of your internship. And I stayed there, did a number of other stories throughout that 6 weeks. And yeah.
1: Yeah. So you would say you would, that, for lack of a better term, that was your baptism by fire.
0: For sure. For sure. Baptism by fire, indeed. Again, I was a bit program at the Northern Caribbean University.
1: Mm-hmm.
0: The depth, you know, just being able to, that program is so detailed that you go there, I'm guaranteeing you will be able to function in wherever, whichever field or whichever area they put you in.
1: Gaza.
0: You learn, we've learned how, again, to write a script, to hold a camera, to shoot, to do whatever it is. And I believe that's what allowed me to perform the way I did during my internship, because with all that I would have learned throughout that 4 years at NCU, being baptized by fire, as you put it, it just worked. I just did what I was asked to do.
1: So let me ask, let me be Mr. Objective. Why not UTEC? Why not UE?
0: Why not UTEC? Why not UE? I tell you what, being in Kingston,
1: mm-hmm.
0: I was trying to figure, do I want to continue school? So I tell you what happened. I used to play basketball.
1: No, you?
0: Yes. Big basketball player during my time. And I used big. I used to play for Jamaica back then.
1: Mm-hmm.
0: I got an injury during my last year at high school, at Calabar High School.
1: Mm-hmm.
0: And I was actually concerned that I would not be able to play basketball with all these guys from KC, St. George's College, and all these places because of my injury during the intercollegiate competition.
1: Mm-hmm.
0: And I think that would have been heartbroken, you know? So as seen as well, mm-hmm. I wanted a different environment, spoke with my mother about it. She said, all right, let's look towards Mandeville, and looked at Mandeville, and I went to Mandeville and called Mandeville home.
1: All right. Moneyville, they say. Some say Moneyville.
0: Moneyville, Mandeville, whatever you call it.
1: I do. It's just not getting from the subject, but for those that have been to Mandeville, you would think you're in a different part of Jamaica altogether.
0: Yeah, rural community, yeah. Pretty quiet. Really, really, really quiet. Mandeville is very calm.
1: Mm-hmm. High up
0: in terms of...
1: High up when it comes to the cold, I mean.
0: Definitely. Really cold on that side. It's calm. In contrast, compared to that Kingston life, is extremely different, really and truly. Mm-hmm. Fast-paced. Kingston is fast-paced. Mandeville is a bit slower.
1: And how did you adjust to Kingston, from Kingston to country life, for lack of a better term?
0: It was pretty fine for me. I tell you what, I'm actually a very laid-back and reserved person.
1: Mm-hmm.
0: At that time, loved partying.
1: Mm-hmm.
0: So moving to Mandeville and it being so quiet, it was like, but then...
1: No ready Wednesday.
0: No ready Wednesday, no pasa,
1: no fire Sunday.
0: Yeah, no, all of that excitement. So I was like, how is this going to work? But again, I adjust pretty well and pretty easily.
1: All right.

0: let's go. You've graduated from Northern Caribbean. What was next?
1: So I graduated from Northern Caribbean University. I was doing a number of things during that time. So at that time, I was doing some businesses. I had a restaurant in Mandeville. Managed that restaurant, had a little liquor store as well. Was doing a number of things during that time. And then I got a call from Television Jamaica. That there was an opening and they would like to invite me to an interview.
0: They remembered your professionalism.
1: I guess they did. At first, I was a bit hesitant because communication was my thing, but I was still concerned about this news and how this fits with my personality and everything at the time. So I gave it some thought and I was like, sure. I went and they gave me the date. It was like a week and a half later. Had some discussions with my family, ran through my mind trying to figure out what it is that I'll be doing. And I'm like, hey, let's do the interview. Went in, did the interview. Even after the interview, I was a bit concerned. So I'm not sure they were impressed by my performance within that interview because some of the questions I was asked, in terms of news, again, it was so focused on news and it felt so heavy. And I felt like, I wasn't as prepared as I was supposed to be because, again, my interest at the time. I did the interview and within weeks they called me and said I've been accepted. Again, even after that, I grappled with that choice and that decision as well as to whether I'll take up the offer because I just didn't know what it was I wanted to do. I accepted, went in, started working at Television Jamaica in about March 2017. Went in, started doing the work, going out into the field, did a number of things. And just began to grow, just began to grow, listening, just grasping everything, learning, being taken under my wings by such great professionals within that organization. And it's been a pretty good journey.
0: So tell us a little bit, for those of us who don't know, tell us a little bit, not so much behind the scenes, but how have you seen TVJ grow over the years?
1: So TVJ would have grown significantly over the years. I talk about the level of experience. And I tell you what, the foundation at Television Jamaica is one that is very good. When you look at the foundation of the experience of the people there, you talk about Earl Moxham, you talk about Deion Jackson Miller. You talk about that Derek Wilts at the entire group itself, but just being in that newsroom and just watching that foundation, and then you have now these youths who would work within, and then you have the young professionals coming in. It's extremely, extremely, extremely interesting to see, and then you have the young people coming in. Pretty decent. And then we continued to grow. But as the company grew between 2017, from 2017 when I was there, then you had the issue of the COVID-19 pandemic. Everyone felt it. You're talking about ads were cut. You're talking about a number of things happened. Jobs were cut and so forth. And then after the pandemic and moving, you saw that shift in the media landscape as well. So the growth, while there would have been growth in terms of the professional people and the professionals that are there, the industry itself continues to struggle and the company would not have been spared.

0: Apologies to our viewers, we had a slight technical error, but you were saying that although the industry is contracted, the professionalism has grown.
1: For sure, for sure. Mm-hmm. That's something that we can't deny. I made mention earlier about the foundation that the organization has in terms of the experienced professionals, but again, the youth, and in terms of that sense of energy within the industry and within the organization just continues to grow exponentially.
0: So without getting into any specific stories, because it's all recorded now, right? What beyond your first story, what particular story stands out in your mind?
1: So
0: if someone had to nominate you for Pulitzer Prize, what do you think that story would be?
1: I think that's that story I did in 2020. That would be one that I would never forget. So I did a feature on a domestic helper, a mother of 8 children who mm-hmm. lost her job during the COVID-19 pandemic. Mm-hmm. Now, when I did that story and I went to her house, I'm talking about a mother living in a one-bedroom wooden structure with 6 or 7 children inside that room. Going in, seeing that, she had no food in her house. When I say no food, I mean no food. And when I went there, I spoke with her, I did that interview, went back to office, wrote that story, and famous, I must say that the level of support that mother received after my story was aired, just talking about it right now, it gets me emotional because mm-hmm. it speaks to, again, the power of the pen, as we say with journalism, being able to write something of that nature and get the actions of Jamaicans and people within the diaspora to bring forth some change and provide some support to this woman. That story stays with me, and I think that's one that will forever stay with me because of how

drastically her life would have changed. I'm talking about within a day after that story was aired, she had like two or three barrels of food. And within 2 months of that story being aired, she had a house. She got a house from the through the housing agency of Jamaica, as well as the food for the poor. They came together. The housing agency provided the land, and the food for the poor put the house on that structure.

0: roof over their head for she and her children.
1: Do you stay in touch with her?
0: Yes. So we have, it's been a while since I've spoken to her. No, but up to last year, you know, I would have spoken to her. She was going back to school because that was something she expressed as well when I spoke to her. That was back in 2020, that she wanted to go back to school. You know, she wanted to, she had interest in nursing and stuff. And she was saying if she could just get the help and that support to go back into school, that would be something she would really look forward to. But Crystal Clark, that name stuck.
1: Okay. So let's shift slightly. We're going to talk on the global scene as we start to wind on. As we know, with the proliferation of the internet, it's been a double-edged sword, where there's a lot of, everybody now has a, shouldn't say everybody, but many people now have podcasts and whatever other terms may be used. This is a podcast to some extent. And there's a proliferation of people that claim that they are journalists or internet celebrities or influencers. How do you see that? I'm not saying that just in the Jamaican context. How do you see that as affecting real professional journalism? Don't go no names.
0: I feel like you're trying to get me into trouble, you know?
1: No, sir.
0: I feel
1: no,
0: like
1: no.
0: you're trying to get me into trouble. But I tell you what, I actually support any platform that any platform which provides people to provide information to the public. The issue I have is credibility. And that's something we stress, again, the journalistic principles, being able to fact check. So you being able to get yourself a platform, get on a platform, speak about issues, speak about topics and stuff, I have no issue with that. And that's just me. You know, I welcome it. If we can find a way to provide information to the public, to get people to learn about issues that they might not have been so inclined with. And I might not be able to do it, but you are able to do so, then by all means, I'm fine with that. But when you talk about credibility, you talk about the facts, getting your thing straight, you know, that's what I have a concern with. And even while we're having this discussion, it's one of those things that continue to drive home the point that traditional media still has a place in today's society. Because when, despite people trying to push like, oh, tradition, nobody wants to see TVJ anymore, nobody wants to see news anymore, it's whatever, I get that on social media. A lot of these people still go to the credible news sources to find out if it is in fact true. So they're like, oh, I hear it from Tom Jones, but hey, did the Gleaner have it? Have you seen it on The Observer? Have you seen it on TVJ? I haven't seen any media say, and then we have this discussion about traditional media is no longer relevant and stuff. And that's something that I do not support because we still have our place.
1: Yeah, because, and this is everywhere in the world. This isn't just Bermuda, right? But in the Bermuda context, which is probably true, feels true in many Caribbean islands, WhatsApp is the fastest way of communication. And someone wants to start a rumor or innuendo, just send it out on WhatsApp. Nobody verifies it. It's like, I saw it on WhatsApp. Even my mother, her birthday today, she forwards stuff in family group chats. And you're like, Mom, where you got this from? Or someone sent it to me. Did you check to see if it's true first? I don't know if it's true, but you know, just in case it is true. So we have this shift of mindset amongst the populations that if Anthony sent it to me, then I know it's true. They trust the person who sent it.
0: Yes, yes.
1: Right? And it's led to a lot of backlash in this country where people have been pronounced dead who haven't been dead. People who are dead, the first thing the family hears about it is on WhatsApp. Oh, so-and-so went down the road and struck a bus. Is dead. They send a picture, right?
0: Yeah, and that's the thing we continue to grapple with, and it's that thing that we continue to contend with, and we say to people, it's

0: same thing. You just made mention of someone dying and you hear it on WhatsApp first. And they're like, so why didn't the media carry it? Remember, we have to wait until the police notifies the family.
1: It might be on WhatsApp before you even get there.
0: That's what I'm saying too. But again, as responsible journalists, that's something that we have to take into consideration. Because again, the police has to notify the family. And then once the family is notified, then we can go ahead. Can you imagine someone finding out that their relative has been is dead through the media outlet without being notified by the police or being notified by the authority? And that's the thing that people have to be responsible about and think about what it is that they're putting out and how families can be impacted. And that's something they need to take into consideration.
1: Yeah. So as we start to wind down now, Ben, where do you see, not just I would say in Jamaica, but worldwide, region-wide, where do you see the media in the next 5 years, in 2031? What does media, established media, have to do to evolve?
0: All right, so established media will have to keep up with the trends. And we talk about keep up with the trends. We're talking about the social media platforms. And you would have seen a shift with the traditional media moving towards these platforms, getting the information to the public in the spaces that they are. Because no one is waiting until 7 p.m. anymore to get that news or get that information. And that's the issue that traditional media grapples with on a daily basis, because the news that's coming at 7, some people would have already seen that on TikTok. Yeah,
1: it's not news no more.
0: You understand? They would have seen that on Instagram. It's old. It's not news. Right? They would have seen that on TikTok. They would have seen it on Instagram already. And that's what they have to do now. But you also have to understand that they still need the TV and they still need the platform, because one of the things we take for granted is that not everyone has internet. There are still some remote
1: people
0: areas.
1: In the world don't have internet.
0: You best believe that. You best believe it. So in a lot of rural communities, they have internet challenges. If they do have internet,
1: like we have just now.
0: You understand? They have those issues as well, and that's something. So they turn that TV on, and you have again the demographic that turn their TV on at 7. They want to see the news at 7. You understand? You have the people that want to come and look at the news anchors and the presenters giving you that information, and that's something. But with all that said, traditional media will have to do a lot of work, get the information to the people a bit earlier, and then still direct them. Because what we need to understand as well, the bills have to be paid. So we have our sponsors, we have other stakeholders that are a part of the process as well, and the journalists within the organization needs to be paid. So they must find a way to strike that balance between getting the news to the people on social media, but again, still keep the mainstream media going and keep that up and running. But that being said as well, right across the world, we've seen a huge scaling back of staff across the world. So we've seen that in Canada, we've seen that in the UK, we've seen that in the US, where in Bermuda, again, jobs are at stake. And it's just the reality that we're looking at now with the introduction of artificial intelligence, AI. You know, people are looking at how they can be more efficient and carry out the jobs and do the work more without having all these staff. So that's something to pay close attention to as well, as we look forward within the next 5 years.
1: Yeah, what I would say, even in the diaspora context, every island in the Caribbean has a significant proportion of nationals who live outside of the island. So for my wife and myself, when we want to know about, when we want credible news from Jamaica, we go to TVJ. Right? I literally like...
0: Can I say thank you?
1: Yeah, man. Respect. So, what's the gentleman's name? There's a show early in the morning, Slim Guy. It's a talk show early in the morning. You can't remember his name. Slim Guy, Bronski, and Tony VJ.
0: That's Neville Bell, what, the Smile Jamaica?
1: Smile Jamaica, got him and a lady.
0: Neville Bell and Simone, yes.
1: So we were in Jamaica in October, and we was in TGIF, my wife's favorite restaurant. Shout out to TGIF. And so this gentleman walk in, and it's like, wow, that's a guy from Smile Jamaica. So he went over there and spoke to him. He was very calm. He was very respectful.
0: Yes.
1: But I said that in the context that for Jamaicans living outside of Jamaica, the only way to get credible news beyond your family chat group or whatever is the TVJs, the Cliff Hughes on
0: Nationwide.
1: Yes. You know, we have differences of opinion, but the news is news, right? So I say that in the sense that I want to thank you. I'm not Jamaican. My wife's Jamaican. I have children that are Jamaican. But I want to thank you and the entire TVJ crew for what you do for the diaspora.
0: Thank you.
1: Because that's how we find out things. And I would say, for me, I didn't know the story about Ms. Clark. But for me, a story that if I could nominate you for a Pulitzer Prize, it was, I don't want to say the fresh report, but a report you did when you went down to Black River after Melissa, and you're speaking to people, not to Biff. You're speaking with people, and the anguish that they express through your cameras, through your conversations, was so touching to me, right? I mean, it had a nice mix of music and whatever, but the point is to show not the statistics or whatever, the so many people out of so many lights out, and then we get the statistics. What was the human nature stories?
0: For sure.
1: How it affect the fishermen who, boy, me lost me, what?
0: Everything.
1: You know?
0: That's everything.
1: So I say that in the context that you are, in my opinion, the epitome of someone who can get the human interest. You could relate, people can relate to you.
0: Thank you.
1: They are able to bring a soul to you.
0: Thank you. Thank you.
1: Right? Yeah. And you're able to translate that to the masses.
0: Yeah. I think that for me is because I'm one of those persons who talk about people first. Before anything else, like I said to you just now, it's just people first. Before anything else, the people comes first. And the reality of it is that people are struggling. People are suffering, and we need to understand that as well. So when I go into communities and I speak with some of these people, it's just being able to connect with them and understanding that, you know, it's difficult. We understand it's difficult and what you're going through. Though I'm not here with you on a day-to-day basis, I feel your pain. So that for me may also be standing or sitting with someone and praying. You understand, before we leave there and stuff. And that's something that happens because, again, we're talking about people's lives. And as a journalist, you have to strike that balance and not get too inclined with the story and get too close.
1: Have your objectivity.
0: Have your objectivity as well. But we're humans and we can't forget that as well. You understand, it's people first. And that's one of the things, like you said, why I guess I connect so well with people when they in situations like these.
1: Yeah, and I would add to my own personal testimony. Last year I was in Jamaica for a family funeral, and also at the same time, coincidentally, we meet to play at Jamaica at the National Stadium in Jamaica. We lost badly. badly.
0: Go right?
1: Are you in the World Cup?
0: Yeah, no.
1: Okay, all right. You would have thought. We lost badly. And but you know, there were in typical Caribbean camaraderie, there were some after parties at a club. So I come there, I was still, you know, asked to come to this club. So I get there and you know, people are socializing, Bermudians and Jamaicans, so they're socializing, cracking jokes, you know. And, well, sorry, most of the jokes will be cracked against Bermuda.

0: he doesn't mean. So somebody says, "Oh yeah, I want to introduce you to some people," and they said, "Oh, this is Anthony." Like, I'm like, "Anthony, this guy, this is Mr. Love." And he was like, and I was like, "Hey, yo, my wife and I watch you all the time," and right there and then we struck a chord in the sense to say, you wasn't Mr. I'm a TV anchor. I'm from the country
1: Never,
0: that just
1: man.
0: beat your
1: Never.
0: country,
1: Yeah,
0: badly. It's
1: never,
0: like, hey,
1: never.
0: Chris, nice to
1: Yes.
0: meet you. And
1: Yes, never.
0: we got to reason. And here we are, fast forward 6 months, no, more than 6 months, 9 months later, right? You're here in Bermuda. You heard why.
1: So we're here for a number of things, firstly. But again, that people thing again, that's something I get from my mother, That's something she's instilled in me from I was a boy, really and truly, about just being able, never you forget or never you think that you're too big or too
0: Too
1: high and
0: enough.
1: mighty, too enough for anybody, you understand? Because within the blink of an eye, within the snap of a finger, things could change and stuff. So that's something that I've lived with and continue to carry with me wherever it is that I go, because again, people first.
0: Yeah, and it's a pleasure to have you back in Bermuda, because you're not the first timer,
1: Not at
0: but
1: all.
0: you and I linking up.
1: Yes.
0: So I said that in the context that Bermuda being way up north here by itself, we often are too, we're not part of the Caribbean or the Caribbean, we're not geographically, we're not part of the Caribbean, we're not geographically in the Caribbean. But from what you've seen here, right, how would you say, in the cultural sense, how do you see this
1: No,
0: relate to?
1: the culture here, so let me be the first to say that's a lie. Bermuda is definitely a part of the Caribbean. The people here, Jamaicans are here, probably too much. People from St.
0: Maybe
1: Kitts
0: not
1: are
0: enough.
1: here, maybe not enough, right? St. Kitts. No, we're definitely a part of the Caribbean. Again, remember you would have been at the CARICOM heads of government meeting and stuff. And in terms of that bond and that connection, we are that Bermuda is a huge part of the Caribbean, and that level of support that Bermuda would have extended to Jamaica and other Caribbean nations and stuff, and that relationship throughout the Caribbean, they're definitely a part of the Caribbean.
0: Yeah, because the thing is, with us as Caribbean people, right? We have this, and I'm going to blame Jamaicans, right? And just putting on all that is
1: Blame
0: in,
1: the Jamaicans, right?
0: it's going to be in context, right?
1: Blame the Jamaicans.
0: You go anywhere in the world, a Trinidadian could go anywhere in the world, and the minute they hear a Caribbean accent, the person thinks, oh, you're from Jamaica. And you don't tell Trinidadians that. So Jamaica, I blame Jamaica because Jamaica has made such an impact in the world through reggae, through sports, through food, you name it, all right? That the minute you hear a Caribbean accent, people think you're Jamaican.
1: Jamaica.
0: So the blame was a good
1: Oh,
0: blame,
1: it's a good blame.
0: a good blame,
1: Well, thank
0: right?
1: you.
0: So I say it's not a Trump blame, a good game, good blame. I say that in the context that Jamaica is the quote unquote, in some people's mind, is the standard of what Jamaica
1: Should of
0: of the Caribbean.
1: Caribbean, gotcha.
0: And people don't, those who are outside of the Caribbean don't know the nuance, subtle nuances, that every island has its own
1: Unique, yeah,
0: dialects,
1: dialect,
0: its
1: yeah, uniqueness,
0: idiosyncrasies, blah, blah, blah. But there's a commonality.
1: and Jamaica again, the impact that we have, yes, but Bermuda is unique and special in its own way. Take, for instance, Carnival in Bermuda now, so that's going on now, and yes, it's not as big as a Jamaica Carnival or a Trinidad Carnival, but the culture is on display during this time. You have persons from other Caribbean nations and even international countries that are here for
0: Yeah,
1: Carnival
0: the
1: in Bermuda.
0: King of Soko
1: I'm
0: came in.
1: telling you understand, Marshall Montano is here, Voice is here, he was at Swizzle at Sunrise, So there is that level of, there's no way you could have this level of vibrancy in Bermuda now without being a part of the Caribbean. You understand? When you go to the international, like the Canada or the Canada, and you go to some other places, you don't.

0: And that's the thing now with even Carnival in Bermuda. It's because of that Caribbean connection and that Caribbean togetherness why it is that it feels the way it does. So I would not support that claim that Bermuda is not a part of the Caribbean. Not at all. I do
1: Yeah,
0: not.
1: I mean, the reality is historically the majority of, let's talk pre, I'm going to make it very short. Pre-1834, the mark of emancipation, Bermuda was a slave colony. The majority of enslaved persons were not brought her directly from Africa because it was too far of a ship ride. They were brought her from the different Caribbean islands,
0: Islands.
1: right? Post-emancipation, the majority of people that emigrated her from other islands, voluntarily or otherwise, were from other islands, even so far as Guyana, Belize, wherever, right? So I say that in the sense that we have been indoctrinated in Bermuda. Collectively, we've been indoctrinated that, well, because we're so far north, you're not part of the Caribbean. And you're saying, so hold on. If I'm a person of color, no matter what my shade may be, I couldn't come from England. Couldn't have came from Canada.
0: This conversation is getting a bit heated.
1: I couldn't have came from America. I either had to come from straight from Africa, or I mean in my forefathers.
0: Yes.
1: I either had to come either straight from Africa or via the Caribbean. You know what I mean? It's like where do you get KFC from? You couldn't get KFC from KFC. You can't get it from Popeyes. Right? So I say that we have a lot sociologically, we have a lot of work to do in this country to not indoctrinate people that you're from the Caribbean, but just to tell the truth. So it's I'm very grateful when persons such as yourself who come from the largest English-speaking Caribbean island can come here and you see for yourself. You could tell what you feel when you walk off the planer, besides the humidity.
0: The humidity. Oh my gosh.
1: Yeah, I'm out.
0: Yes. Yeah, and for me, then it speaks to as well. Is it that the Ministry of Culture here has some works to, has some work to do
1: We owe
0: with?
1: all ministries, Ministry of Culture, Ministry of Education. Right now, we have the Minister of Home Affairs. I don't know if you've met her, Alexa Lightbourne.
0: Okay.
1: She is spearheading the drive for Bermuda to explore becoming a
0: Yes.
1: full member of CARICOM.
0: Okay.
1: However, it's been a rough journey for her based off the fact that there's been not enough work previous years to
0: To
1: show
0: show,
1: the connection
0: gotcha.
1: between us and the
0: The
1: Caribbean.
0: Caribbean.
1: So it's similar, like she has to start from
0: Scratch.
1: scratch. And people are like, you have this knee-jerk reaction on your mother when you get sick. And your mother says, oh, you have to take this medication. You're like, no,
0: Yes,
1: mommy, we don't
0: done
1: want,
0: that. Gotcha.
1: right?
0: But for me, and I can talk from personal experience, that's one of the things I've realized Premier Burt has also been pushing. I made mention earlier of you and the team being at the CARICOM Heads of Government meeting in Montego Bay, last year
1: Yeah,
0: at
1: last
0: the
1: July.
0: Montego Bay Convention Center. Again, being present, you know, we saw Natalie Wiley from US Virgin, from the BVI as well.
1: Oh, Natalia,
0: Natalie were there
1: VP,
0: from
1: yeah.
0: the BVI as well, you know, still there as well with the CARICOM, meeting with CARICOM, offering their support throughout a number of issues and just pushing that. And that's something that I believe that Bermuda as a country will have to continue pushing if that's something they feel strongly about and that's something that they want to change.
1: Yeah, and I would liken it to if we go back 50 years ago, I'm showing my age now, when persons such as Bob Marley, Peter Tosh, Burning Spear, Marcia Griffiths, those elders in the reggae,
0: Yes.
1: real reggae, were telling people in not just Jamaica, but in the diaspora, we are Africans. We may not have individually been born in Africa, but this is from whence we came. And you talked about the diet, the ital food, and people laughed at them. It's till people, they tell

0: Jesus wasn't white, they laughed at him. People laughed at him because the reality is, as Peter Tosh would say, it's 400 years and it's the same, you know the words he used. But the point is to say, when you're indoctrinated for 400 years, it's hard to break that right away. And now, since it's suddenly, people now identify themselves, if you go to England, or Afro-Caribbean, if you go to America, or African-American. That didn't just come overnight. We had to understand from whence we came. So it's not just the same in Bermuda, that although it wasn't far north, we're part of the Caribbean culture. You got not everybody here. Some people are from Portugal, some are Azores, some from Canada, wherever. But for us as people of color, we come from those places.
1: Yes.
0: I'm not knocking it, but that's not where we come from.
1: Yes.
0: Guyana and Suriname are not geographically in the Caribbean Sea, but they're part of the Belize is not geographically in the Caribbean, but they identify as Caribbean, right? So these are things that we as Caribbean people even have to come to acceptance that there's many different ways to be Caribbean, right? What we call Aki in Jamaica is not what you call Aki in Barbados. In Barbados, they call Guinep Aki, right? What we call codfish in Bermuda, you call saltfish.
1: Yes.
0: It's the same thing, different name.
1: Different names.
0: Cooked slightly differently, but it's the same thing. So I think one of my personal missions in life is to utilize platforms such as this to help educate not only myself, but the people about the connectivity of us as a people. Because last year when Melissa struck, every Caribbean island dropped everything. What can we do for Jamaica? We weren't like, Jamaica, they just beat us in football the other day. We can't help them. You know what I mean?
1: Yes. And that's something that we really, really, really appreciate. That's something that was very heartening.
0: Mm-hmm.
1: Just seeing that support from CARICOM and other nations as well, that was something that was really, really, really, really exceptional.
0: Yeah. So, like I said, in the cricket sense, this is the opening innings. We would have Mr. Lugg back another time when he's in better AC. you know, and if you have any if you could suggest any other Jamaican journalists, because we want to, as you say, keep the messaging going, keep the voices of the Caribbean going.
1: Yes,
0: right?
1: Yes. Anytime.
0: So any final words to your two picking in Jamaica?
1: No, not at all.
0: Your mother.
1: Hi. But you know, it's just such a pleasure to be here,
0: mm-hmm.
1: being able to speak with you this. It's afternoon now, right? It's probably the morning in Jamaica.
0: Yeah.
1: Just being able to have the discussion, the territories talk about the issues within the Caribbean, within the region, especially that's shaping policies and just dealing with everything and moving forward, looking forward to for more discussions.
0: Yeah, you should, I would encourage you, you know, there's a story for you. Have an interview with, not necessarily while you're here because you're on vacation, but when you're back when you're 9 to 5, have an interview with Minister Alexa Lightbourne about the work that she's doing to help educate people about Bermuda and so on and so forth. And you know, be objective, maybe talk to her personally
1: and if I should put on my consultant hat here.
0: Mm-hmm.
1: You know, this is just free advice.
0: Mm-hmm.
1: You know, it might be that we need to have you guys need to have some discussions with other Caribbean nations about how it is that you can shape the policy as well in terms of to get it done. Because while you are inclined with the Bermuda culture and what it is Bermudans are saying, it would be interesting to take a look at what happened in other jurisdictions,
0: mm-hmm.
1: about how they made the decision. How did they get there? Because it didn't happen overnight, as you made mention of. But it is that there may be bits and pieces that you might be able to pull from other countries and what they've done and apply towards the policy in terms of making that decision and moving forward.
0: Yeah. And I thank you for that. Is it free advice or not? Write a check?
1: No, that's fine. That's free advice.

0: Because I have to look at this, and I try to say to others, like, if for 400 years we've been indoctrinated in one way, it's not going that deprogramming is not going to happen overnight. It has to we have to look at it as a long journey. We
1: Yes.
0: have to take our people, educate ourselves, and bring our people along on the journey, right? Because Bermuda has three dominant ethnicities, I would say. There's obviously blacks, there's the whites, and then even within the whites, there's a Azorean. So you have,
1: Okay.
0: I would say, Northern European whites, Southern European whites, and each have their own distinctive cultures, right? And as Bermudians, we've learned to coexist. It's been a challenge, but we've learned to coexist. And some people are obviously mixed with all of the above. But I have a social responsibility to help educate our people
1: Yes.
0: about our true history,
1: Yes.
0: not history written by slave masters, hidden
1: Yes.
0: history that, as Black people, we our history is oral, more oral than written, right? So thank you for being part of that
1: Yes.
0: journey.
1: Yes. Thank you so much. Thank you.
0: So thank you for tuning in to Territorious Talk. My apologies for the technical error that we had earlier, and we look forward to educating, informing, educating, and uniting the people of the Caribbean. And Mr. Love,
1: Thank you.
0: ooh, what a
1: Thank you,
0: strong
1: sir.
0: grip,
1: Thank
0: man.
1: you.
0: One
1: Thank you.
0: strong man.
1: Thank you.
0: Respect, and special shout out to my co-host Shana Smith Archer of the beautiful Virgin Islands, Speaker Shirley Osborne of Montserrat, our media partners, Cayman Mall Road in Cayman Islands, number one news outlet in Cayman Islands, Radio Turks and Caicos in Turks and Caicos. You know a guy named Chris Jarrett? The Jamaican guy.
1: Yes.
0: No.
1: So Montego Bay.
0: But he's no, well, he, well, I know where he's from, but he's the manager in Turks and Caicos, Radio Turks and Caicos. Chris Jarrett and Damian Wilson at Radio Turks and Caicos. The Cox family, CBN Radio and TV in the Virgin Islands, both US and British Virgin Islands. And Lamone Woods, who's getting called to the Bermudian bar at Channel 82 here in Bermuda. Thank you very much. Enjoy your Sunday. And in Bermuda, safe in Bermuda context, have a safe and happy Heroes Day weekend. Well, weekend's in Brazil, but Heroes Day holiday. Thank you once again.

0: Tonight, Grenada making moves to join CARICOM free movement regime as St. Lucia also signals interest. Grenada and Trinidad and Tobago abstain as UN backs debate on US-Cuba sanctions. Antigua's opposition is warning that Antigua lacks the capacity to handle third country migrants. And post-quake conditions in Venezuela raise health concerns. And in sports, Matthews produce a record-breaking performance as West Indies hammer Ireland in first ODI. A production of the Carib Update News Service, this is Primetime Caribbean. And all the details of the major stories from across the Caribbean and beyond come in right up. I am Sahira Brown.
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0: Big tonight. Grenada has officially applied to join a CARICOM's full free movement regime, which already involves Dominica, Barbados, Belize, and St. Vincent and the Grenadines. St. Lucia has also signaled its intention to join. Barbados's Prime Minister Mia Mottley said Barbados's experience since launching the initiative last October has been positive, with fewer than 1,000 people using the system. She said most participants have relocated to Barbados, helping address the country's labor and skills shortages.
2: The majority have come to Barbados, and as I've said over and over, Barbados has a skills deficit. And therefore, to that extent, one of the reasons why we signed on to the revised Treaty of Sagaramis in the first place was to facilitate the movement of people, to bridge the fact that inherently our population numbers are low and by extension our skills levels are low.
0: Mottley said the initiative is beginning to gain momentum as other CARICOM member states move closer to joining.
2: Grenada has submitted its letter now to come and join, and St. Lucia has signaled an intention to start to take the process and to reflect how they too will come.
0: She added that the initiative is expected to expand gradually, much like CARICOM itself, as more member states come on board over time.
2: So I expect that this will, just like CARICOM started in 1974 with four countries, then another six or seven joined, and then another one and another two. So these things happen in waves. But we're happy with it.
0: Grenada joined Trinidad and Tobago in abstaining in a vote at the United Nations. With 136 votes in favor, the majority of UN member states supported the Cuban initiative to have a debate on the economic, commercial, and financial blockade imposed by the United States. The United States lobbied hard against the vote, but most CARICOM countries supported the motion. Antigua and Barbuda, Guyana, and Haiti were absent. Countries such as the Bahamas, Barbados, Belize, Jamaica, St. Lucia, St. Kitts and Nevis, St. Vincent and the Grenadines all voted for the measure. Grenada has given no explanation for its abstention that has been described in some diplomatic quarters as disappointing. The United Nations General Assembly approved the opening of an urgent debate requested by the Cuban government regarding the U.S. embargo. This was the first time Cuba has resorted to this extraordinary mechanism, distinct from the annual vote held every October. Former Foreign and CARICOM Affairs Minister in Trinidad and Tobago, Amory Brown, is calling on the government there to explain the country's decision to abstain from a United Nations General Assembly vote calling for an end to the United States' economic embargo on Cuba. Speaking at an opposition media briefing on Thursday, Brown said the decision marks a significant departure from TNT's long-standing foreign policy position, noting that successive administrations have supported UN resolutions against the embargo since 1992. Brown also questioned what mandate the government had to adopt this new position and whether citizens were consulted before the change.
3: Why? On what basis have you changed the principal stance of Trinidad and Tobago in this manner? Just to give a bit of the backdrop, Trinidad and Tobago, as I said, has always supported United Nations denouncements of the embargo. Why have we done so? Well, according to the United Nations, the embargo violates the United Nations Charter, which is an agreement which binds all member states of the UN. It also violates international law. And significantly for us, these unilateral sanctions also affect the third country's legitimate rights to engage in freedom of commerce.
0: Brown rejected the argument that the embargo is solely a bilateral issue between the United States and Cuba, saying it has wider implications for countries that engage in international commerce.
3: So I saw the Prime Minister a couple months ago saying that the sanctions are exclusively a bilateral issue between the United States and Cuba. Rubbish. According to United Nations and to anyone with an iota of sense, these sanctions also affect

0: third countries, such as us, such as every other country in the world, besides the United States and Cuba, their freedom to legitimately engage in commerce. And that is why the United Nations General Assembly, that is why CARICOM, that is why regional and international organizations across the spectrum have always had a stake and a voice and a role and a vote in this matter. We cannot exclude ourselves, we cannot be abstaining, we cannot be fleeing the room as occurred recently. Trinidad and Tobago is looked upon as a leader.
1: He further criticized the government's decision as TNT prepares to assume a seat on the United Nations Security Council, arguing that the country should be demonstrating leadership and consistency in its foreign policy. And former Trinidad and Tobago Prime Minister Dr. Keith Rowley has dismissed suggestions that Prime Minister Kamla Prasad Bisesa secured a diplomatic victory at the recent CARICOM Heads of Government meeting. Rowley said that regional leaders bailed out Trinidad and Tobago from itself after what he described as an unnecessary foreign policy dispute. Rowley was responding to claims that Prasad Bisesa emerged victorious after CARICOM leaders agreed to seek an advisory opinion from the Caribbean Court of Justice, CCJ, an issue surrounding the reappointment process of CARICOM Secretary General, Dr. Carla Barnett. Rowley rejected the interpretation, arguing that the matter only reached that stage because of the way Trinidad and Tobago handled the issue. Using an analogy to explain his position, Rowley said creating a problem and then being praised for resolving it should not be considered an achievement. Antigua and Barbuda opposition leader Jamal Pringle says Antigua and Barbuda lacks the legal framework and institutional capacity to manage third country deportees under the government's proposed agreement with the United States. Speaking at a United Progressive Party town hall meeting, Pringle argued that the government's white paper acknowledges major legal gaps, including the absence of a standalone Refugees Act and legislation to address stateless or non-removable persons.
2: According to the white paper, Antigua and Barbuda lacks a standalone Refugees Act. So therefore, there is no legal mechanism to resolve statelessness.
1: He warned that accepting deportees could place additional pressure on already stretched public services and create legal uncertainty for individuals who cannot be returned to their home country or the United States. He noted that even if the government initially limits transfers, accepting any deportees would trigger international obligations that Antigua and Barbuda is not currently equipped to fulfill through domestic legislation. He said the document itself warns that receiving deportees could negatively affect public order and social cohesion.
2: So already, they're telling us that they're coming, but we're not in a position to manage them coming because it can affect public order and social cohesion. So clearly, this is not a situation that was negotiated. Because if you know all the challenges that this is going to pose, how are you still telling us it's not a matter of if they're coming?
1: Pringle also questioned where deportees would be housed and renewed calls for the government to release the Memorandum of Understanding, arguing Parliament cannot properly debate the proposal without seeing the full agreement. The government has said Parliament is expected to debate the white paper on the proposed arrangement. And in a related story, opposition leader in Antigua and Barbuda, Jamal Pringle, has accused the Gaston Brown administration of failing to negotiate favorable terms with the United States in its proposed third country deportee arrangement, arguing that the agreement reflects compliance rather than diplomacy.
2: We would have heard the Prime Minister boasting or bragging how they're skilled in the field of diplomacy.

0: But again, from reading the document, there is no negotiation. There is a situation that they're sending these persons, and we have to accept them. I could be wrong, but he admitted it's not if they're coming. He confirmed they're coming.
1: He also criticized what he described as a lack of transparency and public consultation, saying the government had already committed Antigua and Barbuda to the arrangement before seeking a parliamentary debate.
0: The situation is not an easy situation. And we cannot honestly debate a situation without the information for us to debate the situation.
1: This is Primetime Caribbean. More news when we come back.
2: Abundant Blessing Enterprise is a haven of rest that creates an atmosphere of love, joy, peace, and tranquility that caters for the spirit, soul, mind, body, and home. 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
1: Also big tonight, Trinidad and Tobago has successfully raised $800 million U.S. through a sovereign bond issue in the U.S. market, with the offering oversubscribed by about 400%, the Ministry of Finance announced. The 12-year bonds were priced with a 6.20% coupon, which the ministry said reflected stronger investor confidence and marked the country's largest ever oversubscription for a benchmark size bond. The proceeds will be used to repay notes maturing in August 2026 and support general budgetary needs. Finance Minister Dravindranath Tanku said the outcome demonstrates renewed international confidence in Trinidad and Tobago, noting the government secured a lower interest rate over a longer term than a comparable 2024 bond issue despite more challenging global market conditions. 2 weeks since twin earthquakes struck Venezuela, more than 3,800 people are now confirmed to have died, but thousands more are still unaccounted for. Most of the international aid teams have now gone, leaving local people frantically searching through rubble for their missing loved ones. Some are still holding out hope of finding their families alive.
5: A mother's intuition, that's nearly all Diana has left to hold on to. That her two sons, crushed in the rubble over 2 weeks ago, are still alive. Those left digging in La Guaira aren't ready to give up.
6: La gloria y la honra será tuya, Señor, por los siglos

0: They pray for divine intervention. Diana's boys, Juan and Dakar, who are 8 and 13 years old, were playing PlayStation when the quake hit. Their parents were out doing the shopping. Their father, Jose, has spent every day since peeking through the rubble. He even made it to the hole that is now their living room, where they last saw the children. But they're not there. All that is left is one of the boys' sets of headphones. To the family, that's a sign of hope. They must have moved rooms.
1: Bueno, que cada vez estamos más cerca del triunfo, de la llegada de mis niños que están ahí esperando, de la victoria, esperando a su papá y a su mamá que los abracen y le den palabras de aliento.
0: There were 12-story buildings here. They were built between 2010 and 2012 by Hugo Chavez for poor people here. Now it's a tomb of hundreds of people, if not thousands. Most of the help comes from neighbors and civilians dressed in t-shirts and jeans, with pickaxes and handsaws. People here say most of the international search and rescue teams have left, and the government never really turned up at all.
2: ¿Dónde está el gobierno?
1: El gobierno, me imagino que debe estar en su casa tomando café. Porque para acá ningún ente gubernamental ha venido.
0: Night falls and another day passes. A Mexican team with detection dogs were called to search. People here had heard knocking. Hopes were raised and then dashed.
3: Ya se hizo el barrido con los dos canes y al momento los canes no arrojan ningún punto posible donde se pueda realizar la búsqueda.
0: For Diana, this is not a reality she's willing to accept, that her children are likely dead. Instead, she sends them away.
1: Okay.
0: Hope against hope, that's all they have left. The next morning, we head to another search site just 2 blocks away. Unbelievably, 16 people are said to be still alive in a shop crushed under this building. A fist in the air, now a direction for complete silence.
4: Silencio, silencio.
0: For workers to down tools and cut motors. Precious moments for rescuers to listen.
5: The rescue workers were just talking with the people trapped inside, and you could clearly hear how they were saying, "Don't worry, we're going to rescue you."
0: But time is well and truly against them. Volunteers caked in dust are exhausted and dehydrated. Reaching the survivors without the building collapsing further is painstaking and dangerous.
6: Hola. Fe y la esperanza y la consistencia de cavar, pero como estaba muy profundo, no dábamos si era más adentro o hacia abajo. Excavábamos túneles, se tapaban, llovía. Volvíamos a excavar por detrás, por arriba, por todos lados, se tapaban, llovía.
0: The smell has become unbearable here. Bodies rotting in 35 degree heat. The official death toll of 4,000 only counts for those bodies retrieved. But there's many thousands still under the rubble. There are warnings of a potential sanitary crisis. Families are worried now that any chance of a miracle will be crushed by the government's plan to move in and begin clearing the sites. Bulldozers have arrived, but they say they are not leaving.
7: Señor, en una manera muy especial, Padre mío, dale la fuerza que ella necesita, Rey de Gloria.
0: With the state no longer on their side and a shortage of international support, Where else is there to turn but their faith?
2: Disease outbreaks, poor sanitation, lack of access to clean water, and disruptions to basic medical care could pose the greatest health risk to the tens of thousands of survivors of Venezuela's deadly earthquakes, the World Health Organization said. We have more in this report.
8: At a press briefing, Pan-American Health Organization, or PAHO, director Jarbas Barbosa said poor shelter conditions could leave many survivors especially vulnerable. Venezuela has opened more than 80 shelters for those whose homes were destroyed in twin quakes on June 24th, with the number of displaced reaching nearly 18,000. While Venezuelan residents have criticized a slow state response, a UN official said a coordination cell established with the government has been working well to facilitate international aid. The United Nations aims to reach 1.3 million people most in need of humanitarian support over the next 6 months. At this shelter in Katialamar, World Food Program workers distributed packed meals and bottled water to families staying in tents. Though the situation remains challenging, survivors like Antonio Mayorga said the support has been vital.
9: The food has been perfectly good. They have treated us wonderfully, thank God, and I hope they continue like this. They are supporting us with everything because no one expected this.
8: Providing care after the earthquakes has been challenging, as Venezuela's health system deteriorated significantly after years of economic crisis, according to the PAHO. But the organization said it will work with Venezuela's health ministry to monitor for potential outbreaks of illness and expand access to vaccines. Authorities on Thursday raised the death toll to nearly 4,000, while the number of injured remained over 16,000. Acting Venezuelan President Delcy Rodriguez has defended the government's handling of the quakes. That's amid criticism that civilians have led many of the rescue and recovery operations with the help of professional rescue teams from around the world, firefighters, and army volunteers.
2: This is Primetime Caribbean. Global news is coming up next.
10: If you want a paint that's tough enough to protect from the elements, if you want a paint flexible enough to survive the subtle cracking of time, only this can. Aura Exterior from Benjamin Moore. Paint like no other.
2: In global news, one of Spain's deadliest wildfires on record killed 12 people overnight into Friday, authorities said, as soaring temperatures gripped much of the country. Several victims of the fire in the southern province of Almeria, a popular holiday destination, were found inside burnt-out vehicles and were thought to have died while trying to flee the flames. 8 people have been injured and a further 23 are unaccounted for. Some 150 firefighters and 220 soldiers from Spain's military emergency unit were battling the blaze, which has consumed more than 7,900 acres of forest and farmland.
11: The blazes are not just confined to the south, but further up north as well, forcing evacuations and lockdowns.
12: We were scared, of course. We've got the flames right here and loads of smoke, but they cordoned us off and, well, I don't know. We just have to wait, that's all.
11: The wildfires come as Spain swelters in a heatwave with scorching temperatures. In recent days, 150 of Spain's weather stations recorded temperatures of over 40 degrees Celsius. Weather conditions can hamper the efforts to control the fires.
13: We're trying to establish a perimeter and anchor the fire so it doesn't spread any further, given that the winds may complicate our operations today.
11: Temperatures are set to ease somewhat on Friday, marking the end of Spain's second heat wave of the summer. But given that Europe is the world's fastest warming continent, more frequent and more intense heat waves can be expected.
2: This is Primetime Caribbean. We'll take a break here. When we come back, we'll take a look at sports.
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1: And now to take a look at sports. 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We begin with

West Indies women captain Hayley Matthews produced a record-breaking all-round performance to lead her team to a 9-wicket victory over Ireland in the first ODI at Bredy on Friday. Matthews smashed 159 from 123 balls, the second highest ODI score by a West Indies women's player, and claimed 3 wickets as Ireland were bowled out for 269 in 49 overs. Ireland's Amy Hunter narrowly missed a second ODI century, scoring 96, while Afi Fletcher took 4 wickets to restrict the host. West Indies chased down the target with ease, losing only Raylina Grimmon's wicket, who was caught by Hunter on 91 from a Lewis Little delivery, as Matthews and her teammates sealed a dominant win. The visitors can clinch the 3-match series with victory in Sunday's second ODI before a final game on Wednesday. That was your sports highlights for tonight. And this is where we end another edition of Primetime Caribbean, a production of the Carib Update News Service, the Caribbean's newsroom. On behalf of all our producers and writers, I am Tahira Burke at the Carib Update News Service News Center. Thank you for viewing. Do enjoy the rest of your evening and have a safe and enjoyable weekend.

0: Welcome to the Nevis Newscast for Friday, July 10th, 2026. I am Bronte Swanston Hendrickson. A delegation from the Taiwan ICDF Technical and Appraisal Mission visited the Ministry of Agriculture on Nevis on July 1st as part of its ongoing assessment of the island's livestock sector. The delegation toured the Nevis abattoir and meat processing plant and visited local poultry farmers. They also paid a courtesy call to Minister of Agriculture, the Honorable Eric Evelyn.
1: They're here on the island of Nevis today because they are doing some work in terms of a second phase for the Taiwan hatchery project that is based in St. Kitts. Of course, we know that here on the island of Nevis, poultry has been expanding and we are almost practically self-sufficient in egg production for almost 11 months of the year. And of course, we are all aware as well that we will be moving into broiler production as well. And so we are happy that the island of Nevis and some of our poultry farmers have already been benefiting from the hatchery that is based in St. Kitts. And the plan is for the hatchery to be expanded. We want to welcome that because we would want at some point in time that all of our poultry farmers here on the island of Nevis can get their supply of day old chicks from the hatchery on St. Kitts. Some of our poultry farmers have still to import their chicks from Barbados and from Miami and elsewhere. And we want to get to the point where all of our farmers can get their supply from St. Kitts. And we look forward to the expansion of that project when more of our poultry farmers here on the island can benefit from the day-old chicks that are being produced in St. Kitts.
0: The delegation is conducting market research to evaluate the current status of the livestock industry on Nevis, with a particular focus on poultry production.
1: So we are also hoping as well that probably in a third phase that the hatchery on St. Kitts could also be producing chicks for broiler production. And of course, we know that Taiwan has been exceptionally kind to St. Kitts and Nevis. We want to continue to thank Taiwan ICDF and

0: government of Taiwan for being our absolute best friend.
1: The findings of the research are expected to support future collaboration and identify opportunities for strengthening and expanding the island's poultry sector. On Friday, July 10th, a presentation ceremony was held to award seven students on NEVIS with the NEVIS Association of Washington, D.C., NEV DC Naomi Daniel Brown Award. The purpose of the award ceremony is to present the most improved grade 5 students in public primary schools and the most improved grade 6 student of the Joycean Liebert Primary School with financial support to assist in purchasing school supplies. The ceremony, which took place at the Department of Education, saw Anaira Hendrickson of Joycean Liebert Primary, Karina Samlal of Elizabeth Pemberton Primary, Giovanni Valerie of Ivor Walters Primary, Glenville Palmasar of Charlestown Primary, Kimara France of St. Thomas's Primary, Elvon Herbert of Violet O. Jeffers Nichols Primary, and Vidalia Victorin of St. James Primary School received their awards in the presence of family members, teachers, and education officials. The awards were presented to the students by family members of the late Naomi Daniel Brown in the persons of Yuta Trish Taylor and Adina Taylor.
2: The Naomi Daniel Brown Award is a fitting tribute to her life's work and legacy. It reminds us that education is not only about rewarding the highest achievers, but also recognizing growth, perseverance, and the courage to keep improving. To this year's recipients, may this award inspire you to continue striving for excellence. Let it remind you that someone believed in your potential, just as Mrs. Daniel Brown believed in the potential of every child she taught. Always remember, education is one of the few treasures that no one can take from you. Never stop learning and never stop believing in yourself.
1: Taylor also expressed gratitude to the NEVIS Association of Washington, D.C., as well as the Ministry and Department of Education for the scholarship. Education Officer Terrence Doar delivered remarks on behalf of the Department of Education.
3: On behalf of the Ministry of Education, I am honored to express our sincere gratitude to the family of Mrs. Naomi Daniel Brown. Education is the most powerful tool that we can offer our young people. And this award, it serves as a vital reminder that progress is just as important as perfection. By rewarding the most improved grade 5 students in our public primary schools, and specifically recognizing the growth of the most improved grade 6 student at the Joycean Liebert Primary School, you are not just celebrating grades. You are celebrating resilience, discipline, and the courage to keep striving. To you, our awardees, your growth is an inspiration. You have proven that with dedication, you can overcome challenges and reach new heights. We hope that this award encourages you to continue your academic journey with the same passion and perseverance that you started with.
1: One of the students, Anaira Hendrickson of the Joycean Liebert Primary School, expressed gratitude on behalf of the recipients.
4: It is a pleasure for me to stand here on the behalf of the 2026 NEVIS DC Naomi Daniel Brown Presentation Award recipients to say thank you for this kind gesture. We can assure you that your kind donation will be put to good use to purchase our school items for September. We plead to do our best to make everyone proud of us. Once again, thanks much to NEVIS DC.
1: This is the seventh presentation of the NEVIS DC Naomi Daniel Brown Scholarship Award. The NEVIS Disaster Management Department recently held its annual emergency radio communication workshop. It brought together representatives of the Royal St. Christopher and NEVIS Police Force, Emergency Medical Services, NEVIS Air and Seaports Authority, and Community

emergency response teams to strengthen their knowledge and practical skills in emergency radio communication. The focus was on standardizing communication procedures and enhancing the competence and confidence of radio operators during emergencies. The training on June 24th formed part of the Nevis Disaster Management Department's ongoing efforts to strengthen operational readiness across the island of Nevis, ensuring that radio operators are better equipped to support effective coordination and response when emergencies arise. The Nevis Disaster Management Department thanks all participants for their commitment and active involvement as they continue working together to build a safer, more prepared, and more resilient Nevis. The semi-final round of the TDC Senior Caiso Fiesta is set to deliver a night of lyrical excellence, wit, and cultural pride as Calypsonians battle for a place in the finals. Competing will be Queen Empress Lyric, West Side, Lady Nevia, Cairo, Bonita, Badman Polo, Buffalo Soldier, The Undertaker, This and That, Pupa Wheeler, Hollywood, and Lady Smooth.

Can you see that, guys? I'm officially a Mrs. now. I am off the single market. I said yes to the love of my life. Yes, scent. Since Ego has refused to propose to me, I've helped him do it. Well, what is it? Is he waiting for God to come down from heaven before he proposes to me? Or waiting for me to grow white hair? I don't understand. I'm just here doing wife duties for free. Anyways, I've done it on his behalf since he has refused to. Don't understand. For how many years now? Let me even say, people have seen my post.

0: How come I'm not aware that you proposed to Tari? Me, your guy.
1: Wait, what are you talking about?
0: What do you mean, what am I talking about? It's all over social media. She even tagged me in the post. Dude, why are you acting surprised? Did someone else propose to your girlfriend in your house?
1: No. No. We were keeping it a secret, you know? Because we wanted to surprise you guys, you know? It was supposed to be a surprise.
0: Wow.
1: Yeah.
0: Well, this is a huge step. I'm very proud of you.
1: Very, very, very, very huge step.
0: Well, congrats, my guy.
1: Mm-hmm.
0: This is dope.
1: Yeah.
0: You know, the only downside now is that you've left me in bachelorhood.
1: Yeah, right? Yeah, we move.
0: But this is, well, that's a nice ring as well.
1: Uh-huh.
0: Dude, yeah. I have to get back to work, but listen, we have to celebrate this, all right? Mm-hmm. We have to, it's huge.
1: Yeah, sure. Thank you, bro. Thanks a lot.

0: Oh, how could you do this? How could you do this? This is desperate.
1: Okay, I don't know if I want this anymore, okay? I don't want it anymore. I don't.

0: I'm coming. Yeah. Show me. Here you go.
1: We have a wedding to plan.
0: Yeah. Tari Ego hashtag.
1: That's right.
0: Loaded. Mrs. Fragana.
1: Best Miss color.
0: Nude banana. brown cockroach.
1: Onions purple. Onions purple. So, you know, from now on, you have to be using everything with your left hand.
0: Yes, so. Sure. I need to blind them.
1: Yes. Help me get my bag. Excuse me.
0: Mrs. Fragana, pass me that.
1: Just come on. Sit down.
0: I'm just so excited.
1: So, when did you propose?
0: This morning before he left work.
1: This is so beautiful.
0: I know, right?
1: God. What God? What? God, this thing God they do for that person. If it's not for me, look at me now. Hey, God, what? Am I your stepdaughter? Yeah? Just look at it. I think it's too much room. Maybe I should move some. Oh, babe, I'm so happy.
0: Thank
1: really.
0: You.
1: This is beautiful.
0: Thank you.
1: So like me, there's Lucy on my time with Marcos here, 4 years. Yeah?
0: Babes, that's a bad sign. You should carry your shoes and run as fast as your legs can carry you.
1: No, it's not that serious. It's Marcos now. It's Marcos. He loves me.
0: Wait, so how long do you want to wait till he's ready? A man that loves you will show you signs. Yeah.
1: Anyway, enough about me. We have a wedding to plan.
0: So... Instagram go hear word. Babe. I never experienced it.
1: Instagram. Go hear out.
0: They go hear word.
1: Oh, God.
0: Blinden. Hey. Welcome, darling. Let me help you with that. Why are you angry? Come on, let me.
2: I said never mind, okay? I just said no, you don't have to help me, okay?
0: Why are you so angry? Okay, you saw my post, right?
2: What came over you, Tari? Huh? What kind of girl buys herself a ring and posts about it on social media and tags her boyfriend who doesn't know anything about the situation?
0: The type that is tired of being an unofficial wife to her boyfriend.
2: A desperate girl, okay? That's the answer.
0: Yeah, I agree, I'm desperate, but why don't you want to make me your wife? I've lived with you for more than 2 years now. We do everything married couples do, so why can't you make me your wife?
2: I was going to propose.
0: When? Ego, when? I was tired of waiting for your proposal. It never comes. Look, we have everything it takes to get married. We have the money, maturity, compatibility, love, house. Oh, don't you love me well enough?
2: Don't do that.

0: Babe, see, I had no idea you were going to propose.
1: You ruined it already.
0: It doesn't matter. Look, yeah. All I have to do is change the ring. Yeah. I'll just wear this one. Wow, look at that. And yes, I'll marry you, Igo Fregene. Thank you, babe. Thank you, thank you. I love my ring.
1: I didn't even propose. What are you doing?
0: Me too. I took the words off your mouth. Babe, this is
1: such a naughty girl. You know that, right?
0: But that's why you love me, right?

0: come here. No, I have lip gloss on my lips.
1: What did you say?
0: Nothing.
1: Okay, babe, I love my ring.
0: That's it.
1: So now that your anger session is over, tell me, how did you react when you saw my post?
0: I was like, how did I end up with a girl like this? Honestly, how did I end? Who does that?
1: Me, of course.
0: Yeah.
1: But you know you're stuck with me, right?
0: Fortunately, yes.
1: You don't want to leave?
0: I don't want to. As much as you try to make me let go, I don't want to.
1: I was like, oh my God, you guys are going to kill me.
0: It's cool.
1: Thanks, babe. I love my ring.
0: I'm glad you like it.
1: I did.
0: Spent a lot of money on that.
1: I love it. No, they put me for long time.
2: Na, na, na, na, na. Where on are they see this love?

0: are you doing here?
1: Didi, you've always said that I will make a terrible actor. This is true. I'm not kidding.
0: What kind of a man will break up with his girlfriend simply because she hasn't slept with another man? Is he not supposed to be excited about it or something?
1: I don't know, Didi. Like, you needed to see how pained he looked. He couldn't even touch me.
0: Ah, sister. Hallelujah. You dodged the bullet. He clearly didn't want anything serious.
1: Why? Why am I always meeting jerks? Like, why? Don't I deserve a good man? I mean, I am a good girl, right?
0: Oh, my darling. Welcome to life. Good girls get jerks, and bad girls walk down the aisle every single Saturday. That's just how the world works.
1: None of my relationships have ever gotten to 3 months. Why? Didi.
0: No?
1: Is something wrong with me? Oh my god, I think something...
0: Hey, don't do that, okay? Don't do that. Have you met you? Any man would give anything to be with you. And I'm sure your perfect guy is going to come soon. All right? I'm sure of it. For a fact. Okay, come here.
2: Come here, come here, come here. I got you. I got you. So wait, it's just like that? Like Flash? Was that how you ran?
0: Are you crazy?
3: Coming.
2: Ta-da!
3: Ah, look who is here. Coming. Wow. Give me a hug. Oh my god.
2: Wow. Good to have you.
3: Thank you.
2: Now this house will be full of life.
3: No dumb woman, no dumb woman. Congratulations. Thank officially, you'll be coming. I know. Congrats. Just
2: wait.
3: He finally changed it. Oh, sweetie, I prefer this one. This is final. Like
2: he told you.
3: He told me nothing. Okay, fine. Yes, he told me, but. Nothing to wait. Come on. You know, that's why I'm here. I'm here so I will play your engagement.
2: It's supposed to be between Ego and I.
3: Tyree, it doesn't matter. You know I'm always on your side now. Come on.
1: Stop now. We have an engagement to plan, huh?
2: Whatever, it's fine. It's fine. Just make yourself comfortable. It's your brother's house anyways. You make excuses for him. Like, why can't you just keep things
3: now
2: between us?
3: Now, I'm here for you, Jacob. Why are you doing this? Now, stop! Stop, wait now. Wait.
4: Okay. You've been feigning busy since I got back. You haven't said a word to me.
2: Because I'm busy.
4: Are you busy or you're mad at me?
2: Oh, wow. Should I be?

0: Did you do something?
1: Come off it, okay? I know you too well. I know why you're mad at me. Okay, so what did I do this time? What did I do? I didn't. Because I can't
0: Okay.
1: remember. I didn't do anything. I know I didn't do anything.
0: Okay, apart from your sister, who else did you tell I bought myself a ring?
1: She told you that.
0: No, she didn't.
1: Esther told you that.
0: Her loud mouth
1: Wow.
0: gave her away.
1: I'm sorry. Babe, I'm sorry. Okay? I'm really, really sorry. I shouldn't have told her.
0: That's not enough.
1: What are you doing? You're giving me back my ring because of that?
0: No. I want you to propose.
1: Sorry, babe, you never seem so amazing. Come on, like, is that really necessary? Stop saying, you play too much.
0: I'm
1: Babe,
0: serious.
1: just wear it,
0: After all, you never
1: it's
0: asked me to marry you, did you?
1: Baby, stop now. You're being too difficult. Stop. You play too much, okay? Haha. Take it now. Oh, why did I even tell this girl? I'm sorry, baby. Come on, just wear it for me.
0: You have to propose, babe.
2: Me, I know they for long time. Na na na na na.
3: Na na na na
2: Know they put me for
3: na.
2: long time. Na na na na na. Na na.
0: Essie, are you being serious? How can you say a thing like that? No, for real though. For
4: I
0: real.
4: mean it. And you know I am capable of that.
0: What? Anyways, I know what you can do. Your head is not okay.
4: It's no big deal. There's nothing wrong with a girl proposing to the man that she loves.
0: Hell no,
4: If I was in your shoe, darling, my brother will come back and meet a candlelight dinner. And after that, I will bring out a ring, go on my knees, and ask him to marry me.
0: Oh my God, Essay. I would never do a thing like that. God forbid me. See, if I tried, my dignity will go from like 100 to zero. Hell no, I can't try that.
4: It's no sacrilege.
0: Try it and see what society will do to you. They will tear you down. I don't even want to start with the dragging on social media. They will so drag you. Don't try it though.
4: Different strokes for different folks. But I don't really think I belong to this part of the society anyway.
0: Yeah, I know. I agree. You're from India. Yeah, India. Don't even think of something like that in the first place. What? I won't even try it.
4: Really?
0: I actually asked him to propose properly.
4: That makes sense. Not bad, but hey, hope you don't have doubts or the feelings my brother has for you, because my brother truly loves you.
0: Where is that coming from? I've never doubted his love for me, and I love him right back. Perhaps even more. Yeah.
4: It's welcome, my love.
5: Hey Joe, I wanted to go to the supermarket much later. Do you want to come with?
6: Sure.
5: Okay. So we have to get like you know what? Just get a pen and a paper so we can make a list. You know how forgetful I can be.
6: Okay.
5: Why are you not taking your boyfriend's call?
6: Nothing. Nothing, and you're not taking his call. Did you guys fight?
5: No. Well, yes. No, really. I'm giving him some sort of motivation so he can do the needful,
6: Oh, is this what it's all about?
5: Yeah.
6: Please, Didi, do not pressure someone so.
5: Pressure.
6: Yes.
5: Pressure, okay.
6: Yes.
5: Me that they've not engaged, am I not the one feeling the pressure?
6: So this is
5: Pressure.
6: the
5: Which
6: Didi.
5: pressure? I better bring you book and pen. You're making me sweat.
7: I better
5: Pressure,
7: take the
5: okay.
7: guy's call, Joe. Can't take his call. To do the needful, yeah? Well done.

0: Ego,
1: yeah.
0: Why don't you come down and shop with us?
1: Well, I'm meeting Kes. Okay, I have an appointment. Is it because I dropped you guys there? I'm really, really busy, babe. Better fix your car, okay?
2: So wait, you rather hang with Kes than with your girl?
1: Why are you being so dramatic? Can you believe it? Yeah, but babe, I always come back home to you, okay? Come on.
0: Whatever.
1: All right, you guys have fun.
0: So we will.
1: Buy everything you need.

0: Oh, don't make me seem like a bad person. Not all of us are freelancers like you. Some of us have a 9-to-5.
1: Okay, so that's why you abandoned your best me.
0: Ah! Who are you going to send on this guilt trip? See pot calling kettle black. Since I moved in with my cousin, when last did you come to me? Oh, have you even come to me once?
1: Okay,
0: this is
1: your cousin.
0: Yes, it's my cousin.
2: Hello, I'm nice to meet you too. I'm Jovita.
1: Hey,
2: oh, hello.
0: Nice to meet you.
2: So you're the girlfriend who just received the ring, yeah?
1: Didi, what have you been telling her about
0: you? Don't mind, I'm just a good stuff, I promise. Just a good stuff.
1: Okay.
2: You see, we haven't heard a word ever since you received that ring because she has been pressurizing her boyfriend.
1: I don't see anything wrong in telling your man what you want. He shouldn't be tagged as pressurizing.
2: Well, Marcus doesn't seem ready.
1: Okay,
2: and you know that.
1: That has been
0: beautiful
1: for me. I love her like
0: that. Oh my god, I love you too.
1: And I would like to invite you girls to my engagement party.
0: We haven't met
2: yet, okay?
1: No, not yet, but soon. I'll let you know as soon as I decide.
0: We can't wait.
1: I know, right?
0: Okay. All right, babe.
1: Nice.
0: We're leaving now.
1: So I owe you a visit?
0: Yeah.
1: Right?
0: Yes. Bye, baby.
1: Take care. Bye, Jovita.
3: What is it? You're already inviting people to the engagement that hasn't happened yet?
1: It has happened. We're only putting a rewind on things to make it better.
4: Yeah, let's go back to your place after now. Miss Tari's cooking.
5: Bro, go get you your own girlfriend that'll cook for you.
4: Nah, it's not my fault. Listen, I've never met anyone that cooks as good as she does. Anyway, how far now? Your wedding plans, how's it going?
5: I think we're moving way too fast, you know?
4: Dude, you've been dating this girl for like 3 years plus before you asked her to marry you, and that is moving too fast. Why do you sound like you don't even know what you want anymore?
5: I don't know if I'm really ready.
4: Guy, you're talking rubbish. Do you realize that Tari is every sensible man's spec?
5: It's not always about that. Sometimes you have to think about what you want, you know?
4: Okay, now you're sounding serious. Look, are you like having doubts, cold feet, second thoughts about marrying Tari?
5: I don't know. No, not really, no.
4: Then what's going on with you? Is there something you're not telling me?
5: Never mind. Never mind.
4: Oh, I see what's going on. I see what's happening here. So this is what we're doing right now, where we don't tell each other anything anymore? Like we're keeping things from each other? No, it's fine. Just remember that you started it. You say first to do no the pain. When my turn reach, no vex you.
5: What'd you order us?
4: Man, I have... Who is this guy now? Told him to get like chicken wings, like spicy chicken
5: wings. I'm talking about this drink.
4: Oh, this one?
5: What's this?
4: You don't like it?
5: This is like juice.

0: Good afternoon.
1: Good afternoon.
0: I brought you your lunch.
1: Thank you. But normally, Tyra is the one that brings this. So why did she send you?
0: Well, because I insisted. Because I want to talk to you.
1: Oh.
0: Alone. It's been a week, Tyra removed her ring and asked you to propose. What is going on?
1: Okay, you know what? It's high time you stay away from my affairs, especially when it comes to Tyra and I, okay? Just stay away, please.
0: Why should I? Oh, because you don't like the truth, right?
1: What truth are you talking about?
0: Why don't you want to propose to Tyra?
1: Who says I don't want to propose to Tyra? Huh? I'm just taking my time, okay? Marriage is not something you rush into. Yeah, I'm just trying to be smart, okay?
0: It's because of that your ex, right?
1: She's not my ex. We never broke up.
0: She is your ex. She's in your past now. I don't know. Have you ever thought or considered she being dead? I mean, why hasn't she looked for you all this while?
1: We don't know that, okay? We don't know if she's been looking for me. Maybe she's been looking for me. Maybe she thinks I'm not even looking for her, okay? So we don't know.
0: Oh, well, stop wasting Tyra's time. That's what I came here to tell you. Well, I'm leaving now.
1: Yeah.
0: I'm going home. Enjoy your meal.
1: Thank you.
0: I love you, bro.
1: Love you too. See you at home.
0: Okay.

0: Harry. I choose you. Would you please be my life partner and go through this journey?
1: Yes! Yes, ego. Yes, babe, I'll marry you. Yes, yes. I said yes.
2: I heard screaming. Is everything okay in there?
1: I said yes.
2: Oh, come on. It's obviously the second time.
0: Really?
1: Babe, thank you. Yes, I'll marry you. I'll marry you.
0: Thank you so much.
1: I say thank you. Yes, I'll marry you over and over and over again.
0: Check out my wife.
3: So, wifey, what are we serving the guests?
4: Food and drinks.
3: Okay, what kind of food?
5: You mean fried rice, jello fries, chicken?
4: No. No. Small chops and drinks?
5: No! It's your engagement, small chops. No, I want chicken, I want rice, I want all those. Let's just spice everything up. And we need an MC too.
4: Huh? Go for that. Let's see. It's my engagement, not yours. MC?
5: Even the smallest event, MC is necessary.
0: An engagement is not necessary.
4: Okay? It is.
5: It is.
0: What's the use of such celebration?
5: It's just said it yourself, Ego. Huh. Celebration. My brother is getting engaged. I mean, it's worth celebrating.
4: And those girls that keep running after you will know you are taken.
0: Well, your Instagram post already made that clear, okay? HD Claire, okay? I think you guys are just being extra right now. It's not necessary.
4: Well, you just heard your sister talk about an MC. That wasn't me.
0: An MC?
5: Yes, boss, and we need rice. We need to

0: make rice, salad, chicken,
1: okay,
0: you know, to make everywhere.
1: We need a band too, right? So if we get all that, the food, the MC, everybody, what are we going to do on our wedding day? Huh? What? Listen, no MC, no DJ, no food, no nothing. Listen, if we must do the party, if we must, it's unnecessary, really, but if we must, right? You have to abide by my rules. Good. Now here are the rules. No more than 10 people, small chops and drinks to be served. Chicken, that's it. That's it, problem solved.
2: Ego, that will make my engagement party dry. I can't have a dry engagement party.
3: And 10 is too small.
1: I agree. You know what? I'm sorry. I wasn't even thinking. I agree with you guys, you know? So let's not have the party at all. I think that's better.
2: No. We'll go with the...
1: No. I don't want you to have a dry engagement party. What's the point of an engagement party if it's dry? Do you get me? So let's not have the party at all.
2: We'll go with your instructions.
1: Yeah. Okay, I didn't hear
2: but at least I could post on social media, right?
1: You didn't ask me the first time, so I don't know why you're asking me now. But yes, you can. Yes, you can.
4: Hey, Vivi.
5: Hey.
4: What are you doing?
5: I'm looking for something to wear. I don't know what to wear to the party.
4: So why are you so concerned about what to wear? I mean, you're not the one getting engaged, are you?
5: Well, it's my best friend's party, so I have to represent.
4: Okay.
5: What are you wearing anyways?
4: I'm not going.
5: What do you mean you're not going? I'm sure Tari is expecting you.
4: Well, I never promised her that I will be coming.
5: So what are you going to be doing at home?
4: Just thinking about my life. And wondering what I did to this wicked world.
5: Well, honey, we're going for a party and it is not going to be this PT party you're throwing because I am not going to attend. So we're going to go to that party and we're going to have fun. Do you hear me? We're going.
4: PT, I really don't want to go.
6: Yeah, I seriously don't want to.
5: Don't make me sweat. Look for what to wear. I don't like to sweat.
7: Hope you're having fun.
8: Yes.
7: Where's your job? Hey, steak. Enjoy yourself. Just... of course.
2: Babe.
1: Yeah?
2: Do I look okay?
1: I wouldn't change a thing, okay? You look amazing just the way you are.
2: Thank you for your biting of Bruno Mars. Thanks, babe.
1: What? Oh, your lipstick.
2: You're smart.
1: Come on, let's go, okay? I don't get wasted. I can't believe I don't get skishy. It's okay. I'll manage.
2: All right. Let's
7: ladies
2: go.
7: First. Finish it. I don't want to hear stories. Just finish it. I don't even. Excuse me.
9: Hey!
7: How are you?
9: Good.
7: Yeah. Welcome.
9: Hello.
7: Go.
9: The
7: they will soon join us.
9: Hi.

0: Okay, ladies and gentlemen, here comes our soon-to-be husband and wife.
1: Mwah. You look amazing.
2: Thank you. You too.
1: Thanks. Remember my cousin?
2: Hi. Thanks for coming.
1: Thank you. Oh, Igo, me and my cousin Jovita.
2: Maybe let's go say hi to other guests.
3: Yeah.
2: Hi, Cass. Thank you. And you too, as usual.
3: Yeah. Thank you.
2: Thanks for coming.

0: thanks for coming. You look good.
1: You're not looking too shabby yourself.
0: Thanks for coming.
1: Yeah, nice.
0: Wow. You guys had anything to
1: eat, drink? She
2: looks
0: beautiful, right? Are you sure?
2: Yeah.
0: Thanks for coming. Hey, thanks for coming. Thank you, guys. Thank you. Wow, there it is. I know, right? Oh, my God.

0: Hey.
1: Hey.
0: You look really, really pretty.
1: And that's why you couldn't stop looking at me at the parade ground.
0: Well, you can't blame a man for admiring God's masterpiece.
1: Well, it took you so long to speak up.
0: Well, I knew my eyes were doing the job. Ego, I like you a lot.
1: Thanks, Jovita.
0: Would it be weird if I said that I would love for you to be my girlfriend?
1: Well, I already like you.
0: So that's a yes?
1: I mean, I want to explore.
0: So you're my girlfriend now? Like, we're official. We're official. Hey, guys, you should probably record this. We're a couple.
1: Please don't do this.
0: We're a couple now. This is my new girl, okay? You guys heard that. I know you guys were listening. Thank you.
1: Stop already. I have to rush.
0: You're rushing?
1: Yeah, because
0: where?
1: We would barely sleep before the morning bell wakes us up, remember? The trumpets.
0: Oh, yeah.
1: See you.
0: Okay.
1: Bye, boyfriend.
0: Bye. I'm not just on you with this people. I'm going this way. They are here. I'm going this way. For you.

0: Please stop. Stop, Eagle. Stop.
1: I know. You think I'm rushing things, right?
0: No. It's not that. I did not plan to lose my virginity this way.
1: You're a virgin? Really? I'm sorry, okay? I didn't mean to rush you. I'm not that kind of guy.
0: No, it's okay. I did not plan to lose it here in camp or to do anything of the sort here, but now I've met you, I've fallen in love with you.
1: You know, honestly, I didn't think I was going to fall in love in camp, you know? Or that I would be sneaking out to be with you and make out. I didn't see that coming.
0: I just think we should do this in a better place, you know? Instead of sneaking out.
1: I wish I didn't redeploy to Lagos. I wish I didn't have to leave you, because that was a stupid
0: decision.
1: No,
0: it's good. I'm redeploying to Lagos.
1: Really?
0: Yes, I'm working on it.
1: So you're coming?
0: Yes, I'm coming.
1: We were meant to be. That's what babe, we were meant to be, okay? That's God giving us a sign.
0: I think so too.
1: Oh.
0: So I'll meet you there.
1: Yes. Hey, why don't we go together, right? It'll be like a great experience, you know?
0: Yeah.
1: Like a new couple. It's a memory we'll talk about for years.
0: Yeah, that would be really cool. But I already have plans with my friends. You know, the girls, we booked a ticket. But don't worry, I'll meet you there.
1: Yeah.
0: And when we get there, and when we have our first date, I would want us to make love.
1: I am very much looking forward to that. I love you.
0: I love you too.
1: Can I? Okay, I was about to ask permission.
0: I love you.
1: Thank you, baby.
0: So much.
1: We're the only ones hugging and not making out here, are we? Oh, no. Okay.
0: See?
1: It shouldn't be the love garden, it's the hug garden.
2: But he's so amazing.
1: Hey,
2: and I love him so much. Oops, I saw that again. He's so cute, right?
3: Of course, yes, I told you. Remember that's cute.
2: I know.
1: Yeah?
2: Nothing, babe.
1: You look amazing.
2: Thank you.
1: What happened?
0: Our bus got robbed on my way to Lagos.
1: No, I searched for you all over social media, even in chat groups. I couldn't find you.
0: I'm not a social media person. Congratulations on your engagement.
1: Thank you.

0: heart seeing this? How would she have felt if she was the one that saw you doing this?
1: Well, I have to say, I've never met anyone that understands me better than Tara, apart from my mom.
2: Stop it.
1: I have to finish, okay? Yeah, I mean, she can be quite the handful, okay? Definitely quite the handful, but I guess that's why I have two hands.
3: Oh, okay.
4: That was good.
1: That was good, right? Thank you. Okay, but in all seriousness, I mean, she takes corrections like no other, and she's very neat. She has the most beautiful smile.
3: Oh, she smells amazing.
5: That's enough. Don't make us all start wishing that we had a Tari in our life. This is a good love someday.
2: Sure, why not?
5: But anyway, guys, cheers to Tari and Ego.
6: Tari and Ego.
1: Thank you, guys.
6: Thank you.
1: Cheers to you guys. Yeah.
2: Cheers.
1: Cheers.
2: Cheers to you guys.
1: Thank you.
6: Cheers.
1: Cheers.
6: Cheers.
7: What's up? Why the hurry?
8: I'm quite lost.
7: What do you mean you're quite lost? Okay, I know I practically dragged you out of the house to attend this party, but I thought it was going to be a good scenery for you.
8: Lily, I wish I could say thank you for bringing me here, but I'm sorry, I can't.
7: My bad for trying to make you have fun.
8: I would have been better off at home sleeping and thinking about my life.
7: Wait. We're in this party together, and it wasn't that bad. So what exactly is going on? What is going on?
8: Didi, your best friend's fiance, we used to know each other.
7: Okay.
8: Like, we dated.
7: Ego is your ex?
8: No, he's not my ex. Like, we never broke up.
7: So you are still dating?
8: No. We're not. We dated, but we never broke up, and it's complicated.
7: Girl, I don't understand one thing you're saying right now. Everything you're spewing out of your mouth sounds like gibberish.
8: You know, like, we lost contact and...

0: Jesus. What's up?
1: What you why would you be kissing a girl that is not your...
0: Doing? What if she could hear you?
1: Because I'm not dumb. You think if she's here, I'll be having this conversation.
0: Keep your voice down, okay? And the girl is not some random girl, okay? She's the girl I've been searching for.
1: Chovita?
0: Yes. She's been around all this while, and I didn't know. She's Tari's best friend's cousin or something like that.
1: Smell what it is.
0: It is. It is. And I was just about to let go, and boom, she falls out of the sky. You know, comes out from nowhere.
1: I hope this is not going to cause anything between Tari and yourself, right?
0: I don't know.
1: No, now you can't jeopardize a 3 years relationship just for that of a 3 days.
0: It's not, don't put it like that, okay? It's not just a 3-day relationship. I feel something very strong for Jovita, okay? It's strong.
1: Ross, this is just something playing on your head, don't you think so? Okay, fine. What are you going to do now?
0: I don't know, okay? I'm confused. I don't know. Okay, but just don't talk about this in the house. Okay, even if she's not around, don't say it. You might forget.
1: Not just happy this happening.

0: Hey.
1: God brought you here at the right time. Oh my God, I'm so relieved.
0: But I haven't even solved your problem yet. What happened?
1: It just started moving slowly. I was able to take it off the road, but now it wouldn't start.
0: So when was the last time you serviced this car?
1: I don't know. I've never done that before. Maybe ego.
0: Look, it's your car, not his. You should know better than just driving it around without servicing.
1: Okay, Kes, just do your magic.
0: What magic? I'm not a mechanic.
1: Do something.
0: There's nothing I can do. Look, I will call my mechanic, have him come and pick it up, and then fix it and return it to you. All right? But
1: okay.
0: Where are you heading to?
1: Salon.
0: Okay. Someone wants to look prettier than they already look.
1: I'll take that as a compliment.
0: It is a compliment. Just grab your stuff. Let's go.
1: Okay. Thank you. Such a life scene.

0: So why are you headed?
1: I actually had an engagement outside the office. So I just finished right now. I'm heading back. It's not a problem. Drop you off.
2: Thank you, Jess.
1: So salon, right?
0: Yeah.
1: What else do you want to do to
3: I'm so lucky, like the very first time we started.
0: I feel the same way too. But you're engaged. I mean, you have something very serious going on for you.
3: Yeah, what about you? Do you have a man in your life?
0: No. I've never been lucky in relationships.
3: Oh. I'll say sorry, but I'll be lying. I'm glad you're single.

0: You're glad?
1: Yeah.
0: No, that's a very selfish thing to say. I mean, you're engaged, you're happy. You should wish me well.
1: I'm sorry. But I do crave you. Like crazy.
0: I wish we could have our way. No, I do not do side chick stuff.
1: Listen, I respect you way too much to even insinuate that, okay? I'm really attracted to you. I have like this burning desire for you. I'm not just saying that, okay? I really mean it.
0: I wish we could have our way.
1: I believe in second chances.
0: You know, I feel I am meant for you. And I am still untouched.
1: Really? Really?

0: I'm so sorry.
1: Why? Why are you saying sorry? You don't have to apologize.
0: Really?
1: No, not for that.

0: Oh, you're awake.
1: What's bothering you?
0: Say again.
1: Why are you bothered? What's bothering you?
0: I'm okay. It's just work stress, you know.
1: No. I know that. Look, it's not work stress. What exactly is going on with you?
0: What do you think is going on with me?
1: I don't know.
0: No, you seem to know, so tell me.
1: I don't know. You've been acting strange lately. You come to bed very late, and you're off to work even before I wake up. It's like you're avoiding me, avoiding having a conversation with me.
0: I think you're overthinking it. Okay, that's what it is.
1: I'm not overthinking anything. I know you. I know when something is bugging you. What is it? Are you having pressure from the marriage stuff?
0: Okay. It's work stress, okay? That's what it is. I told you already. Don't push it. Jeez.

0: Man, bro, I envy you. You're very lucky. Like, every day you get to go home to food and good company. You have two women at home.
1: Bro, you're the one that wants to be single for life, right? There's so many girls drooling all over you, and I don't get why you don't want to ask any of them out. It doesn't make sense to me. I mean, when was the last time you got laid?
0: Dude.
1: Seriously? Have you been jacking it like you want to change the tire? Okay, but seriously, though, you're not getting any younger. You know that, right?
0: Right.
1: Yeah. So, what about Tyree's friend? Right? You should think about her.
0: Dude, come on. She's nothing like Tyree.
1: Tyree doesn't have a twin, okay? Come off it already.
0: Whatever. Bro, I'm going to have to follow you back home for dinner. I'm tired of fast food.
1: Sure. But we charge, though. I'm kidding. You can come too.
0: Yeah.
1: Let's hit the road.
0: Let's hit the road.
1: Can I ask you a question?
0: Since when did you need permission to ask me a question? It's like this one is serious.
1: No, not really. But say you're in a serious relationship, right? Mm-hmm. Which for you was probably 20 years ago. But no. Okay. Say you're in a serious relationship and your ex shows up, still feel something for her. Do you let her back?
0: Well, I mean, my ex can't just walk back into my life. I mean, she must have left for a reason, right?
1: Say you pissed her off.

0: she got mad and left. Did you take her back?
1: You know, why is she coming back? I mean, whoever is out of my life is out of my life. I'm not a dog that goes back to his vomit.
0: Ew! You shouldn't have said that. Okay, that's a horrible analogy. That's really, really, really nasty. But thank you. Thank you.
1: Oh, wait, hold on. Are any of your exes, like, bothering you on your case? Anything?
0: You know any of my exes? Huh? Come on, let's go.
1: I could think of a few.
0: You don't know any of them.
2: What is going on? This is really unlike you not to give me gist when we are together. I mean, we had a quiet talking in there, and here we are. You are talking again. What is the problem?
3: I'm having my sober moment.
2: And I don't like that moment.
3: What have you been thinking about? Nothing.
2: Is it my brother?
3: I just said I'm having my sober moment. Something or someone doesn't have to be the cause of it.
2: Okay.
4: Is it this?
3: Yeah.
4: Yay! Oh. Kiss Kay!
5: Hey!
4: Welcome.
5: It's nearly
0: from the
4: back.
0: What's up, sis?
4: Welcome.
5: Yeah. Thank you very much. Perfect nice. Timing.
0: Yeah.
4: Ew, how was your day?
3: Right on time, so I'll serve you first. I know you can't wait.
5: So when you do that.
0: Yeah, my day was nice. Okay. So, is that mine?
3: You have to serve yourself.
5: You do not hear her say that she was dishing my friends. It's like,
0: oh.
5: Yeah.
3: You can sort yourself
0: out.
5: Huh?
3: There you go. Okay.
5: Don't worry, you grab another fork. I will just use this one.
3: Yeah. No plates. Go get yourself a plate.
0: Ooh. Are you serious?
3: Yeah. Sorry.
0: Is this a joke? Nah, eat. Where's the plate?
3: Right.
0: In the kitchen, right?
3: Yeah.
0: So I need to go to the kitchen to get a plate.
3: Over there.
0: Okay. Yeah. All right. Okay. I'll be right back. I need to go to the kitchen to get a plate.
3: Tell you what?

0: So this is why you've been in here for this long. You're pressing your phone. Okay, I want to say something. He who goes to the toilet with his phone doesn't find his poo smelly. Should I get your pillow, duvet maybe? You want to spend the night there?
1: I want to spend the night.
0: Should I?
2: Please leave. Okay.
0: All right, have fun. Enjoy yourself.
2: Okay.

0: What is this date about again?
1: He's engaged, Joe. He's engaged.
2: We just want to talk.
1: What is there to talk about? The way I say it, it is pretty simple. You run into your ex, he's engaged to somebody, and you just let go and move on.
2: He's not my ex. I've told you this before.
1: But that doesn't change the fact that he's engaged to somebody else.
2: Well, because we lost contacts.
1: If you love him as much as you say, how come you never mentioned him once in all these years? Not once did you mention him to me.
2: Didi, some precious moments are better kept secret. Look, Didi, he still loves me. He does, and you know it would be torture for your friend to get married to someone whose heart is somewhere else.
1: I don't see that happening. Ego and Terry are inseparable. Everybody knows it. Look, sis, I know you really need a man in your life right now and that you haven't had much luck, but trust me when I say this. Let

0: Of course, I'm out. Where? No, I said the left turn. Sure, I'm already out. I'm along the road. Okay, all right, I'll be waiting.
1: Hey! Oh my God, thank God I ran into you. I've been trying to reach your sister's phone has been busy like forever.
0: Oh, okay. The house is just there.
1: Oh, thank
0: Directly.
1: God. Thank God I ran into you. I thought I was lost.
0: No, you're not.
1: Anyways, you look real good.
0: Oh, thank
1: Hot, hot,
0: you.
1: hot. All
0: See you.
1: right then.
0: Bye-bye. Okay, I can see you now. All right.
2: Okay. All right, babe. I'll talk to you later. I gotta go.
0: Bye.
3: Marcos?
2: Yes.
3: You guys are back on talking terms.
2: Yeah, so the thing is, I feel like I was so hard on him. He loves me, so I'll just give him time.
3: And what if it takes him eternity to do that?
2: Tare, don't say that. I just don't want to pressure him into anything. So I'll just follow his pace.
3: And what about your own pace? You're 29 and you're being this patient with a man.
2: The most important thing is, I love him, he loves me, and it will happen eventually.
3: If he loves you as much as you claim he does, then he should put a ring on it. Yeah. And get the marriage done once and for all. That's what people that love people do. You marry them. Yeah. Anyways, that's not why I'm here.
2: What's up?
3: There's something that has been bugging me about Eagle. There's something off about his behavior lately. I can't put my hands on it, but I know there's something off.
2: Have you tried talking to him about it?
3: Yes, I have. I have, but I think maybe I should pay more attention to his whereabouts henceforth.
2: Ha.
3: Right?
2: Yeah, totally. Yes. Yes, you should. Are you sure it's not the wedding preparations? You know how men can be with these
3: No,
2: things.
3: no, no, no. I don't think he loves me. Come on.
2: Okay.
3: No.
2: Maybe you're just overthinking it. Maybe you're just overthinking it. Whatever it is, I'm sure it's not that serious.

0: Hey, babe.
1: Where have you been? You should have at least called to say you were coming home late. Essa and I waited up for you all night.
0: I'm so sorry, okay? I'm sorry. It's just, it slipped my mind, you know?
1: So where are you coming from?
0: The office, you know?
1: Don't play smart with me, Ego. Don't. I called Kes and he said you left the office before him. What's going on?
0: Wait. So you're monitoring me now? Why are you monitoring me?
1: I'm not monitoring you, babe. I was curious. I was worried. Yeah, I wanted to know where you were. Ego, what's going on? What's happening to us? Like, this minute you're lying, you're coming back from work, you can't call to tell me you're back home late, you act like I don't exist, you're being cold towards me, giving me the attitude. What's going on? Are you seeing someone else? Is this about some other person? What's going on?
0: Why are you... Babe, I hate to see you question our love. Why would you even ask
1: me... Well, you can't hit a child and ask a child not to cry.
0: Babe, I'm sorry. Sorry, okay? It's not intentional. It's not. I'm sorry.
1: So you're seeing someone else?
0: I wouldn't do that. I couldn't do that. Okay, I could never
1: then
0: do that to
1: what's,
0: you.
1: What's going on with us? What's happening? What's happening to us? You don't love me anymore? Are you seeing...
0: Don't question. Don't question it. Please.

0: love you, baby. It's okay. I'm sorry. I'm so sorry. I can't see you like this. It's okay.
1: Babe.
0: Yeah?
1: Didi, I'm sorry.
2: What exactly are you sorry for? Huh? For keeping me up or for staying up late with my best friend's man? What exactly are you sorry for?
1: There you go again. Didi, look, it's not my fault that we both are still madly in love with
2: you. Joe, what you're doing is totally unfair, and you know it. He has a fiancé at home, my best friend, and the two of you are cheating.
1: We're not cheating. At least we were nice enough not to have sex.
2: Ladies and gentlemen of the jury, you know, having sex? Wonderful. Is that what you tell yourself before you go to sleep at night?
1: Didi, please calm down, okay? Take it easy. Look, put on my shoes. If you were me, would you let him go?
2: First of all, cuz I would never wear your shoes because it won't fit. Let me make this easy for you. How about you tell him to choose between you and Tyree so that the two of you will stop sneaking around like horny teenagers?
1: He doesn't love her.
2: How are you so sure?
1: Well, if he did, he wouldn't be staying out late with me, would he?
3: Babe.
0: Yeah?
3: I know it's a Saturday, but I need to go, okay?
0: But you don't have to be there.
3: I don't want anyone ruining my scripts. I'll see you later in the day.
0: All
3: right?
0: Okay.
3: Bye.
0: Take care.
3: I will.
0: Did you forget? What's with that look?
4: Hugo.
0: What?
4: I know you've sweet talked yourself out of last night's situation.
0: Essie, please, please, please, please, I beg, Hugo. Don't even go there. Okay, don't.
4: You were with her last night, right? Listen, it's our time you make a decision. Know what you want and go for it. I don't like the way you're hurting Tari. I don't like it.
0: Listen, I would never intentionally hurt her, okay? I wouldn't. I can't tell my heart what to feel or who to want, and I'm not in control of that, okay?
4: So you're telling me you don't love Tari?
0: I don't know what I feel for her. I don't. Okay? I just know that every time I see her cry, it brings me a lot of pain. Last night, when I saw her shed tears, it made my heart melt again. And I don't know what I feel for her. I don't.
4: He has pity. No. Pity won't have bonded the both of you for 3 good years. There's something more.
0: I'm calling off the engagement.
4: I didn't see that coming. Well, the heart wants what it wants, and I will support you whatever decision you decide to take.

0: days. So tell me, what's the problem? Come on, talk to Mama. I'm all ears.
1: Look, if you're having pressure from work, you know you can take a break, right? Because you need to look real fresh for our wedding. And you need to see my parents tomorrow, remember? Wow, he's not saying anything. This is serious. Babe, come on, talk to me. Look, if you don't tell me, I wouldn't know, all right? Talk to me.
2: I'm truly sorry. I am truly, truly sorry for this.
1: For what?
2: We can't go ahead with the wedding plans. And I'm calling off the engagement.
1: Why? Did I do something wrong?
2: I'm sorry, okay? I didn't mean for us to end like this, honestly. It's just that my heart longs for someone else. That's the truth.
1: Kigo, you're just going to end us just like that? You don't love me anymore?
2: I don't know. Honestly, I don't know. I know I want her, like all of me wants her.
1: Who?
2: Jovita.
1: My best friend's cousin? A girl you met at our own engagement party? Are you being serious right now, Igo? I will not waste 3 years of my life building a relationship for some girl you met at our own engagement party.
3: Tari, I'm sorry, okay? I didn't mean for it to end like this. Tari!
4: What is going on? You told her? Hannah,

0: of yours. Where is she?
1: What is going on?
0: Do you know she's been sleeping with my man?
1: Okay.
0: Can you imagine that?
1: Tariq,
0: where the hell is she?
1: Just calm down. Maybe.
0: Hey, you. So you think you can get me to shit on and kill my man? What have been building for years?
1: Okay, I think this is a misunderstanding. If you just give her a minute, maybe she can explain.
0: Yeah, you should be talking to this slut you call a cousin. She's sleeping with my fiance.
2: Enough!
3: Quit, the accusation's ready.
4: I knew Igor even before he met you.
0: Oh, shut up, you bloody liar.
5: Tari, it's true. She met Igor long before you did. And he did it.
6: Did he?
5: Huh?
6: You know about this?
5: I wanted to tell you, I swear.
6: Did you put her up to this?
5: What?
6: Are you jealous of my relationship?
5: Why would you even say something like that?
6: So, you actually knew about this? Did he? You never mentioned it to me.
5: I wanted to tell you. I swear, I wanted to.
6: So much for friendship.
1: Tari, wait! See what I told you? I told you this was going to blow up in your face! Oh wait, it was my face. It was my best friend.
7: Who cares?

0: Terry, honestly, if I were my brother's heart, I would have been beaten for you alone. I am sorry. Please.
1: I say, you know about this too. For how long?
0: Your engagement party. Sorry. Jeez. My heart has been shattered by the people I thought loved me. I say even you. I'm sorry. Please. Terry.

0: let's go to your place for lunch break now. It's one that your people didn't need to drop by as usual.
1: No hungry.
0: Why are you grumpy? Yo.
1: We broke up.
0: What do you mean break up? I don't understand.
1: I called off the engagement.
0: What? Why? Why would you do a thing like that? Do you not realize that you calling off the engagement means that God, you broke Tari's heart?
1: It's the right thing to do. Okay, I'm not in love with her anymore.
0: What do you mean you're not in love with her anymore? Just like that?
1: I couldn't control it. Okay, I couldn't. I'm in love with someone else. What do you want me to do?
0: You're in love with someone else. Can you even hear yourself? Can you listen to the rubbish that is coming out of your mouth? You're in love with someone else. And you call off an engagement with someone who you

0: Hello, sis. How are you doing? Okay, let me do the formal introduction thing. Okay, let me get it over with. Let's say this is Jovita. She's my girlfriend, right? Jovita, my sister.
1: Hello, Essay. Pleased to meet you.
2: Hi, welcome.
1: Thank you.
0: Okay, great. So that's done. Okay, let's head back in.
1: All right.

0: Thank you. Thank you so much.
1: Like, I really appreciate that.
2: For what?
0: Okay, I know you and Tyree were really close, right? And yes, you still accepted Jovita with open arms. That means a lot to me. So thank you.
2: Well, it's sad things didn't really work out between you and Tyree, but that doesn't mean I shouldn't be happy for you.
0: Come here. Come here. No, stand up. I need to hug you. That's how much this means to me. Look at you, looking all cute. Where's your boyfriend? Thank you so much.
2: Yeah, okay? I'm a boyfriend. Go and get yourself.
0: I'll hook you up, don't worry. I need to go in, okay?
2: Let's go.

0: Tari, I've been calling you. How long are you going to be mad at me for? Tari, come on
1: Didi, I
0: now.
1: am not mad at you, okay? I just decided I needed to shuffle my friend list.
0: Don't be like that. You're my best friend, and I want what's best for you. You know this.
1: Look, Didi, I'm not in the mood, not today, okay? Maybe some other time,
0: I'm
1: please.
0: sorry, whatever happened, happened. It
1: Didi,
0: was just beyond
1: please.
0: my control. Terry, don't be like this. Can we just at least talk about this?
1: I'm not in the mood, Didi, please. Some other time, okay?

0: Hey.
1: Are you stalking
0: Hey,
1: me?
0: just hold on. Hey, wait, hold on. Just, can I just talk to you for a sec?
1: Stay away from me. Like,
0: Hey,
1: you guys should
0: listen.
1: stay away from me.
0: Look,
1: What is it?
0: I'm not stalking you, okay? I'm not stalking you. I am nothing like my friend. All right? Please get. You know what? Can you just get in the car? Let me drop you off where
1: I
0: you're
1: don't
0: going.
1: want to have anything to do with both of you. Just stay away from me. Please.
0: Come on, please. I beg you, just get in the car.
1: Leave me, though. Don't touch me. You're just the same. You're just like your friend.
0: We are nothing alike. We are not the same, all right? Look, I'm sorry things happened the way they did, but it was probably not meant to be.
1: What did you just say?
0: Look, I'm sorry. I didn't mean it that way, all right?
1: Wait. What did you just say? Why would you say we're not meant to be together? I wasted 3 years of my life with your friend. Remember that?
0: I understand that, but... Look. I love you.
1: What?
0: Yes. I love you. Look, this is the wrongest place to talk about this. Can you just, you know, get in the car, please? And I will try to explain, please.

0: Did you say you love me?
1: Yes, I do. You can't see, you didn't notice. Look, I've loved you from the very first day I set my eyes on you.

0: I'm so sorry if this might come up as inappropriate, but I think you look absolutely gorgeous. I literally lost my breath just looking at you.
1: Looking at you.
2: Oh, wow. Thanks. I'm here to see my boyfriend.
1: Oh, well, I would be surprised if you were single, but I kind of still feel like...
0: What is your name?
2: Hey, babe.
0: Babe.

0: That's your boyfriend.
1: Yes. Don't tell me you've been drooling all over my girlfriend. Stay away, okay?
2: Kes, I'm Tari. Nice meeting you.
1: Did you have to add the second hand? Did you really have to add the second hand? Yeah, you're slipping now. Go get your own girlfriend, okay? You haven't had a girlfriend in forever, okay?
3: I only did not continue chasing you because you were with my friend. But look, it's been 1 month since you guys broke up.
4: I am now your friend's ex. And you still want me?
3: Yes. I don't mind. Look, I was happy for you guys and I wished you well when you were together. All right? But it's not my fault that things didn't work out.
4: Look, Cass, I think you need to go back, sit down and rethink all of this. I was your friend's fiancé. I lived with him in a house for more than 3 years.
3: Look, I don't care. All right, I do not care. The plan was for me to move on after you guys, you know, had gotten married. But it looks like luck shined on me.
4: Wow, even... Look, I can't do this. Just, can you... I can't.
1: Hey, what's up, babe?
5: Hey, leave! No, please!
1: What? Why?
5: Babe, this is my privacy. This is my space and time. Please.
1: We're dating, okay? We're in a relationship, okay? So it doesn't matter. I mean, it's no big deal.
5: I've told you this before. I've told you countless times.
1: God. Wow. Didn't know you were serious.
5: I am.
1: You're pressing it from the middle.
5: So?
1: Okay, just... I'm sorry, it's kind of like a... pet peeve of mine, you know? If you're gonna press it, just press it from the bottom, okay? Because it doesn't look normal when you press it from the middle. Do you need more?
5: No. So,
1: okay, but if you need more, just press it from the bottom, please. Okay.
5: Please, no biggie.
1: All right. No, I just wanted to, it's a kind of a big deal for me, but okay.
5: Fine, leave, thank you all very
1: right.
5: much.
1: All right.
5: The door!
1: Okay, sorry. Just push it from the bottom, please.
6: Ow.
1: Okay. I can see. Okay.

0: What's up, bro? You good? Okay, so what's up with the mood today?
1: Just having a bad time, that's all.
0: Okay. Bad time with what? Work?
1: Look, I'll tell you, all right, but I don't want you to get mad. I'm in love with Terry.
0: Yeah, I'm not surprised, you know? I mean, you never hid the fact that you liked her, so yeah.
1: Wait, you're not mad at me?
0: Of course I'm mad at you. Of course. I'm not mad at you that you that you love Tyree, right? I'm mad at you because you're breaking bro code. You're not supposed to date my ex. Not supposed to date your ex. You're not supposed to date my sister. Same goes for me.
1: I mean, who even makes up these random rules and tags in bro code? There's more to love than some certain principles.
0: Yeah, well, I wish you luck.
1: Anyway, a good talk. I
0: You have to go?
1: yeah.
0: Okay.
1: All right, later. All right, then.
0: Okay. Good luck.

0: days. I missed you.
1: I missed you too.
0: Thank you for agreeing to come and spend a few days with me.
1: And I hope this is not the junk you plan to feed me with.
0: Ah, and to be coming that. Just go back from work, can't you see? I need something to hold my stomach if I look for proper food.
1: Okay.
0: Try me?
1: Hell no. I don't do junk.
0: Yeah.
1: Besides, not the food they do me now. My problem is bigger than food now.
0: What is it? Are we still talking about cares? So we're done with that conversation.
1: Is it kind of weird dating your ex's friend? A close one at that. It's awkward, right?
0: Okay, so we're not done with the conversation. But you know what they say, if you keep thinking about it or talking about it, that means there's something there. So, do you like him?
1: He's a nice guy. I mean, he's been very nice to me. Even after the breakup, he still didn't change towards me. He's cute. What's there not to like about him? He's a good guy. Really good guy.
0: So, gratitude. No? That's what you feel for him. A lot of good relationships have started from gratitude. Okay. You know what, babe? I'm just going to say this. For 3 years, you put some other person first. For a change, why don't you put you first? What makes you happy? To date or not to date him? Besides, it's not like he's his brother or anything. They're just friends. I don't think the world is going to judge you harshly. And in your defense, you tried it with his friend and it didn't work out. Maybe the universe just has a different plan. All right? Don't overthink it. Now, are you sure you don't want my junk?
1: Hell no.
0: Okay, suit yourself.
1: Whew. I mean, babes, can't we have something better to eat?
0: Oh, something with pepper.
1: From junk?
0: Or something with
1: That's
0: pepper.
1: More like it now. Come on.
0: Take a change.
1: You can't change. Oh. Well done.
2: Thank you, SA. Are you not going to assist me with anything? No way! Don't do that!
3: What?
2: It's disgusting! Oh my god, how could you? Please, just get a cup. You can get a cup somewhere. You don't just take it from there, okay? Please. Someone might want to drink it. Okay? No, please. The fridge. Put it back.
3: Okay.
2: Thank you, SA.
3: No! Don't do that. My brother doesn't like much onion in his food now.
2: Let's see. I love onion, so your brother has to deal with it. Don't worry, you'll love it.

0: Igu, you've been moody for the past 2 days. What is going on?
1: Don't even know, honestly.
0: Why are you always confused? Why? Fine. What is the problem?

0: I don't feel the butterflies for her anymore. You know?
1: For Jovita?
0: It's different now. Like, ever since we made love the first time, like, I don't feel the butterflies anymore. I don't feel the burning urge to come back home and see her face. You know, like, I don't even enjoy our conversations.
1: Stop. I've heard enough. You are obviously a confused man, and I'm really sorry for you because you're my brother. Well, I'm sorry. I didn't mean to say that. But hey, you, I will advise you. Please, understand your feelings properly before you make any decision.
0: Yeah, love you too.

0: Thank God you're back. I was worried you weren't taking your calls. Where have you been?
1: Where's Jovita?
0: She's gone to bed. She couldn't wait for that. I asked, where have you been?
1: I just want to clear my head. And I realize how much of a fool I've been. I mean, is it possible to love someone and not know?
0: That's why they said you don't know how much you want something until you lose it.
1: I love Tari. I've realized it. I actually love her. You know, whatever I feel for Jovita is nothing more than infatuation. I mean, Tari is on my mind every single day. She's driving me crazy.
0: You messed up. You messed up big time. Well, Tari is happy where she is now.

0: I'm just coming from the hospital. I'm pregnant.
1: I'm guessing it's Eagles.
0: Of course. Yes. But I don't know what to do right now. Why now? I'm pregnant and single. Ego is no longer with me. He's moved on.
1: Look, I'm always here for you. No matter what. Alright? You will not go through this alone, I promise you. You may not be in the picture, but I'm not going anywhere. I'll always be your friend.
0: Thanks so much, Jess. Okay.

0: second time you guys are doing this. Being unprofessional, messing about in the workplace. What's this about?
1: Dude, why are you screaming? What makes you think you have the right to speak to me in that manner? I do not work for you. We co-own this place, remember?
0: Let's get your stuff together, okay? You're slacking. You're seriously slacking. This is because of our company. I'm doing it for our company. You're slacking. Get your stuff together.

0: are you?
1: You didn't bring lunch.
0: Huh? Lunch?
1: Yeah, lunch. Lunch. Food for me to eat because I've been working really hard to make money for us. And you didn't bring lunch.
0: No, I did not. I just came to see you.
1: Without lunch. Tyree always used to come here with lunch, okay?
0: Okay, first, I am not Tyree.
1: It's obvious.
0: Secondly, I just came to see you. And if you want to eat, you go order from a food vendor. I mean, or go to a restaurant. Mm. What do you mean?
1: Yeah, okay. Yeah, right. Okay, well, I'm not in the best of moods right now. Okay, I'm being honest with you. So I'd rather you leave me alone.
0: Like I should go?
1: Leave. Yes.
0: Ego, I don't know what is wrong with you these days. I mean, from your attitude to the way you talk to
1: me. No, I really meant that. I really meant that. If you could please leave, okay? Oh, sorry. What were you saying? Huh? My what? Okay. Great. I really thought it was love.
2: Yeah, me too. We do have a lot of differences. In fact, we share very little in common.
1: That's very true. I mean, neither of us is ready to compromise. The attraction and the desire and everything went away like that for both of us.
2: This is the best thing to do. Best of luck, Ego.
1: Thank you. Wish you the same.

0: Hey, bro, how you doing?
1: I was told you were looking for me. What do you want?
0: Yes. Okay. I just wanted to say I'm sorry. Okay? I'm sorry about the other day. I honestly don't know. Oh, that's not too much. I don't know what came over me. I'm sorry. Okay? Please sit. Yeah.
1: I understand.
0: Yeah. Thing is, I really, really, really, really love Tari, right? I didn't know before, but now I know better than I know my first name. I know I love her.
1: So why are you telling me this? You should be having this conversation with her, not me.
0: So you're saying that you're okay with me getting her back?
1: She was never mine, dude. She's always loved you. It's always been you, even with everything that's happened. Look, we need to find a way to fix things.
0: Yes, right? Yes.
1: Terry's, she's a great woman, and I guarantee you will never, ever find someone like her.
0: Yes, I know that. Thank you so much. Thank you so much, man. You're a great friend. Can we shake on it?
1: Sure.
0: Thank you, bro.
1: By the way, I don't know if I should be the one breaking this to you, but...
0: Okay.
1: You're going to be a dad. Yeah, she's pregnant for you.
0: Are you serious?
1: Hell yes.
0: You're serious?
1: Yes.
0: Bro, thank you, man. Thank you.
2: This is... Okay.

0: They're way too nice,
1: okay,
0: man.
1: Okay, yeah. Almost squeezed the life out of me there, but
0: Bro, no, you're not going anywhere. I see you doing that like I'm going back to my office. You're not going anywhere, okay? We're drinking to my kid.
1: Okay.
0: Hey. No. Cheers. Thank you. Again, I've said that like 2 million times. Yeah. I really mean it. Thanks.

0: I was a big fool. The biggest one of them all. But I love you, okay? My heart beats for you. I'm sorry. I was stupid.
1: Your heart beats for me, Ego.
0: It does.
1: Yet you hurt me. You threw away what we shared just like that, in a second. Wasn't I good to you?
0: You're way too good for me. The old me, right? I know that now, but I've changed. Please give me a second chance. Please, please, please. I was stupid. Please.
1: Ego, it's not that easy. Look, I loved you. I was willing to... No, I made a fool of myself. I gave up my life, my dignity, my pride, all for you. But you took me for granted.
0: You know what? Anything you need, okay? Anything you need, just let me know and I'll get it done. Because I want to be a part of the baby's life and I want to be a part of your life.
1: He told you?
0: Yes. But he only did that because he knows we belong together. Terry, we belong together. It's obvious. People see it. I messed up. It's my fault. Right? But that was back then. I'm sorry. Please, just give me a second chance.
1: I'm not sure about that. Look, I'll be fine. I'll be fine raising this baby alone.
0: Nobody's fine alone. Nobody. If they tell you they are, they're lying. Anything you need, just let me know. And I'll get it done.
1: I need time. I need time to heal. I need time to reflect. I need time to be sure I want you back again.
0: Sure. You can have all the time you need, right? All the time you need, but I'll still be here. I'll be waiting for you. Because I'm not going to let you go again. It's not happening. That's not going to happen again. Do you need space, or you're okay with me just sitting here for a bit? I swear I won't talk. I'll just be here. You're beautiful, though.

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0: Good morning.
1: Pasuma. 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How about you now?
0: My sister, but no different. I don't tire. I beg and go let me go kitchen. Bring very cold water. Bless you, I won't get headache this morning.
1: Headache? Oh, wow, sorry, oh. But the wall be say, madam never come down, come open kitchen door since. So. In fact, I don't come here like 5 good times since 6 o'clock. She never come open kitchen door.
0: Okay, make her go rest more now.
1: Sorry.
0: So I continue work.
1: Sorry, yeah?
0: Oshie.
1: Sorry, my brother.
0: Thank you, eh?

0: Why don't you just answer that phone?
1: It's the maid.
0: Yeah, what if you want something?
1: Well, honey, why don't you worry less about what the maid wants and start giving me what I want?
0: Yeah, but it's distracting.
1: Then focus, baby. Forget about the distraction and let's just concentrate on us.
0: Baby.
1: Look, I waited up till 1 a.m. for you to return. I must have passed out as usual. I would have known.
0: Honey, look, I am fagged out. I got in at 2 a.m. in the morning. You know, the meeting was just draining, just dragged on. Getting the Indians to trust that we'll deliver the project on time.
1: Honey, honey, please, I don't want to talk about the Indians or work. Look, babe, you're here with me. And that's what matters. I want you to need me as much as I need you. But spend more time talking. Honey, can't you feel how much I need you?
0: But baby, I do. But I'm beat. I am. Look, I have an early start today and I just came to check up on you.
1: You don't want to.

0: I'll be late for work.
1: Come on, honey. You work for yourself. So you can go to work at 1 p.m. or any time you like. I have all day to spend with you. So you see, we don't have a problem.
0: Yeah, maybe. Yeah. Mm. Baby, could you just answer that call? Come on, let's have some quiet.
1: MM, what is it?
2: Madam. You're far God, I thank you. Thank you, God. Madam, good morning. Oh.
1: Good morning. What is it?
2: Sorry, ma'am. Madam, I don't dare wait for a door. They knock since I no see you. Now I say, let me call you.
1: So because you no see me, now you make it to call my phone up and down like say one emergency day. I mean, what is it?
2: Sorry, ma'am. Ma'am, I beg no fake, so. I'll wait for you, ma'am. Sorry.
1: My friend, don't call this phone again.
2: Sorry, ma'am.

0: There. She won't be calling again.
1: You know, she could be a bother sometimes, you know.
0: Emeka. Doesn't this remind you of when we just got married? We used to spend days locked up. Phones were on silent and tossed away. Nothing could stop the flow of things. But now, anything and everything distracts you. We have been married for 5 years, yet no baby. And it's not like we're even trying hard enough. Honey, what's the problem? Is it that you don't...
1: You see, this is it. This is a problem.
0: What?
1: All this nagging and tension and you wanting it badly. That's my problem with this whole thing. Please, would you just let me breathe?
0: Huh?
1: You must understand that I am very busy. Things are not the same as it was when we got married. Look, we are large. Larger than we ever imagined. Come on, baby. Things are different now, and that's a good thing. A good thing that I want to solidify and make permanent. Mm.
0: Well, this good thing is beginning to look like a curse. Emeka, what exactly are you doing? How much more do you want to secure? How much longer am I supposed to wait?
1: Ada, things will soon be smooth. I promise.
0: How soon is soon? Because you've been saying the same soon for the past 5 years. Look, I've waited so long to have children, but you keep pushing me away with the excuse of wanting a balanced life before children. What is this, Emeka?
1: Baby, I don't want our children to taste the kind of life that we had. God has blessed us. So
0: how much more do you want? Wait, you want to own the whole world before you are satisfied? Emeka, we are ready to have children. You have a lucrative real estate business. We have a house so big that it can house 10 children or more if we choose to. So what else do you want?
1: Babe, Ada, my mind is still not at peace. There's too many distractions, too many things I need to attend to. Look, I don't want our kids to have nothing short of the best. Please, baby, see reason with me. Listen, this will be over before you know it.
0: Are you really sure about that, Emeka? Are you? Are you? Because the business will continue to expand. And what if in another 5 years, the business continues to grow? Will you be able to stop then?
1: Baby, don't worry. I got this.
0: No, you don't! You don't! I'm tired! There's always something more important than me. Something more needing of your attention than children. What is it? Are you important?
1: Okay, you need to stop! You know this conversation ticks me off and yet you continue. Especially when we get a chance to cozy up. How am I supposed to get turned on like this?
0: No, don't you dare! Don't you dare put this on me! You don't get it up because you can't, or you choose not to. You don't have control over your body because you are distracted. Oh, I have tried to get you started, but you let what get into your head and get you distracted. So don't you dare put this on me!
1: Ada, big responsibilities even come with bigger adjustments. You need to understand that. Look, I need to get ready for work. There's so much we'll lose if I don't.

0: Oh yes, and off he goes again to his room, then to his workplace. And then when he comes back at night, I'm asleep. And even when I wake up for him, he is tired. That is if I'm privileged enough to be graced with his presence. Because sometimes he may vamoose from his office to somewhere in the world, like China or America, only to return a few days later with gifts. Vanity upon vanity. That is the norm I constantly deal with. And when I complain, I become the problem. I become the nag.
1: You need to get it together before you lose it completely.

0: Good morning, madam.
1: Morning. 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
0: All is well, ma'am.
1: What are you making for breakfast?
0: Madam, the food where I get for mine they make, you know, get name, but you enjoy it.
1: Don't make for me. I'm not feeling very well. Just make for God only.
0: Oh, madam, sorry. Should I make you pepper soup? You know, it's good for morning sickness. Yummy.

0: many men do like money.
1: Listen, don't worry. I'll get to it immediately. You know, securing those plots is foremost on my mind, and I will not sleep until I do so. Look, Benny, it's no secret that each plot on that land in the next 10 years will be worth 500 million naira. That's why it's going so fast. And that's why we'll grab it now while we can for 50 million. Me, I'm not going to wait for 10 years. 2-3 years, I've sold mine. You go. That's how we make money, you know? Anyway, I'm about to head to the office now. I will give you a call when I get in, and then we could talk more. Hey, Benny, my God!

0: Hello, Eiko.
1: Darling, how now?
0: I do.
1: Ada, are you okay? What is it?
0: I'm fine. God day.
1: I don't say God day, but what is it?
0: Eiko, you know my problem now, so why do you keep asking me?
1: Why now? Where you day?
0: I'm at home.
1: Clear me for your estate gate before you forget.
0: I'm so happy you came.
2: My darling,
0: thank
2: it's nothing.
0: You.
2: It's nothing.
0: Well, let's go upstairs to
3: my climb 4 flights or 60 steps. I beg. Me and my husband, we had enough exercise last night. Thank you very much.
2: Babe, I'm sorry. I shouldn't have said that.
0: So no, sorry. Please, don't. Don't apologize for having a blissful marriage.
2: God, I'm so sorry.
0: Don't do that.

0: please, no, no, don't. I mean, it is gas, so you have to enjoy it.
1: Have you tried talking to him?
0: Are you seriously asking me that, Igor? I have talked and talked so much to my husband that he now calls me a nag.
1: But how can you hit the nail on the head when there's a clear distance between the wall and the hammer? Babe, you miss it. Are you Virgin Mary? Look, for action to take place, there must be fusion. And how can fusion take place when he's never around?
0: I don't know. Honestly, I don't. And even when he's at home, he stays up in his room, working.
1: But Aga, how can you allow your husband to stay alone? And how can the two of you have separate rooms?
0: Honestly, Eko, I don't know. It all started like Fono, when we were building. The architect made provision for Madame's room, and honestly, I thought it would be fun to have a space where I'll display all my shoes, my bags, my jewelry, you know? I thought, you know, it would be nice to have a place to go to when we quarrel. In fact, I had scenarios in my head that I'd lock myself up after the fight and he'd come knocking and begging. Besides, I also heard it'll be good for me to have my room when I have a baby. But now, when I think about it, my friend, hey, that was my undoing. Because as you know, we have been waiting for 5 years to have a baby. And in those 5 years, Emeka and I have grown apart. He has even turned his room to a semi-office that he locks up sometimes for the fear of documents being tampered with.
1: This is not good.
0: It's not good.
1: This is not good at all. I mean, me and my husband have been married less than you guys. And we're already on our third one.
0: Wait. You're pregnant?
1: Yes, I am. 2 months.
0: Congratulations, my friend. Jay Eko. Honestly, I envy you. Hey, what have I gotten myself into? Eh? How can a man be so busy that he neglects his wife?
1: I don't know. That's the question for the day. It beats me. Is he important?
0: I don't know. I've asked him that same question several times. Please, my friend, tell me, what do I do?
1: I don't know, honestly. Look, only you can make yourself happy. Otherwise, you will continue to gloat in misery.
0: My friend, please, just, what do I do? I'm losing my mind.
1: Start by working. I don't understand why you would stop working because you guys came into money. I know so many rich women like you who their husbands have money and they're still working now.
0: Okay. I'll consider that. But you know it was the same Emeka that asked me to stay home to take care of the kids that are yet to come. What is this? Eh? What sort of punishment is this? What is this now?
1: Ada, this is not the time to cry. So he wants you to stay at home, Abi, while he goes out there doing his work. Oh yeah, stay at home now. Akwea, listen, I don't want to be the one to advise you. Before they say it is Ego that advised you, he wants you to stay at home. Stay at home. Abi, so that there will be peace. My dear.
0: What is this now? What is it now? What? I'm your friend, Ego. Tell me what to do, please.
1: Okay, babe. Keep doing what you're doing. Looking good, dressing up, driving his cars, chopping his money. Continue doing what you're doing now. Abi, what do you want me to tell you?

0: You're welcome, madam.
1: Thank you. And thanks for seeing me at such short notice. Very good work you're doing here.
0: Thank you. It's our pleasure doing what we do. I mean, instead of unwanted babies being abandoned or killed, we ask incapable parents and unwilling parents to put them up for adoption. We thank God for what he has used us and is still using us to do.
1: That's very impressive. Very. Sister, as I disclosed to you over the phone, I'd like to know the possibility of adopting a child, a baby, an infant.
0: Oh, yes, madam. I have looked through your credentials and your status no doubt qualifies you for a possible adoption.
1: Oh, that's good to hear. Thank you.
0: Yeah, however, because of the specific need for an infant, we are limited. Although there's a woman who came here 2 weeks ago, fresh out of delivery. She registered her interest, but insisted that she wants to breastfeed the baby for 6 months before the handover.
1: Oh, that's so sweet of her. Look, I can wait. To be honest, I was worried about how I would handle an infant, you know? But I just thought an infant would be easy to bond with me and fit into the overall picture, you know?
0: I know, madam. If you like, I can arrange for the both of you to meet, you know, get to know each other, see the baby, and break this stranger barrier that usually frightens the seller. I always advise that so that there's a formed friendship of some sort before the handover.
1: That's good. I mean, I don't mind. I'd like to meet them.
0: All right. Yeah. Good then.
1: Thank you so much,
0: sister. You're welcome. Yeah. You're welcome. The pleasure is ours.
1: Yes.

0: get money for me now.
1: Thank you, my sister.
0: Thank you. Yeah. Say anything good to the send my children, so
1: okay. So why you can't do one? Are you really sure about this? You don't think this thing well well?
0: Yes, I don't think I'm well well. Make you no worry. I will give them to you, but first make a breastfeed them. You know, say that one a gift from God. A free thing. My mom say breast milk they make pikin strong well well. That make I know they fit to do them. To say I feel they breastfeed reach 1 year. But as I know they shop well now, my breast they pick dry.
1: How many children you get?
0: My number 4 be this.
1: Where the other ones them they?

0: Don't carry their gift to people.
1: Yabo, why you dey sell your children they give people? Come, I hope say this thing no be business where you and your husband they do, because it no go good.
0: Mother, why they talk like this now? Why go happy to sell my children? One woman where they my church where no fee born. Now I carry give my first two children. The other one and my sister carry them. As I come here about Madam Shira, now I go meet her. This is not the first time where I go carry my picky give stranger calling money.
1: Your husband no fit give you small money, make you take the do small business, get small money, take the feed your children.
0: Madam, no be person where you get money, go fit give person money. My husband a useless man, yo. No close mouth talking. Na so it be. Na so so to drink. Drink, now it's a big drink. With this small mama put what they do. Na so it go the chuck at the inside. Now it don't finish.
1: My sister, I beg no vex for this question I won't ask you. But after you born the first one, born the second one, come born the third one. Why you come born another one?
0: Madam, my husband know they let me rest here. I so so do do now with the do. Morning, afternoon, night, every time I so so do do. He say, once my body touch and say, your whole body go catch fire. And as you see now, my house is small. So now so so our touch, our body they touch well.
1: I see. I understand. Me and my husband been there like that. We meet when they do youth service. We can't engage for them. That time. Chai. Nobody fit separate us. Oh. We'll finish youth service. We can't marry. Two of us can't put money together. Can't get more small one room apartments. It's big past this is our own small. Our own good. Na morning, afternoon, night. Me and my husband that time. Na every time. Small thing like this, once our body touch. Na so fire go begin to catch us. They catch us like say, fire won't burn the house. Chai! Oh. Hi. That time, me and them, we dey so close. We go enter bus, go walk together, come back together. Sometimes we wait for each other for bus stop.
0: Hey God.
1: Mom will still reach house now, so touching body go still continue.
0: Hi, sister. I wish I could change time. It was the best part of my marriage, my sister. Hey, go. You don't cry. Eh? Don't worry, God will give you a own picking. Yeah? I will give this one to you. Make I proceed and finish. Joe, cry, yeah?
1: Hi. See, Iyabo, I don't want to make you sell this pikin. I won't make you take care of him well. But you must promise me one thing. Say, if I give you money to take that business, you go do him well. You hear me so?
0: God bless you too, my sister.
1: Take this one. Use and buy food. Start to feed yourself. Take care of yourself.
0: God bless you.
1: Just manage until I can't give you money for your business. You hear? I beg, look after this pikin for me. I beg. Don't sell your pikin again. I beg.
0: I don't go sell her.
1: I go come see you, yeah?
0: I do pay my
1: get up, no, they kneel down. Get
0: my
1: up.
0: My God,
1: now.
0: God bless you.
1: No, they do this kind. Get up.
0: Thank you, ma.

0: 다르지.
1: 응? May God go bless you.
0: God go bless you too.
1: Thank you.
0: Take care. I'll go see you.
1: Thank you. Which can angel visit me so? Eh? If to say no follow mother, she will call. I for say no angel be this you. Eh? Ah. And do my Jesus. Ah. Oluwa. Oluwa. Ah. Oluwa. She. Ah. Oluwa. Eh, ila to be you. Aribi ti arabata.

grant my prayer. I remember when I cried to you 6 years ago. I cried to you about Emeka and I cried to you concerning our then struggling position. And you indeed heard my prayer. You increased us in abundance. You increased my husband Emeka much more than I asked for. You set us up in high places. You took us from the gutters and set us up in high places. And for that, Father, I say thank you. I give you all the glory. I give you all the adoration. And I thank you, Lord. But Father, Father Jehovah, today I ask for a complete reversal of all those blessings. Father Jehovah, demotes my husband and make a Silas a joke. Father, return him back to nothing. Take him back to the days when he just met me. Take him back to when he sought your face, Father. Father, I remember I cried to you humility. I challenged you with a portion that says in the Bible that when a man finds a wife, he finds a good thing. I needed good things to happen in my marriage. Perhaps I was not specific. Perhaps my heart was yearning for wealth instead of an all-around increase. But Lord, you indeed heeded my challenge and you granted my request. You heard my prayers. In fact, you blessed us abundantly, Father Jehovah. But Lord, today I challenge you again in grief. Father Jehovah, it seems that those blessings that you have bestowed upon us has become our temptation and is casting dark shadows in our household. So Father Jehovah, I say take it away. Lord, Father, in the name of Jesus, roll it all away, Jesus. Father, today I'm going to be specific. Take us back to a one-room apartment, Father. Lord, please answer my prayers. Lord,

0: Good morning.
1: Good morning.
0: When did you come in last night?
1: At 3 o'clock in the morning. I already checked in. You were fast asleep on the floor. Babes, are you okay?
0: So, why are we talking on the phone now? Why can't you come check on me since you got up first? Or are you not interested in finding out if all is truly well with me?
1: Babes, I've already been down here twice. I thought you were down here now.
2: I hope all is well with you because
1: I don't think I have the energy to climb back upstairs.
0: I see.
1: The chef said you didn't tell him what to prepare for breakfast.
0: Tell him what you want now. Are you not downstairs there with him?
1: Okay. Percy. Percy.
3: Sir.
1: Prepare yam and sardine sauce for me.
3: Okay, sir.
1: All right. Go.

0: Hello.
1: Could you come down for a minute? There's something I want to discuss with you.
0: I'm a bit weak. Besides, I'm not decent. So why don't you meet me halfway?
1: Okay.

0: How are you?
1: I'm fine. How are you?
0: I'm good. Remember that investment I told you about? In New Lagos, Resort Beach, now selling.
1: Yeah, didn't you say it was too expensive? 50 million per plot?
0: Yes. The projection is amazing. I mean, in 1 to 2 years, that land will more than double or triple its price. I mean, imagine what that would do for us.
1: But do you have that kind of money? I thought you said you invested quite a huge sum in buying Threelands oil shares. So where would you get the money from?
0: The bank is ready to give me a loan. They actually see the potential.
1: Okay.
0: I've decided to invest in 10 blocks. What do you think?
1: Why are you asking me what I think when you've already decided? Emeka, please go ahead with your plans. But while you're at it, please transfer 5 million naira into my account. There's something important I'd like to do with it.
0: Okay. As soon as I get to the office, I'll do that. Meanwhile, I need you to do something for me. I want you to pray for this investment. You know how your prayers work like magic. And we need this desperately, you know?
1: Emeka, there is nothing I need more desperately right now than children. So please, don't add me to your list. Besides, you can pray to God for your own needs yourself. We all have equal access, you know.
0: Come on now, you know I have lost touch with prayer and all now, you know.
1: Wow, and you're proud to say it.
0: Look, I am very busy, you know.
1: So busy that you have not been to church in almost 2 years. No wonder the Bible says that it will be easier for a camel to pass through the eye of a needle than for a rich man to see the kingdom of God. Matthew chapter 19, verse 24. Mark chapter 10, verse 25.
0: Ada, I don't need this right now.
1: And I am not in a right frame of mind to seek the Lord in prayers for any kind of investment.
0: Why?
1: Because I am angry, Emeka. I am bitter. I am sad. And I cannot for the life of me understand why you keep...
2: Your food is not ready.
1: Well, go on then. You don't want your food getting cold.

0: Ali, come you.
1: Yes, how are you?
0: Welcome, dear.
1: Nobody call me Ma. My name is Ada, okay?
0: Yes, ma.
1: Yeah. So, how are you? Sister Shima talks to your picking nowhere.
0: Hey, you go inside. Madame Shira, nurse, they look at.
1: Okay.
0: Welcome. Mm. Welcome, ma.
1: See, go bring chairs, don't. I want to tell you something.
0: Okay, ma.

0: Yabo. See, I don't talk to Sister Shira. And I feel for my spirit to help you. I won't carry you go bank. Let them open accounts for you with 5 million naira. They will come give you financial advisor. After you don't think what you won't carry your money do, you go come tell them. You go help you organize your market. You hear me so?
1: Mother, why you they help me like this? Who you be? Eh? What is that? Why you they help me like this? What I'm gonna give you now? You know what my children? What I'm gonna give you?
0: I know what. Hey.
1: I do pay.
0: See,
1: I do
0: get up, get up.
1: Allow me a place for you.
0: Iyabo, get up. See, get up, get up. Come on for that place where you're there. Sit down. I know. See, I don't want to make you give me anything. The only thing one I want to make you do for me, you say, I will make you better your life. Take care of your children. And if you fit, I beg, go bring back all your children then when you don't sell. You hear?
1: Yeah.
0: I know that thing. Your husband, help her. Make him get help. Make him stop till they drink. So that when you don't do okay, all of them are going to do together. They do everything together. You hear me so?
1: I don't hear you, my angel. I don't hear you, my God. God bless you. I do pray. I love God. God bless you. God go give you children. You don't help me. God go help you. Eshe. I do pray, ma. I love God. God bless you. Eshe.
0: Maya, go inside. Go ready. Make us start.
1: Eshe. Thank you.
0: You don't do now. Go.

0: exactly will understand my plight now? Who do I share my pain with? My parents say I must be patient. And his parents think I'm rushing him and may slow his progress. Ego.
1: Ada.
0: What are you doing in my estate?
1: No. How are you?
0: Good to see you too. How are you?
1: Fine. You?
0: I'm good too.
2: Is it the husband neglecting you thing again?
0: I beg, I'm tired. Anyway, I really don't want to talk about it.
2: Am I a stranger now that you will not talk about it with me?
0: No, no. I just came here to clear my head.
2: It's okay. I understand.
0: Congratulations on the naming ceremony. I'm so sorry I couldn't attend. You know how emotional I get when it comes to things like that.
2: I know. Kaide and I are no longer together. It's really been long ago.
0: Well, that's because you stopped coming to my place.
2: Did they forbid you to come to the mainland every time you want me to come to the island? But you won't reciprocate. Eh? You didn't even come to my baby's naming ceremony. So I decided to leave you so you can hang with the caliber of people that you belong to. And I hang with mine.
0: Ego, why would you hold such contempt without telling me?
2: It's not contempt. It's keeping it real.

0: date. So, let me go back to my date.
1: Wait. What? I don't understand. What kind of date?
0: My dear, me and Kaide are no longer together. He couldn't take care of me and the kids, so I left, though, looking for greener pastures.
1: What are you talking about, Ego? How can you leave your husband just because he doesn't take care of you the way you want? At least I know that Kaede can afford the basics.
2: Oh, so it is me who is good for managing the basics. When you live in a house as big as a hostel, eh? So I should manage with that 90,000 a month earning salary husband.
1: Ego, where is all this venom coming from?
2: Nowhere, okay? It's not coming from anywhere. Look, some of us handle things very differently. Like you, if I was in your shoes, I would go and get somebody else to impregnate me and pin it on my husband. And not sit there gloating for somebody who doesn't give a hoot about you or care about you.
1: Okay. Ah. All right, you know what? You've said enough, thank you. I'd like you to leave me alone now, please.
0: I will, bye-bye.
1: Honestly, Pastor, I don't know what to do again. I'm tired in my soul, in my body, in my spirit. I'm just weak, Oliver. And it's like, even when I try to be strong, I fail.
3: I'm so sorry, my sister. I understand exactly the way you feel. I would like to talk to your husband, so have him come see me.
1: Pastor, I think it'll be better if you come and speak to him yourself, because it will not be any different from every other Sunday that I try to talk him into going to church with me.
3: What is he running away from? The truth, perhaps. You see, Sister Ada, the Bible says in Matthew chapter 6, verse 33, to seek ye first the kingdom of God and his righteousness, and then every other thing shall be added unto you. So I don't understand why people quickly forget this aspect of the Bible. As soon as the initial prayer request is answered, they completely stop seeking the face of God. You know that if you do not seek, you won't find. And if you don't find, you will continue to search. And there is no other way to go about it but to continue to take this matter to the Lord in prayers. Show him more understanding, and most importantly, allow God to take the wheels. You see, as humans, when we search for something that is not reachable, the best thing to do is to take it to the Lord in prayers. To tell you the truth, Sister Ada, that is the best advice I can give you concerning this matter.
1: Thank you, Pastor.
3: It is well, my sister.

0: I almost didn't. You hurt me last time, Ego.
1: You know they forget waiting person, do you?
0: But I don't come now. I dey here.
1: I need your help.
0: What kind?
1: Financial.
0: I see.
1: Adam, I'm cash-strapped. I didn't want to come to you, but I just had to.

0: I hadn't seen you in over a year. And when I did, you lashed out at me. And now you manage to reach out to me. And for what? Money? Why didn't you say so over the phone? I would have made a transfer. Why did you ask me here?
1: I wanted us to see, so that we could talk things through, so I could say I'm sorry. I was angry.
0: For what?
1: Because you had money and you did not share.
0: Are you serious? But you never asked.
1: I don't know. You know I needed help. But you never offered. Kaede took the kids and left because I didn't have substantial income to look after them. And you had money in excess. But you did nothing.
0: Are you kidding me right now, Ego? Wait, how am I supposed to get into your head to know what you want? Besides, you didn't even tell me you were planning to separate from Kaede.
1: Calm down now. Your body today hot. I need a loan of 2 million naira.
0: I'll give you the money, but it's not a loan.
1: Jesus,
0: thank you.
1: Thank you.
0: It's okay.
1: Thank you.
0: Okay. Let me have your account.
1: Yes.
0: Account details.
1: I know it. Zero zero zero. Nine zero.
0: Yes.
1: 635.
0: Done.
1: Jesus. You don't know what you've done. Babe. Thank you so much.
0: Hold on. This can't be right. Let me call my account manager quickly.
1: Okay.
0: Hello, Shay? Yeah, how are you? Please, can you confirm my last withdrawal? Yeah. It was 5 million. No, it wasn't 50 million. You saw the slip. Better, investigate it quickly and get back to me.
1: What is it?
0: I'm not really sure what's going on, but my account balance doesn't tally with my last withdrawal. Anyway, I'm sure you'll be fine. They're investigating it anyways.
1: I hope you won't collect this money that you just borrowed me back.
0: Oh, come on, I'm not going to collect it back from you. I have to run. I want to make something special for Emeka. My pastor says that I should continue to shower him with love and care, however long it takes. And as for you, I promise I'll come regularly to check on you and the baby. All right?
1: Yes, darling. Thank you.
0: Kiss the baby for me.
1: You're an angel.
0: Take care, okay?
1: Yes, thank you. Thank you, babe.
0: Bye.
1: Thank you so
0: Bye.
1: Much.
2: Welcome, ma'am.
0: Thank you. How are you? Oh. What are you doing here? Micah, what's wrong?

0: come so early? It's only 2 o'clock. Emeka, you're scaring me. What's wrong?
1: There has been a declaration

0: earmarked for the development of the beach resort is unfit for housing. Can you imagine? A land that I spent over $500 million has been referred to as no good. One that is entire land mass will be washed in water. Even the state government has declared interest to reclaim the land. The news of the decline has spread so fast that people are pricing 5 million a plot.
1: 5 million for something you bought for 50 million naira?
0: Real estate.
1: Well, I don't. So, what are you going to do then? Are you going to sell or stall for more offers or what?
0: From whom? Individuals are looking for a chance to own something that will appreciate.
1: Okay, so what about the company that sold to you? Can't you get your money back? After all, they deceived you all into a position.
0: From the CEO to the gate man. Everybody has disappeared into thin air.
1: Goodness. What is happening? Father Jehovah, today I ask for a complete reversal of all those blessings. Father Jehovah, demotes my husband and make a Silas a joke. Father, return him back to nothing. Take him back to the days when he just met me.
0: You know what will happen if we don't pay back the loan, don't you?
1: Wow. I can't believe you just called me that. You haven't called me that name in ages.
2: Are you listening to what I'm saying? The banks will come after us if we don't pay back in due time.
1: Honey. Okay? Look, why don't you sell off your shares and pay back? What of Peter? Why don't you call him?
3: Peter?
1: Yeah, our business manager. I'm sure if he gathers all our shares together, he'll be able to come up with something substantial for you.
3: Yeah, I think I'll do that.
1: See? Everything.
0: Peter, why are you staring at me like you've seen a ghost? I asked you, what share or shares can we sell?
4: Honestly, Mr. Jugo, none for now. Well, maybe one, but that will not fetch you much at all. I would rather you wait for this recession to pass.
0: Peter, in other words,
4: I have very bad news, Mr. Jogo. Very bad news concerning your shares.
0: No, no, no, no, no, no, no, no!

0: did I do wrong?
1: Honey, please don't. Everything will be fine. Just trust in God.
0: Who have I been trusting since?
1: Honey, please don't. Don't say things that you may regret. I mean, look at you. You're alive. So let's just thank God for your life. The accident was grave. Your car is irreparable.
0: Oh, great. What else is irreparable? Oh, yes, I remember my legs. I get to be in a wheelchair for God knows how long. How? Lost my car, my shares gone. Please tell me again. Why am I supposed to be thankful for my misfortunes?
1: Baby, it could have been worse.
0: Please. I want to be left!

0: Ada. Ada.
1: What's going on? Who's this? Get me out of this car.
2: Is he your husband?
3: Yes, he is. What's going on?
1: What is the meaning of all this?
2: Mr. Jogu, right?
1: Yes. What's the matter? Why are you asking my name?
4: We're under instructions here.
5: What is this?
2: Ross, I beg you, don't do this to me. This is the only house that I have. I have nowhere to go.
4: I am
2: begging you.
4: Me and my wife.
5: This is working under strict instructions of others.
4: I know.
5: Listen, if you want a reversal of this, you have to speak with the bank head.
2: I know. I'm just saying that, you know, you can help me.
5: Please, come on.
3: See, my husband had an accident. He's in a wheelchair. Please, just help me talk to your colleague.
4: Ma'am,
3: please.
4: I can't do anything for you.
3: Please.
4: He's in a better position to help. I'm under strict instructions here. Please, go talk to him.
2: Please,
5: move out, Otaku. I'll have to involve
2: the authorities. There's no need for that now. Please, I'm begging you.
5: Madam,
2: please.
5: Madam, you please. Can go inside and pick some of your personal belongings. My Officer, house. Escort her in.
2: I will sort out something with the bank.
5: Escort her into my house.
2: I will sort the bank out. Listen, I will be at the bank tomorrow and I will sort out something with them.
5: There is nothing I can do.
2: There has to be something you can do.
6: Can do na favor. Hey!
1: How do you need them?
6: How come Mark ago? Your children, they are here.
7: Why is my son in a wheelchair? Will someone start talking? What happened to my son?
3: He had an accident.
8: Did the accident affect his tongue? Eh?
9: No, Mama. I'll be fine. The wheelchair is supposed to help ease the tension of my leg. In no time, I'll walk again.
7: I see. Anything else I should know? Your appearance is suspicious.
9: Papa, I've lost everything now.
7: Hmm?
9: I don't know who I've offended or why this is happening to me. But there seems to be a rapid loss of everything I have struggled for over the years.
7: My goodness.
10: Yes, see.
11: Hey, Adam. Hey. I see you.
3: There's a problem.
11: What?
3: A big problem.
11: What?
3: I don't know, but 2 years ago I prayed for my husband's downfall. Now it seems like my prayers are being answered.
11: Well, could it be a coincidence? How can you pray such a, what kind of prayer is that?
3: I don't know now. I don't know. I was feeling down and bad. I wanted my husband near me. You know, I wanted us back where we started, and now it seems we are.
11: How?
3: Everything is gone, Ego. The house, the cars, the money, everything. I mean, it's like magic. We're even in his parents' house now.
11: So, I suppose the two of you are in one room now.
3: Yeah, they have 3 bedrooms there.
11: Well, at least you're in the same room. You got your wish.
3: I know, but there's so much tension in the air.
11: Well, you just have to try. Time waits for no man. And you're almost 40. Don't forget.
12: Are you awake?
9: Yes.
12: Good morning, babe.
9: Good morning, darling.
12: Sorry about the present.
0: know how hurt you feel. And if I could change time for your sake, I would. I'd do anything to see you happy again.
2: I understand. But baby, stop sounding as if you're the cause of our problems. You're not now.
0: Look. I'll do anything for you.
2: No, I can't now, please.
0: But I want you.
2: In this situation? Right this time?
0: When is the right time?
2: Well, just not now. Not in this, my state of mind. Ah.
0: With you, there is never a right time. Emeka, what is it? What? Is it me? Am I no longer attractive to you, Emeka? What is it? We've been sleeping on the same bed for the past how many months, yet nothing. What is it, Emeka? What?
2: Look, I don't have time for this. I am going through enough hassles already.
0: Emeka.
2: Know what your problem is. You don't know into act of sex. Are you selfish? Why?
0: Are you kidding? Can we not talk about this thing? What is this? Emeka, must you go anywhere? Can we not sort this thing out here? Emeka! Emeka! Hey, God, what is this now? Eh? What have I done to deserve this? What have I done wrong, Father? God. I asked you for true love and you gave me a Emeka. I asked you for an increase. You made us very wealthy, Father. I asked that you demote him and you did just that. But in all this, I am still not happy, Lord. I am not.

0: world. Did you not say that a woman and a man shall be joined in holy matrimony and produce offspring? Why is Rebecca still acting this way? Why? Perhaps I did wrong by asking for his downfall. God, please. If it is possible, I beg you in the name of God. If it is possible, please. Please give him that which he seeks. Give him abundance and blessings, Father Lord. And perhaps he may just have my time again. And perhaps he may just be happy again, Lord, please. Lord, please.
1: You are an abomination. My son will never look at you again. Ebualo.
0: Mama, because you
1: Come and try again.
0: I can explain. It's
1: you explain what?
0: Mama,
1: you explain
0: what?
1: What
0: you think, Mama, please.
1: You plotted Emeka's downfall for your own selfishness. Okoye? Okoye?
0: Mama, Mba.
1: You want to explain? What do you want to explain to
0: Mama,
1: me?
0: Mba. Mama, it's not like that. Please, I can explain.
1: No, let me tell you. Before I do you something bad, pack your things and leave this house. Okoye? Okoye? Okoye?
0: Mama, Biko. Mama.
1: Hey. This is not a big disgrace that you have brought upon us, Ada. What will you tell your younger ones? What advice will you give them when they come to you concerning their husband's refusal to lay with them? Will you tell them to pray for their downfall or that things will get better?
0: Mama, I didn't think it through. I prayed that prayer out of frustration and misery.
2: What kind of frustration will make you say such a terrible prayer? This is a disappointment, Ada, and I never expected it from you.
1: Jay! Papa Ada, what are you talking about?
0: Hey, Piko, Mama. Papa, Piko, what was anyway? I didn't know what I was thinking. I was in an emotional state. Please, I'm truly sorry.
1: I understand, my daughter. Go and rest now. We can't let this be. It will kill her.
2: She should have thought about it before taking such a step.
1: Or if you knew.
3: Thank you.
4: What can I offer you? Nothing.
3: My in-laws, we thank you for accepting us into your home, regardless of the present circumstances. Unubali feuneli. It shows you are good people.
5: We have done no wrong, my in-law. It is your daughter who has committed an abomination.
1: Hey. Papa Emeka. Mama Emeka. Biko. I know what our daughter did is unheard of. That is why we have come here. So we can reason together and try to understand why she did what she did. Biko.
6: How can you suggest such arrant nonsense, Mrs. Ikeyin?
1: That your daughter prayed to ruin our son and you are asking us to see reasons with her? Was she not in her right senses when she made that useless prayer? Anamajuno. Zanunu. Eh?
5: Sisi, calm down. You are channeling your anger to the wrong person.

0: She did not advise her daughter to do so.
1: Papa Emeka, please caution your wife. She is going out of hand.
2: The way your daughter has gotten out of hand. Ekwa. Atoromase.
0: Sisi. Excuse us, please. I know you are angry. Excuse us before you say things you will regret later.
3: Nay, I will. I will do that.
2: But I will not keep quiet and watch these people talk nonsense from their mouths.
0: Please, do not take what she says to heart. She speaks out of anger.
4: Papa Emeka, I understand. I probably would have acted worse in the same situation. Only the fear of the Lord and my upbringing will not allow me.
1: Mahela, please let us reason this thing very well. It sounds stupid, indeed it is. But we remember we advised our daughter when she came to us, complaining that her husband was continuously not complying in the baby-making assignment. When she came to you, we were told you advised her to be more patient.
0: That is correct.
1: Years after, she came back to us complaining that her husband was still not performing his duties. Her pain was not disguised the second time. She opened up and explained to us how they were living. My daughter confessed to us that her husband does not touch her regularly, especially when she needs him to do so. During her unsafe periods, sometimes he doesn't touch her at all for months. It was a sad day for me because I never believed I could be discussing such a thing with my daughter. You know, sometimes it is better to leave these things to the imagination. But for her to open up the second time, it must have pained her very well. So, I understand the frustration that led her to believe that the source of our problem is Emeka's word and his busy schedule.
0: And so, she decided to pray for his doom? My Lord, I understand her pain. But I am ashamed that you see reasons with her prayer.
1: Well, you have the right to feel so. But I'm not ashamed to say that I understand where that pain came from. I really do. I leave you to think about it. We cannot force you to make any decision. But sending my daughter away is rather too hasty.
4: Yeah.
1: We will leave now. Chichi, let us go.
0: Go well.

0: Hello?
1: Adawai.
0: Baby, I'm sorry. I wish you could see my heart to know how truly sorry I am.
1: Well, I don't want to. Your heart smells foul.
0: That's not true, Emeka. Please, look, everything I did was for you, for your love.
1: Why are you so selfish? While I was busy out there trying to build a future for our children, you were busy tearing me apart. How could you be so selfish?
0: That's not true, Emeka. Look, I'm a 39-year-old woman who wants 4 kids, and I don't have time on my side.
1: Well, you have the kids now, don't you?
0: Emeka, please, can we sit face to face and talk about this? Please, I love you.
1: I hate you. I hate you for your selfishness and everything else that you stand for. Please, for the love of everything that you care for, do not call me again. I am better off without you.
0: Emeka!

0: You need to stop crying.
1: What do I do, Echo? My husband said he hates me. What do I do?
0: Maybe he said it out of anger.
1: You don't understand. This is torture.
0: Actually, I don't understand. Because I know how long you've been praying for kids. Huh? Is this the best you could do?
1: I guess I deserve it.
0: I know what's done is done, and you can't turn back the hands of time. What you need to do now is think about what you're going to do moving forward.
1: I don't know what to do. It's not like I have a substantial amount of money to start something tangible.
0: I can give you 1 million naira.
1: How? From where?
0: From the money you gave me.
1: I gave you 2 million months ago. What, you didn't touch it?
0: I did. But I can spare 1 million. Or better still, you can join me in this restaurant business I'm doing. You can be partner.
1: You have a restaurant?
0: My dear, I do. It's my mom who introduced me to this restaurant business. Even got somebody to help me set it up. The woman who owns the franchise is a member of her church and gave a testimony of the business. Every idle person my mother knows is pretty much into this selling of food. You need to get up and go. Okay? And the offer remains.
1: I'll think about it. But I'm honestly happy for you, darling.
0: Thank you, my dear. I'll soon be moving out of this place. And you can come and rent it if you want to. You know, you're the only person in the whole wild world. We know like better things. Soon, some of us will become big girls, riding big cars,
1: please,
0: carrying Gucci and Chi.
1: Please.
0: I'm just playing.
1: Please, don't remind me.
0: Okay, I'm just playing now. Big madam, my Adza baby. Give it here, give it here, give it here, give it here.
1: No, hold that in my car.

0: Sissy, is the food not ready yet?
1: Dim, I will soon be done. I hope you can wait.
0: Do I have a choice? I want you to talk to Emeka.
1: About?
0: You know what?
1: What do you want me to tell him?
0: Remember when we first got married? Mm-hmm. For years you complained about my preference to sleep on a sofa in the parlor.
1: Uh-huh. So where is this going?
0: When I didn't stop, you broke the wood holding the bottom of the sofa and later blamed me for spoiling it when I fell flat on it.
1: At least it got you to come to bed, didn't it?
0: That is exactly my point, Sissy. Sometimes women do drastic things to get the attention of their husbands. Yes, Chinedu, my friend, once told me how his wife mixed kerosene in all the bottles of the ogogoro drink he sold because she wanted him to discontinue selling liquor. His customers that day complained terribly of stomach pain, and his business collapsed right after that. But guess what? He is still with that woman up till today. And don't forget, I'm still with you.
1: Edim, are you categorizing the small thing I did with the big destruction that cost our son?
0: However different the size of problem caused is, the intention is the same. Don't get me wrong, Sissy. I'm not justifying her actions, but let us learn to tolerate others' mistakes, forgive, and forget.
1: Okay. I will talk to Emeka, but it would have been the best if he had come from you.
0: He'll come back to me, and I will continue from where you will stop.
1: Hey, Nai. So it has been planned all this while, Ewa?
0: That hunger is starting to peak right now. Please, hurry with the food.
1: Don't worry, I'll bring your food for you right away.
0: Okay.
1: Ah, Dimo.

0: Not after.
1: Like you.
2: Okay, my man. Okay, my man.
3: Emekusoye.
4: Anale. My brother. Thank you, mate. Nana, wow.
5: Okay, see, I'm not happy with you. I'm not happy with you at all.
4: Okwaya?
5: You abandoned me when I needed you the most.
4: Yeah. My brother, I was down too. You know the land crash now. But you know, as we say, the downfall of a man is not the end of his life.
3: No, man. Good to see you, bro.
4: Good to see you too. Good to see you too. Nah, man, I'm sorry about all your losses, bro.
5: But it's a terrible thing. But you had some losses too, and but I can see you still have your house.
4: Well, I thank God. And I know you will pick up soon too.
5: But okay, women are wicked. Women are wicked! So, because they think they have the power to declare anything declarable, they feel they can misuse it anyhow.
4: Now shut up, Zed. Who says you don't have the same power? Okwaya, we men, we forget our duty.

0: as the spiritual head of the home. We forget what we possess and automatically pass it on to the women who are everly ready to take that spiritual position in the home.
1: I never thought about it that way. And my pastor never explained it that way as well. The man, instead, he's busy telling me to fast for 1 month and...
0: Forget that thing. Eh? Ada loves you. She did what she did out of love. In fact, Yusef, you fall my hand.
1: Fall your hand, say what happened.
0: Because you are not doing your duty as a correct husband.

0: Out. But I never thought it was you. Look at you. Oh my God. I thought about you from time to time.
1: Me too.
0: Hey.
1: I'm happy to see you. Oh my madam. I'm happy to see you. I know my madam well.
2: Madam. You don't know what you do for me and my wife, yo.
1: We don't look for you, Taya. I will go meet that bank man where you carry me go meet. He say no, that you don't travel, come out from country. Madam Shira, she say she go call, you no go pick. I collect your number, I call, you no go.
0: My sister, I know. I been they go through some kind things, so I just shut everybody out.
1: Madam, what be the problem?
0: I beg, we'll leave that one first. Yabo. How will this one take? You know, say when my friend tell me, say, nah, her mama church member, help him set up her business. I know if I believe, say, it could be you. This world small, no sir.
1: Madam, but now you can some more. Remember that thing, 5 million you give me? That money, it don't reach over 70 million.
0: Not lie.
1: Not true.
0: In less than 3 years.
1: Not saying you're not gonna believe me, but not true.
0: How that one? Are you serious?
1: Madam, in fact, I know say you're the rich woman, but I don't talk. See, anytime when I see you, say, I go tell you thank you my own small way. I'm happy to see you well, just take on a small thing when I get.
0: why you go give me this kind of money? Yeah? 10 million naira.
1: Madam, what you do for me? Pass 10 million. See my ass now. See my, you don't turn my ass to happy. See my husband now. You don't say that poverty now they make a drink like
2: Yes, so my sister. I know they drink strong drink again, but if I want drink, I just they drink small.
0: That one good. You good like that.
1: Madam, you get one other thing when you advise me that time. You say make I try go carry my children. All of them they with us now. Now then be this.
0: She. The picture fine.
1: I shame.
0: I'm so proud of you. You know, saying that some people, they could just chop that money. They don't go do anything. But see you. See what you do achieve. You do well. Tulu, you do well.

0: Madame, na you good thank you.
1: Ah yes, na you good thank you. See my house now.
2: Mm. Every year don't set. My house don't dey cool.
1: Ah, poverty no be good thing. Poverty no be good thing. May nobody pray for her. If you dey inside, make you ask of me, carry you come up from inside. And if you not dey inside, make you thank Baba God well, well, because that is a blessing.
3: Actually, you talk. Thank you, my sister. God go bless you.
1: And you will go thank.
3: Ah, Chey. Okay, get up, get up, get up, get up.

0: Hello?
1: Hi.
0: Hi.
1: Did you just send me some money?
0: Yes.
1: 10 million?
0: Yes.
1: Why?
0: I only returned what I took from you.
1: How? Did you save it or did you invest with it?
0: Actually, no.
1: Yes, no. Which one is it?
0: You remember when I asked you for 5 million and another one shortly after that?
1: Yes.
0: It was to help squander your money and speed up the loss process I so wanted to happen badly.
1: I see.
0: Well, one of the beneficiaries invested well and decided to pay back.
1: I see.
0: I know how much you must hate me for this, but there's really no point in lying anymore, is there? And I know that no amount of money I return to you will replace the hurt I caused you. So please, just use the money to start something. And with God on your side, I'm sure you'll make it back to the top in no time. But Emeka, please, when you get back to the top, do not neglect your partner or your wife. Whoever that may be. Take care now. Bye.
1: Wait. Ada.
0: Yeah?
1: I don't think I want to start afresh with anyone else. I don't see how that will be possible.
0: What are you saying, Emeka?
1: What I'm saying is that I'm sorry for the way I handled this. I'm sorry for saying I hate you because I don't. Tried. I'm only mad at you. No, I was mad at you. But I'm not anymore.
0: Oh my Emeka. God, you don't know how happy I am to hear this, God. Oh, thank you. I truly am sorry. I am so sorry. I love you so much. And I do hope you forgive me.
1: Of course, I forgive you.
0: You have?
1: Yeah, baby. I mean, after much thought, I think I might have overreacted.
0: No, don't say that. You didn't. I crossed the line. Now I know I could have done things differently. Oh, my God. I'm so happy to hear this. Thank you. I love you so much.
1: I love you too. Can we meet at Oke's place? Tomorrow.
0: Okay. I look forward to seeing you.
1: I am looking forward to it too.
0: Emeka, thank you.

0: don't thank me. Thank you.
1: Okay. If you say so. Okay. See you soon. Bye.
2: Are you sure?
1: Yes. He says we should meet at Okay's place.
2: What if he tries to kill you? Have you thought about that?
1: Ego. Why would my husband want to kill me? Uh-uh. Which kind of talk be that self?
2: You made him broke. He said he hates you. This is a man who likes money. Now he says he wants to see you. Because you apologized or because you gave him 10 million.
1: Ego, I really don't like the way you're sounding. I don't. This is my husband we're talking about, for Christ's sake. What is it?
3: Madam, I beg, now your husband is team bill, so nothing go happen. Make you go meet them. And as they go, make you dress fine, fine, no.
2: Come on, shut up your mouth! Get back to working. Can you imagine this girl? Dare you!

0: wife of my youth. How could I be so blinded by power, money, and greed? How could I neglect the one person that stood by me and prayed for me tirelessly for my progress? My darling, I am sorry. I am wrong. I am foolish. I am faulted. Please forgive me. I promise I will make it up to you if you give me a second chance. Please, my love.
1: You don't need to ask, because I definitely will. Emeka, you were my husband, my companion, the man after my own heart, my all. To say I am surprised is underplaying my feelings right now. Thank you for wanting me back. Thank you for looking past my mistakes that has cost us so much pain. Living without you these past months has been torture. So thank you for turning it all around. I'm sorry. I can never stop saying it.
0: I'm so sorry. No. Baby, please, sweetheart. I am the one who should be sorry. I wronged you. I neglected your wants, your needs. I pushed you.
1: No, listen.
0: Let's put this all behind us and start afresh.
1: Yes. Let's. I love you so much.
0: I love you.

0: What's your present?
1: Something nice.
2: Thank you.
1: You're welcome. And some fine wine to celebrate.
2: To a new beginning. Cheers.
1: Cheers.
3: So, Mr. and Mrs. Well, I know you must be spoiled for choices by now. These are beautiful houses. I would too. So, having seen all the various types of apartments we have on offer, which one have you decided to go for?
1: Well, we'll take the 3-bedroom apartment. That's if that's okay by you.
2: Actually, no. I'd like us to get a 1-room apartment. Yes, babe, it's just the two of us. So let's start from there, even if it's just for 1 year.
1: Baby, you know I don't do things like that.
2: Well, hurry up the process of getting me pregnant. And if I take him, I promise we'll move to a 2-bedroom apartment. And if I take him after that, we will move to a 3-bedroom apartment, or even a duplex if you like.
1: Okay, deal. Brutus?
3: Sir.
1: You take the 1 room.
3: Oh, 1 room is this?
2: Yes.
3: All right, sir. I shall be expecting you.
1: Okay.

0: on this episode of American Travelers. We continue our Nashville journey, and our first stop is to visit the famous clothes designer that created the Nudie. We then take a crazy bus ride with Buckshot Red on the Redneck Comedy Tour. Next stop is Bobby's Idle Hour Tavern, where some well-known musicians would hang out during their recording sessions. Then it's off to the Ryman Auditorium and the Grand Ole Opry.
1: We travel the world looking for fun and new adventures. I'm Carrie.
2: I'm Dave.
3: We made it.
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6: In Nashville, there's a guy named Manuel who does all this custom clothing. 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
0: Manuel is known as the Rhinestone Rembrandt in the fashion industry. He's designed and created many of the rhinestone embellished suits that Nudie's rodeo tailors became famous for in the late 50s, 60s, and early 70s.
6: So, John, what are you doing here?
7: I am getting outfitted for a rock and roll costume.
0: John's wife, Judy, hangs up his first choice while John tries on a few other designer shirts.
8: There's one more musical here up there.
9: Yeah, this one's nice. This one's really nice. Let me see the back.
4: Manuel created Elvis's signature gold lamé suit. He designed the garments Bob Dylan wore when performing for the Pope and his fashion outfits for Hank Williams and many other country stars. As you can see, there are plenty of beautiful designs to choose from. Each shirt is one of a kind. And I kind of think it's got Dave's interest as well. He's looking at all the designs, but if I know Dave, he'll want to spend the money on another camera.
9: Look at the scarves. Aren't the scarves beautiful? I love rhinestones.
0: John has made his decision and wants to go with his first choice. Manuel takes his measurements to get a perfect fit. His shirt will look similar to this one, but won't be an exact copy. A work of art, I would say. Coming up, we take a crazy bus ride with Buckshot Red on the Redneck Comedy Tour. Next stop is Bobby's Idle Hour Tavern, where some well-known musicians would hang out during their recording sessions. Then it's off to the Ryman Auditorium and the Grand Ole Opry.
10: My name's Buckshot Red. I'm on the Redneck Comedy Bus here in Nashville. Tune in. Y'all are going to love this. You're going to see my show and catch it on American Travelers TV.
11: Right now, we're on Demumbrian. That's the name of this hill. Now, I'm going to talk more about it when we go down the hill. But all these honky-tonks that you've seen coming up the hill, 70% less crowd than Broadway tonight. This is where the stars drop in. And you see that? Look over there to the right, big old microphone. See that there? Yeah, our mayor put that out there for bachelorettes to grind on. That's what that's there for. Now, if you look to the left, you'll see Lenny's favorite part of the tour. $9 million to put naked people in the roundabout. We have no idea why we're there. Me and Lenny just use it

0: tell if the temperature's dropping. That's what Lenny is for. Hey, you laugh. If there's no traffic, Lenny will circle and circle and circle. If you look over to the left right there on the corner, that's historic RCA Studio B. That was built in 1957 under the direction of Chet Atkins. Elvis recorded over 200 songs there. Dolly Parton recorded the original I Will Always Love You, June 12, 1972, right there in that building. Now, if you look to the left, you'll see Starstruck Entertainment, Starstruck Recording, and Starstruck Publishing. That building right there, the most state-of-the-art recording equipment, helicopter landing pad on the top, that is owned by a beautiful little redheaded girl from Oklahoma. Y'all know who that is? Hell yeah, that's Reba's building right there. This is a really cool spot, and most tours don't come by here, but this is one of the best kept secrets in Nashville. If you look to the right, you'll see FedEx. Now I'm just messing with you. Check that out over there. That's Bobby's Idle Hour. That is the oldest dive bar in the city of Nashville, established right here on Music Row in 1948. You can see stars in there day and night. That's their kind of their sanctuary. When they're writing up here performing music, they'll go over there, talk about the session, drink a beer. And it's open to the public. But if you go in there and start taking pictures and getting starstruck, they will throw you out on your face in the middle of the parking lot. Let me explain to you how I know this. Me and Lenny are in there drinking Fireball. He gets drunk, swears up and down, he sees Dolly Parton at the end of the bar, and he's going to go down there and get him a picture and an autograph. He gets down there, I'll be damned if it ain't two bald-headed guys sitting side by side there in Bobby's Island. I felt so bad. I said, Lenny, listen, you wedge in between them. Hell, I'll take a photo. We can crop it. If you look over here to the right, you'll see Curb Music. That's owned by Mike Curb. That is the largest independently owned record label in the city of Nashville. With all these big labels popping up, he's been hanging in there like a curly hair on a soap bar, Mike Curb. Just gauging the crowd, folks, trying to figure out how I got back here. If you look over to the left, you'll see the CMA building, the Country Music Association. They're the ones that come up with the top five nominees for Entertainer of the Year. Once they have those top five nominees, they contact each nominee's record label, find out which record label wants to pay the CMAs the most money, and that's who wins Entertainer of the Year. That's a lie. I just made that up. If you look over here to the right, you'll see the largest record label in Nashville, Warner Brothers Music. They got Dan and Shay, Dustin Lynch, Ashley McBride, Dierks Bentley, Faith Hill, Sheryl Crow, and Big Schmo, the country rapper. Or as we call him, a crapper. If you look to the left, you'll see a parking garage under that building over there. That is Spence Manor. It's an Airbnb now, but that was a hotel back in the day, and that's where all the big stars stayed. In fact, Johnny Cash actually had an apartment there for about 6 months, and he had to move because it wouldn't stop snowing on his coffee table. And he had a yard sale right here on the sidewalk, and about 150 people showed up to buy his vacuum cleaner. We are giving away a 2021 Ford F-150 fully loaded, extended cab, 4x4, windshield wiper blade. So if you guys... I told you my wife's been with Kelly Pickler since she came off Idol. Her husband, Kyle Jacobs, just wrote that new song for Lee Bryce, Rumor. He wrote and produced that, but they wrote that right there at Tin Roof, sitting in a booth. And they put a little plaque on the booth top where certain songs were written in those booths. I'm here training to be a professional wrestler. By the time I was 21, I was the NWA Rookie of the Year, and I got to wrestle for all the major companies. The Rock at the time is training in Memphis with Jerry Lawler. He gets down to $7 in his pocket living in a $300 car he got from a crackhead. And he was going to give up and move back to Hawaii, but he said, I'll wrestle the last two matches, and he stayed by his word. One of those matches, he got scouted by the WWE, and he went on to be the biggest professional wrestler of all times. Now the highest paid actor in all of Hollywood. He's got his own shoes, his own clothes, his own tequila. He said to stay humble, he named his $350 million production company $7 Productions. Hell yeah, down to $7. I told Lenny, we're going to be $2 Productions, and we ain't knocking out. Hey, folks, you all are in for a big treat. We never advertise this because we love to surprise our guests. They treat us like gold over here and really make us feel like family. So we're going to let you stop off and tinkle at the Old Smoky Moonshine Distillery, y'all.
1: Our tour was around 2 hours long, so this tinkle break was well-timed.

0: Now, we didn't sample the moonshine, but the place was packed and looks like folks were having a good time. So there was some drinking going on for sure. While shooting B-roll footage, we see another comedy tour bus coming, and it happens that Lenny is the driver. But where's Buckshot Red?
1: Hey, we're trying to get her. How you doing? Where are you from?
2: Sacramento, California.
1: Oh, California? Shit, how'd you get in? I thought we were getting a wall.
0: I think that joke goes around here a lot in Nashville.
3: If you look to the left, you'll see the Bridgestone Arena. That's the home to our Nashville Predators. Now, that is not somebody that can't go within 500 feet of a high school. That is actually the name of our hockey team, the Nashville Predators. They have had everything there from Cher to monster trucks. You can guess which one me and Lenny went and seen. Now look down the sidewalk. How many people you see down there? Thousands and thousands, right? And it's going to be packed tonight. You won't even be able to walk down Broadway. Are you ready for the biggest insider tip of Nashville?
4: Yeah, right.
3: Look here to the right. Right here between the Ryman Auditorium and the back of all these honky-tonks is an alley. How many people do you see in that alley right there? 10? Right now, we could stop this bus, get off the bus, and go down world-famous Tootsie's Alley. Every one of those doors on those honky-tonks is unlocked in the back with a guy sitting there checking IDs. And it's gonna be like that till 3 o'clock in the morning. 350,000 people for 4th of July were down on Broadway, shoulder to shoulder, the width of the street. Couldn't get any of those clubs. Brought my wife and some friends down, and we went in the alley and went honky-tonk to honky-tonk to honky-tonk and didn't miss a club. Did you guys see those big telephone poles back there in the ground all crooked when we went around that roundabout?
4: Yes.
3: $750,000 our female mayor at the time paid to put those out there. I'll tell you what you can do with $750,000. Take that and multiply it by 100 and give all that to our school teachers. How about that?
4: Yeah!
3: Hell yeah! I got a little picture. I'm standing next to my dad. I'm 5 years old. But behind everybody is a guy in an old dirty kitchen apron. And he got off break here to come down and check all that out. Standing around watching it. Nobody even paid him any of mine. They didn't know who he was. And 2 years later, he was nominated for Entertainer of the Year for Forever and Ever, Amen.
4: Oh,
3: Randy Travis. Yep. He was the cook and the dishwasher right here at the Nashville Palace.
0: We had a great time with Buckshot Red. This is a must-see when coming to Nashville. Ask for Buckshot Red when booking your tour so he could keep his buddy Lenny working.
3: My daddy named me Buckshot Red when I was a little kid. We had three kids. My dad had Buckshot, Slingshot, and there was a little BB on the way, and he grew up to be about a 500-pound beast. I got a call here to ride the Redneck Comedy Bus. They called me up and said, hey, man, we'd love to have you on there. They said, you think you could ride around for a few hours and drink beer and tell jokes to people? I said, hell, that's what got me kicked out of ninth grade. I think you have found the one.
0: Coming up, we visit Bobby's Idle Hour Tavern, where some well-known musicians would hang out during their recording sessions. Then it's off to the Ryman Auditorium and the Grand Ole Opry. In Nashville's Music Row, there's Bobby's Idle Hour Tavern, where a lot of country stars hang out. Today we see an up-and-coming artist, Daniel Niehoff.

0: That's all, folks.
1: Coming up, we visit the Ryman Auditorium, the Grand Old Opry, Printer's Alley, and the Bavarian Beer House. Nashville is known as the Bachelorette Capital of the World. You will see party buses like these on Broadway Street downtown and even on these back roads.
2: We're going to head right now to the Ryman Auditorium and take a tour. This is where the Grand Ole Opry used to be, and it's moved out of town now, but this is the famous Ryman Theater. You're going to love it.
3: Loretta, I love you. Ryman Theater, here we are, Grand Ole Opry.
1: Back in the day, the Ryman Auditorium was the home of the Grand Ole Opry from 1943 to 1974. The Ryman Auditorium was built in the late 1800s by Thomas Ryman. He was a Nashville businessman who owned several saloons and a fleet of riverboats. It was first called the Union Gospel Tabernacle. Hank Williams, Elvis, and Johnny Cash all performed on the Ryman stage. Today, the legend continues as we are here to see a concert tonight. When they built the Ryman Auditorium, they did a good job with acoustics, so the sound is great in any seat. On our way to see our show at the Grand Ole Opry House, we stop by the Bavarian Beer House for dinner and a German beer. The Bavarian Beer House is located in the Opry Mills Shopping Center, which is in walking distance of the Grand Ole Opry House. You could order traditional German food, which, by the way, was very good. We had a great seat and got there in time to see an authentic German band.

0: just came true for me. We are at the Grand Ole Opry, and I can't wait to get in there and listen to some great music.
1: Due to the size of the growing crowd, the Grand Ole Opry moved out of downtown Nashville to the Pennington area of Nashville. In 1972, the Opryland Theme Park and Opryland Hotel opened. 2 years later, the 4,000-seat Grand Ole Opry House was opened. On opening night at the Grand Ole Opry, Richard Nixon played piano on a few songs. Other performers were Hank Snow, Stonewall Jackson, and Jenny Seeley. The Grand Ole Opry is broadcast live on WSM AM at 7 p.m. Central Time on Saturday nights. In the early 1900s, Printer's Alley was home to a thriving publishing industry. There were two major newspapers, 10 print shops, and 13 publishing companies. When Printer's Alley became a nightclub district, the sale of liquor in the clubs was illegal. They served the liquor anyway and claimed it had been brought in by customers. This was known as brown bagging. Law enforcement normally looked the other way. One famous Printer's Alley club was Jimmy Hyde's Carousel Club, where jazz musicians would jam after hours. Chet Atkins, Boot Randolph, and Bob Moore were some of the regulars.
2: Today, we're heading to Jackson. That's Jacksonville.
1: To the historic town of Jacksonville, Oregon.
3: We arrive in Jacksonville through these beautiful tree-lined streets that continue to the downtown area. Our first stop is at the Jacksonville City Hall, where we happen to be greeted by the city mayor.
4: My name is Donna Bowen. I'm happy to welcome you to the city of Jacksonville, Oregon. I'm the mayor, a job I very much enjoy. Jacksonville started out as a gold rush town. Gold was discovered here in the 1850s, so it brought a lot of people into town. There wasn't a lot of gold here, so what happened was the people who came here for gold quickly developed into businessmen, for instance, a hardware store, a photographer. Some of them became farmers. Our growing conditions are almost Mediterranean-like, except for the snow that we have in winter. But our soil is so beneficial to growing grapevines, and all of the varieties we have here, Syrah, Cabernet, white wines, just have that extra something. They're award-winning. So that's attracted new people here, and it's been so beneficial to this valley because we all eat well and drink well here.
1: After our visit with the mayor, we search out a place for lunch, and La Fiesta was highly recommended. Carrie is dancing a little jig. Well, here it is, and that looks delicious.
2: With Mexican food, you either got to have a margarita or a beer.
3: Next on our journey is a ride on the Jacksonville trolley.
5: Good morning, folks. I'm Brian Roberts, and I'll be your tour guide today on the Jacksonville trolley. Jacksonville came to be with the discovery of gold here in 1851 on Daisy Creek. To the north of us, there's a couple flat mesas known as Table Rock Mountain, and they originally named the town after those two flat mesas, later changing it to Jacksonville in honor of President Jackson. Now, the company that ran a little red train between Jacksonville and Medford, known as the Rogue River Valley Railroad Company, for 25 cents, you could have caught the train right here.
1: Thanks for watching American Travelers.
6: Love. What is love? It is said that love is a strong affection and personal attraction. It is a virtue of kindness and compassion. Well, if you choose to believe that crap, but me? Nah, I've never been the one to consume that bull, man. It was always my belief that we choose who we fall in love with. Not an unexplained emotion. Life is a hard way of showing us the errors of our own ways. But man, you've got to admit, those ways could be a little less harsh.

0: On this episode of American Travelers, we're going south to San Diego, California, where the weather is beautiful all year long. Our first stop is in Old Town San Diego. Next is a must-see, Balboa Park and the San Diego Zoo. Then it's off to the San Diego Mission, which was the first of 21 missions in California. Our next stop is taking a tour on the aircraft carrier Midway. We meet a vet who talks about his time on the ship. And our last stop is at the Del Coronado Hotel.
1: We travel the world looking for fun and new adventures. I'm Carrie.
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0: Carrie followed her mother's footsteps as a nurse. She loves distance running and even finished 2 100-mile races.
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1: We're in San Diego, California.
0: And we're going to go explore this town. San Diego is located at the southern tip of California and is known as America's finest city due to its great weather and beautiful beaches. We're driving through downtown from Coronado Island and going through the Barrio Logan section of town.
1: Commuter trains make it easy to get around the downtown area. Our first destination is Old Town San Diego, which is a little north of the current downtown area.
0: The first European explorer came to San Diego in 1542, but it was not until 1769 that the Spanish explorer Gaspar de Portola established the first permanent settlement here. In Old Town, you will see some of the original adobe buildings and the San Diego Old Town Historic State Park.
1: Today, there are plenty of shops to buy souvenirs. The shops are very similar to the ones you find in Mexico.
0: The Whaley House Museum is one of the historical sites where you could take a tour and learn about how it was a general store, a courthouse, and even the first theater in San Diego.
1: The town is very walkable, but you can take a trolley and get a little history as well.
0: We decided to take a break and visit this little coffee shop where we hear somebody playing old-fashioned piano music.

0: getting ready to do some filming here at Balboa Park.
1: The park is 1,200 acres and located near downtown San Diego. It was named after explorer Vasco Nunez de Balboa.
0: Here we are at San Diego's Balboa Park, and right behind us is the Casa del Prado Theater.
1: And the home of the San Diego Zoo.
0: Along with many museums to see.
2: Over the years, the zoo has become one of the largest and most well-known zoos in the world, with over 3,700 animals representing more than 650 species.
1: The park's history dates back to the late 1800s when the city of San Diego set aside land for the park. However, it wasn't until the Panama-California Exposition in 1915 that the park was fully developed. And many of its iconic buildings and landmarks were built, including the California Building and Tower and the Spreckles Organ Pavilion.
2: After the exposition, the park became a hub for cultural and recreational activities with museums, gardens, and performing art venues. Today, it's a popular destination for tourists and locals alike, and it's the home of over 17 museums.
1: The San Diego Park hosts many events throughout the year, including the annual San Diego County Fair and the December Nights Festival.
2: We really enjoyed our visit here.
0: Here we are at the San Diego Mission. It was the first of 21 missions built in California.
1: And established in 1769 by Una Percera. The San Diego Mission is often referred to as the Mother of the Missions.
2: The mission was founded on July 16, 1769 to serve as a religious center for the native Kumeyaay people and to provide a way for the Spanish to convert them to Catholicism.
1: The building was constructed using adobe bricks made from mud and straw. It was one of the few missions to have a gristmill that was used to grind grain and flour.
2: The mission also played a key role in the development of San Diego and California. It served as a hub for trade and agriculture, with the mission's farms and ranches producing crops and livestock.
1: The San Diego Mission had an extensive system of aqueducts and irrigation that allowed them to farm the surrounding land and grow crops such as wheat, corn, and grapes.
2: And it was known for its excellent wine, which was made from the grapes grown in the vineyards.
1: The original building was located in what is now called Presidio Park, but it was later moved to its current location in the Mission Valley area of San Diego.
2: Over the years, the mission grew in size with many new buildings added to accommodate the growing community. These included a church, hospital, and cemetery.
1: One cool fact is that the mission has been featured in several movies and TV shows, including Zorro and Star Trek Voyager.
2: The mission has a large bell tower that houses six bells, the oldest of which dates back to 1802.
1: Father Antonio Ubach, a missionary, dedicated his life to the betterment of the Native American children and formed a school here with the help of the Sisters of St. Joseph of Condolin. We're on our way to check out the famous naval aircraft carrier, the Midway. This is the San Diego Convention Center. As you can see, it's built like a piece of art. As we arrive, you could find a little friend waiting for us. Wow, that's a massive aircraft carrier.
3: When coming to San Diego, the Midway is a must-see.
0: It's a wonderful piece of our naval history.

We start our tour on the flight deck. This jet is called a Cougar and was used for photo reconnaissance. The Fury Fighter was one of the first to have Sidewinder air-to-air missiles. Panther was the first carrier jet to see combat in the Korean War in 1950. The Viking was the first submarine hunting carrier jet. The Hornet Strike Fighter was designed to be a fighter and

0: It's the most common jet used on today's carriers. Sky Raider Attack was the last propeller bomber used in the Korean and Vietnam Wars. This is the C-1 Trader cargo transport, which transported sick bay patients, replacement parts, and the ship's mail. The Vigilante was originally developed as a supersonic nuclear bomber, but was used as a great spy plane. Phantom II was the first jet to see extensive combat with the Navy, Marines, and Air Force. The HO-3S utility helicopter was the first helicopter to see widespread use in the Korean War. The Sea Sprite was a pioneer in the use of jet turbine engines. It was equipped with submarine hunting equipment and torpedoes. The twin motors enabled the Sea Knight to move vertically and carry heavy loads quickly. The Sea King has a boat-shaped hull, which allowed for landings in the ocean. This is the interior of the Sea Bat, which was used for carrying troops for the Marines and for the Mercury astronaut recovery mission. There are three main decks that you can tour on the Midway. We're going below to the anchor room. Here you will see massive chains and ropes. Here's a view of one of the anchors that's lowered through this port. We go to another area where all of the daily briefings are conducted. The USS Midway was a United States naval aircraft carrier that was commissioned in 1945 and served until its decommissioning in 1992. It was the longest serving aircraft carrier in the 20th century and was named after the Battle of the Midway, a major naval battle during World War II. We come to the Air Operations Room. This is an old school traffic control operation compared to today's control room. But I think any calculations being made here had to be really precise. As you can see, this is a short runway.
1: I'm going to go ahead and have 414 off 307 in case he shows up on the ball less than we anticipated. His last fuel station should give him a couple extra looks, though.
2: Copy. Give me a little extra interval on 101. I want to make sure we've got a clear deck for 307.
1: Hey, we'll make it happen. Ketsy, hey, give me an extra half mile interval between 307 and 101. And make sure AC-1 gets him to a good start.
2: Paddle, Tower.
3: Yes, sir.
2: Let's get 307 the first time around. I'll make sure I've got a clear deck for you.
3: We always bring him home, boss.
0: The Midway played a significant role in many major conflicts, including the Korean, Vietnam, and Gulf Wars. The ship's flight deck is 3 football fields long and is divided by 3 expansion joints, which allows the deck to flex when at sea. We continue our tour and see these scopes at the Air Warfare Room and then proceed to the Air Traffic Control Center. Next is an interesting visit with a vet who worked on the Midway.
4: Each one of these consoles have these hoses. Under pressure.
0: Right. Is that so hydraulic pressure?
4: No. Water pressure. This was chill water. Cold water running through the back of the system to keep it from overheating because they weren't all computer chips. They were vacuum tubes. If you've ever changed a light bulb when it burns out and it's hot, these tubes would get hot. You didn't want this system to crash because the tube burned out.
0: What is this thing here?
4: That is called a radar repeater. You see, it repeats the same signal that goes to that radar system there. But if you walked over and looked at that, see right there?
0: Yeah.
4: Those straight lines?
0: Uh-huh.
4: Those are half circles. Those are friendly aircraft coming back to land on the Midway. The Midway's the center circle with the X on it. So all those half circles are friendly aircraft, half squares are unknown aircraft, full circles are friendly ship, a full square is an unknown ship. So that radar, that console is giving you information. This one is just giving you raw data. So remember the half circles that are in a line? Here, they're just a series of dots. So this is a repeater. It repeats a signal without the information. We worked in teams, and I worked on the surface, so we worked 12 on and 12 off. So you'd sit on a scope for 2 hours, I would sit there 2 hours. I would come over and be a board writer for 2 hours.
0: How do you write on these boards?
4: Backwards. See the mannequin over there? His job is to write on those 3 boards, backwards. My very first job here on the Midway was standing behind this board

0: writing backwards.
1: That must be a challenge.
0: It was the first week. What's your first name?
1: Dave. That's bizarre.
0: There is a trick to writing backwards, and once you understand the trick, once you understand it, it's very, very easy.
1: Very easy. Okay.
0: If I'm writing normal, so I can read it, I write A, B, C, D, E, F.
1: All right.
0: Now, did you have children?
1: Yeah, one.
0: When they were growing up and they were learning how to write, did they turn their letters around sometimes?
2: Yeah.
0: Well, and Mom, here's a trick that you can work with him. When he's writing his letters, let him know that they face the direction that they're going.
2: Oh, yeah.
0: So if I'm writing backwards, I write A, B, C, D, E, F. They face the direction that they're going. There are only two letters that do not follow that rule. J faces backwards. And Z faces backwards. All the other letters are either neutral, A, X, I, T, O, U, V, W, M, or they face the direction they're going.
1: Oh, that's a good trick. So what are all these numbers here? Like it says BRG, RNG, time.
0: Bearing, range, and time. So over there on that radar, we want to know what ships are out there. Now, if you're the commanding officer and you see a ship that's out there 25 miles away, you want to know, is it coming toward you or going away from you? So we would track them and get their closest point of approach. We would track them at three times, get marks on them, get their range, their bearing, and then we could extrapolate what their closest point of approach and what time.
1: So the radar would tell you those figures,
0: yes.
1: Basically. Wow. And then you kept track of different, those are A, B, C, D are different ships.
0: Yes. We called them skunks.
1: Yeah, I see
0: surface
1: that.
0: Surface contacts unknown. Young lady, what's your name?
2: Karen.
0: Spell it.
2: K-A-R-I.
0: K-A-R-I.
2: Uh-huh.
0: And Dave.
3: We especially like the little heart that he drew between our names. The Command at Sea badge is worn by the ship's commander. He would wear the badge on the right side of his shirt while in command, and on the left after his tour ended.
4: Oh, hello, and welcome to the captain's cabin. I'm getting caught up on some paperwork and have to get up to the bridge soon, but it's great to have you aboard as my guest. I understand you've seen a fair share of our floating city here. You know, we have over 4,500 sailors, chiefs, and officers aboard. It's my job to see that they're trained and ready to meet every mission we're called to do. On the USS Midway, the buck stops right here with me.
3: Of course, the commander has the best digs. Other crew members had these small bunk beds, and when they had time, they could get things at this small convenience store. The Midway was home to over 200,000 sailors and aviators. The kitchen staff served over 225,000 meals each month. Our tour continues down to another level to the communications area. These photos depict how sailors were feeling at the time.
5: When

0: down the hall is the air wing manager. They called him the big dog. He was responsible for ensuring that there were enough aircraft available to meet the needs of the daily air plan. Another equipment room had printers and test equipment to keep everything working. This is a vacuum delivery system, similar to some bank drive-up windows in the past. Documents could be delivered to the bridge, map room, combat center, and the weapons coordination room. Back on the top deck, we learned about the different colored jerseys.
1: The purple, we called them super drapes. They were the guys who refueled the airplanes.
2: Okay.
1: Yellow were like the traffic cops. They directed planes where to go.
3: And what was the green ones?
1: They took care of the equipment on the airplane.
2: And then brown shirt?
1: Was the plane captain. He was responsible for making sure everything on the aircraft was normal and safe.
2: Yeah, that was a pretty important job.
1: Plane captains were assigned to a particular plane.
2: Yeah.
1: And that was his job, to take care of that plane.
0: Red jersey personnel handles the bombs, missiles, and bullets. Blue jersey personnel are responsible for moving aircraft around the flight and hangar decks. White jersey personnel are safety observers. And silver protective suits are worn by rescue personnel. We had a great time here at the Midway. We're driving over the Coronado Bridge in San Diego to the beautiful island of Coronado. The island was named Coronado Island after Francisco Vasquez de Coronado, a famous Spanish explorer.
2: In 1886, the U.S. Army established a military installation here, and the Navy operations played an important part during World War II and continues to this day. We stopped to film this awesome view of downtown San Diego. What a perfect day!
0: After filming, we drive to the ocean side of the island to visit a famous hotel where I used to play drums with the Wayne Foster Orchestra.
2: We are at the Del Coronado in San Diego. Opening in 1888 is one of the most iconic hotels in California. It's a Victorian-style architecture and features red tiles that were imported from Italy.
0: The hotel sits on 28 acres and has one of the most popular beaches in San Diego. It was the first hotel in the world to have electric lighting.
2: And it was the first hotel to hold the Beach Olympics in 1936.
0: The Del Coronado was the inspiration for the fictional Grand Hotel in the classic movie Some Like It Hot, starring Marilyn Monroe, Tony Curtis, and Jack Lemmon.
2: Other celebrities like Babe Ruth and Thomas Edison have been guests here. There's a secret tunnel that was used by the celebrities and dignitaries to avoid the paparazzi and the public.
0: Other movies and TV shows were filmed here, including The Stuntman and Ghost Hunters. In fact, the Del Coronado has a haunted reputation with the ghost of Kate Morgan, a young woman who checked into the hotel in 1892 and was found dead on the beach. She has been seen by many of the staff and some guests.
4: Back in the day, I played drums with a 25-piece orchestra right here in the Grand Ballroom.
2: The hotel has several restaurants and bars, including the famous Crown Room, which features an intricate 33-foot ceiling that was built without nails.
0: The Del Coronado Hotel is a great place to visit when coming to San Diego. After our tour of the Del Coronado, we travel back through the Gas Lamp Quarters part of town where you see a lot of nightlife activity. This part of town draws a young crowd to the clubs and bars. The Spreckles and Balboa Theaters offer programs of music, comedy, and drama.
2: To wrap up our evening, we travel to Old San Diego to catch some locals making tortillas. It looks like we're in for a real Mexican treat.
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You see how me the one about friend? 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

Tonight, Grenada making moves to join CARICOM free movement regime as St. Lucia also signals interest. Grenada and Trinidad and Tobago abstain as UN backs debate on US-Cuba sanctions. Antigua's opposition is warning that Antigua lacks the capacity to handle third country migrants. And post-quake conditions in Venezuela raise health.

0: And in sports, a Matthews produced a record-breaking performance as West Indies hammer Ireland in first ODI. A production of the Carib Update News Service, this is Primetime Caribbean, and all the details of the major stories from across the Caribbean and beyond coming right up. I am Tahira Brown.
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0: Grenada has officially applied to join a CARICOM's full free movement regime, which already involves Dominica, Barbados, Belize, and St. Vincent and the Grenadines. St. Lucia has also signaled its intention to join. Barbados's Prime Minister Mia Motley said Barbados's experience since launching the initiative last October has been positive, with fewer than 1,000 people using the system. She said most participants have relocated to Barbados, helping address the country's labor and skills shortages.
2: The majority have come to Barbados, and as I've said over and over, Barbados has a skills deficit. And therefore, to that extent, one of the reasons why we signed on to the revised Treaty of Sagamaramis in the first place was to facilitate the movement of people to bridge the fact that inherently our population numbers are low and by extension our skills levels are low.
0: Motley said the initiative is beginning to gain momentum as other CARICOM member states move closer to joining.
2: Grenada has submitted its letter now to come and join, and St. Lucia has signaled an intention to start to take the process and to reflect how they too will come.
0: She added that the initiative is expected to expand gradually, much like CARICOM itself, as more member states come on board over time.
2: So I expect that this will, just like CARICOM started in 1974 with four countries, then another six or seven joined, and then another one and another two. So these things happen in waves. But we're happy with it.
0: Grenada joined Trinidad and Tobago in abstaining in a vote at the United Nations. With 136 votes in favor, the majority of UN member states supported the Cuban initiative to have a debate on the economic, commercial, and financial blockade imposed by the United States. The United States lobbied hard against the vote, but most CARICOM countries supported the motion. Antigua and Barbuda, Guyana, and Haiti were absent. Countries such as the Bahamas, Barbados, Belize, Jamaica, St. Lucia, St. Kitts and Nevis, St. Vincent and the Grenadines all voted for the measure. Grenada has given no explanation for its abstention that has been described in some diplomatic quarters as disappointing. The United Nations General Assembly approved the opening of an urgent debate requested by the Cuban government regarding the U.S. embargo. This was the first time Cuba has resorted to this extraordinary mechanism, distinct from the annual vote held every October. Former Foreign and CARICOM Affairs Minister in Trinidad and Tobago, Amory Brown, is calling on the government there to explain the country's decision to abstain from a United Nations General Assembly vote calling for an end to the United States' economic embargo on Cuba. Speaking at an opposition media briefing on Thursday, Brown said the decision marks a significant departure from TNT's long-standing foreign policy position, noting that successive administrations have supported UN resolutions against the embargo since 1992. Brown also questioned what mandate the government had to adopt this new position and whether citizens were consulted before the change.
3: Why? On what basis have you changed principal stance of Trinidad and Tobago in this manner? Just to give a bit of the backdrop, Trinidad and Tobago, as I said, has always supported United Nations denouncements of the

0: Why have we done so? Well, according to the United Nations, the embargo violates the United Nations Charter, which is an agreement which binds all member states of the UN. It also violates international law. And significantly for us, these unilateral sanctions also affect the third country's legitimate rights to engage in freedom of commerce.
1: Brown rejected the argument that the embargo is solely a bilateral issue between the United States and Cuba, saying it has wider implications for countries that engage in international commerce.
0: So I saw the Prime Minister a couple months ago saying that the sanctions are exclusively a bilateral issue between the United States and Cuba. Rubbish. According to United Nations and to anyone with an iota of sense, these sanctions also affect third countries such as us, such as every other country in the world, besides the United States and Cuba, their freedom to legitimately engage in commerce. And that is why the United Nations General Assembly, that is why CARICOM, that is why regional and international organizations across the spectrum have always had a stake and a voice and a role and a vote in this matter. We cannot exclude ourselves, we cannot be abstaining, we cannot be fleeing the room as occurred recently. Trinidad and Tobago is looked upon as a leader.
1: He further criticized the government's decision as TNT prepares to assume a seat on the United Nations Security Council, arguing that the country should be demonstrating leadership and consistency in its foreign policy. And former Trinidad and Tobago Prime Minister Dr. Keith Rowley has dismissed suggestions that Prime Minister Kamla Prasad Bisesa secured a diplomatic victory at the recent CARICOM Heads of Government meeting. Rowley said that regional leaders bailed out Trinidad and Tobago from itself after what he described as an unnecessary foreign policy dispute. Rowley was responding to claims that Prasad Bisesa emerged victorious after CARICOM leaders agreed to seek an advisory opinion from the Caribbean Court of Justice, CCJ, an issue surrounding the reappointment process of CARICOM Secretary General, Dr. Carla Barnett. Rowley rejected the interpretation, arguing that the matter only reached that stage because of the way Trinidad and Tobago handled the issue. Using an analogy to explain his position, Rowley said creating a problem and then being praised for resolving it should not be considered an achievement. Antigua and Barbuda opposition leader Jamal Pringle says Antigua and Barbuda lacks the legal framework and institutional capacity to manage third country deportees under the government's proposed agreement with the United States. Speaking at a United Progressive Party town hall meeting, Pringle argued that the government's white paper acknowledges major legal gaps, including the absence of a standalone Refugees Act and legislation to address stateless or non-removable persons.
2: According to the white paper, Antigua and Barbuda lacks a standalone Refugees Act. So therefore, there is no legal mechanism to resolve statelessness.
1: He warned that accepting deportees could place additional pressure on already stretched public services and create legal uncertainty for individuals who cannot be returned to their home country or the United States. He noted that even if the government initially limits transfers, accepting any deportees would trigger international obligations that Antigua and Barbuda is not currently equipped to fulfill through domestic legislation. He said the document itself warns that receiving deportees could negatively affect public order and social cohesion.
2: So already, they're telling us that they're coming, but we're not in a position to manage them coming because it can affect public order and social cohesion. So clearly, this is not a situation that was negotiated. Because if you know all the challenges that this is going to pose,

0: how are you still telling us it's not a matter of if they're coming?
1: Pringle also questioned where deportees would be housed and renewed calls for the government to release the Memorandum of Understanding, arguing Parliament cannot properly debate the proposal without seeing the full agreement. The government has said Parliament is expected to debate the white paper on the proposed arrangement. And in a related story, opposition leader in Antigua and Barbuda, Jamal Pringle, has accused the Gaston Brown administration of failing to negotiate favorable terms with the United States in its proposed third country deportee arrangement, arguing that the agreement reflects compliance rather than diplomacy.
0: We would have heard the Prime Minister boasting or bragging how they're skilled in the field of diplomacy. But again, from reading the document, there is no negotiation. There is a situation that they're sending these persons and we have to accept them. I could be wrong, but he admitted it's not if they're coming. He confirmed they're coming.
1: He also criticized what he described as a lack of transparency and public consultation, saying the government had already committed Antigua and Barbuda to the arrangement before seeking a parliamentary debate.
0: The situation is not an easy situation. And we cannot honestly debate a situation without the information for us to debate the situation.
1: This is Primetime Caribbean. More news when we come back.
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1: Also big tonight, Trinidad and Tobago has successfully raised $800 million U.S. through a sovereign bond issue in the U.S. market, with the offering oversubscribed by about 400%, the Ministry of Finance announced. The 12-year bonds were priced with a 6.20% coupon, which the ministry said reflected stronger investor confidence and marked the country's largest ever oversubscription for a benchmark size bond. The proceeds will be used to repay notes maturing in August 2026 and support general budgetary needs. Finance Minister Dravindranath Tanku said the outcome demonstrates renewed international confidence in Trinidad and Tobago, noting the government secured a lower interest rate over a longer term than a comparable 2024 bond issue, despite more challenging global market conditions. 2 weeks since twin earthquakes struck Venezuela, more than 3,800 people are now confirmed to have died, but thousands more are still unaccounted for. Most of the international aid teams have now gone, leaving local people frantically searching through rubble for their missing loved ones. Some are still holding out hope of finding their families alive.
3: A mother's intuition, that's nearly all Diana has left to hold on to, that her two sons, crushed in the rubble over 2 weeks ago, are still alive. Those left digging in La Guaira aren't ready to give up.
4: La gloria y la honra será tuya, Señor, por los siglos de los siglos, Señor.
3: They pray for divine intervention. Diana's boys, Juan and Dacre, who are 8 and 13 years old, were playing.

0: PlayStation when the quake hit. Their parents were out doing the shopping. Their father Jose has spent every day since peeking through the rubble. He even made it to the hall that is now their living room, where they last saw the children. But they're not there. All that is left is one of the boys' sets of headphones. To the family, that's a sign of hope. They must have moved rooms.
1: Bueno, que cada vez estamos más cerca del triunfo, de la llegada de mis niños que están ahí esperando, de la victoria, esperando a su papá y a su mamá que los abracen y le den palabras de aliento.
0: There were 12-story buildings here that were built between 2010 and 2012 by Hugo Chavez for poor people here. Now it's a tomb of hundreds of people, if not thousands. Most of the help comes from neighbors and civilians dressed in t-shirts and jeans with pickaxes and handsaws. People here say most of the international search and rescue teams have left, and the government never really turned up at all.
2: ¿Dónde está el gobierno?
1: El gobierno, me imagino que debe estar en su casa tomando café. Porque para acá ningún ente gubernamental ha venido.
0: Night falls and another day passes. A Mexican team with detection dogs were called to search. People here had heard knocking. Hopes were raised and then dashed.
3: Ya se hizo el barrido con los dos canes y al momento los canes no arrojan ningún punto posible donde se pueda realizar la búsqueda.
0: For Diana, this is not a reality she's willing to accept, that her children are likely dead. Instead, she sends them away. Hope against hope, that's all they have left. The next morning, we head to another search site just two blocks away. Unbelievably, 16 people are said to be still alive in a shop crushed under this building. A fist in the air, now a direction for complete silence.
4: Silencio, silencio.
0: For workers to down tools and cut motors. Precious moments for rescuers to listen.
5: The rescue workers were just talking with the people trapped inside, and you could clearly hear how they were saying, "Don't worry, we're going to rescue you."
0: But time is well and truly against them. Volunteers caked in dust are exhausted and dehydrated. Reaching the survivors without the building collapsing further is painstaking and dangerous.
6: Hola. Fe y la esperanza y la consistencia de cavar, pero como estaba muy profundo no dábamos si era más adentro o hacia abajo. Excavábamos túneles, se tapaban, llovía. Volvíamos a excavar por detrás, por arriba, por todos lados, se tapaban, llovía.
0: The smell has become unbearable here. Bodies rotting in 35 degree heat. The official death toll of 4,000 only counts for those bodies retrieved. But there's many thousands still under the rubble. There are warnings of a potential sanitary crisis. Families are worried now that any chance of a miracle will be crushed by the government's plan to move in and begin clearing the sites. Bulldozers have arrived, but they say they are not leaving.
7: Señor, en una manera muy especial, Padre mío, dale la fuerza que ella necesita, Rey de Gloria.
0: With the state no longer on their side and a shortage of international support, where else is there to turn but their faith?
7: En nombre de Cristo, tu palabra dice todo.
8: Disease outbreaks, poor sanitation, lack of access to clean water, and disruptions to basic medical care could pose the greatest health risk to the tens of thousands of survivors of Venezuela's deadly earthquakes, the World Health Organization said. We have more in this report.
9: At a press briefing, Pan American Health Organization or PAHO director Jarbas Barbosa said poor shelter conditions could leave many survivors

0: survivors especially vulnerable.
1: Venezuela has opened more than 80 shelters for those whose homes were destroyed in twin quakes on June 24th, with the number of displaced reaching nearly 18,000. While Venezuelan residents have criticized a slow state response, a UN official said a coordination cell established with the government has been working well to facilitate international aid. The United Nations aims to reach 1.3 million people most in need of humanitarian support over the next 6 months. At this shelter in Katialamar, World Food Program workers distributed packed meals and bottled water to families staying in tents. Though the situation remains challenging, survivors like Antonio Mayorga said the support has been vital.
2: The food has been perfectly good. They have treated us wonderfully, thank God, and I hope they continue like this. They are supporting us with everything because no one expected this.
1: Providing care after the earthquakes has been challenging, as Venezuela's health system deteriorated significantly after years of economic crisis, according to the PAHO. But the organization said it will work with Venezuela's health ministry to monitor for potential outbreaks of illness and expand access to vaccines. Authorities on Thursday raised the death toll to nearly 4,000, while the number of injured remained over 16,000. Acting Venezuelan President Delcy Rodriguez has defended the government's handling of the quakes. That's amid criticism that civilians have led many of the rescue and recovery operations with the help of professional rescue teams from around the world, firefighters, and army volunteers.
3: This is Primetime Caribbean. Global news is coming up next.
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3: In global news, one of Spain's deadliest wildfires on record killed 12 people overnight into Friday, authorities said, as soaring temperatures gripped much of the country. Several victims of the fire in the southern province of Almeria, a popular holiday destination, were found inside burnt-out vehicles and were thought to have died while trying to flee the flames. 8 people have been injured and a further 23 are unaccounted for. Some 150 firefighters and 220 soldiers from Spain's military emergency unit were battling the blaze, which has consumed more than 7,900 acres of forest and farmland.
5: The blazes are not just confined to the south, but further up north as well, forcing evacuations and lockdowns.
6: We were scared, of course. We've got the flames right here and loads of smoke, but they cordoned us off and, well, I don't know. We just have to wait, that's all.
5: The wildfires come as Spain swelters in a heatwave with scorching temperatures. In recent days, 150 of Spain's weather stations recorded temperatures of over 40 degrees Celsius. Weather conditions can hamper the efforts to control the fires.
7: We're trying to establish a perimeter and anchor the fire so it doesn't spread any further, given that the winds may complicate our operations today.
5: Temperatures are set to ease somewhat on Friday, marking the end of Spain's second heat wave of the summer. But given that Europe is the world's fastest warming continent, more frequent and more intense heat waves can be expected.
3: This is Primetime Caribbean. We'll take a break here. When we come back, we'll take a look at sports.
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0: School expert
1: for me to stand here on the behalf of the 2026 Leaves DC Naomi Daniel Brown Presentation Award recipients to say thank you for this kind gesture. We can assure you that your kind donation will be put to good use to purchase our school items for September. We plead to do our best to make everyone proud of us. Once again, thanks much to Leaves DC.
0: This is the seventh presentation of the NEV DC Naomi Daniel Brown Scholarship Award. The Nevis Disaster Management Department recently held its annual Emergency Radio Communication Workshop. It brought together representatives of the Royal St. Christopher and Nevis Police Force, Emergency Medical Services, Nevis Air and Seaports Authority, and Community Emergency Response Teams to strengthen their knowledge and practical skills in emergency radio communication. The focus was on standardizing communication procedures and enhancing the competence and confidence of radio operators during emergencies. The training on June 24th formed part of the Nevis Disaster Management Department's ongoing efforts to strengthen operational readiness across the island of Nevis, ensuring that radio operators are better equipped to support effective coordination and response when emergencies arise. The Nevis Disaster Management Department thanks all participants for their commitment and active involvement as they continue working together to build a safer, more prepared, and more resilient Nevis. The semi-final round of the TDC Senior Caiso Fiesta is set to deliver a night of lyrical excellence, wit, and cultural pride as Calypsonians battle for a place in the finals. Competing will be Queen Empress Lyric, West Side, Lady Nevia, Cairo, Bonita, Badman Polo, Buffalo Soldier, The Undertaker, This and That, Pupa Wheeler, Hollywood, and Lady Smooth.

0: Yes, hello.
1: You're welcome, sir. What can I do for you?
0: Are you okay? I mean, you seem downcast. Is everything okay?
1: What's your business? Please, do you want to buy phone or do you just want to poke nose into other people's business?
0: I'm just trying to show my concern.
1: Should I ask you? Or are you in the habit of throwing your concern where it's not needed?
0: Well, only you and God Almighty know what's bothering you, and true to the fact, yes, it's none of my business. Anyways, do you have an iPhone 6?
1: We're out of stock right now, but I have other Android phones that I could show you.
0: No, I want an iPhone 6 specifically.
1: But I've just said we don't have it. Why don't you check other place, or I mean?
0: Okay, would you be kind enough to let me use your restroom, please?
1: It's right outside, just by the left.
0: Outside? Public toilet? No, I mean, I know you have one in suite here. So let me use your restroom, please.
1: Who told you it's a public toilet? It's owned by the organization. Besides, what do they worry you? You can't buy phone, I mean, you can't sell peace. I mean, come over here.
0: Oh, how rude. It's okay. Have a nice dinner.
1: If you get money, they come from big boy for you. No sense. I bet not they let people like this, they enter the shop again. Oh. Eh? The one who even forgot his phone. When he got a pop nose into other people's business.
0: Hello, excuse me. Please, I lost my phone. I don't know if I left it here. Did you by any chance see it?
2: Do I by any chance look like the guardian to lost phone?
0: Look, I don't know what's been biting you, seriously, okay? But it's simple. It's a simple answer. Did you see my phone or you didn't?
2: Hey, don't even break that one on me. Did you hear me so? What is your problem? That you were careless to have lost your phone? Why would you get me involved? Am I the one that lost your phone?
0: Look, stop shouting, okay?
2: No, you stop shouting.
0: No, you don't understand me. Look, all the contacts I have are in that phone. If I lose that phone, I'm finished. So did you see my phone? Please.
2: You're lucky I found it and kept it for you. Thank your lucky stars.
0: Thank you so much. Thank you so much, ma'am. Thank you. So, hey, come on, hold on. What's wrong with you? Hold on. Okay, ma'am, what's your name?
2: Why do you keep calling me madam?

0: older than you? Am I that old that you call me madam? Please, my name is Ijoma. I take exceptions to people calling me madam.
1: Oh, slow down. Okay. My name is Alfred. Okay, I really appreciate you, you know, getting my phone. I do appreciate it. Now, can I drop you off?
0: I'll be fine. I'll take the keke napep.
1: No. Please, I insist. Let me drop you off, please.
0: And if I refuse?
1: I know you won't refuse. Please. Come on.
2: Living in deception.
3: Oh, this game is so risky.
4: Oh my God. Why'd you stare at me that way?
5: Well, let's just say I'm happy seeing the transformation from the moody, recalcitrant being I met to this ever smiling and laughing, radiant beauty before me.
4: Thank you for the compliment.
5: You're welcome. Which brings me to my next question. What was actually disturbing you the day I met you?
4: It's not really something that I wish to remember right now.
5: Really?
4: Maybe I get to tell you some other time.
5: Well, one of the virtues I possess is patience. So I'll be patient till you decide to tell me, and I'll be a proper listening ear to you.
4: Alfred.
5: Yes?
4: Don't put me in trouble.
5: How?
4: What would your wife say if she overhears you making such pledges to another woman?
5: And what would you say if I told you I'm not married?
4: No way.
5: Yes.
4: I don't believe you.
5: 100%.
4: But an obviously successful guy like you should be married by now and with kids.
5: Well,
4: so what are we saying?
5: Let's just say I've been very unsuccessful with marriage. So I've never been married, and with regards to kids, I don't have any yet.
4: Well, I know that you're very good looking.
5: Well, thank you very much.
4: But are you sure there's no problem? I mean, are you okay down there?
5: Well, if you're asking about my down south, my south-south gets up north real quick in a flash when tickled, and he knows how to park in the right garage

0: me down.
1: Ijoma. Is this not Ijoma?
0: Akuna! Akuna! Akuna! Oh my God! Akuna, is this you?
1: Ijoma! Oh my goodness! It's been such a long time! Wow, it's so good to see you!
0: What are you doing back in town? You swore never to come back to this town since after you ran away to Port Harcourt with your policeman lover. What are you doing back here?
2: My friend, like they say, a lot of water has passed under the bridge.
0: I know!
2: Yeah, I'm back in town now with my newly wedded husband, Tunde.
0: Rito, are you just telling me that Chuka the policeman is just recently putting a ring on it?
2: Who is talking about Chuka? I'm talking about my medical doctor husband, Tunde.
0: Tunde what?
2: Mm-hmm.
0: Yeah. Is that not a Yoruba name? On your femme man. So you're now with a Yoruba man?
2: Yes. On

0: suits me just fine. Why don't you come and visit me one of these days so we can catch up on old times?
1: Huh? I would love that very much, Onne. Give me your number. Let me call you when I'm free to come.
0: Wow.
1: Oh! Onne. Life is so good on you. You look amazing.
0: See me now.
1: give me the number.
0: 230-20-219. Hey, Onne, my best friend for life.
1: Here we have best friend. More. Best friend that you abandoned.

0: Hey, sorry, my dear.
1: I swear, I never knew that you went through such an ordeal. Sorry, my dear.
2: It's fine. Thank you.
1: So, how have you been managing?
2: As the days go by, I find it more and more difficult taking care of all the responsibilities that has been placed on my shoulders. Well, presently, I work at a phone shop where I'm paid salary that is not even enough to take care of my own needs. In fact, if a miracle doesn't happen soon, I will have a nervous breakdown and just die.
0: Hey, Mbano, Ijoma, God forbid. Such a thing will never happen to you.
2: How can God forbid? Is it not God that allowed the same calamities to befall me? What did I do?
0: No, Ijoma.
2: How will he disallow me from having a nervous breakdown and then just dying off?
0: Mba, God is not a wicked God. Instead, he will make a way for you where there is no way. But firstly, you have to tell yourself the truth. You have to tell yourself that there is only one way out of this, your present condition.
2: I don't understand.
0: Okay. The only way out for you is to find yourself a wealthy man and latch onto him. Then you play your cards very well and you'll come out of this, your present condition, smiling.
2: Find myself a man?
0: Wait a minute. Are you saying you've never thought about it? Not even for a moment?
2: No! Akuna, how can I find myself a man when nothing,
0: Ijoma. When nothing. Look at you. The only way out for you is to find yourself a man. A wealthy man. Kefenonia, all the women you see out there, everyone is doing it. Your only solution is find yourself a wealthy man.

0: Yeah, baby.
1: Yeah, I think this is nice.
2: What is this?
0: Yeah.
2: Baby, this is already too much.
0: No. Honey, I intend overhauling your whole wardrobe. That's the idea.
2: But you shouldn't buy the whole shop.
0: Baby, I'm getting you a new you, okay? That's it. Okay. No.

0: Is it just me? Or you're looking quite transformed from the Ijeoma who came to visit me in tears just last week?
1: Biko, I'm still the same Ijeoma. It's just that I'm happier this week than I've ever been in my whole life.
0: Wow. So, tell me, talk to me. What is behind this glow of happiness I can see? All over you? From a professional's point

0: I will say it's a man.
1: I didn't tell you anything about a man, did I?
0: I know you didn't say, but I said from a professional's point of view, I can tell.
1: All right, professional, you're right. It's a man. And his name is Alfred. And he is so handsome.
0: Alfred. Interesting name. So tell me, what does he do for a living? I hope he's loaded financially.
1: He's a barrister at law. He's a successful one, from the look of it.
0: Here, lawyer. Lawyer, kwa. Their lawyers are too stubborn and too wise now. Overwise for their own good. Lawyer.
1: I know, dear, but Alfred cares about me a lot. You know, you need to see the way he showers me with love and affection. I think he's trying to make me fall for him.
0: So why are you not falling? Why are you not falling? I mean, you should just dive in without wasting time.
1: How? That is not right. I mean, I can't possibly go into a relationship with a man. I mean, Alfred.
0: When you are in dire need of a man to provide for you. When you are in dire need of a man to take care of you the way you should be taken care of. When you need a man to carry the burden of responsibilities off your shoulders. Yeah. You need not just to get into a relationship right now. You need to dive into the relationship.
1: But Akuna, that is so unfair.
0: Life itself is unfair. Haven't you learned that by now? And for all you know, Alfred might be the salvation that God has sent to you. As a matter of fact, John. Nay, Alfred, behold your salvation. Dive.

Met me.

0: How are you?
1: I'm fine. Why are you up so early? What's going on?
0: Mim, this news couldn't wait. Alfred proposed to me.
1: Wow. You don't say. Are you serious?
0: Yes. You know, we've just been together for about a month, and a crazy man proposed. I couldn't believe it.
1: Wow. Ijoma.
0: What?
1: This thing is too sharp to be ordinary. Tell me, are you sure you did not cook any kugnami for him?
0: No. Yeah. Nothing of such. You know if I do it, I'll tell you. I don't hide anything from you.
1: Goodness me. That means, well, it's your lucky day then.
0: I know.
1: Wow. God has sent you a helper.
0: Yes.
1: So I hope you said yes.
0: Yes, I said yes. I said yes, but I'm worried. You know, I don't know if I should just tell him, or you know, I should concoct some one or two lies that looks like the truth.
1: Like what? Like what? Listen, Ijoma, don't mess up. Don't even dare mess up. This is a gift from God to you. If you try it, Alfred will leave you as fast as he entered into your life.
0: Really?
1: Of course.
0: You think so?
1: I don't think. I know. So just keep him on ice.
0: Well, he's bound to find out. He would definitely find out. You know, when he goes to my village to meet with my people, they will tell him. What will I do then?
1: You know what? Let's cross that bridge when we get there. Okay? We'll cross that bridge when we get there. Let me think about it. So tell me, what are his plans?
0: Well, he just said that we'll be going to meet with his mom tomorrow.
1: That's good. That means he is very serious. Ah! Well, girl, I don't have to tell you to be on your best behavior with that old woman, okay? You just win that old woman over and your case is settled.
0: I'll try my best.
1: Okay, now let's go and cheer to your good fortune in my office. Wow!
0: I'm getting married!
1: Oh, you just hit a jackpot!

0: Ada bunga. Namu.
1: Hey, welcome.
2: Yes. How are you?
1: Just like as if you know, I'm so lonely. I'm missing you, my children.
2: That's what you keep saying. But when we tell you to come to the city to visit, you keep making excuses.
1: My son, do you blame your mother? That your city is too noisy for an old woman like me.
2: No, you're not that old. You're not that old.
1: My dear, I prefer the peace and quiet of the village.
2: I hear you.
1: See your friend.
2: Yes,
1: no,
2: yes,
1: you're
2: yes,
1: welcome.
2: That's my
1: yes. Yes. Yes. No, yes. Your lady friend.
2: Yes, yes, yes. Yes.
1: Come, let me serve you some fresh food.
2: Mama.
1: Inside. Hey, nah, go inside.
2: Hey, how are you? Good, bro.
1: Hey, no.
3: Mom. I'm gonna say this, the food is delicious as usual. Are you sure you won't join us?
1: No. Hi, I just finished eating and I was about going to the market when you people just arrived.
3: Again, I must add, you look good.

0: won't I look beautiful?
1: When all of you, my children, take good care of me, Sedmon, especially you, every okay. time, and take care of me, why won't I look beautiful?
2: All right. Okay, then. Yeah, take your time.
1: My friend.
2: Yes, Mama.
1: I'm still waiting for you to tell me the woman you brought home. Yeah? Knowing that you had never brought someone before. Yeah?
2: Mama, this is your curiosity. Won't you stop?
1: Thank God. They said curiosity has only killed a cat before. So tell me, is she your colleague at work so that I can welcome her well when she comes back?
2: Well, you know you've always been advocating that I should get married.
1: Why not? Yeah? You know you're the eldest and your two younger brothers are already married. So if you wear my shoes, you'll get more than worried and bugged me.
2: All right, her name is Ijoma. Okay. And she's actually the reason I came to see you promptly. She's the one I've decided to get married to.
1: Alfred, did I hear you well?
2: Yeah, of course you heard me. I know you weren't expecting to hear this from me this soon, right?
1: Yes. Something like that, yes.
2: See, Mama, the moment I set my eyes on Ijoma, I knew my bachelor days were over. You see, Ijoma is the one I've been looking for, I have been waiting for, and now I've found her. I'm so at peace with her. I'm telling you, Mama, I'm so at peace with her. You back, huh?
3: Yeah.
2: Okay.
3: I thought you'd be done by now.
2: No, I had to wait for you, darling. You can have the meat, it's okay.
1: Now I know why my son found it difficult getting a wife. Now I see that he lacks the manly confidence in seeing a beautiful, well-grown woman. Yes, my son. Sit down.
2: I hope there's no problem.
1: Let me ask you.
2: Yes, ma'am.
1: Were you blindfolded when you decided to choose what did you say her name is again?
2: Mama, what are you talking about?
1: What else can I be talking about, ma'am, if not that woman you brought home? Yeah? Hey! Whoever that gave you that advice, do not have your interest at all! If not my son, why will you settle for and use your money to go and buy an old Volkswagen cargo, Akankita, instead of picking one of these latest model cars your age mates are driving, like a Toyota Venza and all that beautiful
2: Mama, seriously, what are you talking about? Please, can you just go straight to the point and hit that nail, okay? Just tell me what it is. What are you talking about? Or you have a problem with my choice of wife?
1: Everything, my son, is wrong with your choice of wife. Can't you see that she's sagging in all the wrong places? Even her stomach, the kids that she has given back to children, or broke us off. And even on her leg, she has the mark of a devil. Did you see that tattoo? Hey!
2: A tattoo?
1: Whatever you call it, I don't know. But all I know is that she has a mark of devil on her leg. Don't know what my eyes saw. My son, only God knows how she will now look after she has given me her own children. Her stomach will now look like a woman with
2: Mama, stop, okay? Mama, really, at this juncture, I say stop. Stop. Look, I will not sit here and watch you insult my Ijoma. No, I won't do that, okay? Now, Ijoma is my choice for a wife, okay? That is my wife, so you have to get used to it because there will be none other. That's it.
1: Alfred. Now I know my son is blind.

Now I know what has been keeping him. What have cause of he eyes by his eyes, but he doesn't see. How can he settle for that? Hey!

0: Yes, Mama. Kindly add this token to the one I gave you yesterday. When Mary comes back to the village, she will get you food items and some more money. Take care of yourself.
1: All right.
2: Mama, I want to say a big thank you for your kind hospitality towards me and for welcoming me into your home.
3: So well,
2: God bless you.
3: You're welcome.
2: Take good care of yourself.
3: No problem.
2: And I'll surely visit again.
3: No, no, no. You're welcome always, but you don't have to go out of your way to do that.
2: It's okay, eh? Mama.
3: After everyone in the village knows that Akudo is a very strong woman.
2: I know.
3: I can take care of
2: it. I know. All right, Mama.
3: Okay. Hey, German. Bye bye. Hey, drive safe, you. Drive safe, you. Okay.

0: baby okay?
1: Yeah, I'm fine.
0: Are you sure?
1: I'm all right outside.
0: Honey, come on, talk to me. You've been quiet. What's going on? Darling, how can you say a thing like that?
1: I know. I'm not a child.
0: Come on, darling. How can you say a thing? Okay. All right. Let me come out with the truth. The truth is, we had a little argument, okay? Myself and my mom over my brothers. You know, they want me to do something, which obviously I don't want to do. But you know, it's myself and my mom. I know her. We'll get over it, okay? So forgive her face making and all of that. Yeah, that's the truth, baby.

0: back so soon from your visit to your would-be mother-in-law. Yeah. Sit down and tell me all about it. How did it go?
1: It was a total disaster.
0: Disaster? How do you mean disaster?
1: Babe, that woman hated me. The old witch hated me, and she couldn't even hide it.
0: What? Are you serious?
1: You need to have seen the way the smile on her face transformed into a frown the minute Alfred introduced me as his wife-to-be. Then I later overheard her saying to Alfred, or rather, asking Alfred, didn't you see a better and more befitting woman than this one? Saying that I was so wrong for her son.
0: What? You mean the old witch said that?
1: She said more. She also said that my stomach looks like one that has carried numerous pregnancies before. Can you beat that?
0: Hey! Chineke me. Bia, nne. That means that woman is no ordinary witch.
1: For where?
0: Her eyes can see beyond the ordinary. You have to be very careful with her. Because she is very dangerous to you.
1: I know. She has shown me that she's the adversary I need to look out for if I want my relationship with Alfred to work, and I'm ready for her. I will give it to her.
0: We cannot allow this woman to pose her son in your garage. Or will we?
1: Hey, Inajukwaju, Adingika Mejuranyo yi. Babe, my eyes are wide open. Yeah, I won't allow that to happen. But the most important thing is that I already have Alfred where I want him. Right under my
2: eyes. Oh, nah, which is where men are meant to be. You know, right here. Hey, yeah.
3: Darling, where are you?
0: I'm right here. I can see. Oh, you're ready to go on to the hospital?
3: Yes. My breakfast is not ready.
0: Oh my God. No. Oh, darling, I'm so sorry. You know, I actually forgot totally. You know, because this is my friend here, my best friend. She came with an emergency for me to help her sort out.
3: I see. But you know I'd love to have my breakfast at home before leaving.
0: I know, honey. I'm so sorry. Guess what? Why don't you go on to the hospital? Ask one of the nurses to help you get breakfast from somewhere around. And I promise you, I'll make your favorite meal and I'll bring it over with me when I resume in the afternoon for your lunch.
3: I promise. It's okay. But please don't forget next time. I'd love to have my food at home.
0: I promise you, it won't happen again. Okay, let me introduce you to my friend.
3: Oh.
0: This is my friend, Ijoma, my best friend.
3: Wow.
4: Ijoma, this is my husband, Tunde, the medical doctor.
5: It's a pleasure to meet you.
3: Good to have you in the house.
5: Thank you.
3: Enjoy the rest of your stay.
0: All right, honey. Okay, so see you later. So, where were we?
1: I just observed the way you handled that husband of yours. See the way you just manipulated him like a baby. As if nothing mega. Akuna.
0: Idiot. One try. Let me get you something to drink.
1: Akuna obitakwana wo me.
0: Let me get you something hot.
1: Champagne.
0: To ginger
1: bam, bam, bam, bam. Champagne, kamcha.
0: Champagne.
1: Okay,
0: Muero say.
1: All right, sweetie.

0: who is it?
1: Good morning. Who are you looking for? Who do you want to see?
2: You're very stupid.
1: You're very, very stupid because I should be the one to ask you that question. And is this not for that clothes that you're wearing? I didn't know that cleaners these days now wear their orgasm clothes to sleep over. Or are you doing more than the cleaning? How dare you? How dare you? Who do you think you are? It is your old witch of a mother in the village who is a cleaner. Chinekeme, you slapped me! And you still have the guts to call my mother a witch?

0: What is wrong with you? I mean, what's wrong with both of you? I mean, how could you? How could you stoop so low to fight it? Not at any point in time, but in the morning, when it should be much more beneficial to yourselves? Come on! How could you?
1: Brother, you should be telling that to the stranger you have in the house. So she started it first. She started it by calling Mama a witch and slapping me. I'm sure you weren't
0: there. Hey, hold it. Jama, do you call my mother a witch?
2: Sweetheart, I can explain. You know me. This girl came here purposefully just to insult me. Can you believe she called me a maid? She called me an ordinary cleaner. If you wear my shoes, what would you do?
0: Hold it, just hold it, just hold it. Look at me! My friend, did you call the lady whom I'm about to marry a cleaner?
1: What? Brother, what did he just say?
0: You heard me.
1: Brother, you mean you want to marry this baggage? Yes, back wow. But it is only cars that you purchase fairly used. Not wives.
3: Please, leave me alone. Leave me alone.
1: You still insulting me.
3: Babe,
1: you're seeing it. In front of you, it's happening again.
3: Babe, there's little to nothing. I can't take this.
1: But I didn't just call her baby. This old woman.
4: Get out.
1: Eh? But I'm not going anywhere.
4: You heard me. I said get out.
1: But if I must leave, then she has to go too.
4: Mary, leave.
1: I'm not going anywhere. This is my brother's house. I'm not going anywhere, brother.
4: This is my house, right? Your brother's house. It's my house. Now leave.
1: But I'm not going
0: anywhere. Get out of here!
1: But leave me alone! I'm not going
0: anywhere!
1: Brother!
0: Move it!
1: Brother!

0: don't know.
1: Good. Man, this your visit is quite surprising.
2: Brother, why are you sounding like this?
1: Yes, I mean, usually you informed me before, but this time around you came on unannounced. So, what's the news?
3: Brother, if you must know,
1: yeah,
3: we are here because we had your so-called wife beat up our only sister up. Oh, yes. I guess with your consent, because if not, you wouldn't have joined in throwing her out afterwards.
1: And that is the chronicle according to our own family's Saint Mary, right?
2: Brother.
1: Yes.
2: Seriously, what blows my mind is how you are insisting in marrying that woman who disrespected our mother. The woman who had the effrontery to call our mother a witch. Brother, is that woman mad or something?
1: Hey, stop it. Okay? Stop it. I said stop it. I won't have you insult me or insult my wife.
4: So, honey, what's going on here? I heard voices.
5: Wait. Is everything all right?
1: I'm good.
3: Wait a minute.
1: I'm good, baby.
3: Is this a woman brother wants to marry? Oh.
2: So, brother, so of all the bedroom hopping women in town, he's the secretary that you decided to marry.
3: Excuse me?
2: Yes, my brother. This one must have seen all the hotel rooms, even chalets, in town.
3: What was the meaning of that?

0: slap you too. Eh? I will slap you too. Now, get out of my house. I said, get out of my house!
1: Brother, you slapped me.
0: Slap you again. I will not have you insult my wife, you understand me?
1: And you also asked us to leave your house. You're throwing us out of your house, brother.
2: Yes.
3: Brother, you're making a very big mistake here. Remember when things go wrong for a man, he starts seeking for a kinsman. We are not just ordinary kinsmen, we are your siblings. But don't worry. Chukwube, let's go.
1: Brother, I hope this woman you've chosen ahead of your family, I hope it will go well with you.
0: I know so. Get out!
4: Let's go, Chukwube. Don't worry.
0: Get up!
4: Let's go.
0: Silly things.
5: Why does everybody hate me?
6: Stop. Okay, I don't hate you. Okay? I mean, it's just everything. Honey, they can't have what I have.
5: They don't even know me.
1: I know you, and that's why I'm with you, and that's why you're my baby. Why? Okay?
5: No, it hurts so much.
1: Come on. Baby, I got you, okay?
2: No, I love you.
1: Come on, let's go.
5: This hurts so much.
1: Look, you shouldn't care about them. I'm your man, right? You know, seriously, I cannot fathom why my brothers just decided to go against us. When I actually thought they would support us, you know, getting married and then, you know, stand by me to convince Mom and Mary. I just don't understand.
7: Well, I guess your mom got to them first and poisoned their mind against me.
1: Come on, darling, stop. I mean, you just can't keep sounding as if my mom is a bad person. Please, just stop.
7: But that's the whole truth. Your mom hates me. Let's face the fact.
1: Okay, not to worry. When we get married, you know, we'll work on winning her over, huh?
7: If you say so.
1: I know so.
7: Okay, baby. So who do you intend to be your kinsman? I mean, the people that will accompany you to my village, since your brothers are against you.
1: Well, that's not a problem. I have my loyal uncle, Uche. Yeah, he's always there for me. And of course, I have, very good friends who will be there, so that's not a problem. That's okay.
7: That's nice. Well, I'm relieved. But I'm talking about marriage.
1: Yeah.
7: There's a little favor I'd like to ask you.
1: Which is?
7: Can we not go to my village for the traditional rite? I'd rather we did it at my elder brother's house in the city.
1: No, don't say that. No. Now I disagree with you. Come on, baby, what are you talking about?
7: Really?
1: No, what are you talking about? Look, the right place for you to get married is in your father's compound in the village. That's why it's called traditional wedding. Come on.
5: But there are witches and wizards in my village.
1: Oh, please stop.
5: These people will stop at nothing to make my life miserable.
1: Baby, you can't keep sounding as if your village people are that bad. They can't be that bad.
5: I just never told you. Yes. You are the 19th man who has asked for my hand in marriage.
1: What? Wait, you're kidding me, right?
5: I'm not.
1: Well, then how come you've never gotten married?
5: Because of the witches and wizards in my village. Why else? Honey, once that prospective suitor sets foot in my village, that's end of story for me. I should just wish marriage goodbye.
1: Are you for real?
5: I'm telling you.
1: Wow. Okay, well, in that case, it has to be your brother's house. Yeah, that's it, man, because really, I'm getting married to you and nothing.
7: High five.
1: I love you.
7: I love you. You're the best.
1: Yeah, you're the better of the best.

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1: Fred, my son, abandoned me.
2: Chikube,
1: Mama. Your brother abandoned me.
2: It's okay.
1: My own son.
3: Hey!
1: He allowed Ijoma, that old cargo, that looks like the red, rickety, worst waging car,
2: Mama, it's okay. Take it
1: to deceive him into performing her traditional rites. So he feels he can neglect his mother's blessings. Is it?
4: Ijoma.
1: Ijoma. It will never be well with you.
2: Mama, please calm down.
1: It will never
2: Mama,
1: ever...
2: please. Calm down. Take it easy with the curses. You know, Ijoma is now your daughter-in-law. And whatever curses you are laying now will affect Brother Alfred. So please.
1: Kenny, to fear what? God forbid. Now it's not whose daughter-in-law.
2: His daughter-in-law.
1: My own daughter-in-law.
2: It's okay now. It's okay. Please, stop crying. Please.
1: Mbam, Ijoma will not enter into this house. She will never be allowed into this house. Not after turning my own son against me.
2: Stop crying. Mama.
5: Stop crying. Please. What you should do right now is to accept this woman as your daughter-in-law. Since we hold nothing against her, if not just the fact she looks older than the brother. Who knows? She might turn out to be your best daughter-in-law.
6: Oh, Diego. Anthony, just forget that because I find it very difficult to believe that. That's Agadiekweka, old cargo. Please.
5: So we should leave Mama to start crying, Abby. To be crying like this.
1: If it is a joke, just stop it this very minute. You can't wear taboo all over the place.
6: Mama, taboo, not taboo.
1: Whatever you do now, whatever.
2: Oh, it's okay.
1: You see? Each of them have gotten away with deceiving Alfred into paying her marital rights. But let me see her cross my door. Let her just come near my door. Then I will teach her a lesson she will live to remember all through her life. Nonsense. Remember me again? I can't even feel myself. My son will not come.
2: Mommy, it's okay now. It's doing okay. Well.
1: I've not seen her for a long time.
2: It's okay.
1: He doesn't even call me. He doesn't call me.

0: I propose a toast to a happy married life, to good health in marriage, to children, and then to all of us here. May we not all fall away. And may the roof not cave in on us. Cheers. Cheers.
1: It's your turn here next, huh?
2: Yeah, no.
1: So you know.

0: bath is taking too long. Come on. I'm going to come there, you know.
1: Don't you dare, you naughty boy.
0: Baby, your phone is ringing.
1: I'll be out in a minute.

0: your bath is taking too long. Come on. I'm going to come there, you know.
1: Don't you dare, you naughty boy.
0: Babe, your phone is ringing.
1: I'll be out in a minute.
0: Yeah.
1: Hey! What are you doing taking my calls?
2: Hey, babe, slow down.
1: No, Alfred. You're a learned man, you should know better. You don't take other people's calls.
2: Oh, baby, slow down. I mean, you're overreacting.
1: No, I don't like it. Please.
2: Baby, come on. You're just some little kid saying mommy. Mm-hmm. Yeah, come on. I know it's not you.
1: Honey, I know I overreacted, but, you know. It must be that I've been alone for so long that I'm quite independent.
2: Well, now you found me, okay? Just some little kids saying mommy when you're my mommy, yeah? So, why don't we get lucky because I'm the lucky guy, huh?
1: What do you have in mind?
2: What do you think I have in mind?
1: You want some sugar?
2: Yeah, I want some of your some sugar. Yeah, for starters.

0: Hello?
1: Hello?
0: Hello?
1: Hello, Ijoma. Can you hear me? I can hear you. Can you hear me? Hello?
2: Hello.
1: She hung up.
0: Hi, sweetie.
3: Hi, baby. You know, I woke up and didn't see my baby on bed and was wondering where she went to.
0: Run.
3: Yeah.
0: You know, I'll never wrong you. You know, I love you so much.
3: And I love you like that, baby.
0: Okay, your breakfast is ready.
3: Who are you talking to?
0: It was just a random call. You know, someone mistakenly dialed my number. But I guess it's a network, you know, jamming calls together or something like that.
3: Jamming? Mm-hmm. Well, I think I have better jamming to do with you.
0: What do you mean by that? What kind of jamming?
3: Jamming with you in the bedroom, continuing the baby making process.
0: No, don't say that. Honey, no, I thought we'll wait about a year or two before having babies.
3: Huh?
0: Yeah, why the hurry?
3: You think I'm getting any younger? Do you think you're getting any younger? Baby, what are you talking about? Let's go jam, okay? I want to jam with you. We're jamming.
4: Do those equipment look sterilized to you? You this incompetent and lazy idiot.
5: But Ma, I sterilized them myself yesterday before I left.
4: Well, they don't look sterilized to me, okay? 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
1: Cool, baby. Who is getting you so upset that I could hear your voice all the way out front?
0: Please, don't mind this lazy nurses. Always trying to provoke me.
1: Huh? Don't let them get to you. Come on. How are you?
0: I'm in control.
1: Ooh, I can see that.
2: Look at you. Come on. Come to my office. Come and tell me how you're enjoying your new status as Mrs.

0: I was so deep with this lecturer.
1: But, Uche, why can't you leave this doctor alone?
0: I don't understand. Leave who? For who? Please.
1: You better mind your own business.
0: Okay. No problem. Wow. I'm coming.
2: So, I don't need to ask. I can see that marriage to Alfred is treating you very well.
3: You can say that again, dear. I am so happy. Sweetie, Alfred is the most wonderful gift I've ever received.
2: Fantastic.
3: But the only problem I have right now is that Alfred is beginning to talk about having children. I don't know what to do.
2: Children? So soon? Well, I know every man would naturally want to have children. But I would have thought that he would linger a little more. I mean, to survive the sexual part of the marriage before talking about children.
3: I know what you mean, sweetheart, but it seems Alfred has another plan on his agenda. And all things considered, Akuna, I cannot think of conceiving. Let alone having kids. You know that.
2: Of course, I understand. Yes. I think I know exactly what to prescribe to you to prevent any unwanted pregnancy from occurring.
1: You do?
2: Yes.
1: Thank God. Oh my God, Akuna, I was so confused.
3: Okay, but whatever it is, I hope it's reliable because I can't afford to make any mistakes at all.
2: But of course, Ijoma, trust me.
3: Thank God, you're a lifesaver.
2: Except the only thing is you must have a ready excuse for him for your inability to get pregnant.
3: Yeah. And Ajukwan Ganhaju. Nne, I have it all covered. Yes, now. Have you forgotten that infertility is on the rise in our society? Of course, I claim to be one of those women.
2: Wow! You are ingenious.
3: No, you are ingenious.
4: Be back in again. Alright, sweetie. I'll be waiting. Hey, Nos Uche. Ah, good morning. How are you?
1: Good morning, Dr.
4: You're not your usual cheerful self. Did something happen?
1: Is it not Metron? I mean your wife. I don't know what I did to her. I don't know why she keeps picking on me. Eh? I think it's high time for me to leave this hospital, go look for another job in another hospital. This is becoming unbearable.
4: No, I mean, and you don't talk like that now. You know, I cannot afford to. I mean, the hospital cannot afford to use your services now, if you understand that. My dear.
1: Okay.
4: This, whatever my wife is doing, bear it for my sake. Okay?
1: Okay, but please, you have to caution her. She cannot be treating me as if I'm trash.
4: It's okay, it's okay. I'll caution her. Okay? I'll caution her. No. Okay, give me that smile. Give me that smile. That's my girl.
2: Standing so close to my husband? Have you lost your mind?
1: No, ma. I'm sorry, ma. It's nothing serious, ma. Sorry. Excuse me.
4: Daniel, you have to be more lenient and patient with this.
2: Hey, today, just hold it there. Hold it right there. You are the one who need to open those eyes of yours to see that all these small, small nurses, they don't mean well. Just look at them. Look at them roaming about like roaring lions looking for whose husband to devour. I'm simply guarding my territory. That's all.
5: Darling, that's outright paranoia. You're just being paranoid. Nothing of the sort will ever happen. With these ones, who can even take their bath properly?
2: Well, nothing better. It's not like I don't trust you, really. I do trust you. It's those nurses, those silly nurses that I don't trust. Okay? I'll see you in your office.

0: Here we are, my dear. Okay, now, this is an injection that works against your hormones, you know, the hormones that hit your ovulation. You know, it practically makes you infertile.
1: Really?
0: Yes.
1: That's good then.
0: Okay, so I'll just go ahead and give you the one that will last you for 3 months.
1: Just 3 months? Don't you have one that lasts longer?
0: Come on, Ijoma, trust me. This is a family planning injection, you know? After 3 months, you come back, you know? When this expires, you come back. This is what you need.
1: Mm. So I'll come every 3 months?
0: Yes.
1: Okay. You're such a lifesaver, Akunna. No. Thank you so much. Because I'll just commit suicide if I ever find out I'm pregnant.
0: You know, we both can't afford for you to get pregnant. We can't afford for you to get pregnant.
2: Hey, baby.
3: Hey.
2: How you doing? Honey, you missed him.
3: Really?
2: I'm telling you, the governor's dinner was nice and his speech, excellent. Very impressed.
3: That's nice. Yeah.
2: What's that?
3: What? Oh, you mean my sanitary pad?
2: Yeah. What's it doing here? What do you need that for?
3: What do you mean, what's it doing there? What other thing did they use sanitary pad for? If not that, I'm seeing my time and that's my part.
2: You mean?
3: Oh, yes. You can walk this time, honey. Better luck next time.

0: IJ.
1: What is it?
0: Something's been bothering me.
1: Now what is it?
0: Your inability to conceive, you know? I mean, I know who I am. Right from my secondary school days through university, I know how many girls I got pregnant. I've always been a sharpshooter, so what's wrong?
1: It's also beginning to worry me, Alfred. And during my days as a single girl and to this level, I've also been able to prove my fertility, you know? So.
0: What are you saying? Oh, are you saying you've had a series of abortions years past?
1: Come on, Alfred. There are different ways to prove a woman's fertility, rather than getting pregnant and aborting.
0: Which brings me to the question of what is

0: wrong? What's happening?
1: Oh, who is wrong?
0: What do you mean, who's wrong?
1: I know there's a woman that is behind my predicament, and that is your mother.
0: You shut up.
1: Because she hates the fact that I got married.
0: I said, will you shut up?
1: No, you shut up.
0: I said, shut up, my friend. What's wrong with you?
1: You slapped
0: me. And I'll slap you again.
1: You stupid!
2: Sorry, sir. There is nothing much I can do until the doctor comes. But from what I can see, it's just a slight abrasion on your head, you know?
0: Okay.
2: Yeah. It's something a painkiller can take care of.
0: Thank you. Thank you.
2: So, what did you say happened to you?
3: What's your business with what happened to him? Eh? Will you finish up what you're doing and stop asking silly questions, you fool?
2: I'm sorry, ma, please. I take exception to that.
3: To
2: what? How can you call me a fool?
3: Why?
2: Sorry, I'm not an apology.
3: Meaning what? You can't nurse Eliza. Eh? An ordinary auxiliary nurse like you. So now you now talk as if you have arrived, Abby. It's like you want to lose your job. It's like you want to lose your job.
0: Keep quiet.
3: How dare she talk to me like that?
0: What's wrong with you? This is a hospital. Keep quiet.
3: Meaning what, Juan?
2: Apologize.
3: Alfred, what's your problem? Why are you apologizing to her? See, she's important. What is your problem? Please, I don't like this. I don't like it.
2: Please, excuse me.
3: You don't want one bunch.
2: Oh, it's you.
4: Ijoma, is that any way to welcome your brother-in-law?
2: Brother-in-law, here. I don't understand how you're my brother-in-law. Because I didn't see you standing as Alfred's brother during my wedding, both the traditional and the white wedding. So what are we talking about here? I guess you can forgive my indifference.
4: It's all right. Is my brother at home?
2: Oh, yes, he is. Have a seat. Let me get him.
4: Okay.

0: Anthony.
1: Good evening, brother.
0: Yeah, good evening.
2: What a surprise.
0: So you decided to visit me after the wall of resentment you all built against me simply because I married the woman of my dreams and my choice. Nice.
1: I don't understand what you're saying.
0: You don't understand?
1: Yes, I don't. How is your family?
0: As you can see, myself and my wife, we are fine. And how is Mama?
1: Mama is okay, and we take good care of her. You don't need to ask.
0: Good. Still, I must admit I miss her, even though she rejected me, but it's okay. It's all right.
1: Nobody rejected you, brother. Nobody. You know that. Anyway, Mama is the reason I'm here.
0: What's wrong with Mama? Talk to me. What's wrong with Mama?
1: Mama is sick.
0: What's wrong with her?
1: See, she's been asking of you, Brother Alfred. She wants you to come and visit. So she sent me to come tell you that. Come and visit her with your wife. Yeah.
3: Honey.
4: Yes.
3: Do you seriously think it's right for me to follow you to the village?
4: What kind of stupid question is that?
3: I know why I'm saying it though. You and I know that your mom hates me. I don't want someone to have a heart attack and then they will say Ijoma is responsible.

0: against you for Pete's sake. What's wrong with you? Why would you continue seeing my mother as your long-lasting enemy? Why?
1: Yeah. Look, when Manfredo, so you've never heard that the heart of man is desperately wicked, eh? In this case, everyone is a suspect, including you. I mean, who would have told me that you ever raise your hand to hit me, even if God revealed it to me in the dream?
0: Even if God revealed it to me in the dream?

myself free now. Sorry, why you keep

0: Mm.
1: Hi.
2: I'm fine, Jonathan.
1: I'm fine now.
0: Hey. You're fine?
1: Hey. Now that you have come to see me, man. I'm fine.
0: You sure?
1: Hey. Don't you see? Hey, Jabang, man. Come. Please come and greet me. You have to be afraid of me.
3: Mom, get well.
1: I'm fine. Don't you see? I'm talking.
4: Hey. Mama.
1: Welcome. Hey.
4: Mama.
1: Eh?
4: Mama, so it's because you've been missing for the Afro, that's why you've been sick, eh?
1: Yes, Mary, of course. What is it?
4: Hey!
1: Don't you know that a mother cannot bear to have a rift between her and her children? Hey. It breaks the heart.
0: No,
4: Mama.
0: No.
1: Mary, stop now.
4: Hey, what, Nemo?
1: What do you think
4: you're doing, Mama?
1: Hey, and what does it look like I am doing?
5: I'm trying to peel this vegetable so that I can do vegetable soup for my precious son.
4: Mama, just yesterday you were lying down very sick. Mama, you need a lot of rest, eh?
1: Don't worry, my dear. I will have enough time to rest when I'm dead.
5: For now, you must fit as a good one. So let me cook and make my son happy.
4: Okay, I've heard you. Since Brother Alfred is now the only precious child you have, the rest of us were now nothing to
1: you.
4: Why
1: can you sound like this? You can talk like this. But wow, all of you are so special and important to me. Go to Abu. It's just that it's been long I saw Alfred, and with this issue he's having with the wife, so I want to do something that will make them happy.
4: Mama, I was just joking with you. Oh, you know what? Just continue peeling the vegetables. I promise I'll help you do the other things.
1: Izuku. That's why I talk about you every time. Omalicham.
4: Nemo.
1: You want to help me. Eh? You know something? How lucky it is. I'm waiting for you to come.
4: Mama!
1: Just go and come and help me do it, eh?
4: Okay, Mama, let me help you with the firewood.
1: Oh, okay, Mom.
4: Right,
1: let
4: Mama.
1: Me peel this.
4: Nemo!
1: Hey, Cham. Okay,
4: Mama!
1: Oh.
4: Hey!
1: Hello. My son.
0: Mama.
1: I hope I prepared the soup to your liking.
0: As usual, delicious. I enjoyed it. Honey, you enjoyed the food, right?
6: Oh, yeah, it was really nice.
0: Nice.
6: Mama, thank you very much for taking the pain to prepare this meal yourself.
0: Yes.
6: Despite your health condition.
1: Never mind about that, my dear. As you can see, I'm now fine. I'm all right now.
6: That's really good.
0: It's amazing how you just recovered real quick.
1: Didn't I tell you that I will recover very fast now that I've seen you.
0: Mm.
1: Yeah? My son, I have really missed you. And I've missed getting to know my daughter-in-law, Ijeoma.
0: Of course, and I missed you too, and I know Ijeoma will get to know you a whole lot better too with time.
1: Really?
0: Yes.
1: In that case, my son, why don't you let your wife, Ijeoma, spend a little while with me? Then you can come back for her later, after we must have spent some time getting to know each other.

0: What she's trying to say is that she would love to. Yes, she would love to spend time with you right here in the village. You know, of course she wouldn't mind that. And of course, again, it would be my grand and great pleasure to see the two women I love, the two women in my life, getting to know each other a whole lot better.
1: Afriwa, that is settled. Now I'm happy. Which man, I can't wait to take you around the whole village. Show you off to my friends. Don't worry, I will make you comfortable.
0: Oh, you will make her happy.
2: Baby, I'm no.
3: Just don't leave me here.
2: Take me with you. Come on, baby, stop, okay? Just because that Mama's only branch, you know, offering for peace.
3: Yeah.
2: Look, you know, I want to see both of your best of friends. You know that, right?
3: I know.
2: And you know I love you too.
3: I would do anything to make you happy.
2: Oh, that's my girl.
3: Oh,
0: oh yeah. Oh. Ha! Love one, ten, three. Is your mama allow your husband to go, huh? I'm sure you won't allow him to get back to the city late.
2: Wow. You take care of her. I'm not going to ask because I know she will take care of you, huh?
4: Don't worry.
2: Okay.
4: You will still find her here when you come back for her.
2: All right.
4: Safe journey. Home, mom.
2: You take care, honey. All right. All right. Bye.
4: Ijoma, safe journey. Hope you're not crying.

0: I will learn a lot before you go back. Get your mouth!
1: There you are. I was just coming from your room.
2: I decided to wash the only change of clothing I have apart from this one, since I don't have much. And Mama, you know I didn't intend staying a day longer.
1: You don't have to worry about what you will wear. Yeah? If Mary clothes don't fit you, I am sure some of my own would. Alice.
2: No, Mama, I can manage. It's fine, really. You were looking for me. Is anything?
1: Yes, yes, my dear. I wanted you to escort me to my cousin Oriako's house.
2: Oh.
1: Yes. I want to run some errand there, and I want to use the opportunity to introduce you to her, and also register you into our women's meeting.
2: Oh, okay,
1: since
2: Mama.
1: She happens to be our chaplain.
2: That's fine, but you give me a little time to round up with my washing. I'm almost done.
1: No problem.
2: Yes.
1: Just come and get me when you are done, eh?
2: Okay.
1: I'll be waiting for you in my room.
2: Yes.
1: You know, go. Don't worry about what you wear. That can always fit you. Let you. My sister, thank you for the cola.
3: Yeah, thank you.
1: Thank you
3: dear.
1: So much.
3: You're welcome.
1: Darling, thank you. This is my daughter-in-law, Alfred's wife. Her name is Ijoma.
3: Hey! Alfred's wife. I was wondering who you came with.
1: Oh.
3: No. You're welcome. You are welcome into our family.
4: Thank you.
3: Ezibo, you will understand that, and you will even be very, very at home with us. Eh?
4: Thank you, Mama.
3: You're welcome. Thank you very much. Because it is not easy for girls of nowadays to want to come to the village and stay, at least for a while, with your mother-in-law. You are welcome, my dear. There is something you have to do. When you go back to the city, tell your husband that his aunt, Oriako, said that he must appease me. He must appease me.
1: He has to.
3: For not inviting me to you people's wedding. It's not good now. He has to appease me before I forgive him.
4: There's no problem, Mama. I will definitely tell him.
1: Of course.
3: You are welcome.
1: Thank you, my sister. I brought Ijoma so that we can register her into our women's meeting.
3: It's good now. What the man?
1: You know, I'm afraid my son did not start in time.
3: I know.
1: So I want to be the first to register her before all these other small

0: More girls, my other sons are marrying. Begins to lord it over her.
1: Hey,
0: as this woman, you know.
1: No. Let me go and bring her register. The women's register.
2: One only.
1: Mama, she seems like a really nice woman.
0: She's my sister. She does not behave like this to other women when they bring their daughter-in-laws.
1: Really?
0: She will tell them and give them instructions of what to do after the order.
1: Hey! There you are.
0: Thank you. When did the last person register, sir?
1: This is the date. We give date now.
0: Hey, sisters are trying, you know.
1: Yes,
0: so
1: they are. They are really trying. You know how much we used to register.
0: Of course, now. I have the money now.

0: Mommy!
1: My boy!
0: Mommy, we missed you.
1: Huh? I've missed you too.
2: Huh?
1: Look at both of you.
2: Mommy, you promised me that you would tell me like this.
1: Sorry, my dear, I couldn't make it then, okay? But look at me, I'm here now, huh? Let's go in. I have brought a lot of goodies for you today.
0: Thank you.
1: I'm here now, I'm fine. Stop complaining.
3: So, woman, finally you decided to come back home. Huh?
4: Diana, is this a way to welcome me? I was expecting a warm welcome with kisses from you.
3: Ah, you would have come back home when I asked you to do. Not now.
2: For me,
3: you see, at least you are coming back home, made these children to be happy.

0: daddy, my big daddy. I said I'm sorry for not coming when you asked me to. But you know, it's not so easy for me to get away from Tunde just like that. Remember, we both agreed that we should not arouse a suspicion.
1: And so what if he is suspicious? Huh? Do you think it's very, very easy for me to be here? Huh? Knowingly full well that a Yoruba man is busy there banging my wife up and down. And you're here talking to myself. Have you forgotten I'm a jealous type?
0: I know. But we agreed to this thing. Remember, it was your idea that I enter into this fake marriage with Tunde in the first place, so that we can rip him off. This situation does not call for jealousy.
1: I see. Now I know it is very, very obvious that you are enjoying that offering man.
0: Hey, to fear Kwambano. How can Mua? Hey, Daddy. Mbano, how can you think like that? Are you comparing yourself to that caricature of a man called Tunde? Hey, his touch alone repulses me.
1: Are you sure? Or you are trying to appease my jealousy?
0: You know you are the only German machine I know. As a matter of fact, let me tell you, whenever that man is touching me, it's you that I'm thinking of.
1: Sure?
0: I can't wait for you to hold me. Come, let us go to the table.
1: Okay.

0: Why are you not responding to me? You know it's been a long time we...
1: I'm sorry. I'm simply not in the mood.
0: But why? I need you. I need
1: you. I know. But I am not in the mood. As a matter of fact, I got a call today that my elder brother was involved in a near-fatal motor accident.
0: I mean, that just can't be.
1: Well, it's true. It's true. And I'm so anxious over his condition that I've decided that first thing tomorrow morning, I'm going to Port Harcourt.
0: Really? I mean, is that necessary?
1: What? How can you ask me such a question? I just told you right now that my elder brother was involved in a serious motor accident and you're asking me if it's necessary that I go to him?
0: Darling, please don't be offended. You know we've not discussed this before. So your decision to just get up and go, check me on our ways. You can go. It's a matter of life and death. You can go.
1: Thank you. Exactly, it is. A matter of life and death. Thank you. I knew you'll understand. You know, I know you're not as callous as you tried to exhibit just now. That's why I love you so much.
0: I love you much more. Let's pray for your brother. Okay. For your speedy recovery.
1: Okay.
0: Yes. In Jesus' name.
1: Amen.
0: Oh, Lord Jesus, we bring before you...
1: Chuka.
0: We bring Chuka before you. He's been involved in an accident, Lord. We beg of you to spare his life in Jesus' name.
1: Amen.
0: Oh, Father, let no evil...
2: Hey, so what did you tell Tunde before he allowed you to come back?
3: I'm very resourceful now. I told him that my elder brother was involved in a fatal motor accident.
2: Yes.
3: And I had to leave immediately because it's a matter of life and death.
4: Don't go and choke on another man's money.
2: Lie, lie.
4: Some people will die, his nemesis.
2: Lie, lie. God pass them. Now one mugu fall, con a man go chop. Besides, nemesis cannot catch nemesis. As we did so, now we be Dr. Tunde's nemesis.
3: Hey, try. Why do you say that?
2: Yes, the carry woman do juju for him now. As soon as his roving eye finds you, we utilize the opportunity.
3: Abi, where is your cooking from?
2: And talking about money, I hope you brought the money I asked you to bring. For that piece of land.
3: Of course. Tomorrow morning, you will follow me to the bank. I will withdraw the money for you. So you go and pay the landowners.
2: What if that Ofe man noticed that you withdraw 1 million naira from family account?
3: Nah, don't worry. I will tell him that I used the money for the treatment of the elder brother, the one that had accident.
2: I even forgot.
3: Accident.
2: Okay.
3: Trust me now. Come on,
2: oh.
0: This is the best I've had in a long time. You're simply the best. Nosuchi, what have I done without you?
5: You're just saying it now because your Amazon and your wife is married. If she returns back from her trip, now you just do as if you don't know me.
0: But what would you have me do? You know the way Akunna behaves. Okay, you have just called her an Amazon. If I don't pretend, she will just get me to sack you at the slightest excuse. I don't want to sack you.
5: It's obvious your Amazon of your wife has you wrapped around her little finger. So as if she asks you to jump. You ask her, honey, how high do you want me to jump? But don't you think I deserve more?

0: I take good care of you. You know it. And I supply you with your soul food.
1: Okay. What do you want? I'll give it to you. What?
0: Okay. I want us to make it more permanent.
1: Yeah, how permanent? Oh, what do you mean? More permanent.
0: Okay. Marry me.
1: What?
0: You heard me.
1: And what about my wife?
0: I don't care. Marry me and make me your second wife. Or you throw her out. I don't care.
1: I have been married to my wife for a very long time.
0: So what? For so long time. And what have you gained? Nothing, not even a child of your own.
1: Hey, excuse me. What do you mean, not even a child? Is it her fault that she doesn't have a child for me? Look, I believe in God's own time, He will make such things to happen. That's not an excuse for you to talk down on my wife. In fact, go back to your station. I'm busy.
0: So I should go?
1: Yes.
0: Hey, I should go?
1: Yes.
0: Okay, I will go. But you come back for me.

0: Please, Mommy, take me with you now. I want to go and live with you. I don't want to stay with Daddy anymore.
1: Ebuka, we've discussed this before. I can't take you.
0: Yes, Mommy, stay with us. Please, don't leave us with Daddy, please.
1: If I can give up, I want to take you, but I cannot take you. You can't go with me.
0: Mommy, isn't the mother supposed to take care of the children?
1: Help. I know. Yes, it's supposed to be like that. But you see, my situation is complicated. You can't understand. Chuka, Chinyonono, help me explain to these children. You're just standing there quiet.
2: Well, I cannot do anything. These boys are fighting for their rights. Are you hearing me? Akonna, I'm here waiting for the final whistle.
1: Chuka, it will serve you right if I decide to not go back there and stay here to take care of my children. It will serve you right.
2: What's my business?

0: Yes, love, this is where I live.
1: So, mommy, you live in a grand palace and you left me and dad in the public yard.
0: Ifeanyi, like I said to you people back at home in Port Harcourt, it's complicated. Now, listen, before I take you in there are some ground rules that you have to observe. Rule number one, from when we get in there, you stop calling me mommy. You start calling me auntie. You understand? And then the man that I live with, that I'm going to introduce you to in there, you'll be calling him Uncle T. Do you understand?
1: Mommy, you mean you live with a man?
0: Yes, I live with a man.
1: Mommy, why should you call him Uncle? Is he your brother or our father's brother?
0: He's none of those. You call him Uncle because I said so. Do you understand, Ifeanyi? Okay, now that brings me to rule number two. You don't ask questions. Whatever you see in there or hear, you keep mum. You don't ask questions, okay?
1: But why, mum? Ifeanyi, don't you hear mummy? Don't ask questions.
0: Exactly, don't ask questions. If you don't behave yourselves, I'll take you back to Port Harcourt to go and stay with your daddy. Do you want that?
1: No, mommy.
0: Okay, now come, let me introduce you to that uncle.

0: I'm home.
1: Darling, I didn't
2: think I missed you.
1: I thought you wouldn't come back.
0: I missed you too. Gosh. Honestly, if my brother wasn't so critically ill, I would have been back a long time ago.
1: Oh, I see. And how is he? Recovering, I hope?
0: Well, he's recovering, though. His condition is still very critical. But God is in control.
1: It's okay. It's okay. And the kids, who are they?
0: Yes. This is Ebuka, and this is Ifeanyi. You know, they are my nephews. Oh. Yeah, they are my elder brother's children. You know, and since he's still very ill, I decided to bring them along with me.
1: Ah, I see. You're welcome, boys. So how are you, boys?
0: Boys, say hello to Uncle T.
3: Hello, Uncle T.
1: So, and their mother, she's not capable of taking care of them too?
0: Oh, come on, honey. Have a heart. I mean, their father is practically in a coma, and their mother is beside herself with worry. I thought the least we could do is be a father and a mother to them until things normalize.
1: It's okay, it's okay. I mean, they're welcome. They're welcome, it's okay. You're welcome, boys.
0: Oh, thank you. I knew you'll understand.
1: Oh, no problem. Anything for you.
0: Children, boys, say thank you to Uncle T for having you.
1: You're welcome. But, get into their room.
0: Yeah, I'll thank you. Thank you. You don't know how much this means to me.
1: Oh, it's okay.
0: Thank you so much.
1: Anything for you.
0: Boys, come, let me take you to the room. That will be used from henceforth. Oh, thank you. Thank you.
4: Diego, I didn't know she would just do it so easily for you like that.
5: Mama.
4: Anna.
5: Mama, welcome.
4: Thank you, Jerry, my dear.
5: You're back. Auntie Jama, welcome.
4: Please get me a seat. Let me sit down.
5: Oh, Mama.
6: Mary, how are you?
5: Fine, thank you. Mama, sit down.
4: Okay, my dear.
5: Welcome.
4: My dear.
5: Mama. So, Mama, how is Moriako?
4: She's fine, my dear. Mm-hmm. Very fine. We were able to register Ijoma.
5: Yeah.
4: And she even gave us some gifts.
5: Hey, yeah.
7: Excuse me, Mama. Let me drop this in the kitchen.
4: It's okay, my dear. Okay. Just get me a cup of water when you're coming out. You know?
5: Ah, Mama. Mama, are you okay?
4: Mary.
5: Ma?
4: Mary.
5: Mama?
4: I don't know how I'm feeling.
5: Mama, are you
4: I'm
5: okay?
4: I'm so tired. I sort of started feeling very tired and weak. I don't know if I can even be able to stand.
5: Hey, Mama.
4: I can't even breathe.
5: Hey!
4: Please, help me to stand up.
5: Okay.
4: Let me go and lie down. Wait, wait, take it easy.
5: Okay, Mama, just take it easy. Hey!
4: Hi.
5: Mama, what happened now? Mama, just hold me like this. Mama is not feeling fine. Please help me take her to her room.
8: Mama, what's the problem?
5: Mama.
4: I can't breathe. I don't know what is wrong.
5: Maybe
8: you're tired. I'm sure when you rest, you'll be
9: there. Where is that woman? Where is that wicked woman? Where is she? That wicked Jezebel. Where's your wife?
10: Hey, how dare I allow you come in here? Huh? Why would you come here and start calling my wife names? Are you mad?
9: Brother, I've not started yet. Brother, please, help me warn your wife. If the devil she's working for asks her to kill Mama for me, she will have me to contend with.

0: before I leave. But I stop that. Don't ever try it again.
1: I can say it again.
0: Even if you're stupid, must you express it here? Now, listen to me. Listen to me now. My peaceful wife stayed back in the village with Mama. Okay? Now, didn't Mama tell you that she's at peace with my wife? Didn't she?
1: At peace indeed.
0: Yes.
1: Brother, didn't your wife tell you that she got Mama into trouble in the village? An innocent discussion she had with Mama, and she went to Mama Ariako to tell her. She even went to the village meeting to stand as witness for Mama Ariako against her mother-in-law.
0: What are you talking about? What rubbish are you talking about? What are you saying?
1: Okay. You didn't believe me, right? Even the incident made Mama to have high blood pressure. And Mama is now lying critically ill in the hospital. Why I'm here is to tell you that please tell your wife that if anything happened to Mama, I swear she will have me to contend with. I won't take it lightly with her. Warn her.

0: 找吗？
1: 去找吗？你找吗？你找 wake up woman, wake up, wake up.
2: Is it honey?
1: Wait, no.
0: Now I want you to tell me in plain terms why you returned to the city.
1: Just tell me what happened in the village.
2: I told you that I suspect that I might be pregnant and I had to come to the city for proper checkup.
1: Can you just stop? Stop! Now my question again for specifics. Why did you come back from the village? What happened in the village? What happened between yourself, Mama, Mama's cousin, and Tioriako? What happened?
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0: don't like her. But why did you go that far? For what?
1: Mm. Alfred.
0: Yes?
1: So you've decided to take sides, Abby?
2: Okay, so bad rock. But you can take whatever side you want to take. It's not my business. All I know is that I did what was in my good conscience. So no one should blame me.
0: Is that so? Is that so?
2: Yes, yes. I mean, it was your mom who accused an innocent woman of trying to poison her when she was only having BP. Eh? Oh, I can remember how she went on and on and on. If she had died now, they would have said how innocent woman killed her.
0: I mean, can you hear yourself? No, seriously, can you just hear yourself? Or can you hear what you're uttering? Huh? Do you know the enormity of what you did? Because of what rubbish you said there, Mama had a partial stroke. Yes.
2: What?
0: Mama had partial stroke.
2: Partial stroke? It's a lie. That woman was healthy when I left the village. Yes, sir. Because she practically threw me out of her house. She picked my things by herself and told me to go back to the city where my husband lives. What are you saying here?
0: I cannot recognize you anymore. I just can't. I don't know you.
2: I'm telling you the truth.

0: I'll come now.
1: What? Look, you better stop that rubbish, okay? Stop that play acting. I'm not falling for it. You understand me?
0: This is not play.
1: I said stop it.
0: Help, my baby.
1: Honey?
0: Help our child, Alfred.
1: Honey? Baby? Baby? Baby? Baby,
2: emergency on our hands, okay? Well, let's just go. We'll have. We'll have. Take it.

0: Alfred, my friend, please take heart. I'm sorry I wasn't here early enough to take charge of things myself.
1: But my wife told me that they did everything within their power to save the baby.
2: Yes.
1: But I must say up front though, that it's better you lost it now than having the baby and watching it die.
2: Exactly, Alfred. You and Ijoma, I mean, just take heart, okay? The baby that will stay will come.
1: Okay, all right. I'll be

0: Und das ist dann noch ein Ende. 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Sie sieht sie gehen. Some women are mean, you know? I know I can be a bad girl sometimes, but this particular woman, she's evil.
1: Who is she?
0: The woman that was brought in by her husband, Fear was evil.
1: You mean the woman that had a threatened abortion?
0: Yes.
1: Madame's friend?
0: Yes. That particular woman, she's evil. She's so evil.
1: You can't just talk about a woman that just had a miscarriage like this.
0: Miss what? Did you say miscarriage? You're not serious. Do you know that woman was not even pregnant? Talk more of miscarriage. Do you know the worst part of it? She came here all padded up in her period.
1: God. I can't believe this.
0: And the worst part of it is that our madam is in all this situation.
1: Are you trying to tell me that this poor man has been crying miserably over nothing?
0: Don't only cry.
1: Hey!
0: That show, that particular show, was just to make up as if she was pregnant, you know? Behaving as if she lost her pregnancy. I pity for that poor man.
1: My dear, you better mind your business. It's not today that we've been seeing all this kind of a thing in this hospital. We've been seeing this off and on. As long as they can pay me my salary, my dear, I'm okay.

0: just your salary that you know.
1: Honestly.
0: Anyways, you're right. I better mind my business.
1: Sure.
0: Hey, but I pity that poor man. It's painful.
1: Wow.

0: Alfred.
1: Alfred! Alfred, are you so angry that you can't help your wife come out of the car? Is that the way you want it? Eh? Okay. So, what draw? I got money, Kegawa.

0: Ijoma. Ijoma, are you going to stop and listen to what I have to tell you? I said, are you going to stop?
1: And if I refuse?
0: Well, I'm not going to dignify that with a reply. I'm going to the village tomorrow.
1: Well, save Johnny and goodbye.
0: Now spare me the sarcasm because you're going with me.
1: Hell no, I'm not going anywhere. You hear me? Nah.
0: Listen, I want you to listen to me, okay? You are not going to provoke me more than you have. Whether you like it or not, you're going with me to that village because you owe my mom an overdue apology for what you did. You understand me? You're going to that village with me.
1: What's your name again? Alfred? If your intention is to make me lose appetite for my food, I'm not going to oblige you because I am so hungry, okay? And I am not going to that godforsaken village of yours. And then besides, who told you I owe your mother anything? I don't owe anybody any overdue apology or whatever it is, because I was just being truthful. Since when have they killed anyone for being truthful? Don't you read your Bible? What the hell is your problem? Please. If you want to go to that village and receive all the insults your siblings and your mom have packed waiting for you. Bye-bye. I'm not going anywhere with you. Simple.
0: Now, you and I will know who wears the trousers and who wears the skirts and who will have the crown in this house. You and I will know.
1: Awesome.

0: How dare you come into this compound? Okay. After all you did. Don't talk to step further.
1: Mama, I heard you were at the hospital, and I did go to the hospital to check on you, but they said you've been discharged. So how are you now?
2: Is that so, Alfred? Or is it that you and your

0: come to find out if I am dead.
1: Mama, how can you say a thing like that now?
0: I want, can't I? Eh? Is it today that you heard that your wife, Ijoma, almost made me to have a stroke? Or are you just finding out now that I've been in the hospital for the past 1 week?
1: Mama. What happened is, you know, Ijoma had a miscarriage and, you know, she had to go to the hospital. So she's been in the hospital since then. That's what happened.
2: Story. I could call Mike Ejara.
3: Well, it would have been better she died than miscarriage.
4: Well, brother, as corny as this your wife seems to be, I don't believe she was even pregnant. Huh? Yes. That miscarriage story was a cooked-up story to avert from what she did to Mama.
5: Wow, Anthony, I never knew you were thinking the way I'm thinking. How I wish God would open Brother's eyes to see things the way we're seeing it.
1: Okay, stop there, okay? Stop there. It's very obvious that all of you here have a gang up. You all hate my wife, it's okay. But we don't need that negative energy around Mama now, okay? So you guys get that. Mama, we can talk about this, okay? Let's
0: just
1: go.
0: Hold it. Hold it there. Don't begin to think that you know what I need or don't need. As a matter of fact, my son, what I don't need is to hear from you or your devil of your wife.
1: Mama, come on now. Mama, don't talk like this now.
2: Brother, go.
0: I want you, my son, when you want to take that Jezebel as a wife. But you wouldn't listen to me. Eh? So now that you have decided to marry her, go.
1: Mama.
0: Take her with you to the
1: Mama,
0: city.
1: Mama, come on. Mama,
0: and
1: calm
0: down.
1: Mama, calm down.
0: And leave me in peace.
1: Mama, don't talk like this now. Mama, don't. I expect
6: you to talk. Alfred, what are you still doing there? You heard them, didn't you? Look, I warned you against coming to this village. I warned you against God coming to this godforsaken village.
1: Listen.
6: I will talk. Leave me. Come, let's go. Now you've heard from the horse's mouth. They don't want us here. Okay? And we are never coming back to this village. Okay? And as for you. I don't even know where to start with you, poverty-stricken fellows. I know that in no time, you and your stupid husbands will come knocking on my door begging for money. But I know that will happen.
7: Speak through me today into this program. This is more I ask of you, knowing that you're going.

0: Hello. Good day.
1: Pastor.
0: You're highly welcome. You're highly welcome.
1: Pastor, my husband and I were among the couple who came.

0: out for the Sarah prayer for the fruit of the womb last Sunday.
1: Okay.
0: So we're believing God for a miracle.
1: Yes, He will do it.
0: Yes. We want to seal in our miracle by sowing a seed of 500,000 naira to the church.
1: Oh, that's very thoughtful of you, sister.
0: Yes.
1: You're highly welcome. You're highly welcome once more.
0: Yeah.
1: Oh, this is beautiful. For this singular act, I decree that that blessing the Lord promised to our father Abraham be your portion in Jesus' name.
2: Amen.
1: He shall answer you just like he did to Hannah and Sarah in Jesus' name.
2: Amen.
1: You will have children to be called your own.
2: Amen.
1: You are highly welcome.
0: Thank you, Pastor.
1: Let's pray. Bring your hand. In Jesus' mighty name.
2: Amen.
1: Father, I bring these ones before you, asking, O King of Internal, for that blessing, O Lord, you promised our father Abraham to be their portion in the name of Jesus.
2: Amen.

0: Ijeoma, you did what? Hey, you're not gonna kill me. What were you thinking?
1: I had to convince Alfred now. I had to convince him that our inability to have a child was paining me as much as it was paining you. I even went as far as sowing a seed in the pastor's ministry.
0: You did what? You did what?
1: Hey. You need to have seen prayers. The pastor declared, kabash, prophesied. He declared twins, so he declared triplets, so he declared quadruplets, so everything declarable he declared. And in my mind, I was just back to sender.
0: Hey,
1: the Holy Ghost fire.
0: Hey, if only the poor man knew that you are the one, the architect behind your inability to get pregnant. Nekoi. Hey, you're not even afraid that God can rain down fire and brimstone on your head.
1: Story. Fire called brimstone knee. My God is a merciful God. He understands my predicament.
0: Yeah. I beg you, this pastor level, I know deal. Hey.
1: I know what I'm doing.
0: But wait. That means that poor Alfred, August Akana Nechenwa, has for answered prayers.
1: Hey, give him one to feel. You make me laugh. Saraka Telegin. Fire Saraka Tele pure water.
0: Idiot.
1: Mbadi may one ba.
0: It is bad. Yeah. I like his style again.

0: Yeah, baby.
1: There's something I'd like to talk to you about.
0: Which is?
1: I just remembered the pastor's wife invited me to go to the mountain with her for prayers tomorrow.
0: Tomorrow?
1: Mm-hmm.
0: Mountain? On the short notice?
1: Well, it's not really short notice. It's just, she told me last week at the Tuesday church activity, but I forgot to tell you.
0: And I take it that you want to go.
1: Well, that depends on my baby's approval. You know, you have the final say. But I'd like to go because, you know, we have to keep praying until something happens.
0: Well, it's all right. You can go.
1: Really?
0: Yeah, you can go. I mean, I'm quite impressed and it's commendable you're getting close to God at this time, so it's okay, you can go.
1: I like it too. Yeah. Okay, let me go rustle up something for you.
0: All right, baby.
1: Bye.

0: I never knew Ijoma would be so heartless as to abandon I and the children like this.
1: Father Vincent, please stop talking like this. This is my sister we are talking about, and I know her more than any other person. Okay, I spoke with her the other day, and she told me that they were being short-staffed at the office in the city. That's why she hasn't been able to visit. But anyway, she promised that she would come as soon as she gets her leave.
0: Story. Okay. Does your sister think that I'm a fool? Simply because I'm on this wheelchair doesn't mean I don't have brains. What kind of a job is that that will not allow you to come and visit your husband, your disabled husband and children? Okay, it's been over 9 months now.
1: Father, please just stop talking like this. You know that is not true. Stop.
0: She
1: will definitely come. That
0: was
1: no problem.
0: That's
1: no problem.
0: Your sister has gone with the wind.
1: Is he? Yeah, I told you.

0: right there. Hold it right there. Well, where do you think you're going to?
1: What sort of question is that? Aren't you happy to see me?
0: Well, you wicked woman. Do you think I don't know that the reason why you abandoned I and the children was because you are busy in the city throwing yourself around with every Tom, Dick and Harry that crosses your way?
1: My business now. Stop talking like this.
0: Ogie, I cannot be fooled by your stupid smile into welcoming you back into this house.
1: What is all this now, eh? Stop saying this for crying out loud. Why will you be saying this in the presence of your children? What sort of example are you setting for them, for God's sake?
2: No, it's fine, okay. Be sent, you can say whatever you want.
3: Go ahead and call me names. Call me whatever you want. It's fine. If you think that I was in the city prostituting to every Dick and Harry as you claim, then that is because you, out of your clumsiness and stupidity, got yourself involved in an accident that cost you your legs and your ability to take care of your family. Or did you think that I will be in this village and perish with you? You must be out of your mind, you vegetable.
0: You call me what? Me vegetable? You!
1: Jezebel! Oh God, sister! Revit, sister! You see what you've got now,
0: To hell with you!

0: morning, honey.
1: Good morning.
2: I wasn't expecting you.
0: I know. We finished early, so I had to come back. It was amazing. Honey, it was glorious. I'm so glad I went. I fell under the anointing and I hit my head. But it's fine.
1: Oh my God. I hope it doesn't hurt that bad.
0: No, it doesn't hurt. God. It's fine. I'll survive. I know it's nothing compared to the glorious breakthrough I received. Oh, praise the Lord.
1: Amen.
0: Oh, praise the Lord.
1: Amen, baby. I'm really

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3: Take it easy, man. Take it easy.
2: Man, everything disturbing me right now, I just can't fathom, I'm telling you.
3: I know. But whatever it is not worth developing high blood pressure for.
2: Well, it's easy for you to say.
3: I know I'm right. Now, if you don't mind sharing, tell me what the problem is.
2: Everything. Everything is the problem. I mean, the idea that my wife cannot procreate is killing me. I mean, you know me now, way back in school, you know how many girls I got pregnant. I mean, right now it seems as if I'm shooting blanks.
3: I understand how you feel. But no one is God. And it's only the Almighty that can save you or help you with that.
2: Well, he should hasten up his actions. Yes, he should hasten up, because the only thing that I know that will bring peace between my mom and Ijoma is a grandchild. So God should just hasten up his actions real quick.
3: Well, I see. I have a great aunt who has been into the fertility business for as long as I can remember. She is quite good, and she has had a lot of good records.
2: What are you getting at?
3: Well, the aunt is my uncle's wife. She's an Ijo woman, and I'm sure you must have heard about Ijo women and their powers in fertility problems.

0: Where did you say we're going?
1: Well, we're going to a friend's auntie's place, some traditional medicine center. I hear she knows her onions very well.
0: I don't trust this place. Really. You know, let's just turn back. Let's just turn back and go. Because it won't be right to start something we can't finish.
1: Really. How do you mean?
0: Haven't you ever heard that the Strato medical centers, they're evil places. And they end up giving people evil kids.
1: Please, please stop exaggerating. Just stop, please.
0: I know why I'm saying this, Alfred. Because you know how I always warn you?

0: and then at the end of the day you argue with me and I end up being right. I don't want a situation where you say I didn't tell you. Let's just go home. Let's just go. I believe in the prayers that I went to the mountain to do. I believe God has answered me. So I'm satisfied with that one. Let's just go.
1: Like I said, you're

0: This is really strange. Very strange.
1: What do you mean by that?
2: Madam, is there anything the problem?
0: My son, nothing is wrong with your wife's reproductive organs. What is strange is that her womb is so enlarged, just like the womb of a woman who must have given birth to two or more children.
3: What rubbish! You're a liar! Scammer! That's what you are!

0: Creepy and sized.
1: Good afternoon, ma'am. Yes, busybody. What is it?
2: I brought OTP results for you, ma'am.
1: I don't remember asking you to go to the lab to get it for me.
2: I'm sorry, ma'am. I thought I should get you the result as soon as possible since it came out positive.
1: What?
2: Is everything okay, ma'am? You don't sound so happy like you should.
1: Shut up! Busybody like you. I mean, can you imagine you implying that? Are you implying that? I'm not happy at the result.
2: I'm sorry, ma'am.
1: Do you know how long I've been fasting and praying for this result, this kind of result, for me to get pregnant?
2: I'm sorry, ma'am. I'm so sorry. Excuse me, ma'am.

0: You mean, I can't really believe it. After all these years,
1: yes.
0: We can finally have our own.
1: Exactly. I'm so overjoyed. Oh.
0: I think this has to do with your brother's kids that we decided to take in and train by ourselves.
1: You could be right, it's
0: got something to do with it.
1: You know, I told you that my heart told me that if we take in those kids and treat them as our own, they'll bring us good luck.
0: What's happened? I'm so happy. Oh my God! I'm so happy God has given us a heart's desire. And now I think we should go out and celebrate.
1: Really? That's a fantastic idea.
0: Get the kids. Let's go out.
1: Okay, yes. I'll just change and I'll get them.

0: You'll have to go to our laboratory to have your samples collected for testing. Okay?
1: Okay, doctor.
0: But whatever the results say, we'll take it up from there. Okay?
1: Okay.
0: And you have to do this individually. Okay. In the meantime, I want to say that you must both exercise a lot of patience. Patience is actually the key to the issues of life. Look at us. My wife and I. We've been married for the past 7 years. And it's just now that she's conceived.
1: What? You mean Akona is pregnant?
0: Yes. We're going to have our own child after 7 good years.
2: Wow. I must say congratulations, and God works in mysterious ways.
0: Oh, yes, he does. I mean, he's done it for us, and I know he's going to do it in your own case.
1: Amen. Yes. Amen. Hallelujah. Yes.
0: Okay, go and get that test done.
2: All right.
0: Okay. Okay. Yeah.

0: Hi, babe.
1: Hey, hi, EJ.
2: So, are you guys done with giving your samples?
0: Oh, yes. We are already on our way out.
2: Okay.
0: But then I had to come tell you and also remind you about our agreement.
2: Oh, come on, don't worry about that. As soon as your results come out, I'm going to switch it with that of someone who has real fertility issues so my husband don't get suspicious, okay?
0: Thank you. Thank you so much. What could I ever do without you?
2: Oh, come on. What are friends for?
0: And, congrats on your pregnancy. Your husband seems overjoyed.
3: Well, what can I do? Don't mind that unsuspecting Mugu. He doesn't even know that he's not the father of the pregnancy I'm carrying. So, but I've got him exactly where I want him. He's a fool.
0: Take it easy on the name calling.
2: I beg so go.
1: Carry yourself, go.
3: Oh my goodness.
4: Honey?
5: Yeah, baby.
4: I went to the hospital as we agreed.
5: Okay. And what did the results say?
4: My result says I haven't been ovulating well and I have some other serious infection.
5: Really?
4: Mm-hmm.
5: Did Dr. Tunde say he can treat it?
4: Yes, he said he can.
5: Okay.
4: But it will cost us.
5: Okay, how much?

0: We'll have to make an initial deposit of 200,000, and but the total is about 500,000.
1: 500,000?
0: Because the drugs are imported.
1: Oh, come on, 500,000 are expensive. I never knew Dr. Tunde ran such an expensive practice.
0: Well, probably because he's a specialist and good things don't come cheap. Besides, what is 500,000 compared to what we're looking for? Our babies.
1: Yeah, well, I guess you're right. Okay, I'll make an initial deposit into your account for 200,000 naira. Or better still, just give me his account details so I just can just transfer the money directly, yeah?
0: No, honey. I'll be going there myself, so it would be better I give them directly.
1: Are you sure?
0: Mm-hmm.
1: Don't you think 200,000 is quite too much money to be carrying around?
0: No, I can manage.
1: Okay.
2: Alfred, my husband, has become so desperate that he wasted no time in depositing the 200,000 naira I told him was for the fertility treatment into my account.
3: Are you serious? You must give me my share. Okwe mana anya hono deal. Must be one share.
2: Baby, have a good day, huh? Wake up. What do you need that actually money for? Eh? Babe, when you own all this, bigoda anya. Everything that belongs to your husband belongs to you. Babe, you are not in luck.
3: The only reason why I will allow you to go scot-free with that money is because I know you need it. Otherwise, you need my own.
2: Akuna. Meriaku, I know you understand. But you know what? I will keep praying for you so that God will enlarge your coast because you are a wonderful friend.
3: Meriaku.
2: Yes, na.
3: Look at you, a sinner praying for me. Haven't you heard that this, the prayers of a sinner is an abomination before God?
2: Who cares?
3: Biko negi, prayer.
2: Papa Namema. Nambiko, pack all the vitamins you people have and give it to me.
1: Hey, baby.
4: Hey.
1: So how did you go at the hospital today?
4: Went well. Dr. Tunde carried out some more physical tests. And they gave me loads of injections.
1: Okay.
4: And packed me with vitamins.
1: Is it?
4: Mm-hmm. And told me to come back every 2 weeks for checkup, see how I'm doing.
1: Okay. Now my next question is, I hope Dr. Tunde never gave any restrictions to SCX.
4: What?
1: I hope he didn't give restrictions to sex.
4: If that's your problem, then you'll be happy to know that he actually encouraged that we have loads of sex during my treatment to help the progression.
1: Now you see why I like that doctor. Baby, what's going on? Baby, what's this, baby? Baby, what's happening?
5: No.
1: Baby, God, baby, talk to me. What's going on? Huh? Serious? Have you gone to the hospital? Have you called your doctor? Huh?
5: No, I've been so weak to stand up. I've been just here all day.
1: Maybe it has to do with the treatment you're receiving. You know what? We just have to go to the hospital, okay? We just have to go
5: to the hospital. I think it's just malaria or something.
1: Babe, we are going to the hospital right now. So please, can you just help me stand up? Please, baby. We are going. No.
6: Well, Mr. Alfred, please take things easy. The tests are already going on to determine the cause of your wife's illness. But I'm almost certain it's not going to be anything serious.
1: Doctor, the

0: I saw my wife right there in the toilet vomiting.
1: Yeah, I know. Vomit? Vomit are signs of typical symptoms of malaria and some other light illnesses. You know.
2: Ask me to get you the...
1: Aha, yes, thank you. Exactly as I thought.
2: What does it say?
0: Yeah. What's wrong with my wife, doctor?
1: The result says your wife is pregnant. Congratulations.
2: Yes!
1: Okay, you go keep it for her analysis. Yeah. Congratulations.
0: I'm so happy. Doctor, can we have a quick drink, please?
1: Oh, yes. Sorry.
0: I love you. Yes. Oh, my God.

0: happiest, happiest, happiest man on earth, I tell you. Honey, you know what? I need you to do this. Just sit here, watch TV, lay back, just do whatever you want to do, okay? Watch whatever program you want. I'll go rustle up something in the kitchen. Now tell me, what do you want to eat? What do you want to eat? Anything that has to do with chicken, beef, vegetable, salad, just tell me. What is it? What do you want?
1: I'm not hungry.
0: Baby, what do you mean you're not hungry? Baby, you are eating too. Come on.
1: You're stressing me. Honey, I'm sorry. I'm sorry, you know, it must be the nerves. I'm so sorry.
0: It's okay. You know they say pregnant women get irritable at times, so I know it has to do with the hormones. So, you know what? Baby, just tell me, what do you want?
1: Okay, glass of juice.
0: Juice?
1: Okay. Yes.
0: A glass of juice and crackers for my baby. You know, my baby needs crackers like that.
1: Chineke, no. Hey, what kind of mistake is this? Hey, I can't have this baby. You know that I can't have this baby. Oh, God, I don't want to be good. Hey. Oh, Chineke, no. God, Akuna, you have to help me. You have to help me. I can't possibly have this baby. I can't. I don't know why God allowed the family planning pill to fail me when he knows and understands my situation.
2: Oh, come on, Ijoma. Come on. I mean, stop being so anxious. At the most, you'll pity Alfred and have this chance for him.
1: Never! I'll never have this baby. I can't have this baby. You don't understand. My life depends on it. My whole life depends on it.
2: Ijoma. What's going on here? What do you mean by your life depends on it? Is there something you're not telling me?
1: Something like that. You see, my last pregnancy was high risk, and the doctors warned me never to try to be pregnant again, that I would lose my life in the process. You see why I cannot

0: Hey, hon. I hope you've not been lonely without me. Babe? Babe? Honey? IJ? IJ?
1: What are you doing here by this time of the day? You're supposed to still be at the office?
0: Well, I came to check on you to see how you're doing. Now, my question is, where did you go?
1: Alfred.
0: Yes.
1: Since when did you start checkmating me? I mean, you never used to ask me where I go or where I do not go. What's going on?
0: Honey, how could you?
1: I was just feeling bored, you know, locked up all by myself here. I needed to take a stroll.
0: Stroll to where? No, stroll to where? Seriously, stroll to where? But the doctor said it's absolute bed rest for you. Absolute bed rest? Why would you go out? Why? Due to the miscarriages you've been having, it's absolute bed rest.
1: Honey, I know what the doctor said, okay? But trust me, I'm fine. Nothing is gonna happen to me. Okay? Don't worry too much.
0: What? Babe?
1: Oh my God.
0: Babe! What? What? Babe! Babe! Babe! Babe! Oh my God. Baby! Baby! Babe! Babe! Babe! Hey, hey, doc, please. So, how's my wife? Huh?
2: Mr. Alfred, yes. Calm down.
0: No, no, no, don't tell me to calm down. How's my wife?
2: Your wife will be all right, yes.
0: Oh, God, thank God, thank God.
2: We were able to control the hemorrhage.
0: Okay.
2: And she's been transferred to the ward.
0: Oh, thank you, thank you, thank you so
2: okay.
0: much, thank you, thank you.
2: Sorry.
0: Yes.
2: I'm curious, you know.
0: Okay.
2: How many children do you have?
0: Well, we are believing God for the fruit of the womb and the blessings of children.
2: You mean you don't have children?
0: Like I said, we're believing God, for children. We have faith. Why did you ask?
2: It's just that I wonder why you could consent to the termination of the pregnancy.
0: What? No, what did you just say?
2: Are you saying...
0: No, are you saying my wife had an abortion?
2: Wait, is it?
0: Don't you please stop stuttering and talk to me. What are you saying?
2: Your wife had an abortion and which caused the hemorrhage. Subsequently, and she lost her womb.
0: You just take it easy.
2: Mr. Alfred.
3: Hi, baby. How are you? Problem.
0: Why did you do it? Why did you do it?
3: What are you talking about?
0: Why did you kill my baby? And who did it with you? Who is your accomplice?
3: No, Fred, please.
0: Talk to me now!
3: Okay.
4: Sir.
3: Please stop.
4: Why are you harassing the patient, sir?
3: Akuna did it.
4: Sir, please stop. Don't you know she could relapse?

0: Oh, good, good. There she is. There she is. Arrest her. Arrest her. Arrest her now.
1: That's the woman who performed the abortion and killed my unborn child. Arrest her, please.
2: What utter nonsense. Tunde! Tunde! Tunde! Did Ijeoma have an abortion?
3: Mm.
2: I mean, how can you just bump into my hospital to make such a slanderous accusation?
3: Slanderous?
4: Yes, actually. What's the meaning of all this?
1: Ask your wife. Your wife here performed an abortion on my wife, destroyed her womb, and killed my precious unborn child. Ask this witch you call a wife.
3: What? Akuna, is that true?
2: Tunde, how can you even ask me such a stupid question? Of course it's not true. He has no proof.
1: I have no proof. Ijeoma is lying down in another hospital right now, okay? And she has confessed to it. Do you want more proof?
2: That's a bloody lie. Ijeoma could not have told you that because I did no such thing.
1: Really?
2: Yes, I did no such thing. I mean, my husband here can bear me witness that I don't have any medical experience at all. Okay. And I mean, not to talk of the knowledge of how to do a D&C.
5: Please, madam, enough of these stories. When you get to the station, you will explain the remaining.
1: Good.
5: You are under arrest.
1: Good. Good, good. Please, please move her. Please, please.
4: Let's get to this.
1: Move her.
2: Don't touch me. Okay, Nosuche. Take care of the hospital.
1: Please move it, move it, move it. Move it, please. Witch. Killed my child? You will see. You killed my child? You?
6: It's okay. It's all right.
2: Tunde, please, help me.
3: I have to die here.
2: Tunde, please help me. Do something. Get me a lawyer or something. Get me to get out of here. I can't go to jail.
5: Akuna, there's nothing I can do. There's a mountain of evidence against you. There's nothing I can do.
1: No, what have we ever done to you? Why would you be pretending to be helping us when you're deceiving us?
2: Please, just leave me alone, Alfred. Haven't you done your worst already? Huh? If you must know, it was your wife's idea, Ijeoma. She asked me to terminate the pregnancy for her.
1: That's a bloody lie. You're saying that's a bloody lie.
2: You can believe whatever you want. What I know is that I did not hypnotize Ijeoma into that theater. She walked into that theater on her two legs.
5: But how could you? How could you? How could you? You don't even have any experience, auxiliary or otherwise. How could you take such a risk?
1: The question is, what have I done? No, what have I ever done to you? What?
2: Ijeoma, your wife, she asked me to terminate that pregnancy for her because it will put her marriage at risk.
1: What are you saying? Ijeoma was married?
2: Fool. She's fooled you. Now you want to make me pay for her sins. You want to punish me for her sins. Fool.
5: Answer me now!
2: Yes! Ijeoma is married!
7: Hey, Mr. Man!
5: What?
7: Behave yourself and sit down! You're in the police station!
5: There's nothing I can do. There's nothing.

0: Excuse me.
1: Yes.
0: Are you Dr. Tunde?
1: Yes, I am. And who are you?
0: I'm Chuka.
1: Ah! You are Ifeanyi Buka's father?
0: Yes.
1: Oh, beautiful. My wife, your sister, told me that you are involved in a fatal accident. Look, I'm surprised to see you here. Your wounds must have healed. I mean...
0: It is your father that is involved in accidents and not Chuka. That one. So you are the person who have been bugging my wife all through. Huh? You think I don't know?
1: What do you mean?

0: Since when did your sister become your wife? Excuse me, you're joking.
1: Do I look to you like a joker?
0: You're joking, of course.
1: I'm joking.
0: Uh-huh.
1: That means you know the person you have been sleeping with his wife and also living with him all through. You don't know. You must be the highest mogul of the town.
0: Excuse me, what do you mean? What do you mean? Tell me you're joking.
2: You're embarrassing a police officer.
0: Which police officer? For God's sake.
1: I will get you arrested.
0: What is this man is talking?
1: What is this man talking? I will get you arrested. Come on, we'll come here.
0: If they're arrested, excuse me.
1: I'll get you arrested.
0: Look at you.
1: Fully.
0: You, I will deal with you. You will see. Nonsense. I will deal with you.
3: Chuka, you are here.
1: Where are they taking you?
3: Please don't let them leave me.
0: Akunda, please tell me. This man here, he's claiming to be your real husband. Please tell me it's a lie. Answer me, damn it!
3: Please, today, forgive me. This is my husband. Forgive me.
0: What did I ever do to deserve this?
3: Today, I'm sorry. I was wrong. What? I was desperate. My husband, Chuka, he's not making enough money as a policeman. So when you started pestering me to be your girlfriend, me and Chuka, we agreed that it's an opportunity to pass us by. So we agreed. Please forgive me. Please help me.
0: Forgive you. I was just a loving and caring husband to you. You even went and brought his children for me to train as my own. Is there no end to your wickedness and desperation?
4: Yeah, young man, I feel crying and lamentation cannot solve this problem. We need to put heads together and know what to do to help to save our wife.
0: Our wife?
4: Yes!
0: Our wife! Yes. I don't blame you.
5: Madam Maria, let's go. It's okay. Yes.
0: Excuse me, police officer, just one more question. Akuna, there is the pregnancy. Is there really a pregnancy? And if there is he my child?
3: Tunde, yes, there's a pregnancy. But the pregnancy belongs to my husband, Chuka. Please help me. Please, I'm sorry. I wish I could undo all that I've done. Please.
4: Please.
3: Where are you? You can help me. I don't want to.
4: Don't worry. No, you're not going to.
3: Help me.
4: I'm here. It's okay.

0: baby.
1: So where do you think you're going?
0: I'm sorry.
1: Huh?
0: I can explain.
1: I have to ruin my life. Huh? You want to run away? To where?
0: Alfred, please, please. You know I'm not feeling fine. You know I'm sick.
1: Yes, you're sick.
0: I don't want you to hurt me.
1: You are sick. You're sick. You are sick for not ever telling me you never wanted to have children. You are sick. So sick for trying to have an abortion. You understand me? You are sick. You're mega sick for even feigning that miscarriage. You are sick.
0: Who told you all that?
1: Were you ever married? I said, talk to me, Captain. Were you ever married?
0: I'm not married.
1: Get to the car.
0: Okay, sir.

0: Mama,
1: I'm glad that your children are here to witness my August visit. They are your children, I suppose.
2: of course, they are my children.
1: Oh, good.
2: These two young men are my sons, and these two ladies are their wives. This girl here is my daughter also.
1: Good. That means I'm here at the right time.
2: Well done.

0: Please, sir, it's obvious that your reason for coming here today is not for good.
1: Because you've rejected the kola nut we offered you. So please, whatever be the reason why you are here today.
2: My son, please.
1: Please.
2: My son, please, calm down.
1: Be fast about it and make sure, because I am very, very sure that you did not come here for peace today.
3: Like my brother said, something serious must have brought you to this house this evening. So please, can you tell us, why are you here? And be fast about that. Who are you?
4: Well, my name is Vincent Odzondu. And I'm from Amaku, the neighboring village.
5: Amaku?
4: Yes, yes.
5: People are welcome.
4: Thank you.
5: Welcome,
4: thank you. And now to the purpose of my visit.
5: Okay.
4: You see, I've not always been on a wheelchair like this.
5: Oh.
4: I used to live in the city. And I had a very good job, a very good paying job, married. Unfortunately, I was involved in a terrible accident, which claimed my legs.
5: Oh, sorry.
4: I lost my job also, and my wife afterwards.
5: Oh,
4: yes. When I said I lost my wife, I mean to say she left me as a result of my being unable to walk again. And you see, I found out that one of your sons is married to that wife of mine.
6: What?
7: What nonsense?
6: One of my sons is married to that.
8: Pardon.
6: Yeah.
0: You are drunk. I'm serious about that.
4: My young man.
6: No joke.
4: I am not drunk. Neither am I a fool. I am only here to plead with you people to talk to your son, Mama. Talk to your son.
6: Yes.
4: To pay back the bright pie that pays.
6: Yeah.
4: That's all.
6: Which my son?
4: So I will know that I fully divorced her.
6: Which son are you talking about now?
1: Mr. Man, I think you have overstayed your welcome. So please, I want you people to leave now.
0: Gentlemen.
1: Please, I said you people should leave.
6: Move away from
1: I don't want to push anybody now.
0: Gentlemen, please, walk out. Sit down. Please, sit down.
6: Why?
0: Please, sit down.
4: Mama, your son is married to my wife, Ijoma.
6: My son?
7: Yes. Which, this is
6: my son.
7: Hey. This one is Nkiru.
6: What?
7: This is Chinelu. And look at Ngozi.
6: Hey! Yay! Hey. Hey.
9: My
10: Jesus.
9: I said that.
10: I knew
9: hey.
10: You were
6: going to
10: leave, Mama.
6: What?
7: Kneel down this minute. Mama, sit.
6: Afraid. Afraid, I told you.
9: Look at
6: Afraid, I said it to you.
9: You've been exposed.
6: Look at your wife.
7: What's going on?
6: This is Ijoma. Look at Ijoma's children. One, two, three. And this is her husband. I told you. When I looked at her stomach, that she already had children. But my son will not listen.
4: Yes, young man. Ijoma is my wife. You have been living with her for the past 1 year. She's the mother of these three lovely children of mine. You ought to be ashamed of yourself.
9: You see? Oh. Brother!
6: Ijoma, I'm not kidding.
0: Come on, Diallo.
6: Old cards.
0: Brother.
6: You're the one that is so bad. Follow your brother.
7: Watch you.
9: Hey.
6: Why? Amen. Evidence. Outside. Please put one of the babies at her back. Let her carry her daughter.
9: I'm ashamed of you.
6: Oh, for the King Village. I cannot leave.

0: Please,
1: please, please,
0: please, please, please, please, please, please, please, please, please, please,
1: please,
0: please, please, please, please, please, please now. What's
1: no, please. Look at your brothers. Look at your Chokube and I now. You want to leave us alone in this?
0: Brother, it's not. Please, please, brother. It's not the end of the world. Please, please, please. Whatever it is, please. We are back with you. Okay?
1: See, so it was just a mistake. Please. The mistake has gone.
2: I want to die.
1: It's all right. It's all right. Brother,
0: please. It's all
1: right. It's all right. You will not die. You hear?
0: It's okay. Please, brother.
1: What do you mean of this now? Let's take your... Come on, come on, come on, come on.
0: Sorry, sorry.

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2: 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You like me. Make her enter. Wait a second.
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0: we will just see how it's fine. Hey.
1: Up and now. Where did you go sit?
2: Come with me.
1: Everybody, they shy, they shame.

0: Now you're in the action.
1: Think about it, make yourself comfortable.
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0: I shall say this soap will make sense to you.

0: 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What time? Which kind of customer be this?
1: Wetin dey happen now? You carry me come your house, come dey watch television. You say make I baff, I don't baff, I fresh up finish, dey wait for you. Sleep don almost carry me go. You dey here dey watch television, talk to me now. Wetin dey do you?